Incredibly hot temperatures and widespread major heat risk. Extreme heat warning now in effect until 8 p.m. Mountain Standard Time Wednesday. What? Dangerously hot conditions. Afternoon temperatures 108 to 113. Major heat risk. Where? Buckeye Avondale, Central Phoenix, Deer Valley, East Valley, North Phoenix Glendale, Northwest Valley, Scottsdale Paradise Valley, South Mountain Arwatukee, and Southeast Valley Queen Creek. When? Until 8 p.m. Mountain Standard Time Wednesday. Impacts: heat-related illnesses increase significantly during extreme heat events. Overexposure can cause heat cramps and heat exhaustion to develop and, without intervention, can lead to heat stroke. Additional details: in Maricopa County, call 2-1-1 to find a free cooling center, transportation, water, and more. An extreme heat warning means that a period of very hot temperatures, even by local standards, will occur. Actions should be taken to lessen the impact of the extreme heat. Take extra precautions if you work or spend time outside. 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Know the signs and symptoms of heat exhaustion and heat stroke. Wear lightweight and loose-fitting clothing when possible and drink plenty of water. To reduce risk during outdoor work, the Occupational Safety and Health Administration recommends scheduling frequent rest breaks in shaded or air-conditioned environments. Anyone overcome by heat should be moved to a cool and shaded location. Heat stroke is an emergency. 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Public cooling shelters are available in some areas. Consult county officials for more details. Extreme heat warning remains in effect until 8 p.m. Mountain Standard Time, or 8 p.m. Pacific Daylight Time Monday. What? Dangerously hot conditions. Afternoon temperatures 104 to 116. Major heat risk. Overexposure can cause heat cramps and heat exhaustion to develop and, without intervention, can lead to heat stroke. Where? Mostly rural portions of southwest Arizona and southeast California, including Joshua Tree National Park. When? Until 8 p.m. Mountain Standard Time, or 8 p.m. Pacific Daylight Time Monday. Impacts: heat-related illnesses increase significantly during extreme heat events. An extreme heat warning means that a period of very hot temperatures, even by local standards, will occur. Actions should be taken to lessen the impact of the extreme heat. Take extra precautions if you work or spend time outside. 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Know the signs and symptoms of heat exhaustion and heat stroke. Wear lightweight and loose-fitting clothing when possible and drink plenty of water. To reduce risk during outdoor work, the Occupational Safety and Health Administration recommends scheduling frequent rest breaks in shaded or air-conditioned environments. Anyone overcome by heat should be moved to a cool and shaded location. Heat stroke is an emergency. Call 911. Public cooling shelters are available in some areas. Consult county officials for more details. Extreme heat warning remains in effect until 8 p.m. Mountain Standard Time Monday. What? Dangerously hot conditions. Afternoon temperatures 104 to 113. Major heat risk. Where? A portion of south central Arizona. When? Until 8 p.m. Mountain Standard Time Monday. Impacts: heat-related illnesses increase significantly during extreme heat events. Overexposure can cause heat cramps and heat exhaustion to develop and, without intervention, can lead to heat stroke. 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Actions should be taken to lessen the impact of the extreme heat. Take extra precautions if you work or spend time outside. 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
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The current time is 5:06 p.m. Mountain Standard Time. Here is the latest forecast. For the following area, in Arizona, Central Phoenix, issued at 4 p.m. Mountain Standard Time. Extreme heat warning in effect until 8 p.m. Mountain Standard Time Wednesday. Tonight, partly cloudy. Lows 83 to 92. West wind 5 to 15 miles per hour. Monday, sunny and hot. Highs 107 to 111. West wind 5 to 10 miles per hour. Monday night, partly cloudy. Lows 83 to 91. West wind 10 to 15 miles per hour. Tuesday, partly sunny. A slight chance of showers and thunderstorms in the morning. Hot. Highs 105 to 110. Southwest wind 5 to 10 miles per hour. Chance of rain 10%. Tuesday night, partly cloudy. Lows 83 to 91. West wind 5 to 15 miles per hour. Wednesday, mostly sunny and hot. Highs 107 to 113. Wednesday night, clear in the evening then becoming partly cloudy. Lows 85 to 92. Thursday, partly sunny and hot. Highs 109 to 115. Thursday night, mostly clear. Lows 86 to 92. Friday, partly sunny and very hot. Highs 111 to 117. Friday night, partly cloudy. Lows 86 to 92. Saturday, partly cloudy and hot. Highs 110 to 116. Saturday night, partly cloudy. Lows 85 to 92. Sunday, partly sunny and hot. Highs 109 to 115. Here is the synopsis for Southeast California, Southwest, and South Central Arizona. Showers and weak storms continue to stream northward over Imperial County, California, resulting in cloudy skies and much cooler temperatures than originally forecast this afternoon. Above normal temperatures will continue through the forecast period, with extreme heat warnings in effect for portions of the area through midweek. Typical monsoon conditions are expected into next week, with daily thunderstorm chances favoring northern Arizona high terrain and southeast Arizona, and low chances in the south central Arizona lower deserts. After a slight drop in temperatures during the first half of the coming work week, high pressure will strengthen over the region once again late in the week, resulting in another period of unseasonably hot temperatures and widespread major heat risk. Extreme heat warning now in effect until 8 p.m. Mountain Standard Time Wednesday. What? Dangerously hot conditions. Afternoon temperatures 108 to 113. Major heat risk. Where? Buckeye Avondale, Central Phoenix, Deer Valley, East Valley, North Phoenix Glendale, Northwest Valley, Scottsdale Paradise Valley, South Mountain Arutuki, and Southeast Valley Queen Creek. When? Until 8 p.m. Mountain Standard Time Wednesday. Impacts: heat-related illnesses increase significantly during extreme heat events. Overexposure can cause heat cramps and heat exhaustion to develop, and, without intervention, can lead to heat stroke. Additional details: in Maricopa County, call 2-1-1 to find a free cooling center, transportation, water, and more. An extreme heat warning means that a period of very hot temperatures, even by local standards, will occur. Actions should be taken to lessen the impact of the extreme heat. Take extra precautions if you work or spend time outside. When possible,
Reschedule strenuous activities to early morning or evening. Know the signs and symptoms of heat exhaustion and heat stroke. Wear lightweight and loose-fitting clothing when possible and drink plenty of water. To reduce risk during outdoor work, the Occupational Safety and Health Administration recommends scheduling frequent rest breaks in shaded or air-conditioned environments. Anyone overcome by heat should be moved to a cool and shaded location. Heat stroke is an emergency. 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Public cooling shelters are available in some areas. Consult county officials for more details. Extreme heat warning remains in effect until 8 p.m. Mountain Standard Time, or 8 p.m. Pacific Daylight Time Monday. What? Dangerously hot conditions. Afternoon temperatures 104 to 116. Major heat risk. Overexposure can cause heat cramps and heat exhaustion to develop and, without intervention, can lead to heat stroke. Where, mostly rural portions of southwest Arizona and southeast California, including Joshua Tree National Park. When, until 8 p.m. Mountain Standard Time, or 8 p.m. Pacific Daylight Time Monday. Impacts, heat-related illnesses increase significantly during extreme heat events. An extreme heat warning means that a period of very hot temperatures, even by local standards, will occur. Actions should be taken to lessen the impact of the extreme heat. Take extra precautions if you work or spend time outside. When possible, reschedule strenuous activities to early morning or evening. Know the signs and symptoms of heat exhaustion and heat stroke. Wear lightweight and loose-fitting clothing when possible and drink plenty of water. To reduce risk during outdoor work, the Occupational Safety and Health Administration recommends scheduling frequent rest breaks in shaded or air-conditioned environments. Anyone overcome by heat should be moved to a cool and shaded location. Heat stroke is an emergency. Call 911. Public cooling shelters are available in some areas. Consult county officials for more details. Extreme heat warning remains in effect until 8 p.m. Mountain Standard Time Monday. What? Dangerously hot conditions. Afternoon temperatures 104 to 113. Major heat risk. Where? A portion of south central Arizona. When? Until 8 p.m. Mountain Standard Time Monday. Impacts, heat-related illnesses increase significantly during extreme heat events. Overexposure can cause heat cramps and heat exhaustion to develop and, without intervention, can lead to heat stroke. Additional details, in Maricopa County, call 2-1-1 to find a free cooling center, transportation, water and more. An extreme heat warning means that a period of very hot temperatures, even by local standards, will occur. Actions should be taken to lessen the impact of the extreme heat. Take extra precautions if you work or spend time outside. 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To reduce risk during outdoor work, the Occupational Safety and Health Administration recommends scheduling frequent rest breaks in shaded or air-conditioned environments. Anyone overcome by heat should be moved to a cool and shaded location. Heat stroke is an emergency. 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The current time is 5:15 p.m. Mountain Standard Time. Here is the 5 p.m. Mountain Standard Time observation for Phoenix, on Sunday, July 26th. At Sky Harbor, it was mostly sunny. Visibility 10 miles. Temperature was 109 degrees, dew point 60, relative humidity 20%. Wind was west, at 8 miles an hour. And the pressure was 29.79 inches, and falling. Other observations for south central Arizona including the greater Phoenix area, it was sunny,
with a temperature of 109 at Buckeye, 109 at Luke Air Force Base, 107 at Deer Valley, and 107 at Scottsdale Airport. Under sunny skies, Falcon Field reported 107, Mesa Gateway reported 108, and Gila Bend reported 110. It was mostly sunny, with a temperature of 109 at Glendale, and 108 at Chandler. Observations for northern Arizona, at Prescott, rain was falling, with a temperature of 73. It was mostly sunny, with a temperature of 98 at Kingman, 86 at the Grand Canyon, 90 at Payson, and 91 at Winslow. It was partly sunny, with a temperature of 73 at Flagstaff, 94 at Page, and 81 at Shiloh. At Page, wind was west gusting to 28 miles an hour. At Winslow, wind was west gusting to 33 miles an hour. Observations for southern Arizona, skies ranged from mostly sunny to partly sunny. It was 103 at Tucson, 103 at Yuma, 93 at Nogales, and 93 at

The Sky Harbor temperature was 109 degrees. Here is the latest forecast. For the following area, in Arizona, Central Phoenix, issued at 4 p.m. Mountain Standard Time. Extreme heat warning in effect until 8 p.m. Mountain Standard Time Wednesday. Tonight, partly cloudy. Lows 83 to 92. West wind 5 to 15 miles per hour. Monday, sunny and hot. Highs 107 to 111. West wind 5 to 10 miles per hour. Monday night, partly cloudy. Lows 83 to 91. West wind 10 to 15 miles per hour. Tuesday, partly sunny. A slight chance of showers and thunderstorms in the morning. Hot. Highs 105 to 110. Southwest wind 5 to 10 miles per hour. Chance of rain 10%. Tuesday night, partly cloudy. Lows 83 to 91. West wind 5 to 15 miles per hour. Wednesday, mostly sunny and hot. Highs 107 to 113. Wednesday night, clear in the evening then becoming partly cloudy. Lows 85 to 92. Thursday, partly sunny and hot. Highs 109 to 115. Thursday night, mostly clear. Lows 86 to 92. Friday, partly sunny and very hot. Highs 111 to 117. Friday night, partly cloudy. Lows 86 to 92. Saturday, partly cloudy and hot. Highs 110 to 116. Saturday night, partly cloudy. Lows 85 to 92. Sunday, partly sunny and hot. Highs 109 to 115. Here is the synopsis for Southeast California, Southwest, and South Central Arizona. Showers and weak storms continue to stream northward over Imperial County, California, resulting in cloudy skies and much cooler temperatures than originally forecast this afternoon. Above normal temperatures will continue through the forecast period with extreme heat warnings in effect for portions of the area through midweek. Typical monsoon conditions are expected into next week with daily thunderstorm chances favoring northern Arizona high terrain and southeast Arizona and low chances in the south central Arizona lower deserts. After a slight drop in temperatures during the first half of the coming work week, high pressure will strengthen over the region once again late in the week, resulting in another period of unseasonably hot temperatures and widespread major heat risk. Extreme heat warning now in effect until 8 p.m. Mountain Standard Time Wednesday. What? Dangerously hot conditions. Afternoon temperatures 108 to 113. Major heat risk. Where? Buckeye Avondale, Central Phoenix, Deer Valley, East Valley, North Phoenix Glendale, Northwest Valley, Scottsdale Paradise Valley, South Mountain Arutuki, and Southeast Valley Queen Creek. When? Until 8 p.m. Mountain Standard Time Wednesday. Impacts: heat-related illnesses increase significantly during extreme heat events. Overexposure can cause heat cramps and heat exhaustion to develop and, without intervention, can lead to heat stroke. Additional details: in Maricopa County, call 2-1-1 to find a free cooling center, transportation, water and more. An extreme heat warning means that a period of very hot temperatures, even by local standards, will occur. Actions should be taken to lessen the impact of the extreme heat. Take extra precautions if you work or spend time outside. 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Know the signs and symptoms of heat exhaustion and heat stroke. Wear lightweight and loose-fitting clothing when possible and drink plenty of water. To reduce risk during outdoor work, the Occupational Safety and Health Administration recommends scheduling frequent rest breaks in shaded or air-conditioned environments. Anyone overcome by heat should be moved to a cool and shaded location. Heat stroke is an emergency. 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

Extreme heat warning remains in effect until 8 p.m. Mountain Standard Time, or 8 p.m. Pacific Daylight Time Monday. What? Dangerously hot conditions. Afternoon temperatures 104 to 116. Major heat risk. Overexposure can cause heat cramps and heat exhaustion to develop and, without intervention, can lead to heat stroke. Where, mostly rural portions of southwest Arizona and southeast California, including Joshua Tree National Park. When, until 8 p.m. Mountain Standard Time, or 8 p.m. Pacific Daylight Time Monday. Impacts, heat-related illnesses increase significantly during extreme heat events. An extreme heat warning means that a period of very hot temperatures, even by local standards, will occur. Actions should be taken to lessen the impact of the extreme heat. Take extra precautions if you work or spend time outside. When possible, reschedule strenuous activities to early morning or evening. Know the signs and symptoms of heat exhaustion and heat stroke. Wear lightweight and loose-fitting clothing when possible and drink plenty of water. To reduce risk during outdoor work, the Occupational Safety and Health Administration recommends scheduling frequent rest breaks in shaded or air-conditioned environments. Anyone overcome by heat should be moved to a cool and shaded location. Heat stroke is an emergency. Call 911. Public cooling shelters are available in some areas. Consult county officials for more details. Extreme heat warning remains in effect until 8 p.m. Mountain Standard Time Monday. What? Dangerously hot conditions. Afternoon temperatures 104 to 113. Major heat risk. Where? A portion of south central Arizona. When? Until 8 p.m. Mountain Standard Time Monday. Impacts, heat-related illnesses increase significantly during extreme heat events. Overexposure can cause heat cramps and heat exhaustion to develop and, without intervention, can lead to heat stroke. Additional details, in Maricopa County, call 2-1-1 to find a free cooling center, transportation, water and more. An extreme heat warning means that a period of very hot temperatures, even by local standards, will occur. Actions should be taken to lessen the impact of the extreme heat. Take extra precautions if you work or spend time outside. 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Know the signs and symptoms of heat exhaustion and heat stroke. Wear lightweight and loose-fitting clothing when possible and drink plenty of water. To reduce risk during outdoor work, the Occupational Safety and Health Administration recommends scheduling frequent rest breaks in shaded or air-conditioned environments. Anyone overcome by heat should be moved to a cool and shaded location. Heat stroke is an emergency. 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The current time is 5:26 p.m. Mountain Standard Time. Here is the 5 p.m. Mountain Standard Time observation for Phoenix, on Sunday, July 26th. At Sky Harbor, it was mostly sunny. Visibility 10 miles. Temperature was 109 degrees, dew point 60, relative humidity 20%. Wind was west, at 8 miles an hour. And the pressure was 29.79 inches, and falling. Other observations for South Central Arizona including the Greater Phoenix area, it was sunny, with a temperature of 109 at Buckeye, 109 at Luke Air Force Base, 107 at Deer Valley, and 107 at Scottsdale Airport. Under sunny skies, Falcon Field reported 107, Mesa Gateway reported 108, and Gila Bend reported 110. It was mostly sunny, with a temperature of 109 at Glendale, and 108 at Chandler. Observations for northern Arizona, at Prescott, rain was falling, with a temperature of 73. It was mostly sunny, with a temperature of 98 at Kingman, 86 at the Grand Canyon, 90 at Basin, and 91 at Winslow.
It was partly sunny, with a temperature of 73 at Flagstaff, 94 at Page, and 81 at Shiloh. At Page, wind was west gusting to 28 miles an hour. At Winslow, wind was west gusting to 33 miles an hour. Observations for southern Arizona, skies ranged from mostly sunny to partly sunny. It was 103 at Tucson, 103 at Yuma, 93 at Nogales, and 93 at Sierra Vista. At Safford, wind was west gusting to 28 miles an hour. Observations for Southern California, skies ranged from sunny to mostly sunny. It was 77 at Los Angeles Airport, 79 at San Diego, and 110 at Blythe. Regional observations, skies ranged from mostly sunny to partly sunny. It was 103 at Las Vegas, 103 at Salt Lake City, 96 at Albuquerque, and 101 at El Paso. At Las Vegas, wind was southwest gusting to 28 miles an hour. Once again, at 5 p.m. in Phoenix, under mostly sunny skies. The Sky Harbor temperature was 109 degrees. Here is the latest forecast. For the following area, in Arizona, Central Phoenix, issued at 4 p.m. Mountain Standard Time. Extreme heat warning in effect until 8 p.m. Mountain Standard Time Wednesday. Tonight, partly cloudy. Lows 83 to 92. West wind 5 to 15 miles per hour. Monday, sunny and hot. Highs 107 to 111. West wind 5 to 10 miles per hour. Monday night, partly cloudy. Lows 83 to 91. West wind 10 to 15 miles per hour. Tuesday, partly sunny. A slight chance of showers and thunderstorms in the morning. Hot. Highs 105 to 110. Southwest wind 5 to 10 miles per hour. Chance of rain 10%. Tuesday night, partly cloudy. Lows 83 to 91. West wind 5 to 15 miles per hour. Wednesday, mostly sunny and hot. Highs 107 to 113. Wednesday night, clear in the evening then becoming partly cloudy. Lows 85 to 92. Thursday, partly sunny and hot. Highs 109 to 115. Thursday night, mostly clear. Lows 86 to 92. Friday, partly sunny and very hot. Highs 111 to 117. Friday night, partly cloudy. Lows 86 to 92. Saturday, partly cloudy and hot. Highs 110 to 116. Saturday night, partly cloudy. Lows 85 to 92. Sunday, partly sunny and hot. Highs 109 to 115. The Phoenix, Arizona climate summary for this evening, as of 5 p.m., July 26, 2026. Today's high temperature was 110 degrees. The normal high is 106. The record high is 118 degrees, which was set in 2023. Today's low temperature was 91 degrees. The normal low is 85. The record low is 65 degrees, which was set in 1952. No precipitation fell today, which leaves the monthly total at 0.44 inches. The total precipitation for the year still stands at 0.76 inches. The normal high temperature for tomorrow is 106 degrees, and the normal low is 85. Sunset tonight is at 7:32 p.m. Sunrise tomorrow is at 5:37 a.m. Here is the synopsis for Southeast California, Southwest, and South Central Arizona. Showers and weak storms continue to stream northward over Imperial County, California, resulting in cloudy skies and much cooler temperatures than originally forecast this afternoon. Above normal temperatures will continue through the forecast period, with extreme heat warnings in effect for portions of the area through midweek.
Typical monsoon conditions are expected into next week with daily thunderstorm chances favoring northern Arizona, high terrain and southeast Arizona, and low chances in the south central Arizona lower deserts. After a slight drop in temperatures during the first half of the coming work week, high pressure will strengthen over the region once again late in the week, resulting in another period of unseasonably hot temperatures and widespread major heat risk. Extreme heat warning now in effect until 8 p.m. Mountain Standard Time Wednesday. What? Dangerously hot conditions. Afternoon temperatures 108 to 113. Majorndale, Central Phoenix, Deer Valley, East Valley, North Phoenix Glendale, Northwest Valley, Scottsdale Paradise Valley, South Mountain Arutuki, and Southeast Valley Queen Creek. When? Until 8 p.m. Mountain Standard Time Wednesday. Impacts: heat-related illnesses increase significantly during extreme heat events. Overexposure can cause heat cramps and heat exhaustion to develop and, without intervention, can lead to heat stroke. Additional details: in Maricopa County, call 2-1-1 to find a free cooling center, transportation, water, and more. An extreme heat warning means that a period of very hot temperatures, even by local standards, will occur. Actions should be taken to lessen the impact of the extreme heat. Take extra precautions if you work or spend time outside. 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Know the signs and symptoms of heat exhaustion and heat stroke. Wear lightweight and loose-fitting clothing when possible and drink plenty of water. To reduce risk during outdoor work, the Occupational Safety and Health Administration recommends scheduling frequent rest breaks in shaded or air-conditioned environments. Anyone overcome by heat should be moved to a cool and shaded location. Heat stroke is an emergency. 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Public cooling shelters are available in some areas. Consult county officials for more details. Extreme heat warning remains in effect until 8 p.m. Mountain Standard Time, or 8 p.m. Pacific Daylight Time Monday. What? Dangerously hot conditions. Afternoon temperatures 104 to 116. Major heat risk. Overexposure can cause heat cramps and heat exhaustion to develop and, without intervention, can lead to heat stroke. Wear: mostly rural portions of southwest Arizona and southeast California, including Joshua Tree National Park. When? Until 8 p.m. Mountain Standard Time, or 8 p.m. Pacific Daylight Time Monday. Impacts: heat-related illnesses increase significantly during extreme heat events. An extreme heat warning means that a period of very hot temperatures, even by local standards, will occur. Actions should be taken to lessen the impact of the extreme heat. Take extra precautions if you work or spend time outside. 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Know the signs and symptoms of heat exhaustion and heat stroke. Wear lightweight and loose-fitting clothing when possible and drink plenty of water. To reduce risk during outdoor work, the Occupational Safety and Health Administration recommends scheduling frequent rest breaks in shaded or air-conditioned environments. Anyone overcome by heat should be moved to a cool and shaded location. Heat stroke is an emergency. Call 911. 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Consult county officials for more details. Extreme heat warning remains in effect until 8 p.m. Mountain Standard Time Monday. What? Dangerously hot conditions. Afternoon temperatures 104 to 113. Major heat risk. Where? A portion of south central Arizona. When? Until 8 p.m. Mountain Standard Time Monday. Impacts: heat-related illnesses increase significantly during extreme heat events. Overexposure can cause heat cramps and heat exhaustion to develop and, without intervention, can lead to heat stroke. 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Actions should be taken to lessen the impact of the extreme heat.
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The current time is 5:38 p.m. Mountain Standard Time. Here is the 5 p.m. Mountain Standard Time observation for Phoenix on Sunday, July 26th. At Sky Harbor, it was mostly sunny. Visibility 10 miles. Temperature was 109 degrees, dew point 60, relative humidity 20%. Wind was west, at 8 miles an hour. And the pressure was 29.79 inches, and falling. Other observations for South Central Arizona, including the Greater Phoenix area, it was sunny, with a temperature of 109 at Buckeye, 109 at Luke Air Force Base, 107 at Deer Valley, and 107 at Scottsdale Airport. Under sunny skies, Falcon Field reported 107, Mesa Gateway reported 108, and Gila Bend reported 110. It was mostly sunny, with a temperature of 109 at Glendale, and 108 at Chandler. Observations for northern Arizona, at Prescott, rain was falling, with a temperature of 73. It was mostly sunny, with a temperature of 98 at Kingman, 86 at the Grand Canyon, 90 at Basin, and 91 at Winslow. It was partly sunny, with a temperature of 73 at Flagstaff, 94 at Page, and 81 at Cholo. At Page, wind was west gusting to 28 miles an hour. At Winslow, wind was west gusting to 33 miles an hour. Observations for southern Arizona, skies ranged from mostly sunny to partly sunny. It was 103 at Tucson, 103 at Yuma, 93 at Nogales, and 93 at Sierra Vista. At Safford, wind was west gusting to 28 miles an hour. Observations for Southern California, skies ranged from sunny to mostly sunny. It was 77 at Los Angeles Airport, 79 at San Diego, and 110 at Blythe. Regional observations, skies ranged from mostly sunny to partly sunny. It was 103 at Las Vegas, 103 at Salt Lake City, 96 at Albuquerque, and 101 at El Paso. At Las Vegas, wind was southwest gusting to 28 miles an hour. Once again, at 5 p.m. in Phoenix, under mostly sunny skies. The Sky Harbor temperature was 109 degrees. Here is the latest forecast. For the following area, in Arizona, Central Phoenix, issued at 4 p.m. Mountain Standard Time. Extreme heat warning in effect until 8 p.m. Mountain Standard Time Wednesday. Tonight, partly cloudy. Lows 83 to 92. West wind 5 to 15 miles per hour. Monday, sunny and hot. Highs 107 to 111. West wind 5 to 10 miles per hour. Monday night, partly cloudy. Lows 83 to 91. West wind 10 to 15 miles per hour. Tuesday, partly sunny. A slight chance of showers and thunderstorms in the morning. Hot. Highs 105 to 110. Southwest wind 5 to 10 miles per hour. Chance of rain 10%. Tuesday night, partly cloudy. Lows 83 to 91. West wind 5 to 15 miles per hour. Wednesday, mostly sunny and hot. Highs 107 to 113. Wednesday night, clear in the evening then becoming partly cloudy. Lows 85 to 92. Thursday, partly sunny and hot. Highs 109 to 115.
Thursday night, mostly clear. Lows 86 to 92. Friday, partly sunny and very hot. Highs 111 to 117. Friday night, partly cloudy. Lows 86 to 92. Saturday, partly cloudy and hot. Highs 110 to 116. Saturday night, partly cloudy. Lows 85 to 92. Sunday, partly sunny and hot. Highs 109 to 115. The Phoenix, Arizona climate summary for this evening, as of 5 p.m., July 26, 2026. Today's high temperature was 110 degrees. The normal high is 106. The record high is 118 degrees, which was set in 2023. Today's low temperature was 91 degrees. The normal low is 85. The record low is 65 degrees, which was set in 1952. No precipitation fell today, which leaves the monthly total at 0.44 inches. The total precipitation for the year still stands at 0.76 inches. The normal high temperature for tomorrow is 106 degrees, and the normal low is 85. Sunset tonight is at 7:32 p.m. Sunrise tomorrow is at 5:37 a.m. Here is the synopsis for Southeast California, Southwest, and South Central Arizona. Showers and weak storms continue to stream northward over Imperial County, California, resulting in cloudy skies and much cooler temperatures than originally forecast this afternoon. Above normal temperatures will continue through the forecast period, with extreme heat warnings in effect for portions of the area through midweek. Typical monsoon conditions are expected into next week, with daily thunderstorm chances favoring northern Arizona high terrain and southeast Arizona, and low chances in the south central Arizona lower deserts. After a slight drop in temperatures during the first half of the coming work week, high pressure will strengthen over the region once again late in the week, resulting in another period of unseasonably hot temperatures and widespread major heat risk. Extreme heat warning now in effect until 8 p.m. Mountain Standard Time Wednesday. What? Dangerously hot conditions. Afternoon temperatures 108 to 113. Major heat risk. Where? Buckeye Avondale, Central Phoenix, Deer Valley, East Valley, North Phoenix Glendale, Northwest Valley, Scottsdale Paradise Valley, South Mountain Arutuki, and Southeast Valley Queen Creek. When? Until 8 p.m. Mountain Standard Time Wednesday. Impacts: heat-related illnesses increase significantly during extreme heat events. Overexposure can cause heat cramps and heat exhaustion to develop and, without intervention, can lead to heat stroke. Additional details: in Maricopa County, call 2-1-1 to find a free cooling center, transportation, water, and more. An extreme heat warning means that a period of very hot temperatures, even by local standards, will occur. Actions should be taken to lessen the impact of the extreme heat. Take extra precautions if you work or spend time outside. When possible, reschedule strenuous activities to early morning or evening. Know the signs and symptoms of heat exhaustion and heat stroke. Wear lightweight and loose-fitting clothing when possible, and drink plenty of water. To reduce risk during outdoor work, the Occupational Safety and Health Administration recommends scheduling frequent rest breaks in shaded or air-conditioned environments. Anyone overcome by heat should be moved to a cool and shaded location. Heat stroke is an emergency. 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Public cooling shelters are available in some areas. Consult county officials for more details. Extreme heat warning remains in effect until 8 p.m. Mountain Standard Time, or 8 p.m. Pacific Daylight Time Monday. What? Dangerously hot conditions. Afternoon temperatures 104 to 116. Major heat risk. Overexposure can cause heat cramps and heat exhaustion to develop and, without intervention, can lead to heat stroke. Where? Mostly rural portions of southwest Arizona and southeast California, including Joshua Tree National Park. When? Until 8 p.m. Mountain Standard Time,
or 8 p.m. Pacific Daylight Time Monday. Impacts: heat-related illnesses increase significantly during extreme heat events. An extreme heat warning means that a period of very hot temperatures, even by local standards, will occur. Actions should be taken to lessen the impact of the extreme heat. Take extra precautions if you work or spend time outside. 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Know the signs and symptoms of heat exhaustion and heat stroke. Wear lightweight and loose-fitting clothing when possible and drink plenty of water. To reduce risk during outdoor work, the Occupational Safety and Health Administration recommends scheduling frequent rest breaks in shaded or air-conditioned environments. Anyone overcome by heat should be moved to a cool and shaded location. 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Public cooling shelters are available in some areas. Consult county officials for more details. Extreme heat warning remains in effect until 8 p.m. Mountain Standard Time Monday. What? Dangerously hot conditions. Afternoon temperatures 104 to 113. Major heat risk. Where? A portion of South Central Arizona. When? Until 8 p.m. Mountain Standard Time Monday. Impacts: heat-related illnesses increase significantly during extreme heat events. Overexposure can cause heat cramps and heat exhaustion to develop and, without intervention, can lead to heat stroke. 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Actions should be taken to lessen the impact of the extreme heat. Take extra precautions if you work or spend time outside. 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Wear lightweight and loose-fitting clothing when possible and drink plenty of water. To reduce risk during outdoor work, the Occupational Safety and Health Administration recommends scheduling frequent rest breaks in shaded or air-conditioned environments. Anyone overcome by heat should be moved to a cool and shaded location. Heat stroke is an emergency. Call 911. 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The current time is 5:50 p.m. Mountain Standard Time. Here is the 5 p.m. Mountain Standard Time observation for Phoenix, on Sunday, July 26th. At Sky Harbor, it was mostly sunny. Visibility 10 miles. Temperature was 109 degrees, dew point 60, relative humidity 20%. Wind was west, at 8 miles an hour. And the pressure was 29.79 inches, and falling. Other observations for South Central Arizona, including the greater Phoenix area: it was sunny, with a temperature of 109 at Buckeye, 109 at Luke Air Force Base, 107 at Deer Valley, and 107 at Scottsdale Airport. Under sunny skies, Falcon Field reported 107, Mesa Gateway reported 108, and Gila Bend reported 110. It was mostly sunny, with a temperature of 109 at Glendale, and 108 at Chandler. Observations for northern Arizona: at Prescott, rain was falling, with a temperature of 73. It was mostly sunny, with a temperature of 98 at Kingman, 86 at the Grand Canyon, 90 at Payson, and 91 at Winslow. It was partly sunny, with a temperature of 73 at Flagstaff, 94 at Page, and 81 at Shiloh. At Page, wind was west gusting to 28 miles an hour. At Winslow, wind was west gusting to 33 miles an hour. Observations for southern Arizona: skies ranged from mostly sunny to partly sunny. It was 103 at Tucson, 103 at Yuma, 93 at Nogales, and 93 at Sierra Vista. At Safford, wind was west gusting to 28 miles an hour.
Observations for Southern California, skies ranged from sunny to mostly sunny. It was 77 at Los Angeles Airport, 79 at San Diego, and 110 at Blythe. Regional observations, skies ranged from mostly sunny to partly sunny. It was 103 at Las Vegas, 103 at Salt Lake City, 96 at Albuquerque, and 101 at El Paso. At Las Vegas, wind was southwest gusting to 28 miles an hour. Once again, at 5 p.m. in Phoenix, under mostly sunny skies. The Sky Harbor temperature was 109 degrees. Here is the latest forecast. For the following area, in Arizona, Central Phoenix, issued at 4 p.m. Mountain Standard Time. Extreme heat warning in effect until 8 p.m. Mountain Standard Time Wednesday. Tonight, partly cloudy. Lows 83 to 92. West wind 5 to 15 miles per hour. Monday, sunny and hot. Highs 107 to 111. West wind 5 to 10 miles per hour. Monday night, partly cloudy. Lows 83 to 91. West wind 10 to 15 miles per hour. Tuesday, partly sunny. A slight chance of showers and thunderstorms in the morning. Hot. Highs 105 to 110. Southwest wind 5 to 10 miles per hour. Chance of rain 10%. Tuesday night, partly cloudy. Lows 83 to 91. West wind 5 to 15 miles per hour. Wednesday, mostly sunny and hot. Highs 107 to 113. Wednesday night, clear in the evening then becoming partly cloudy. Lows 85 to 92. Thursday, partly sunny and hot. Highs 109 to 115. Thursday night, mostly clear. Lows 86 to 92. Friday, partly sunny and very hot. Highs 111 to 117. Friday night, partly cloudy. Lows 86 to 92. Saturday, partly cloudy and hot. Highs 110 to 116. Saturday night, partly cloudy. Lows 85 to 92. Sunday, partly sunny and hot. Highs 109 to 115. The Phoenix, Arizona climate summary for this evening, as of 5 p.m., July 26, 2026. Today's high temperature was 110 degrees. The normal high is 106. The record high is 118 degrees, which was set in 2023. Today's low temperature was 91 degrees. The normal low is 85. The record low is 65 degrees, which was set in 1952. No precipitation fell today, which leaves the monthly total at 0.44 inches. The total precipitation for the year still stands at 0.76 inches. The normal high temperature for tomorrow is 106 degrees, and the normal low is 85. Sunset tonight is at 7:32 p.m. Sunrise tomorrow is at 5:37 a.m. Here is the synopsis for Southeast California, Southwest, and South Central Arizona. Showers and weak storms continue to stream northward over Imperial County, California, resulting in cloudy skies and much cooler temperatures than originally forecast this afternoon. Above normal temperatures will continue through the forecast period, with extreme heat warnings in effect for portions of the area through midweek. Typical monsoon conditions are expected into next week, with daily thunderstorm chances favoring northern Arizona high terrain and southeast Arizona, and low chances in the south central Arizona lower deserts. After a slight drop in temperatures during the first half of the coming work week, high pressure will strengthen over the region once again late in the week, resulting in another period of unseasonably hot temperatures and widespread major heat risk. Extreme heat warning now in effect until 8 p.m. Mountain Standard Time Wednesday. What? Dangerously hot conditions. Afternoon temperatures 108 to 113. Major heat risk. Where? Buckeye Avondale, Central Phoenix,
Deer Valley, East Valley, North Phoenix Glendale, Northwest Valley, Scottsdale Paradise Valley, South Mountain Arutuki, and Southeast Valley Queen Creek. When, until 8 p.m. Mountain Standard Time Wednesday. Impacts, heat-related illnesses increase significantly during extreme heat events. Overexposure can cause heat cramps and heat exhaustion to develop and, without intervention, can lead to heat stroke. Additional details, in Maricopa County, call 2-1-1 to find a free cooling center, transportation, water and more. An extreme heat warning means that a period of very hot temperatures, even by local standards, will occur. Actions should be taken to lessen the impact of the extreme heat. Take extra precautions if you work or spend time outside. When possible, reschedule strenuous activities to early morning or evening. Know the signs and symptoms of heat exhaustion and heat stroke. Wear lightweight and loose-fitting clothing when possible and drink plenty of water. To reduce risk during outdoor work, the Occupational Safety and Health Administration recommends scheduling frequent rest breaks in shaded or air-conditioned environments. Anyone overcome by heat should be moved to a cool and shaded location. Heat stroke is an emergency. 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Public cooling shelters are available in some areas. Consult county officials for more details. Extreme heat warning remains in effect until 8 p.m. Mountain Standard Time, or 8 p.m. Pacific Daylight Time Monday. What? Dangerously hot conditions. Afternoon temperatures 104 to 116. Major heat risk. Overexposure can cause heat cramps and heat exhaustion to develop and, without intervention, can lead to heat stroke. Where, mostly rural portions of southwest Arizona and southeast California, including Joshua Tree National Park. When, until 8 p.m. Mountain Standard Time, or 8 p.m. Pacific Daylight Time Monday. Impacts, heat-related illnesses increase significantly during extreme heat events. An extreme heat warning means that a period of very hot temperatures, even by local standards, will occur. Actions should be taken to lessen the impact of the extreme heat. Take extra precautions if you work or spend time outside. When possible, reschedule strenuous activities to early morning or evening. Know the signs and symptoms of heat exhaustion and heat stroke. Wear lightweight and loose-fitting clothing when possible and drink plenty of water. To reduce risk during outdoor work, the Occupational Safety and Health Administration recommends scheduling frequent rest breaks in shaded or air-conditioned environments. Anyone overcome by heat should be moved to a cool and shaded location. Heat stroke is an emergency. Call 911. Public cooling shelters are available in some areas. Consult county officials for more details. Extreme heat warning remains in effect until 8 p.m. Mountain Standard Time Monday. What? Dangerously hot conditions. Afternoon temperatures 104 to 113. Major heat risk. Where? A portion of south central Arizona. When? Until 8 p.m. Mountain Standard Time Monday. Impacts, heat-related illnesses increase significantly during extreme heat events. Overexposure can cause heat cramps and heat exhaustion to develop and, without intervention, can lead to heat stroke. 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An extreme heat warning means that a period of very hot temperatures, even by local standards, will occur. Actions should be taken to lessen the impact of the extreme heat. Take extra precautions if you work or spend time outside. 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
consult county officials for more details. 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The current time is 6:02 p.m. Mountain Standard Time. Here is the latest forecast for the following area in Arizona, Central Phoenix, issued at 4 p.m. Mountain Standard Time. Extreme heat warning in effect until 8 p.m. Mountain Standard Time Wednesday. Tonight, partly cloudy. Lows 83 to 92. West wind 5 to 15 miles per hour. Monday, sunny and hot. Highs 107 to 111. West wind 5 to 10 miles per hour. Monday night, partly cloudy. Lows 83 to 91. West wind 10 to 15 miles per hour. Tuesday, partly sunny. A slight chance of showers and thunderstorms in the morning. Hot. Highs 105 to 110. Southwest wind 5 to 10 miles per hour. Chance of rain 10%. Tuesday night, partly cloudy. Lows 83 to 91. West wind 5 to 15 miles per hour. Wednesday, mostly sunny and hot. Highs 107 to 113. Wednesday night, clear in the evening then becoming partly cloudy. Lows 85 to 92. Thursday, partly sunny and hot. Highs 109 to 115. Thursday night, mostly clear. Lows 86 to 92. Friday, partly sunny and very hot. Highs 111 to 117. Friday night, partly cloudy. Lows 86 to 92. Saturday, partly cloudy and hot. Highs 110 to 116. Saturday night, partly cloudy. Lows 85 to 92. Sunday, partly sunny and hot. Highs 109 to 115. The Phoenix, Arizona climate summary for this evening, as of 5 p.m., July 26, 2026. Today's high temperature was 110 degrees. The normal high is 106. The record high is 118 degrees, which was set in 2023. Today's low temperature was 91 degrees. The normal low is 85. The record low is 65 degrees, which was set in 1952. No precipitation fell today, which leaves the monthly total at 0.44 inches. The total precipitation for the year still stands at 0.76 inches. The normal high temperature for tomorrow is 106 degrees, and the normal low is 85. Sunset tonight is at 7:32 p.m. Sunrise tomorrow is at 5:37 a.m. Here is the synopsis for Southeast California, Southwest, and South Central Arizona. Showers and weak storms continue to stream northward over Imperial County, California, resulting in cloudy skies and much cooler temperatures than originally forecast this afternoon. Above normal temperatures will continue through the forecast period, with extreme heat warnings in effect for portions of the area through midweek. Typical monsoon conditions are expected into next week, with daily thunderstorm chances favoring northern Arizona high terrain and southeast Arizona, and low chances in the south central Arizona lower deserts. After a slight drop in temperatures during the first half of the coming work week, high pressure will strengthen over the region once again late in the week, resulting in another period of unseasonably hot temperatures and widespread major heat risk. Extreme heat warning now in effect until 8 p.m. Mountain Standard Time Wednesday. What? Dangerously hot conditions. Afternoon temperatures 108 to 113. Major heat risk. Where? Buckeye Avondale, Central Phoenix, Deer Valley, East Valley, North Phoenix Glendale, Northwest Valley, Scottsdale Paradise Valley, South Mountain Arutuki, and Southeast Valley Queen Creek. When? Until 8 p.m. Mountain Standard Time Wednesday. Impacts: heat-related illnesses increase significantly during extreme heat events.
Overexposure can cause heat cramps and heat exhaustion to develop and, without intervention, can lead to heat stroke. Additional details, in Maricopa County, call 2-1-1 to find a free cooling center, transportation, water and more. An extreme heat warning means that a period of very hot temperatures, even by local standards, will occur. Actions should be taken to lessen the impact of the extreme heat. Take extra precautions if you work or spend time outside. When possible, reschedule strenuous activities to early morning or evening. Know the signs and symptoms of heat exhaustion and heat stroke. Wear lightweight and loose-fitting clothing when possible and drink plenty of water. To reduce risk during outdoor work, the Occupational Safety and Health Administration recommends scheduling frequent rest breaks in shaded or air-conditioned environments. Anyone overcome by heat should be moved to a cool and shaded location. Heat stroke is an emergency. 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Public cooling shelters are available in some areas. Consult county officials for more details. Extreme heat warning remains in effect until 8 p.m. Mountain Standard Time, or 8 p.m. Pacific Daylight Time Monday. What? Dangerously hot conditions. Afternoon temperatures 104 to 116. Major heat risk. Overexposure can cause heat cramps and heat exhaustion to develop and, without intervention, can lead to heat stroke. Wear, mostly rural portions of southwest Arizona and southeast California, including Joshua Tree National Park. When, until 8 p.m. Mountain Standard Time, or 8 p.m. Pacific Daylight Time Monday. Impacts, heat-related illnesses increase significantly during extreme heat events. An extreme heat warning means that a period of very hot temperatures, even by local standards, will occur. Actions should be taken to lessen the impact of the extreme heat. Take extra precautions if you work or spend time outside. When possible, reschedule strenuous activities to early morning or evening. Know the signs and symptoms of heat exhaustion and heat stroke. Wear lightweight and loose-fitting clothing when possible and drink plenty of water. To reduce risk during outdoor work, the Occupational Safety and Health Administration recommends scheduling frequent rest breaks in shaded or air-conditioned environments. Anyone overcome by heat should be moved to a cool and shaded location. Heat stroke is an emergency. Call 911. Public cooling shelters are available in some areas. Consult county officials for more details. Extreme heat warning remains in effect until 8 p.m. Mountain Standard Time Monday. What? Dangerously hot conditions. Afternoon temperatures 104 to 113. Major heat risk. Where? A portion of south central Arizona. When? Until 8 p.m. Mountain Standard Time Monday. Impacts, heat-related illnesses increase significantly during extreme heat events. Overexposure can cause heat cramps and heat exhaustion to develop and, without intervention, can lead to heat stroke. Additional details, in Maricopa County, call 2-1-1 to find a free cooling center, transportation, water and more. An extreme heat warning means that a period of very hot temperatures, even by local standards, will occur. Actions should be taken to lessen the impact of the extreme heat. Take extra precautions if you work or spend time outside. 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Wear lightweight and loose-fitting clothing when possible and drink plenty of water. To reduce risk during outdoor work, the Occupational Safety and Health Administration recommends scheduling frequent rest breaks in shaded or air-conditioned environments. Anyone overcome by heat should be moved to a cool and shaded location. Heat stroke is an emergency. 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The current time is 6:12 p.m. Mountain Standard Time.
Here is the 6 p.m. Mountain Standard Time observation for Phoenix, on Sunday, July 26th. At Sky Harbor, it was mostly sunny. Visibility 10 miles. Temperature was 108 degrees, dew point 61, relative humidity 21%. Wind was northwest, at 10 miles an hour. And the pressure was 29.77 inches, and falling. Other observations for South Central Arizona, including the Greater Phoenix area, it was sunny, with a temperature of 109 at Buckeye, 110 at Luke Air Force Base, 107 at Deer Valley, and 107 at Scottsdale Airport. Under sunny skies, Falcon Field reported 106, Mesa Gateway reported 108, and Gila Bend reported 110. It was mostly sunny, with a temperature of 109 at Glendale, and 108 at Chandler. At Mesa Gateway, wind was northwest, at 16 miles an hour. Observations for northern Arizona, it was mostly sunny, with a temperature of 99 at Kingman, 86 at Payson, 93 at Page, and 92 at Winslow. It was partly sunny, with a temperature of 70 at Flagstaff, and 81 at Shiloh. It was cloudy, with a temperature of 83 at the Grand Canyon, and 76 at Prescott. At Page, wind was west gusting to 26 miles an hour. Observations for southern Arizona, skies ranged from sunny to mostly sunny. It was 102 at Tucson, 103 at Yuma, 93 at Nogales, and 91 at Sierra Vista. At Safford, wind was northwest gusting to 29 miles an hour. Observations for Southern California, skies ranged from sunny to mostly sunny. It was 76 at Los Angeles Airport, 77 at San Diego, and 109 at Blythe. At Blythe, wind was southwest gusting to 29 miles an hour. Regional observations, skies ranged from mostly sunny to partly sunny. It was 103 at Las Vegas, 102 at Salt Lake City, 95 at Albuquerque, and 100 at El Paso. Once again, at 6 p.m. in Phoenix, under mostly sunny skies. The Sky Harbor temperature was 108 degrees. Here is the latest forecast. For the following area, in Arizona, Central Phoenix, issued at 4 p.m. Mountain Standard Time. Extreme heat warning in effect until 8 p.m. Mountain Standard Time Wednesday. Tonight, partly cloudy. Lows 83 to 92. West wind 5 to 15 miles per hour. Monday, sunny and hot. Highs 107 to 111. West wind 5 to 10 miles per hour. Monday night, partly cloudy. Lows 83 to 91. West wind 10 to 15 miles per hour. Tuesday, partly sunny. A slight chance of showers and thunderstorms in the morning. Hot. Highs 105 to 110. Southwest wind 5 to 10 miles per hour. Chance of rain 10%. Tuesday night, partly cloudy. Lows 83 to 91. West wind 5 to 15 miles per hour. Wednesday, mostly sunny and hot. Highs 107 to 113. Wednesday night, clear in the evening then becoming partly cloudy. Lows 85 to 92. Thursday, partly sunny and hot. Highs 109 to 115. Thursday night, mostly clear. Lows 86 to 92. Friday, partly sunny and very hot. Highs 111 to 117. Friday night, partly cloudy. Lows 86 to 92. Saturday, partly cloudy and hot. Highs 110 to 116. Saturday night, partly cloudy. Lows 85 to 92. Sunday, partly sunny and hot. Highs 109 to 115. The Phoenix, Arizona climate summary for this evening, as of 5 p.m., July 26, 2026. Today's high temperature was 110 degrees. The normal high is 106.
The record high is 118 degrees, which was set in 2023. Today's low temperature was 91 degrees.

showers and weak storms continued to stream northward over Imperial County, California, resulting in cloudy skies and much cooler temperatures than originally forecast this afternoon. Above normal temperatures will continue through the forecast period, with extreme heat warnings in effect for portions of the area through midweek. Typical monsoon conditions are expected into next week, with daily thunderstorm chances favoring northern Arizona high terrain and southeast Arizona, and low chances in the south central Arizona lower deserts. After a slight drop in temperatures during the first half of the coming work week, high pressure will strengthen over the region once again late in the week, resulting in another period of unseasonably hot temperatures and widespread major heat risk. Extreme heat warning now in effect until 8 p.m. Mountain Standard Time Wednesday. What? Dangerously hot conditions. Afternoon temperatures 108 to 113. Major heat risk. Where? Buckeye Avondale, Central Phoenix, Deer Valley, East Valley, North Phoenix Glendale, Northwest Valley, Scottsdale Paradise Valley, South Mountain Arutuki, and Southeast Valley Queen Creek. When? Until 8 p.m. Mountain Standard Time Wednesday. Impacts: heat-related illnesses increase significantly during extreme heat events. Overexposure can cause heat cramps and heat exhaustion to develop and, without intervention, can lead to heat stroke. Additional details: in Maricopa County, call 2-1-1 to find a free cooling center, transportation, water, and more. An extreme heat warning means that a period of very hot temperatures, even by local standards, will occur. Actions should be taken to lessen the impact of the extreme heat. Take extra precautions if you work or spend time outside. 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Know the signs and symptoms of heat exhaustion and heat stroke. Wear lightweight and loose-fitting clothing when possible and drink plenty of water. To reduce risk during outdoor work, the Occupational Safety and Health Administration recommends scheduling frequent rest breaks in shaded or air-conditioned environments. Anyone overcome by heat should be moved to a cool and shaded location. Heat stroke is an emergency. Call 911. Public cooling shelters are available in some areas. Consult county officials for more details. Extreme heat warning remains in effect until 8 p.m. Mountain Standard Time, or 8 p.m. Pacific Daylight Time Monday. What? Dangerously hot conditions. Afternoon temperatures 104 to 116. Major heat risk. Overexposure can cause heat cramps and heat exhaustion to develop and, without intervention, can lead to heat stroke. Where? Mostly rural portions of southwest Arizona and southeast California, including Joshua Tree National Park. When? Until 8 p.m. Mountain Standard Time, or 8 p.m. Pacific Daylight Time Monday. Impacts: heat-related illnesses increase significantly during extreme heat events. An extreme heat warning means that a period of very hot temperatures, even by local standards, will occur. Actions should be taken to lessen the impact of the extreme heat. Take extra precautions if you work or spend time outside. When possible, reschedule strenuous activities to early morning or evening. Know the signs and symptoms of heat exhaustion and heat stroke. Wear lightweight and loose-fitting clothing when possible and drink plenty of water. To reduce risk during outdoor work, the Occupational Safety and Health Administration recommends scheduling frequent rest breaks in shaded or air-conditioned environments. Anyone overcome by heat should be moved to a cool and shaded location. Heat stroke is an emergency. Call 911. Public cooling shelters are available in some areas. Consult county officials for more details. Extreme heat warning remains in effect until 8 p.m. Mountain Standard Time Monday. What? Dangerously hot conditions. Afternoon temperatures 104 to 113. Major heat risk. Where? A portion of south central Arizona. When? Until 8 p.m. Mountain Standard Time Monday. Impacts: heat-related illnesses increase significantly during extreme heat events. Overexposure can cause heat cramps and heat exhaustion to develop and, without intervention,

can lead to heat stroke. Additional details, in Maricopa County, call 2-1-1 to find a free cooling center, transportation, water and more. An extreme heat warning means that a period of very hot temperatures, even by local standards, will occur. Actions should be taken to lessen the impact of the extreme heat. Take extra precautions if you work or spend time outside. 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Anyone overcome by heat should be moved to a cool and shaded location. Heat stroke is an emergency. 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Public cooling shelters are available in some areas. 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The current time is 6:24 p.m. Mountain Standard Time. Here is the 6 p.m. Mountain Standard Time observation for Phoenix, on Sunday, July 26th. At Sky Harbor, it was mostly sunny. Visibility 10 miles. Temperature was 108 degrees, dew point 61, relative humidity 21%. Wind was northwest, at 10 miles an hour. And the pressure was 29.77 inches, and falling. Other observations for South Central Arizona including the Greater Phoenix area, it was sunny, with a temperature of 109 at Buckeye, 110 at Luke Air Force Base, 107 at Deer Valley, and 107 at Scottsdale Airport. Under sunny skies, Falcon Field reported 106, Mesa Gateway reported 108, and Gila Bend reported 110. It was mostly sunny, with a temperature of 109 at Glendale, and 108 at Chandler. At Mesa Gateway, wind was northwest, at 16 miles an hour. Observations for northern Arizona, it was mostly sunny, with a temperature of 99 at Kingman, 86 at Payson, 93 at Page, and 92 at Winslow. It was partly sunny, with a temperature of 70 at Flagstaff, and 81 at Shiloh. It was cloudy, with a temperature of 83 at the Grand Canyon, and 76 at Prescott. At Page, wind was west gusting to 26 miles an hour. Observations for southern Arizona, skies ranged from sunny to mostly sunny. It was 102 at Tucson, 103 at Yuma, 93 at Nogales, and 91 at Sierra Vista. At Safford, wind was northwest gusting to 29 miles an hour. Observations for Southern California, skies ranged from sunny to mostly sunny. It was 76 at Los Angeles Airport, 77 at San Diego, and 109 at Blythe. At Blythe, wind was southwest gusting to 29 miles an hour. Regional observations, skies ranged from mostly sunny to partly sunny. It was 103 at Las Vegas, 102 at Salt Lake City, 95 at Albuquerque, and 100 at El Paso.

to 110. Southwest wind 5 to 10 miles per hour. Chance of rain 10%. Tuesday night, partly cloudy. Lows 83 to 91. West wind 5 to 15 miles per hour. Wednesday, mostly sunny and hot. Highs 107 to 113. Wednesday night, clear in the evening then becoming partly cloudy. Lows 85 to 92. Thursday, partly sunny and hot. Highs 109 to 115. Thursday night, mostly clear. Lows 86 to 92. Friday, partly sunny and very hot. Highs 111 to 117. Friday night, partly cloudy. Lows 86 to 92. Saturday, partly cloudy and hot. Highs 110 to 116. Saturday night, partly cloudy. Lows 85 to 92. Sunday, partly sunny and hot. Highs 109 to 115. The Phoenix, Arizona climate summary for this evening, as of 5 p.m., July 26, 2026. Today's high temperature was 110 degrees. The normal high is 106. The record high is 118 degrees, which was set in 2023. Today's low temperature was 91 degrees. The normal low is 85. The record low is 65 degrees, which was set in 1952. No precipitation fell today, which leaves the monthly total at 0.44 inches. The total precipitation for the year still stands at 0.76 inches. The normal high temperature for tomorrow is 106 degrees, and the normal low is 85. Sunset tonight is at 7:32 p.m. Sunrise tomorrow is at 5:37 a.m. Here is the synopsis for Southeast California, Southwest, and South Central Arizona. Showers and weak storms continue to stream northward over Imperial County, California, resulting in cloudy skies and much cooler temperatures than originally forecast this afternoon. Above normal temperatures will continue through the forecast period, with extreme heat warnings in effect for portions of the area through midweek. Typical monsoon conditions are expected into next week, with daily thunderstorm chances favoring northern Arizona high terrain and southeast Arizona, and low chances in the south central Arizona lower deserts. After a slight drop in temperatures during the first half of the coming work week, high pressure will strengthen over the region once again late in the week, resulting in another period of unseasonably hot temperatures and widespread major heat risk. Extreme heat warning now in effect until 8 p.m. Mountain Standard Time Wednesday. What? Dangerously hot conditions. Afternoon temperatures 108 to 113. Major heat risk. Where? Buckeye Avondale, Central Phoenix, Deer Valley, East Valley, North Phoenix Glendale, Northwest Valley, Scottsdale Paradise Valley, South Mountain Arutuki, and Southeast Valley Queen Creek. When? Until 8 p.m. Mountain Standard Time Wednesday. Impacts: heat-related illnesses increase significantly during extreme heat events. Overexposure can cause heat cramps and heat exhaustion to develop, and, without intervention, can lead to heat stroke. Additional details: in Maricopa County, call 2-1-1 to find a free cooling center, transportation, water, and more. An extreme heat warning means that a period of very hot temperatures, even by local standards, will occur. Actions should be taken to lessen the impact of the extreme heat. Take extra precautions if you work or spend time outside. 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Know the signs and symptoms of heat exhaustion and heat stroke. Wear lightweight and loose-fitting clothing when possible, and drink plenty of water. To reduce risk during outdoor work, the Occupational Safety and Health Administration recommends scheduling frequent rest breaks in shaded or air-conditioned environments. Anyone overcome by heat should be moved to a cool and shaded location. Heat stroke is an emergency. 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Public cooling shelters are available in some areas. Consult county officials from

Extreme heat warning remains in effect until 8 p.m. Mountain Standard Time, or 8 p.m. Pacific Daylight Time Monday. What? Dangerously hot conditions. Afternoon temperatures 104 to 116. Major heat risk. Overexposure can cause heat cramps and heat exhaustion to develop and, without intervention, can lead to heat stroke. Where? Mostly rural portions of southwest Arizona and southeast California, including Joshua Tree National Park. When? Until 8 p.m. Mountain Standard Time, or 8 p.m. Pacific Daylight Time Monday. Impacts: heat-related illnesses increase significantly during extreme heat events. An extreme heat warning means that a period of very hot temperatures, even by local standards, will occur. Actions should be taken to lessen the impact of the extreme heat. Take extra precautions if you work or spend time outside. 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Know the signs and symptoms of heat exhaustion and heat stroke. Wear lightweight and loose-fitting clothing when possible and drink plenty of water. To reduce risk during outdoor work, the Occupational Safety and Health Administration recommends scheduling frequent rest breaks in shaded or air-conditioned environments. Anyone overcome by heat should be moved to a cool and shaded location. 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Public cooling shelters are available in some areas. Consult county officials for more details. Extreme heat warning remains in effect until 8 p.m. Mountain Standard Time Monday. What? Dangerously hot conditions. Afternoon temperatures 104 to 113. Major heat risk. Where? A portion of south-central Arizona. When? Until 8 p.m. Mountain Standard Time Monday. Impacts: heat-related illnesses increase significantly during extreme heat events. Overexposure can cause heat cramps and heat exhaustion to develop and, without intervention, can lead to heat stroke. Additional details: in Maricopa County, call 2-1-1 to find a free cooling center, transportation, water, and more. 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Actions should be taken to lessen the impact of the extreme heat. Take extra precautions if you work or spend time outside. 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To reduce risk during outdoor work, the Occupational Safety and Health Administration recommends scheduling frequent rest breaks in shaded or air-conditioned environments. Anyone overcome by heat should be moved to a cool and shaded location. Heat stroke is an emergency. Call 911. 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The current time is 6:36 p.m. Mountain Standard Time. Here is the 6 p.m. Mountain Standard Time observation for Phoenix, on Sunday, July 26th. At Sky Harbor, it was mostly sunny. Visibility 10 miles. Temperature was 108 degrees, dew point 61, relative humidity 21%. Wind was northwest, at 10 miles an hour. And the pressure was 29.77 inches, and falling. Other observations for South Central Arizona, including the Greater Phoenix area: it was sunny, with a temperature of 109 at Buckeye, 110 at Luke Air Force Base, 107 at Deer Valley, and 107 at Scottsdale Airport. Under sunny skies, Falcon Field reported 106, Mesa Gateway reported 108, and Gila Bend reported 110. It was mostly sunny, with a temperature of 109 at Glendale, and 108 at Chandler. At Mesa Gateway, wind was northwest, at 16 miles an hour. Observations for northern Arizona: it was mostly sunny, with a temperature of 99 at Kingman, 86 at Payson, 93 at Page, and 92 at Winslow.
It was partly sunny, with a temperature of 70 at Flagstaff, and 81 at Shiloh. It was cloudy, with a temperature of 83 at the Grand Canyon, and 76 at Prescott. At Page, wind was west gusting to 26 miles an hour. Observations for southern Arizona, skies ranged from sunny to mostly sunny. It was 102 at Tucson, 103 at Yuma, 93 at Nogales, and 91 at Sierra Vista. At Safford, wind was northwest gusting to 29 miles an hour. Observations for Southern California, skies ranged from sunny to mostly sunny. It was 76 at Los Angeles Airport, 77 at San Diego, and 109 at Blythe. At Blythe, wind was southwest gusting to 29 miles an hour. Regional observations, skies ranged from mostly sunny to partly sunny. It was 103 at Las Vegas, 102 at Salt Lake City, 95 at Albuquerque, and 100 at El Paso. Once again, at 6 p.m. in Phoenix, under mostly sunny skies. The Sky Harbor temperature was 108 degrees. Here is the latest forecast. For the following area, in Arizona, Central Phoenix, issued at 4 p.m. Mountain Standard Time. Extreme heat warning in effect until 8 p.m. Mountain Standard Time Wednesday. Tonight, partly cloudy. Lows 83 to 92. West wind 5 to 15 miles per hour. Monday, sunny and hot. Highs 107 to 111. West wind 5 to 10 miles per hour. Monday night, partly cloudy. Lows 83 to 91. West wind 10 to 15 miles per hour. Tuesday, partly sunny. A slight chance of showers and thunderstorms in the morning. Hot. Highs 105 to 110. Southwest wind 5 to 10 miles per hour. Chance of rain 10%. Tuesday night, partly cloudy. Lows 83 to 91. West wind 5 to 15 miles per hour. Wednesday, mostly sunny and hot. Highs 107 to 113. Wednesday night, clear in the evening then becoming partly cloudy. Lows 85 to 92. Thursday, partly sunny and hot. Highs 109 to 115. Thursday night, mostly clear. Lows 86 to 92. Friday, partly sunny and very hot. Highs 111 to 117. Friday night, partly cloudy. Lows 86 to 92. Saturday, partly cloudy and hot. Highs 110 to 116. Saturday night, partly cloudy. Lows 85 to 92. Sunday, partly sunny and hot. Highs 109 to 115. The Phoenix, Arizona climate summary for this evening, as of 5 p.m., July 26, 2026. Today's high temperature was 110 degrees. The normal high is 106. The record high is 118 degrees, which was set in 2023. Today's low temperature was 91 degrees. The normal low is 85. The record low is 65 degrees, which was set in 1952. No precipitation fell today, which leaves the monthly total at 0.44 inches. The total precipitation for the year still stands at 0.76 inches. The normal high temperature for tomorrow is 106 degrees, and the normal low is 85. Sunset tonight is at 7:32 p.m. Sunrise tomorrow is at 5:37 a.m. Here is the synopsis for Southeast California, Southwest, and South Central Arizona. Showers and weak storms continue to stream northward over Imperial County, California, resulting in cloudy skies and much cooler temperatures than originally forecast this afternoon. Above normal temperatures will continue through the forecast period, with extreme heat warnings in effect for portions of the area through midweek.
typical monsoon conditions are expected into next week, with daily thunderstorm chances favoring northern Arizona, high terrain in southeast Arizona, and low chances in the south central Arizona lower deserts. After a slight drop in temperatures during the first half of the coming work week, high pressure will strengthen over the region once again late in the week, resulting in another period of unseasonably hot temperatures and widespread major heat risk. Extreme heat warning now in effect until 8 p.m. Mountain Standard Time Wednesday. What? Dangerously hot conditions. Afternoon temperatures 108 to 113. Major heat risk. Where? Buckeye Avondale, Central Phoenix, Deer Valley, East Valley, North Phoenix Glendale, Northwest Valley, Scottsdale Paradise Valley, South Mountain Arutuki, and Southeast Valley Queen Creek. When? Until 8 p.m. Mountain Standard Time Wednesday. Impacts: heat-related illnesses increase significantly during extreme heat events. Overexposure can cause heat cramps and heat exhaustion to develop and, without intervention, can lead to heat stroke. Additional details: in Maricopa County, call 2-1-1 to find a free cooling center, transportation, water, and more. An extreme heat warning means that a period of very hot temperatures, even by local standards, will occur. Actions should be taken to lessen the impact of the extreme heat. Take extra precautions if you work or spend time outside. 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Know the signs and symptoms of heat exhaustion and heat stroke. Wear lightweight and loose-fitting clothing when possible and drink plenty of water. To reduce risk during outdoor work, the Occupational Safety and Health Administration recommends scheduling frequent rest breaks in shaded or air-conditioned environments. Anyone overcome by heat should be moved to a cool and shaded location. Heat stroke is an emergency. 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Public cooling shelters are available in some areas. 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Extreme heat warning remains in effect until 8 p.m. Mountain Standard Time, or 8 p.m. Pacific Daylight Time Monday. What? Dangerously hot conditions. Afternoon temperatures 104 to 116. Major heat risk. Overexposure can cause heat cramps and heat exhaustion to develop and, without intervention, can lead to heat stroke. Where? Mostly rural portions of southwest Arizona and southeast California, including Joshua Tree National Park. When? Until 8 p.m. Mountain Standard Time, or 8 p.m. Pacific Daylight Time Monday. Impacts: heat-related illnesses increase significantly during extreme heat events. An extreme heat warning means that a period of very hot temperatures, even by local standards, will occur. Actions should be taken to late

Administration recommends scheduling frequent rest breaks in shaded or air-conditioned environments. 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Extreme heat warning remains in effect until 8 p.m. Mountain Standard Time Monday. What? Dangerously hot conditions. Afternoon temperatures 104 to 113. Major heat risk. Where? A portion of South Central Arizona. When? Until 8 p.m. Mountain Standard Time Monday. Impacts. Heat-related illnesses increase significantly during extreme heat events. Overexposure can cause heat cramps and heat exhaustion to develop and, without intervention, can lead to heat stroke. 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An extreme heat warning means that a period of very hot temperatures, even by local standards, will occur. Actions should be taken to lessen the impact of the extreme heat. Take extra precautions if you work or spend time outside. 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Anyone overcome by heat should be moved to a cool and shaded location. Heat stroke is an emergency. 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The current time is 6:49 p.m. Mountain Standard Time. Here is the 6 p.m. Mountain Standard Time observation for Phoenix, on Sunday, July 26th. At Sky Harbor, it was mostly sunny. Visibility 10 miles. Temperature was 108 degrees, dew point 61, relative humidity 21%. Wind was northwest, at 10 miles an hour. And the pressure was 29.77 inches, and falling. Other observations for South Central Arizona including the Greater Phoenix area, it was sunny, with a temperature of 109 at Buckeye, 110 at Luke Air Force Base, 107 at Deer Valley, and 107 at Scottsdale Airport. Under sunny skies, Falcon Field reported 106, Mesa Gateway reported 108, and Gila Bend reported 110. It was mostly sunny, with a temperature of 109 at Glendale, and 108 at Chandler. At Mesa Gateway, wind was northwest, at 16 miles an hour. Observations for northern Arizona, it was mostly sunny, with a temperature of 99 at Kingman, 86 at Payson, 93 at Page, and 92 at Winslow. It was partly sunny, with a temperature of 70 at Flagstaff, and 81 at Cholo. It was cloudy, with a temperature of 83 at the Grand Canyon, and 76 at Prescott. At Page, wind was west gusting to 26 miles an hour. Observations for southern Arizona, skies ranged from sunny to mostly sunny. It was 102 at Tucson, 103 at Yuma, 93 at Nogales, and 91 at Sierra Vista. At Safford, wind was northwest gusting to 29 miles an hour. Observations for Southern California, skies ranged from sunny to mostly sunny. It was 76 at Los Angeles Airport, 77 at San Diego, and 109 at Blythe. At Blythe, wind was southwest gusting to 29 miles an hour. Regional observations, skies ranged from mostly sunny to partly sunny. It was 103 at Las Vegas, 102 at Salt Lake City, 95 at Albuquerque, and 100 at El Paso. Once again, at 6 p.m. in Phoenix, under mostly sunny skies. The Sky Harbor temperature was 108 degrees. Here is the latest forecast.

for the following area in Arizona, Central Phoenix, issued at 4 p.m. Mountain Standard Time. Extreme heat warning in effect until 8 p.m. Mountain Standard Time Wednesday. Tonight, partly cloudy. Lows 83 to 92. West wind 5 to 15 miles per hour. Monday, sunny and hot. Highs 107 to 111. West wind 5 to 10 miles per hour. Monday night, partly cloudy. Lows 83 to 91. West wind 10 to 15 miles per hour. Tuesday, partly sunny. A slight chance of showers and thunderstorms in the morning. Hot. Highs 105 to 110. Southwest wind 5 to 10 miles per hour. Chance of rain 10%. Tuesday night, partly cloudy. Lows 83 to 91. West wind 5 to 15 miles per hour. Wednesday, mostly sunny and hot. Highs 107 to 113. Wednesday night, clear in the evening then becoming partly cloudy. Lows 85 to 92. Thursday, partly sunny and hot. Highs 109 to 115. Thursday night, mostly clear. Lows 86 to 92. Friday, partly sunny and very hot. Highs 111 to 117. Friday night, partly cloudy. Lows 86 to 92. Saturday, partly cloudy and hot. Highs 110 to 116. Saturday night, partly cloudy. Lows 85 to 92. Sunday, partly sunny and hot. Highs 109 to 115. The Phoenix, Arizona climate summary for this evening, as of 5 p.m., July 26, 2026. Today's high temperature was 110 degrees. The normal high is 106. The record high is 118 degrees, which was set in 2023. Today's low temperature was 91 degrees. The normal low is 85. The record low is 65 degrees, which was set in 1952. No precipitation fell today, which leaves the monthly total at 0.44 inches. The total precipitation for the year still stands at 0.76 inches. The normal high temperature for tomorrow is 106 degrees, and the normal low is 85. Sunset tonight is at 7:32 p.m. Sunrise tomorrow is at 5:37 a.m. Here is the synopsis for Southeast California, Southwest, and South Central Arizona. Showers and weak storms continue to stream northward over Imperial County, California, resulting in cloudy skies and much cooler temperatures than originally forecast this afternoon. Above normal temperatures will continue through the forecast period, with extreme heat warnings in effect for portions of the area through midweek. Typical monsoon conditions are expected into next week, with daily thunderstorm chances favoring northern Arizona high terrain and southeast Arizona, and low chances in the south central Arizona lower deserts. After a slight drop in temperatures during the first half of the coming work week, high pressure will strengthen over the region once again late in the week, resulting in another period of unseasonably hot temperatures and widespread major heat risk. Extreme heat warning now in effect until 8 p.m. Mountain Standard Time Wednesday. What? Dangerously hot conditions. Afternoon temperatures 108 to 113. Major heat risk. Where? Buckeye Avondale, Central Phoenix, Deer Valley, East Valley, North Phoenix Glendale, Northwest Valley, Scottsdale Paradise Valley, South Mountain Arutuki, and Southeast Valley Queen Creek. When? Until 8 p.m. Mountain Standard Time Wednesday. Impacts: heat-related illnesses increase significantly during extreme heat events. Overexposure can cause heat cramps and heat exhaustion to develop and, without intervention, can lead to heat stroke. Additional details: in Maricopa County, call 2-1-1 to find a free cooling center, transportation, water, and more. An extreme heat warning means that a period of very hot temperatures, even by local standards, will occur.
actions should be taken to lessen the impact of the extreme heat. Take extra precautions if you work or spend time outside. 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Know the signs and symptoms of heat exhaustion and heat stroke. Wear lightweight and loose-fitting clothing when possible and drink plenty of water. To reduce risk during outdoor work, the Occupational Safety and Health Administration recommends scheduling frequent rest breaks in shaded or air-conditioned environments. Anyone overcome by heat should be moved to a cool and shaded location. Heat stroke is an emergency. 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Public cooling shelters are available in some areas. Consult county officials for more details. Extreme heat warning remains in effect until 8 p.m. Mountain Standard Time, or 8 p.m. Pacific Daylight Time Monday. What? Dangerously hot conditions. Afternoon temperatures 104 to 116. Major heat risk. Overexposure can cause heat cramps and heat exhaustion to develop and, without intervention, can lead to heat stroke. Wear, mostly rural portions of southwest Arizona and southeast California, including Joshua Tree National Park. When, until 8 p.m. Mountain Standard Time, or 8 p.m. Pacific Daylight Time Monday. Impacts, heat-related illnesses increase significantly during extreme heat events. An extreme heat warning means that a period of very hot temperatures, even by local standards, will occur. Actions should be taken to lessen the impact of the extreme heat. Take extra precautions if you work or spend time outside. When possible, reschedule strenuous activities to early morning or evening. Know the signs and symptoms of heat exhaustion and heat stroke. Wear lightweight and loose-fitting clothing when possible and drink plenty of water. To reduce risk during outdoor work, the Occupational Safety and Health Administration recommends scheduling frequent rest breaks in shaded or air-conditioned environments. Anyone overcome by heat should be moved to a cool and shaded location. Heat stroke is an emergency. 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Public cooling shelters are available in some areas. Consult county officials for more details. Extreme heat warning remains in effect until 8 p.m. Mountain Standard Time Monday. What? Dangerously hot conditions. Afternoon temperatures 104 to 113. Major heat risk. Where? A portion of south-central Arizona. When? Until 8 p.m. Mountain Standard Time Monday. Impacts, heat-related illnesses increase significantly during extreme heat events. Overexposure can cause heat cramps and heat exhaustion to develop and, without intervention, can lead to heat stroke. Additional details, in Maricopa County, call 2-1-1 to find a free cooling center, transportation, water and more. An extreme heat warning means that a period of very hot temperatures, even by local standards, will occur. Actions should be taken to lessen the impact of the extreme heat. Take extra precautions if you work or spend time outside. 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Wear lightweight and loose-fitting clothing when possible and drink plenty of water. To reduce risk during outdoor work, the Occupational Safety and Health Administration recommends scheduling frequent rest breaks in shaded or air-conditioned environments. Anyone overcome by heat should be moved to a cool and shaded location. Heat stroke is an emergency. 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The current time is 7:01 p.m. Mountain Standard Time. Here is the latest forecast. For the following area, in Arizona, Central Phoenix, issued at 4 p.m. Mountain Standard Time. Extreme heat warning in effect until 8 p.m. Mountain Standard Time Wednesday. Tonight, partly cloudy. Lows 83 to 92. West wind 5 to 15 miles per hour. Monday, sunny and hot.
Highs 107 to 111. West wind 5 to 10 miles per hour. Monday night, partly cloudy. Lows 83 to 91. West wind 10 to 15 miles per hour. Tuesday, partly sunny. A slight chance of showers and thunderstorms in the morning. Hot. Highs 105 to 110. Southwest wind 5 to 10 miles per hour. Chance of rain 10%. Tuesday night, partly cloudy. Lows 83 to 91. West wind 5 to 15 miles per hour. Wednesday, mostly sunny and hot. Highs 107 to 113. Wednesday night, clear in the evening then becoming partly cloudy. Lows 85 to 92. Thursday, partly sunny and hot. Highs 109 to 115. Thursday night, mostly clear. Lows 86 to 92. Friday, partly sunny and very hot. Highs 111 to 117. Friday night, partly cloudy. Lows 86 to 92. Saturday, partly cloudy and hot. Highs 110 to 116. Saturday night, partly cloudy. Lows 85 to 92. Sunday, partly sunny and hot. Highs 109 to 115. The Phoenix, Arizona climate summary for this evening, as of 5 p.m., July 26, 2026. Today's high temperature was 110 degrees. The normal high is 106. The record high is 118 degrees, which was set in 2023. Today's low temperature was 91 degrees. The normal low is 85. The record low is 65 degrees, which was set in 1952. No precipitation fell today, which leaves the monthly total at 0.44 inches. The total precipitation for the year still stands at 0.76 inches. The normal high temperature for tomorrow is 106 degrees, and the normal low is 85. Sunset tonight is at 7:32 p.m. Sunrise tomorrow is at 5:37 a.m. Here is the synopsis for Southeast California, Southwest, and South Central Arizona. Showers and weak storms continue to stream northward over Imperial County, California, resulting in cloudy skies and much cooler temperatures than originally forecast this afternoon. Above normal temperatures will continue through the forecast period, with extreme heat warnings in effect for portions of the area through midweek. Typical monsoon conditions are expected into next week, with daily thunderstorm chances favoring northern Arizona high terrain and southeast Arizona, and low chances in the south central Arizona lower deserts. After a slight drop in temperatures during the first half of the coming work week, high pressure will strengthen over the region once again late in the week, resulting in another period of unseasonably hot temperatures and widespread major heat risk. Extreme heat warning now in effect until 8 p.m. Mountain Standard Time Wednesday. What? Dangerously hot conditions. Afternoon temperatures 108 to 113. Major heat risk. Where? Buckeye Avondale, Central Phoenix, Deer Valley, East Valley, North Phoenix Glendale, Northwest Valley, Scottsdale Paradise Valley, South Mountain Arutuki, and Southeast Valley Queen Creek. When? Until 8 p.m. Mountain Standard Time Wednesday. Impacts: heat-related illnesses increase significantly during extreme heat events. Overexposure can cause heat cramps and heat exhaustion to develop, and, without intervention, can lead to heat stroke. Additional details: in Maricopa County, call 2-1-1 to find a free cooling center, transportation, water, and more. An extreme heat warning means that a period of very hot temperatures, even by local standards, will occur. Actions should be taken to lessen the impact of the extreme heat. Take extra precautions if you work or spend time outside. 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Know the signs and symptoms of heat exhaustion and heat stroke. Wear lightweight and loose-fitting clothing when possible, and drink plenty of water.
to reduce risk during outdoor work. The Occupational Safety and Health Administration recommends scheduling frequent rest breaks in shaded or air-conditioned environments. Anyone overcome by heat should be moved to a cool and shaded location. 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Public cooling shelters are available in some areas. 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Extreme heat warning remains in effect until 8 p.m. Mountain Standard Time, or 8 p.m. Pacific Daylight Time Monday. What? Dangerously hot conditions. Afternoon temperatures 104 to 116. Major heat risk. Overexposure can cause heat cramps and heat exhaustion to develop and, without intervention, can lead to heat stroke. Where? Mostly rural portions of southwest Arizona and southeast California, including Joshua Tree National Park. When? Until 8 p.m. Mountain Standard Time, or 8 p.m. Pacific Daylight Time Monday. Impacts: heat-related illnesses increase significantly during extreme heat events. An extreme heat warning means that a period of very hot temperatures, even by local standards, will occur. Actions should be taken to lessen the impact of the extreme heat. Take extra precautions if you work or spend time outside. 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Know the signs and symptoms of heat exhaustion and heat stroke. Wear lightweight and loose-fitting clothing when possible and drink plenty of water. To reduce risk during outdoor work, the Occupational Safety and Health Administration recommends scheduling frequent rest breaks in shaded or air-conditioned environments. Anyone overcome by heat should be moved to a cool and shaded location. Heat stroke is an emergency. 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Consult county officials for more details. Extreme heat warning remains in effect until 8 p.m. Mountain Standard Time Monday. What? Dangerously hot conditions. Afternoon temperatures 104 to 113. Major heat risk. Where? A portion of south-central Arizona. When? Until 8 p.m. Mountain Standard Time Monday. Impacts: heat-related illnesses increase significantly during extreme heat events. Overexposure can cause heat cramps and heat exhaustion to develop and, without intervention, can lead to heat stroke. Additional details: in Maricopa County, call 2-1-1 to find a free cooling center, transportation, water, and more. An extreme heat warning means that a period of very hot temperatures, even by local standards, will occur. Actions should be taken to lessen the impact of the extreme heat. Take extra precautions if you work or spend time outside. 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Anyone overcome by heat should be moved to a cool and shaded location. 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The current time is 7:10 p.m. Mountain Standard Time. Here is the 7 p.m. Mountain Standard Time observation for Phoenix on Sunday, July 26th. At Sky Harbor, it was partly cloudy. Visibility 10 miles. Temperature was 108 degrees, dew point 60, relative humidity 21%. Wind was west, at 7 miles an hour. And the pressure was 29.77 inches, and steady. Other observations for South Central Arizona, including the greater Phoenix area: it was clear, with a temperature of 106 at Buckeye, 106 at Deer Valley, and 106 at Scottsdale Airport. Under clear skies, Falcon Field reported 106, Mesa Gateway reported 106, and Ely Bend reported 109.
It was partly cloudy, with a temperature of 108 at Glendale and 106 at Chandler. At Chandler, wind was southwest at 17 miles an hour. Observations for northern Arizona. At Kingman, it was clear, with a temperature of 98. It was partly cloudy, with a temperature of 82 at Payson, 88 at Winslow, and 79 at Cholo. It was mostly cloudy, with a temperature of 69 at Flagstaff, 81 at the Grand Canyon, 76 at Prescott, and 92 at Page. At Winslow, wind was west gusting to 28 miles an hour. Observations for southern Arizona. At Yuma, it was clear, with a temperature of 102. It was partly cloudy, with a temperature of 101 at Tucson, and 91 at Nogales. At Sierra Vista, it was mostly cloudy, with a temperature of 89. Observations for Southern California, it was partly cloudy. It was 74 at Los Angeles Airport, 76 at San Diego, and 105 at Blythe. Regional observations, skies ranged from partly cloudy to mostly cloudy. It was 102 at Las Vegas, 101 at Salt Lake City, 93 at Albuquerque, and 99 at El Paso. Once again, at 7 p.m. in Phoenix, under partly cloudy skies. The Sky Harbor temperature was 108 degrees. Here is the latest forecast. For the following area, in Arizona, Central Phoenix, issued at 4 p.m. Mountain Standard Time. Extreme heat warning in effect until 8 p.m. Mountain Standard Time Wednesday. Tonight, partly cloudy. Lows 83 to 92. West wind 5 to 15 miles per hour. Monday, sunny and hot. Highs 107 to 111. West wind 5 to 10 miles per hour. Monday night, partly cloudy. Lows 83 to 91. West wind 10 to 15 miles per hour. Tuesday, partly sunny. A slight chance of showers and thunderstorms in the morning. Hot. Highs 105 to 110. Southwest wind 5 to 10 miles per hour. Chance of rain 10%. Tuesday night, partly cloudy. Lows 83 to 91. West wind 5 to 15 miles per hour. Wednesday, mostly sunny and hot. Highs 107 to 113. Wednesday night, clear in the evening then becoming partly cloudy. Lows 85 to 92. Thursday, partly sunny and hot. Highs 109 to 115. Thursday night, mostly clear. Lows 86 to 92. Friday, partly sunny and very hot. Highs 111 to 117. Friday night, partly cloudy. Lows 86 to 92. Saturday, partly cloudy and hot. Highs 110 to 116. Saturday night, partly cloudy. Lows 85 to 92. Sunday, partly sunny and hot. Highs 109 to 115. The Phoenix, Arizona climate summary for this evening, as of 5 p.m., July 26, 2026. Today's high temperature was 110 degrees. The normal high is 106. The record high is 118 degrees, which was set in 2023. Today's low temperature was 91 degrees. The normal low is 85. The record low is 65 degrees, which was set in 1952. No precipitation fell today, which leaves the monthly total at 0.44 inches. The total precipitation for the year still stands at 0.76 inches. The normal high temperature for tomorrow is 106 degrees, and the normal low is 85. Sunset tonight is at 7:32 p.m. Sunrise tomorrow is at 5:37 a.m. Here is the synopsis for Southeast California, Southwest, and South Central Arizona. Showers and weak storms continue to stream northward over Imperial County, California, resulting in cloudy skies and much cooler temperatures than originally forecast this afternoon.
above normal temperatures will continue through the forecast period, with extreme heat warnings in effect for portions of the area through midweek. Typical monsoon conditions are expected into next week, with daily thunderstorm chances favoring northern Arizona high terrain and southeast Arizona, and low chances in the south central Arizona lower deserts. After a slight drop in temperatures during the first half of the coming work week, high pressure will strengthen over the region once again late in the week, resulting in another period of unseasonably hot temperature and extended time Wednesday.

108 to 113. Major heat risk. Where? Buckeye Avondale, Central Phoenix, Deer Valley, East Valley, North Phoenix Glendale, Northwest Valley, Scottsdale Paradise Valley, South Mountain Arutuki, and Southeast Valley Queen Creek. When? Until 8 p.m. Mountain Standard Time Wednesday. Impacts. Heat-related illnesses increase significantly during extreme heat events. Overexposure can cause heat cramps and heat exhaustion to develop and, without intervention, can lead to heat stroke. Additional details, in Maricopa County, call 2-1-1 to find a free cooling center, transportation, water and more. An extreme heat warning means that a period of very hot temperature

Public cooling shelters are available in some areas. Consult county officials for more details. Extreme heat warning remains in effect until 8 p.m. Mountain Standard Time, or 8 p.m. Pacific Daylight Time Monday. What? Dangerously hot conditions. Afternoon temperatures 104 to 116. Major heat risk. Overexposure can cause heat cramps and heat exhaustion to develop and, without intervention, can lead to heat stroke. Where? Mostly rural portions of southwest Arizona and southeast California, including Joshua Tree National Park. When? Until 8 p.m. Mountain Standard Time, or 8 p.m. Pacific Daylight Time Monday. Impacts: heat-related illnesses increase significantly during extreme heat events. An extreme heat warning means that a period of very hot temperatures, even by local standards, will occur. Actions should be taken to lessen the impact of the extreme heat. Take extra precautions if you work or spend time outside. When possible, reschedule strenuous activities to early morning or evening. Know the signs and symptoms of heat exhaustion and heat stroke. Wear lightweight and loose-fitting clothing when possible and drink plenty of water. To reduce risk during outdoor work, the Occupational Safety and Health Administration recommends scheduling frequent rest breaks in shaded or air-conditioned environments. Anyone overcome by heat should be moved to a cool and shaded location. Heat stroke is an emergency. 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Public cooling shelters are available in some areas. Consult county officials for more details. Extreme heat warning remains in effect until 8 p.m. Mountain Standard Time Monday. What? Dangerously hot conditions. Afternoon temperatures 104 to 113. Major heat risk. Where? A portion of south central Arizona. When? Until 8 p.m. Mountain Standard Time Monday. Impacts: heat-related illnesses increase significantly during extreme heat events. Overexposure can cause heat cramps and heat exhaustion to develop and, without intervention, can lead to heat stroke. Additional details: in Maricopa County, call 2-1-1 to find a free cooling center, transportation, water, and more. An extreme heat warning means that a period of very hot temperatures, even by local standards, will occur. Actions should be taken to lessen the impact of the extreme heat. Take extra precautions if you work or spend time outside. 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To reduce risk during outdoor work, the Occupational Safety and Health Administration recommends scheduling frequent rest breaks in shaded or air-conditioned environments. Anyone overcome by heat should be moved to a cool and shaded location. Heat stroke is an emergency. Call 911. 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The current time is 7:23 p.m. Mountain Standard Time. Here is the 7 p.m. Mountain Standard Time observation for Phoenix, on Sunday, July 26th. At Sky Harbor, it was partly cloudy. Visibility 10 miles. Temperature was 108 degrees, dew point 60, relative humidity 21%. Wind was west, at 7 miles an hour. And the pressure was 29.77 inches, and steady. Other observations for South Central Arizona, including the greater Phoenix area: it was clear, with a temperature of 106 at Buckeye, 106 at Deer Valley, and 106 at Scottsdale Airport. Under clear skies, Falcon Field reported 106, Mesa Gateway reported 106, and Gila Bend reported 109. It was partly cloudy, with a temperature of 108 at Glendale, and 106 at Chandler. At Chandler, wind was southwest, at 17 miles an hour. Observations for northern Arizona: at Kingman, it was clear, with a temperature of 98,

It was partly cloudy, with a temperature of 82 at Payson, 88 at Winslow, and 79 at Chulo. It was mostly cloudy, with a temperature of 69 at Flagstaff, 81 at the Grand Canyon, 76 at Prescott, and 92 at Page. At Winslow, wind was west gusting to 28 miles an hour. Observations for southern Arizona, at Yuma, it was clear, with a temperature of 102. It was partly cloudy, with a temperature of 101 at Tucson, and 91 at Nogales. At Sierra Vista, it was mostly cloudy, with a temperature of 89. Observations for Southern California, it was partly cloudy. It was 74 at Los Angeles Airport, 76 at San Diego, and 105 at Blythe. Regional observations, skies ranged from partly cloudy to mostly cloudy. It was 102 at Las Vegas, 101 at Salt Lake City, 93 at Albuquerque, and 99 at El Paso. Once again, at 7 p.m. in Phoenix, under partly cloudy skies. The Sky Harbor temperature was 108 degrees. Here is the latest forecast. For the following area, in Arizona, Central Phoenix, issued at 4 p.m. Mountain Standard Time. Extreme heat warning in effect until 8 p.m. Mountain Standard Time Wednesday. Tonight, partly cloudy. Lows 83 to 92. West wind 5 to 15 miles per hour. Monday, sunny and hot. Highs 107 to 111. West wind 5 to 10 miles per hour. Monday night, partly cloudy. Lows 83 to 91. West wind 10 to 15 miles per hour. Tuesday, partly sunny. A slight chance of showers and thunderstorms in the morning. Hot. Highs 105 to 110. Southwest wind 5 to 10 miles per hour. Chance of rain 10%. Tuesday night, partly cloudy. Lows 83 to 91. West wind 5 to 15 miles per hour. Wednesday, mostly sunny and hot. Highs 107 to 113. Wednesday night, clear in the evening then becoming partly cloudy. Lows 85 to 92. Thursday, partly sunny and hot. Highs 109 to 115. Thursday night, mostly clear. Lows 86 to 92. Friday, partly sunny and very hot. Highs 111 to 117. Friday night, partly cloudy. Lows 86 to 92. Saturday, partly cloudy and hot. Highs 110 to 116. Saturday night, partly cloudy. Lows 85 to 92. Sunday, partly sunny and hot. Highs 109 to 115. The Phoenix, Arizona climate summary for this evening, as of 5 p.m., July 26, 2026. Today's high temperature was 110 degrees. The normal high is 106. The record high is 118 degrees, which was set in 2023. Today's low temperature was 91 degrees. The normal low is 85. The record low is 65 degrees, which was set in 1952. No precipitation fell today, which leaves the monthly total at 0.44 inches. The total precipitation for the year still stands at 0.76 inches. The normal high temperature for tomorrow is 106 degrees, and the normal low is 85. Sunset tonight is at 7:32 p.m. Sunrise tomorrow is at 5:37 a.m. Here is the synopsis for Southeast California, Southwest, and South Central Arizona. Showers and weak storms continue to stream northward over Imperial County, California, resulting in cloudy skies and much cooler temperatures than originally forecast this afternoon. Above normal temperatures will continue through the forecast period, with extreme heat warnings in effect for portions of the area through midweek.
Typical monsoon conditions are expected into next week with daily thunderstorm chances favoring northern Arizona, high terrain in southeast Arizona, and low chances in the south central Arizona lower deserts. After a slight drop in temperatures during the first half of the coming work week, high pressure will strengthen over the region once again late in the week, resulting in another period of unseasonably hot temperatures and widespread major heat risk. Extreme heat warning now in effect until 8 p.m. Mountain Standard Time Wednesday. What? Dangerously hot conditions. Afternoon temperatures 108 to 113. Major heat risk. Where? Buckeye Avondale, Central Phoenix, Deer Valley, East Valley, North Phoenix Glendale, Northwest Valley, Scottsdale Paradise Valley, South Mountain Arutuki, and Southeast Valley Queen Creek. When? Until 8 p.m. Mountain Standard Time Wednesday. Impacts: heat-related illnesses increase significantly during extreme heat events. Overexposure can cause heat cramps and heat exhaustion to develop and, without intervention, can lead to heat stroke. Additional details: in Maricopa County, call 2-1-1 to find a free cooling center, transportation, water, and more. An extreme heat warning means that a period of very hot temperatures, even by local standards, will occur. Actions should be taken to lessen the impact of the extreme heat. Take extra precautions if you work or spend time outside. 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Know the signs and symptoms of heat exhaustion and heat stroke. Wear lightweight and loose-fitting clothing when possible and drink plenty of water. To reduce risk during outdoor work, the Occupational Safety and Health Administration recommends scheduling frequent rest breaks in shaded or air-conditioned environments. Anyone overcome by heat should be moved to a cool and shaded location. Heat stroke is an emergency. 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Public cooling shelters are available in some areas. Consult county officials for more details. Extreme heat warning remains in effect until 8 p.m. Mountain Standard Time, or 8 p.m. Pacific Daylight Time Monday. What? Dangerously hot conditions. Afternoon temperatures 104 to 116. Major heat risk. Overexposure can cause heat cramps and heat exhaustion to develop and, without intervention, can lead to heat stroke. Where? Mostly rural portions of southwest Arizona and southeast California, including Joshua Tree National Park. When? Until 8 p.m. Mountain Standard Time, or 8 p.m. Pacific Daylight Time Monday. Impacts: heat-related illnesses increase significantly during extreme heat events. An extreme heat warning means that a period of very hot temperatures, even by local standards, will occur. Actions should be taken to lessen the impact of the extreme heat. Take extra precautions if you work or spend time outside. 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Know the signs and symptoms of heat exhaustion and heat stroke. Wear lightweight and loose-fitting clothing when possible and drink plenty of water. To reduce risk during outdoor work, the Occupational Safety and Health Administration recommends scheduling frequent rest breaks in shaded or air-conditioned environments. Anyone overcome by heat should be moved to a cool and shaded location. 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Extreme heat warning remains in effect until 8 p.m. Mountain Standard Time Monday. What? Dangerously hot conditions. Afternoon temperatures 104 to 113. Major heat risk. Where? A portion of south central Arizona. When? Until 8 p.m. Mountain Standard Time Monday. Impacts: heat-related illnesses increase significantly during extreme heat events. Overexposure can cause heat cramps and heat exhaustion to develop and, without intervention, can lead to heat stroke. Additional details: in Maricopa County, call 2-1-1 to find a free cooling center, transportation, water, and more. An extreme heat warning means that a period of very hot temperatures, even by local standards, will occur.
actions should be taken to lessen the impact of the extreme heat. Take extra precautions if you work or spend time outside. 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Anyone overcome by heat should be moved to a cool and shaded location. Heat stroke is an emergency. 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The current time is 7:35 p.m. Mountain Standard Time. Here is the 7 p.m. Mountain Standard Time observation for Phoenix, on Sunday, July 26th. At Sky Harbor, it was partly cloudy. Visibility 10 miles. Temperature was 108 degrees, dew point 60, relative humidity 21%. Wind was west, at 7 miles an hour. And the pressure was 29.77 inches, and steady. Other observations for South Central Arizona, including the Greater Phoenix area, it was clear, with a temperature of 106 at Buckeye, 106 at Deer Valley, and 106 at Scottsdale Airport. Under clear skies, Falcon Field reported 106, Mesa Gateway reported 106, and Gila Bend reported 109. It was partly cloudy, with a temperature of 108 at Glendale, and 106 at Chandler. At Chandler, wind was southwest, at 17 miles an hour. Observations for northern Arizona, at Kingman, it was clear, with a temperature of 98. It was partly cloudy, with a temperature of 82 at Payson, 88 at Winslow, and 79 at Chulo. It was mostly cloudy, with a temperature of 69 at Flagstaff, 81 at the Grand Canyon, 76 at Prescott, and 92 at Page. At Winslow, wind was west gusting to 28 miles an hour. Observations for southern Arizona, at Yuma, it was clear, with a temperature of 102. It was partly cloudy, with a temperature of 101 at Tucson, and 91 at Nogales. At Sierra Vista,

93 at Albuquerque, and 99 at El Paso. Once again, at 7 p.m. in Phoenix, under partly cloudy skies. The Sky Harbor temperature was 108 degrees. Here is the latest forecast. For the following area, in Arizona, Central Phoenix, issued at 4 p.m. Mountain Standard Time. Extreme heat warning in effect until 8 p.m. Mountain Standard Time Wednesday. Tonight, partly cloudy. Lows 83 to 92. West wind 5 to 15 miles per hour. Monday, sunny and hot. Highs 107 to 111. West wind 5 to 10 miles per hour. Monday night, partly cloudy. Lows 83 to 91. West wind 10 to 15 miles per hour. Tuesday, partly sunny. A slight chance of showers and thunderstorms in the morning. Hot. Highs 105 to 110. Southwest wind 5 to 10 miles per hour. Chance of rain 10%. Tuesday night, partly cloudy. Lows 83 to 91. West wind 5 to 15 miles per hour. Wednesday, mostly sunny and hot. Highs 107 to 113. Wednesday night, clear in the evening then becoming partly cloudy. Lows 85 to 92. Thursday, partly sunny and hot. Highs 109 to 115. Thursday night, mostly clear. Lows 86 to 92. Friday, partly sunny and very hot. Highs 111 to 117. Friday night, partly cloudy. Lows 86 to 92. Saturday, partly cloudy and hot. Highs 110 to 116. Saturday night, partly cloudy. Lows 85 to 92. Sunday, partly sunny and hot. Highs 109 to 115. The Phoenix, Arizona climate summary for this evening, as of 5 p.m., July 26, 2026. Today's high temperature was 110 degrees. The normal high is 106. The record high is 118 degrees, which was set in 2023. Today's low temperature was 91 degrees. The normal low is 85. The record low is 65 degrees, which was set in 1952. No precipitation fell today, which leaves the monthly total at 0.44 inches. The total precipitation for the year still stands at 0.76 inches. The normal high temperature for tomorrow is 106 degrees, and the normal low is 85. Sunset tonight is at 7:32 p.m. Sunrise tomorrow is at 5:37 a.m. Here is the synopsis for Southeast California, Southwest, and South Central Arizona. Showers and weak storms continue to stream northward over Imperial County, California, resulting in cloudy skies and much cooler temperatures than originally forecast this afternoon. Above normal temperatures will continue through the forecast period, with extreme heat warnings in effect for portions of the area through midweek. Typical monsoon conditions are expected into next week, with daily thunderstorm chances favoring northern Arizona high terrain and southeast Arizona, and low chances in the south-central Arizona lower deserts. After a slight drop in temperatures during the first half of the coming work week, high pressure will strengthen over the region once again late in the week, resulting in another period of unseasonably hot temperatures and widespread major heat risk. Extreme heat warning now in effect until 8 p.m. Mountain Standard Time Wednesday. What? Dangerously hot conditions. Afternoon temperatures 108 to 113. Major heat risk. Where? Buckeye Avondale, Central Phoenix, Deer Valley, East Valley, North Phoenix Glendale, Northwest Valley, Scottsdale Paradise Valley, South Mountain Arutuki, and Southeast Valley Queen Creek. When? Until 8 p.m. Mountain Standard Time Wednesday. Impacts: heat-related illnesses increase significantly during extreme heat events. Overexposure can cause heat cramps and heat exhaustion to develop, and, without intervention, can lead to heat stroke.

Additional details, in Maricopa County, call 2-1-1 to find a free cooling center, transportation, water and more. An extreme heat warning means that a period of very hot temperatures, even by local standards, will occur. Actions should be taken to lessen the impact of the extreme heat. Take extra precautions if you work or spend time outside. 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Know the signs and symptoms of heat exhaustion and heat stroke. Wear lightweight and loose-fitting clothing when possible and drink plenty of water. To reduce risk during outdoor work, the Occupational Safety and Health Administration recommends scheduling frequent rest breaks in shaded or air-conditioned environments. Anyone overcome by heat should be moved to a cool and shaded location. Heat stroke is an emergency. 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Public cooling shelters are available in some areas. Consult county officials for more details. Extreme heat warning remains in effect until 8 p.m. Mountain Standard Time, or 8 p.m. Pacific Daylight Time Monday. What? Dangerously hot conditions. Afternoon temperatures 104 to 116. Major heat risk. Overexposure can cause heat cramps and heat exhaustion to develop and, without intervention, can lead to heat stroke. Where, mostly rural portions of southwest Arizona and southeast California, including Joshua Tree National Park. When, until 8 p.m. Mountain Standard Time, or 8 p.m. Pacific Daylight Time Monday. Impacts, heat-related illnesses increase significantly during extreme heat events. An extreme heat warning means that a period of very hot temperatures, even by local standards, will occur. Actions should be taken to lessen the impact of the extreme heat. Take extra precautions if you work or spend time outside. When possible, reschedule strenuous activities to early morning or evening. Know the signs and symptoms of heat exhaustion and heat stroke. Wear lightweight and loose-fitting clothing when possible and drink plenty of water. To reduce risk during outdoor work, the Occupational Safety and Health Administration recommends scheduling frequent rest breaks in shaded or air-conditioned environments. Anyone overcome by heat should be moved to a cool and shaded location. Heat stroke is an emergency. 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Public cooling shelters are available in some areas. Consult county officials for more details. Extreme heat warning remains in effect until 8 p.m. Mountain Standard Time Monday. What? Dangerously hot conditions. Afternoon temperatures 104 to 113. Major heat risk. Where? A portion of south central Arizona. When? Until 8 p.m. Mountain Standard Time Monday. Impacts, heat-related illnesses increase significantly during extreme heat events. Overexposure can cause heat cramps and heat exhaustion to develop and, without intervention, can lead to heat stroke. Additional details, in Maricopa County, call 2-1-1 to find a free cooling center, transportation, water and more. An extreme heat warning means that a period of very hot temperatures, even by local standards, will occur. Actions should be taken to lessen the impact of the extreme heat. Take extra precautions if you work or spend time outside. 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To reduce risk during outdoor work, the Occupational Safety and Health Administration recommends scheduling frequent rest breaks in shaded or air-conditioned environments. Anyone overcome by heat should be moved to a cool and shaded location. Heat stroke is an emergency. 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The current time is 7:47 p.m. Mountain Standard Time. Here is the 7 p.m. Mountain Standard Time observation for Phoenix, on Sunday, July 26th. At Sky Harbor,
It was partly cloudy. Visibility 10 miles. Temperature was 108 degrees, dew point 60, relative humidity 21%. Wind was west, at 7 miles an hour. And the pressure was 29.77 inches, and steady. Other observations for South Central Arizona, including the Greater Phoenix area, it was clear, with a temperature of 106 at Buckeye, 106 at Deer Valley, and 106 at Scottsdale Airport. Under clear skies, Falcon Field reported 106, Mesa Gateway reported 106, and Gila Bend reported 109. It was partly cloudy, with a temperature of 108 at Glendale, and 106 at Chandler. At Chandler, wind was southwest, at 17 miles an hour. Observations for northern Arizona, at Kingman, it was clear, with a temperature of 98. It was partly cloudy, with a temperature of 82 at Payson, 88 at Winslow, and 79 at Chulo. It was mostly cloudy, with a temperature of 69 at Flagstaff, 81 at the Grand Canyon, 76 at Prescott, and 92 at Page. At Winslow, wind was west gusting to 28 miles an hour. Observations for southern Arizona, at Yuma, it was clear, with a temperature of 102. It was partly cloudy, with a temperature of 101 at Tucson, and 91 at Nogales. At Sierra Vista, it was mostly cloudy, with a temperature of 89. Observations for Southern California, it was partly cloudy. It was 74 at Los Angeles Airport, 76 at San Diego, and 105 at Blythe. Regional observations, skies ranged from partly cloudy to mostly cloudy. It was 102 at Las Vegas, 101 at Salt Lake City, 93 at Albuquerque, and 99 at El Paso. Once again, at 7 p.m. in Phoenix, under partly cloudy skies. The Sky Harbor temperature was 108 degrees. Here is the latest forecast. For the following area, in Arizona, Central Phoenix, issued at 4 p.m. Mountain Standard Time. Extreme heat warning in effect until 8 p.m. Mountain Standard Time Wednesday. Tonight, partly cloudy. Lows 83 to 92. West wind 5 to 15 miles per hour. Monday, sunny and hot. Highs 107 to 111. West wind 5 to 10 miles per hour. Monday night, partly cloudy. Lows 83 to 91. West wind 10 to 15 miles per hour. Tuesday, partly sunny. A slight chance of showers and thunderstorms in the morning. Hot. Highs 105 to 110. Southwest wind 5 to 10 miles per hour. Chance of rain 10%. Tuesday night, partly cloudy. Lows 83 to 91. West wind 5 to 15 miles per hour. Wednesday, mostly sunny and hot. Highs 107 to 113. Wednesday night, clear in the evening then becoming partly cloudy. Lows 85 to 92. Thursday, partly sunny and hot. Highs 109 to 115. Thursday night, mostly clear. Lows 86 to 92. Friday, partly sunny and very hot. Highs 111 to 117. Friday night, partly cloudy. Lows 86 to 92. Saturday, partly cloudy and hot. Highs 110 to 116. Saturday night, partly cloudy. Lows 85 to 92. Sunday, partly sunny and hot. Highs 109 to 115. The Phoenix, Arizona climate summary for this evening, as of 5 p.m., July 26, 2026. Today's high temperature was 110 degrees. The normal high is 106. The record high is 118 degrees, which was set in 2023. Today's low temperature was 91 degrees. The normal low is 85. The record low is 65 degrees, which was set in 1952.
no precipitation fell today, which leaves the monthly total at 0.44 inches. The total precipitation for the year still stands at 0.76 inches. The normal high temperature for tomorrow is 106 degrees, and the normal low is 85. Sunset tonight is at 7:32 p.m. Sunrise tomorrow is at 5:37 a.m. Here is the synopsis for Southeast California, Southwest, and South Central Arizona. Showers and weak storms continue to stream northward over Imperial County, California, resulting in cloudy skies and much cooler temperatures than originally forecast this afternoon. Above normal temperatures will continue through the forecast period, with extreme heat warnings in effect for portions of the area through midweek. Typical monsoon conditions are expected into next week, with daily thunderstorm chances favoring northern Arizona high terrain and southeast Arizona, and low chances in the south central Arizona lower deserts. After a slight drop in temperatures during the first half of the coming work week, high pressure will strengthen over the region once again late in the week, resulting in another period of unseasonably hot temperatures and widespread major heat risk. Extreme heat warning now in effect until 8 p.m. Mountain Standard Time Wednesday. What? Dangerously hot conditions. Afternoon temperatures 108 to 113. Major heat risk. Where? Buckeye Avondale, Central Phoenix, Deer Valley, East Valley, North Phoenix Glendale, Northwest Valley, Scottsdale Paradise Valley, South Mountain Arutuki, and Southeast Valley Queen Creek. When? Until 8 p.m. Mountain Standard Time Wednesday. Impacts: heat-related illnesses increase significantly during extreme heat events. Overexposure can cause heat cramps and heat exhaustion to develop and, without intervention, can lead to heat stroke. Additional details: in Maricopa County, call 2-1-1 to find a free cooling center, transportation, water, and more. An extreme heat warning means that a period of very hot temperatures, even by local standards, will occur. Actions should be taken to lessen the impact of the extreme heat. Take extra precautions if you work or spend time outside. 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Know the signs and symptoms of heat exhaustion and heat stroke. Wear lightweight and loose-fitting clothing when possible, and drink plenty of water. To reduce risk during outdoor work, the Occupational Safety and Health Administration recommends scheduling frequent rest breaks in shaded or air-conditioned environments. Anyone overcome by heat should be moved to a cool and shaded location. Heat stroke is an emergency. 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Public cooling shelters are available in some areas. Consult county officials for more details. Extreme heat warning remains in effect until 8 p.m. Mountain Standard Time, or 8 p.m. Pacific Daylight Time Monday. What? Dangerously hot conditions. Afternoon temperatures 104 to 116. Major heat risk. Overexposure can cause heat cramps and heat exhaustion to develop and, without intervention, can lead to heat stroke. Where? Mostly rural portions of southwest Arizona and southeast California, including Joshua Tree National Park. When? Until 8 p.m. Mountain Standard Time, or 8 p.m. Pacific Daylight Time Monday. Impacts: heat-related illnesses increase significantly during extreme heat events. An extreme heat warning means that a period of very hot temperatures, even by local standards, will occur. Actions should be taken to lessen the impact of the extreme heat. Take extra precautions if you work or spend time outside. 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To reduce risk during outdoor work, the Occupational Safety and Health Administration recommends scheduling frequent rest breaks in shaded or air-conditioned environments. 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
Extreme heat warning remains in effect until 8 p.m. Mountain Standard Time Monday. What? Dangerously hot conditions. Afternoon temperatures 104 to 113. Major heat risk. Where? A portion of south central Arizona. When? Until 8 p.m. Mountain Standard Time Monday. Impacts. Heat-related illnesses increase significantly during extreme heat events. Overexposure can cause heat cramps and heat exhaustion to develop and, without intervention, can lead to heat stroke. 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

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The current time is 7:59 p.m. Mountain Standard Time. Here is the 7 p.m. Mountain Standard Time observation for Phoenix on Sunday, July 26th. At Sky Harbor, it was partly cloudy. Visibility 10 miles. Temperature was 108 degrees, dew point 60, relative humidity 21%. Wind was west, at 7 miles an hour. And the pressure was 29.77 inches, and steady. Other observations for South Central Arizona, including the greater Phoenix area, it was clear, with a temperature of 106 at Buckeye, 106 at Deer Valley, and 106 at Scottsdale Airport. Under clear skies, Falcon Field reported 106, Mesa Gateway reported 106, and Gila Bend reported 109. It was partly cloudy, with a temperature of 108 at Glendale, and 106 at Chandler. At Chandler, wind was southwest, at 17 miles an hour. Observations for northern Arizona, at Kingman, it was clear, with a temperature of 98. It was partly cloudy, with a temperature of 82 at Payson, 88 at Winslow, and 79 at Cholo. It was mostly cloudy, with a temperature of 69 at Flagstaff, 81 at the Grand Canyon, 76 at Prescott, and 92 at Page. At Winslow, wind was west gusting to 28 miles an hour. Observations for southern Arizona, at Yuma, it was clear, with a temperature of 102. It was partly cloudy, with a temperature of 101 at Tucson, and 91 at Nogales. At Sierra Vista, it was mostly cloudy, with a temperature of 89. Observations for Southern California, it was partly cloudy. It was 74 at Los Angeles Airport, 76 at San Diego, and 105 at Blythe. Regional observations, skies ranged from partly cloudy to mostly cloudy. It was 102 at Las Vegas, 101 at Salt Lake City, 93 at Albuquerque, and 99 at El Paso. Once again, at 7 p.m. in Phoenix, under partly cloudy skies. The Sky Harbor temperature was 108 degrees. Here is the latest forecast. For the following area, in Arizona, Central Phoenix, issued at 4 p.m. Mountain Standard Time. Extreme heat warning in effect until 8 p.m. Mountain Standard Time Wednesday. Tonight, partly cloudy. Lows 83 to 92. West wind 5 to 15 miles per hour. Monday, sunny and hot. Highs 107 to 111. West wind 5 to 10 miles per hour. Monday night, partly cloudy. Lows 83 to 91. West wind 10 to 15 miles per hour. Tuesday, partly sunny. A slight chance of showers and thunderstorms in the morning. Hot. Highs 105 to 110. Southwest wind 5 to 10 miles per hour. Chance of rain 10%. Tuesday night, partly cloudy. Lows 83 to 91. West wind 5 to 15 miles per hour. Wednesday, mostly sunny and hot. Highs 107 to 113. Wednesday night, clear in the evening then becoming partly cloudy. Lows 85 to 92. Thursday, partly sunny and hot. Highs 109 to 115. Thursday night, mostly clear. Lows 86 to 92. Friday, partly sunny and very hot. Highs 111 to 117. Friday night, partly cloudy. Lows 86 to 92.

Saturday, partly cloudy and hot. Highs 110 to 116. Saturday night, partly cloudy. Lows 85 to 92. Sunday, partly sunny and hot. Highs 109 to 115. The Phoenix, Arizona climate summary for this evening, as of 5 p.m., July 26, 2026. Today's high temperature was 110 degrees. The normal high is 106. The record high is 118 degrees, which was set in 2023. Today's low temperature was 91 degrees. The normal low is 85. The record low is 65 degrees, which was set in 1952. No precipitation fell today, which leaves the monthly total at 0.44 inches. The total precipitation for the year still stands at 0.76 inches. The normal high temperature for tomorrow is 106 degrees, and the normal low is 85. Sunset tonight is at 7:32 p.m. Sunrise tomorrow is at 5:37 a.m. Here is the synopsis for Southeast California, Southwest, and South Central Arizona. Showers and weak storms continue to stream northward over Imperial County, California, resulting in cloudy skies and much cooler temperatures than originally forecast this afternoon. Above normal temperatures will continue through the forecast period, with extreme heat warnings in effect for portions of the area through midweek. Typical monsoon conditions are expected into next week, with daily thunderstorm chances favoring northern Arizona high terrain and southeast Arizona, and low chances in the south central Arizona lower deserts. After a slight drop in temperatures during the first half of the coming work week, high pressure will strengthen over the region once again late in the week, resulting in another period of unseasonably hot temperatures and widespread major heat risk. Extreme heat warning now in effect until 8 p.m. Mountain Standard Time Wednesday. What? Dangerously hot conditions. Afternoon temperatures 108 to 113. Major heat risk. Where? Buckeye Avondale, Central Phoenix, Deer Valley, East Valley, North Phoenix Glendale, Northwest Valley, Scottsdale Paradise Valley, South Mountain Arutuki, and Southeast Valley Queen Creek. And significantly during

hazards will occur. Actions should be taken to lessen the impact of the extreme heat. Take extra precautions if you work or spend time outside. When possible, reschedule strenuous activities to early morning or evening. Know the signs and symptoms of heat exhaustion and heat stroke. Wear lightweight and loose-fitting clothing when possible and drink plenty of water. To reduce risk during outdoor work, the Occupational Safety and Health Administration recommends scheduling frequent rest breaks in shaded or air-conditioned environments. Anyone overcome by heat should be moved to a cool and shaded location. Heat stroke is an emergency. Call 911. Public cooling shelters are available in some areas. Consult county officials for more details. Extreme heat warning remains in effect until 8 p.m. Mountain Standard Time, or 8 p.m. Pacific Daylight Time Monday. What? Dangerously hot conditions. Afternoon temperatures 104 to 116. Major heat risk. Overexposure can cause heat cramps and heat exhaustion to develop and, without intervention, can lead to heat stroke. Wear, mostly rural portions of southwest Arizona and southeast California, including Joshua Tree National Park. When, until 8 p.m. Mountain Standard Time, or 8 p.m. Pacific Daylight Time Monday. Impacts, heat-related illnesses increase significantly during extreme heat events. An extreme heat warning means that a period of very hot temperatures, even by local standards, will occur. Actions should be taken to lessen the impact of the extreme heat. Take extra precautions if you work or spend time outside. When possible, reschedule strenuous activities to early morning or evening. Know the signs and symptoms of heat exhaustion and heat stroke. Wear lightweight and loose-fitting clothing when possible and drink plenty of water. To reduce risk during outdoor work, the Occupational Safety and Health Administration recommends scheduling frequent rest breaks in shaded or air-conditioned environments. Anyone overcome by heat should be moved to a cool and shaded location. Heat stroke is an emergency. Call 911. Public cooling shelters are available in some areas. Consult county officials for more details. Extreme heat warning remains in effect until 8 p.m. Mountain Standard Time Monday. What? Dangerously hot conditions. Afternoon temperatures 104 to 113. Major heat risk. Where? A portion of south central Arizona. When? Until 8 p.m. Mountain Standard Time Monday. Impacts, heat-related illnesses increase significantly during extreme heat events. Overexposure can cause heat cramps and heat exhaustion to develop and, without intervention, can lead to heat stroke. Additional details, in Maricopa County, call 2-1-1 to find a free cooling center, transportation, water and more. An extreme heat warning means that a period of very hot temperatures, even by local standards, will occur. Actions should be taken to lessen the impact of the extreme heat. Take extra precautions if you work or spend time outside. 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To reduce risk during outdoor work, the Occupational Safety and Health Administration recommends scheduling frequent rest breaks in shaded or air-conditioned environments. Anyone overcome by heat should be moved to a cool and shaded location. Heat stroke is an emergency. 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The current time is 8:11 p.m. Mountain Standard Time. Here is the 8 p.m. Mountain Standard Time observation for Phoenix, on Sunday, July 26th. At Sky Harbor, it was partly cloudy. Visibility 10 miles. Temperature was 106 degrees, dew point 59, relative humidity 21%. Wind was west, at 8 miles an hour. And the pressure was 29.

4.78 inches and rising. Other observations for South Central Arizona, including the greater Phoenix area, it was clear, with a temperature of 102 at Buckeye, 107 at Luke Air Force Base, 104 at Deer Valley, and 105 at Scottsdale Airport. Under clear skies, Falcon Field reported 104, Mesa Gateway reported 106, and Gila Bend reported 106. At Chandler, it was partly cloudy, with a temperature of 106. Observations for northern Arizona, skies ranged from partly cloudy to mostly cloudy. It was 68 at Flagstaff, 94 at Kingman, 79 at the Grand Canyon, and 75 at Prescott. Payson reported 81, Page reported 92, Winslow reported 83, and Sholo reported 75. Observations for southern Arizona, at Yuma, it was clear, with a temperature of 99. It was mostly cloudy, with a temperature of 99 at Tucson, 88 at Nogales, and 87 at Sierra Vista. Observations for Southern California, at Blythe, it was clear, with a temperature of 103. At Los Angeles Airport, it was partly cloudy, with a temperature of 73. At San Diego, it was mostly cloudy, with a temperature of 75. Regional observations, skies ranged from partly cloudy to mostly cloudy. It was 101 at Las Vegas, 99 at Salt Lake City, 90 at Albuquerque, and 94 at El Paso. Once again, at 8 p.m. in Phoenix, under partly cloudy skies. The Sky Harbor temperature was 106 degrees. Here is the latest forecast. For the following area, in Arizona, Central Phoenix, issued at 4 p.m. Mountain Standard Time. Extreme heat warning in effect until 8 p.m. Mountain Standard Time Wednesday. Tonight, partly cloudy. Lows 83 to 92. West wind 5 to 15 miles per hour. Monday, sunny and hot. Highs 107 to 111. West wind 5 to 10 miles per hour. Monday night, partly cloudy. Lows 83 to 91. West wind 10 to 15 miles per hour. Tuesday, partly sunny. A slight chance of showers and thunderstorms in the morning. Hot. Highs 105 to 110. Southwest wind 5 to 10 miles per hour. Chance of rain 10%. Tuesday night, partly cloudy. Lows 83 to 91. West wind 5 to 15 miles per hour. Wednesday, mostly sunny and hot. Highs 107 to 113. Wednesday night, clear in the evening then becoming partly cloudy. Lows 85 to 92. Thursday, partly sunny and hot. Highs 109 to 115. Thursday night, mostly clear. Lows 86 to 92. Friday, partly sunny and very hot. Highs 111 to 117. Friday night, partly cloudy. Lows 86 to 92. Saturday, partly cloudy and hot. Highs 110 to 116. Saturday night, partly cloudy. Lows 85 to 92. Sunday, partly sunny and hot. Highs 109 to 115. The Phoenix, Arizona climate summary for this evening, as of 5 p.m., July 26, 2026. Today's high temperature was 110 degrees. The normal high is 106. The record high is 118 degrees, which was set in 2023. Today's low temperature was 91 degrees. The normal low is 85. The record low is 65 degrees, which was set in 1952. No precipitation fell today, which leaves the monthly total at 0.44 inches. The total precipitation for the year still stands at 0.76 inches. The normal high temperature for tomorrow is 106 degrees, and the normal low is 85. Sunset tonight is at 7:32 p.m. Sunrise tomorrow is at 5:37 a.m.
Here is the synopsis for Southeast California, Southwest, and South Central Arizona. Showers and weak storms continue to stream northward over Imperial County, California, resulting in cloudy skies and much cooler temperatures than originally forecast this afternoon. Above normal temperatures will continue through the forecast period, with extreme heat warnings in effect for portions of the area through midweek. Typical monsoon conditions are expected into next week, with daily thunderstorm chances favoring northern Arizona high terrain and southeast Arizona, and low chances in the south central Arizona lower deserts. After a slight drop in temperatures during the first half of the coming work week, high pressure will strengthen over the region once again late in the week, resulting in another period of unseasonably hot temperatures and widespread major heat risk. Extreme heat warning now in effect until 8 p.m. Mountain Standard Time Wednesday. What? Dangerously hot conditions. Afternoon temperatures 108 to 113. Major heat risk. Where? Buckeye Avondale, Central Phoenix, Deer Valley, East Valley, North Phoenix Glendale, Northwest Valley, Scottsdale Paradise Valley, South Mountain Arutuki, and Southeast Valley Queen Creek. When? Until 8 p.m. Mountain Standard Time Wednesday. Impacts: heat-related illnesses increase significantly during extreme heat events. Overexposure can cause heat cramps and heat exhaustion to develop, and, without intervention, can lead to heat stroke. Additional details: in Maricopa County, call 2-1-1 to find a free cooling center, transportation, water, and more. An extreme heat warning means that a period of very hot temperatures, even by local standards, will occur. Actions should be taken to lessen the impact of the extreme heat. Take extra precautions if you work or spend time outside. 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Know the signs and symptoms of heat exhaustion and heat stroke. Wear lightweight and loose-fitting clothing when possible, and drink plenty of water. To reduce risk during outdoor work, the Occupational Safety and Health Administration recommends scheduling frequent rest breaks in shaded or air-conditioned environments. Anyone overcome by heat should be moved to a cool and shaded location. Heat stroke is

when, until 8 p.m. Mountain Standard Time, or 8 p.m. Pacific Daylight Time Monday. Impacts: heat-related illnesses increase significantly during extreme heat events. An extreme heat warning means that a period of very hot temperatures, even by local standards, will occur. Actions should be taken to lessen the impact of the extreme heat.

air-conditioned environments. 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Extreme heat warning remains in effect until 8 p.m. Mountain Standard Time Monday. What? Dangerously hot conditions. Afternoon temperatures 104 to 113. Major heat risk. Where? A portion of South Central Arizona. When? Until 8 p.m. Mountain Standard Time Monday. Impacts. Heat-related illnesses increase significantly during extreme heat events. Overexposure can cause heat cramps and heat exhaustion to develop and, without intervention, can lead to heat stroke. Additional details, in Maricopa County, call 2-1-1 to find a free cooling center, transportation, water and more. An extreme heat warning means that a period of very hot temperatures, even by local standards, will occur. Actions should be taken to lessen the impact of the extreme heat. Take extra precautions if you work or spend time outside. 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To reduce risk during outdoor work, the Occupational Safety and Health Administration recommends scheduling frequent rest breaks in shaded or air-conditioned environments. Anyone overcome by heat should be moved to a cool and shaded location. Heat stroke is an emergency. 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The current time is 8:23 p.m. Mountain Standard Time. Here is the 8 p.m. Mountain Standard Time observation for Phoenix, on Sunday, July 26th. At Sky Harbor, it was partly cloudy. Visibility 10 miles. Temperature was 106 degrees, dew point 59, relative humidity 21%. Wind was west, at 8 miles an hour. And the pressure was 29.78 inches, and rising. Other observations for South Central Arizona including the Greater Phoenix area, it was clear, with a temperature of 102 at Buckeye, 107 at Luke Air Force Base, 104 at Deer Valley, and 105 at Scottsdale Airport. Under clear skies, Falcon Field reported 104, Mesa Gateway reported 106, and Gila Bend reported 106. At Chandler, it was partly cloudy, with a temperature of 106. Observations for northern Arizona, skies ranged from partly cloudy to mostly cloudy. It was 68 at Flagstaff, 94 at Kingman, 79 at the Grand Canyon, and 75 at Prescott. Payson reported 81, Page reported 92, Winslow reported 83, and Sholo reported 75. Observations for southern Arizona, at Yuma, it was clear, with a temperature of 99. It was mostly cloudy, with a temperature of 99 at Tucson, 88 at Nogales, and 87 at Sierra Vista. Observations for Southern California, at Blythe, it was clear, with a temperature of 103. At Los Angeles Airport, it was partly cloudy, with a temperature of 73. At San Diego, it was mostly cloudy, with a temperature of 75. Regional observations, skies ranged from partly cloudy to mostly cloudy. It was 101 at Las Vegas, 99 at Salt Lake City, 90 at Albuquerque, and 94 at El Paso. Once again, at 8 p.m. in Phoenix, under partly cloudy skies. The Sky Harbor temperature was 106 degrees. Here is the latest forecast. For the following area, in Arizona, Central Phoenix, issued at 4 p.m. Mountain Standard Time. Extreme heat warning in effect until 8 p.m. Mountain Standard Time Wednesday. Tonight, partly cloudy. Lows 83 to 92.
West wind 5 to 15 miles per hour. Monday, sunny and hot. Highs 107 to 111. West wind 5 to 10 miles per hour. Monday night, partly cloudy. Lows 83 to 91. West wind 10 to 15 miles per hour. Tuesday, partly sunny. A slight chance of showers and thunderstorms in the morning. Hot. Highs 105 to 110. Southwest wind 5 to 10 miles per hour. Chance of rain 10%. Tuesday night, partly cloudy. Lows 83 to 91. West wind 5 to 15 miles per hour. Wednesday, mostly sunny and hot. Highs 107 to 113. Wednesday night, clear in the evening then becoming partly cloudy. Lows 85 to 92. Thursday, partly sunny and hot. Highs 109 to 115. Thursday night, mostly clear. Lows 86 to 92. Friday, partly sunny and very hot. Highs 111 to 117. Friday night, partly cloudy. Lows 86 to 92. Saturday, partly cloudy and hot. Highs 110 to 116. Saturday night, partly cloudy. Lows 85 to 92. Sunday, partly sunny and hot. Highs 109 to 115. The Phoenix, Arizona climate summary for this evening, as of 5 p.m., July 26, 2026. Today's high temperature was 110 degrees. The normal high is 106. The record high is 118 degrees, which was set in 2023. Today's low temperature was 91 degrees. The normal low is 85. The record low is 65 degrees, which was set in 1952. No precipitation fell today, which leaves the monthly total at 0.44 inches. The total precipitation for the year still stands at 0.76 inches. The normal high temperature for tomorrow is 106 degrees, and the normal low is 85. Sunset tonight is at 7:32 p.m. Sunrise tomorrow is at 5:37 a.m. Here is the synopsis for Southeast California, Southwest, and South Central Arizona. Showers and weak storms continue to stream northward over Imperial County, California, resulting in cloudy skies and much cooler temperatures than originally forecast this afternoon. Above normal temperatures will continue through the forecast period, with extreme heat warnings in effect for portions of the area through midweek. Typical monsoon conditions are expected into next week, with daily thunderstorm chances favoring northern Arizona high terrain and southeast Arizona, and low chances in the south central Arizona lower deserts. After a slight drop in temperatures during the first half of the coming work week, high pressure will strengthen over the region once again late in the week, resulting in another period of unseasonably hot temperatures and widespread major heat risk. Extreme heat warning now in effect until 8 p.m. Mountain Standard Time Wednesday. What? Dangerously hot conditions. Afternoon temperatures 108 to 113. Major heat risk. Where? Buckeye Avondale, Central Phoenix, Deer Valley, East Valley, North Phoenix Glendale, Northwest Valley, Scottsdale Paradise Valley, South Mountain Arutuki, and Southeast Valley Queen Creek. When? Until 8 p.m. Mountain Standard Time Wednesday. Impacts: heat-related illnesses increase significantly during extreme heat events. Overexposure can cause heat cramps and heat exhaustion to develop and, without intervention, can lead to heat stroke. Additional details: in Maricopa County, call 2-1-1 to find a free cooling center, transportation, water, and more. An extreme heat warning means that a period of very hot temperatures, even by local standards, will occur. Actions should be taken to lessen the impact of the extreme heat. Take extra precautions if you work or spend time outside. 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
Know the signs and symptoms of heat exhaustion and heat stroke. Wear lightweight and loose-fitting clothing when possible and drink plenty of water. To reduce risk during outdoor work, the Occupational Safety and Health Administration recommends scheduling frequent rest breaks in shaded or air-conditioned environments. Anyone overcome by heat should be moved to a cool and shaded location. 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Public cooling shelters are available in some areas. Consult county officials for more details. Extreme heat warning remains in effect until 8 p.m. Mountain Standard Time, or 8 p.m. Pacific Daylight Time Monday. What? Dangerously hot conditions. Afternoon temperatures 104 to 116. Major heat risk. Overexposure can cause heat cramps and heat exhaustion to develop and, without intervention, can lead to heat stroke. Where, mostly rural portions of southwest Arizona and southeast California, including Joshua Tree National Park. When, until 8 p.m. Mountain Standard Time, or 8 p.m. Pacific Daylight Time Monday. Impacts, heat-related illnesses increase significantly during extreme heat events. An extreme heat warning means that a period of very hot temperatures, even by local standards, will occur. Actions should be taken to lessen the impact of the extreme heat. Take extra precautions if you work or spend time outside. When possible, reschedule strenuous activities to early morning or evening. Know the signs and symptoms of heat exhaustion and heat stroke. Wear lightweight and loose-fitting clothing when possible and drink plenty of water. To reduce risk during outdoor work, the Occupational Safety and Health Administration recommends scheduling frequent rest breaks in shaded or air-conditioned environments. Anyone overcome by heat should be moved to a cool and shaded location. Heat stroke is an emergency. 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Public cooling shelters are available in some areas. Consult county officials for more details. Extreme heat warning remains in effect until 8 p.m. Mountain Standard Time Monday. Afternoon temperatures 104 to 113. Major heat risk. Where? A portion of south central Arizona. When? Until 8 p.m. Mountain Standard Time Monday. Impacts, heat-related illnesses increase significantly during extreme heat events. Overexposure can cause heat cramps and heat exhaustion to develop and, without intervention, can lead to heat stroke. Additional details, in Maricopa County, call 2-1-1 to find a free cooling center, transportation, water and more. An extreme heat warning means that a period of very hot temperatures, even by local standards, will occur. Actions should be taken to lessen the impact of the extreme heat. Take extra precautions if you work or spend time outside. 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Anyone overcome by heat should be moved to a cool and shaded location. Heat stroke is an emergency. 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The current time is 8:35 p.m. Mountain Standard Time. Here is the 8 p.m. Mountain Standard Time observation for Phoenix, on Sunday, July 26th. At Sky Harbor, it was partly cloudy. Visibility 10 miles. Temperature was 106 degrees, dew point 59, relative humidity 21%. Wind was west, at 8 miles an hour. And the pressure was 29.78 inches, and rising. Other observations for South Central Arizona including the Greater Phoenix area, it was clear, with a temperature of 102 at Buckeye, 107 at Luke Air Force Base, 104 at Deer Valley, and 105 at Scottsdale Airport.
under clear skies. Falcon Field reported 104. Mesa Gateway reported 106.

Any LeBend reported 106. At Chandler, it was partly cloudy, with a temperature of 106. Observations for northern Arizona, skies ranged from partly cloudy to mostly cloudy. It was 68 at Flagstaff, 94 at Kingman, 79 at the Grand Canyon, and 75 at Prescott. Payson reported 81, Page reported 92, Winslow reported 83, and Sholo reported 75. Observations for southern Arizona, at Yuma, it was clear, with a temperature of 99. It was mostly cloudy, with a temperature of 99 at Tucson, 88 at Nogales, and 87 at Sierra Vista. Observations for Southern California, at Blythe, it was clear, with a temperature of 103. At Los Angeles Airport, it was partly cloudy, with a temperature of 73. At San Diego, it was mostly cloudy, with a temperature of 75. Regional observations, skies ranged from partly cloudy to mostly cloudy. It was 101 at Las Vegas, 99 at Salt Lake City, 90 at Albuquerque, and 94 at El Paso. Once again, at 8 p.m. in Phoenix, under partly cloudy skies. The Sky Harbor temperature was 106 degrees. Here is the latest forecast. For the following area, in Arizona, Central Phoenix, issued at 4 p.m. Mountain Standard Time. Extreme heat warning in effect until 8 p.m. Mountain Standard Time Wednesday. Tonight, partly cloudy. Lows 83 to 92. West wind 5 to 15 miles per hour. Monday, sunny and hot. Highs 107 to 111. West wind 5 to 10 miles per hour. Monday night, partly cloudy. Lows 83 to 91. West wind 10 to 15 miles per hour. Tuesday, partly sunny. A slight chance of showers and thunderstorms in the morning. Hot. Highs 105 to 110. Southwest wind 5 to 10 miles per hour. Chance of rain 10%. Tuesday night, partly cloudy. Lows 83 to 91. West wind 5 to 15 miles per hour. Wednesday, mostly sunny and hot. Highs 107 to 113. Wednesday night, clear in the evening then becoming partly cloudy. Lows 85 to 92. Thursday, partly sunny and hot. Highs 109 to 115. Thursday night, mostly clear. Lows 86 to 92. Friday, partly sunny and very hot. Highs 111 to 117. Friday night, partly cloudy. Lows 86 to 92. Saturday, partly cloudy and hot. Highs 110 to 116. Saturday night, partly cloudy. Lows 85 to 92. Sunday, partly sunny and hot. Highs 109 to 115. The Phoenix, Arizona climate summary for this evening, as of 5 p.m., July 26, 2026. Today's high temperature was 110 degrees. The normal high is 106. The record high is 118 degrees, which was set in 2023. Today's low temperature was 91 degrees. The normal low is 85. The record low is 65 degrees, which was set in 1952. No precipitation fell today, which leaves the monthly total at 0.44 inches. The total precipitation for the year still stands at 0.76 inches. The normal high temperature for tomorrow is 106 degrees, and the normal low is 85. Sunset tonight is at 7:32 p.m. Sunrise tomorrow is at 5:37 a.m. Here is the synopsis for Southeast California, Southwest, and South Central Arizona. Showers and weak storms continue to stream northward over Imperial County, California, resulting in cloudy skies and much cooler temperatures than originally forecast this afternoon. Above normal temperatures will continue through the forecast period, with extreme heat warnings in effect for portions of the area through midweek.
Typical monsoon conditions are expected into next week with daily thunderstorm chances favoring northern Arizona, high terrain and southeast Arizona, and low chances in the south central Arizona lower deserts. After a slight drop in temperatures during the first half of the coming work week, high pressure will strengthen over the region once again late in the week, resulting in another period of unseasonably hot temperatures and widespread major heat risk. Extreme heat warning now in effect until 8 p.m. Mountain Standard Time Wednesday. What? Dangerously hot conditions. Afternoon temperatures 108 to 113. Major heat risk. Where? Buckeye Avondale, Central Phoenix, Deer Valley, East Valley, North Phoenix Glendale, Northwest Valley, Scottsdale Paradise Valley, South Mountain Arutuki, and Southeast Valley Queen Creek. When? Until 8 p.m. Mountain Standard Time Wednesday. Impacts: heat-related illnesses increase significantly during extreme heat events. Overexposure can cause heat cramps and heat exhaustion to develop and, without intervention, can lead to heat stroke. Additional details: in Maricopa County, call 2-1-1 to find a free cooling center, transportation, water, and more. An extreme heat warning means that a period of very hot temperatures, even by local standards, will occur. Actions should be taken to lessen the impact of the extreme heat. Take extra precautions if you work or spend time outside. 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Know the signs and symptoms of heat exhaustion and heat stroke. Wear lightweight and loose-fitting clothing when possible and drink plenty of water. To reduce risk during outdoor work, the Occupational Safety and Health Administration recommends scheduling frequent rest breaks in shaded or air-conditioned environments. Anyone overcome by heat should be moved to a cool and shaded location. Heat stroke is an emergency. 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Public cooling shelters are available in some areas. Consult county officials for more details. Extreme heat warning remains in effect until 8 p.m. Mountain Standard Time, or 8 p.m. Pacific Daylight Time Monday. What? Dangerously hot conditions. Afternoon temperatures 104 to 116. Major heat risk. Overexposure can cause heat cramps and heat exhaustion to develop and, without intervention, can lead to heat stroke. Where? Mostly rural portions of southwest Arizona and southeast California, including Joshua Tree National Park. When? Until 8 p.m. Mountain Standard Time, or 8 p.m. Pacific Daylight Time Monday. Impacts: heat-related illnesses increase significantly during extreme heat events. An extreme heat warning means that a period of very hot temperatures, even by local standards, will occur. Actions should be taken to lessen the impact of the extreme heat. Take extra precautions if you work or spend time outside. 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To reduce risk during outdoor work, the Occupational Safety and Health Administration recommends scheduling frequent rest breaks in shaded or air-conditioned environments. Anyone overcome by heat should be moved to a cool and shaded location. Heat stroke is an emergency. 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Public cooling shelters are available in some areas. 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Extreme heat warning remains in effect until 8 p.m. Mountain Standard Time Monday. What? Dangerously hot conditions. Afternoon temperatures 104 to 113. Major heat risk. Where? A portion of south central Arizona. When? Until 8 p.m. Mountain Standard Time Monday. Impacts: heat-related illnesses increase significantly during extreme heat events. Overexposure can cause heat cramps and heat exhaustion to develop and, without intervention, can lead to heat stroke. Additional details: in Maricopa County, call 2-1-1 to find a free cooling center, transportation, water, and more. An extreme heat warning means that a period of very hot temperatures, even by local standards, will occur.
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Take extra precautions if you work or spend time outside. 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The current time is 8:46 p.m. Mountain Standard Time. Here is the 8 p.m. Mountain Standard Time observation for Phoenix on Sunday, July 26th. At Sky Harbor, it was partly cloudy. Visibility 10 miles. Temperature was 106 degrees, dew point 59, relative humidity 21%. Wind was west, at 8 miles an hour. And the pressure was 29.78 inches, and rising. Other observations for South Central Arizona, including the Greater Phoenix area, it was clear, with a temperature of 102 at Buckeye, 107 at Luke Air Force Base, 104 at Deer Valley, and 105 at Scottsdale Airport. Under clear skies, Falcon Field reported 104, Mesa Gateway reported 106, and Gila Bend reported 106. At Chandler, it was partly cloudy, with a temperature of 106. Observations for northern Arizona, skies ranged from partly cloudy to mostly cloudy. It was 68 at Flagstaff, 94 at Kingman, 79 at the Grand Canyon, and 75 at Prescott. Payson reported 81, Page reported 92, Winslow reported 83, and Sholo reported 75. Observations for southern Arizona, at Yuma, it was clear, with a temperature of 99. It was mostly cloudy, with a temperature of 99 at Tucson, 88 at Nogales, and 87 at Sierra Vista. Observations for Southern California, at Blythe, it was clear, with a temperature of 103. At Los Angeles Airport, it was partly cloudy, with a temperature of 73. At San Diego, it was mostly cloudy, with a temperature of 75. Regional observations, skies ranged from partly cloudy to mostly cloudy. It was 101 at Las Vegas, 99 at Salt Lake City, 90 at Albuquerque, and 94 at El Paso. Once again, at 8 p.m. in Phoenix, under partly cloudy skies. The Sky Harbor temperature was 106 degrees. Here is the latest forecast. For the following area, in Arizona, Central Phoenix, issued at 4 p.m. Mountain Standard Time. Extreme heat warning in effect until 8 p.m. Mountain Standard Time Wednesday. Tonight, partly cloudy. Lows 83 to 92. West wind 5 to 15 miles per hour. Monday, sunny and hot. Highs 107 to 111. West wind 5 to 10 miles per hour. Monday night, partly cloudy. Lows 83 to 91. West wind 10 to 15 miles per hour. Tuesday, partly sunny. A slight chance of showers and thunderstorms in the morning. Hot. Highs 105 to 110. Southwest wind 5 to 10 miles per hour. Chance of rain 10%. Tuesday night, partly cloudy. Lows 83 to 91. West wind 5 to 15 miles per hour. Wednesday, mostly sunny and hot. Highs 107 to 113. Wednesday night, clear in the evening then becoming partly cloudy. Lows 85 to 92. Thursday, partly sunny and hot. Highs 109 to 115. Thursday night, mostly clear. Lows 86 to 92.
Friday, partly sunny and very hot. Highs 111 to 117. Friday night, partly cloudy. Lows 86 to 92. Saturday, partly cloudy and hot. Highs 110 to 116. Saturday night, partly cloudy. Lows 85 to 92. Sunday, partly sunny and hot. Highs 109 to 115. The Phoenix, Arizona climate summary for this evening, as of 5 p.m., July 26, 2026. Today's high temperature was 110 degrees. The normal high is 106. The record high is 118 degrees, which was set in 2023. Today's low temperature was 91 degrees. The normal low is 85. The record low is 65 degrees, which was set in 1950.

Here is the synopsis for Southeast California, Southwest, and South Central Arizona. Showers and weak storms continue to stream northward over Imperial County, California, resulting in cloudy skies and much cooler temperatures than originally forecast this afternoon. Above normal temperatures will continue through the forecast period, with extreme heat warnings in effect for portions of the area through midweek. Typical monsoon conditions are expected into next week, with daily thunderstorm chances favoring northern Arizona high terrain and southeast Arizona, and low chances in the south central Arizona lower deserts. After a slight drop in temperatures during the first half of the coming work week, high pressure will strengthen over the region once again late in the week, resulting in another period of unseasonably hot temperatures and widespread major heat risk. Extreme heat warning now in effect until 8 p.m. Mountain Standard Time Wednesday. What? Dangerously hot conditions. Afternoon temperatures 108 to 113. Major heat risk. Where? Buckeye Avondale, Central Phoenix, Deer Valley, East Valley, North Phoenix Glendale, Northwest Valley, Scottsdale Paradise Valley, South Mountain Arutuki, and Southeast Valley Queen Creek. When? Until 8 p.m. Mountain Standard Time Wednesday. Impacts: heat-related illnesses increase significantly during extreme heat events. Overexposure can cause heat cramps and heat exhaustion to develop and, without intervention, can lead to heat stroke. Additional details: in Maricopa County, call 2-1-1 to find a free cooling center, transportation, water, and more. An extreme heat warning means that a period of very hot temperatures, even by local standards, will occur. Actions should be taken to lessen the impact of the extreme heat. Take extra precautions if you work or spend time outside. 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Know the signs and symptoms of heat exhaustion and heat stroke. Wear lightweight and loose-fitting clothing when possible, and drink plenty of water. To reduce risk during outdoor work, the Occupational Safety and Health Administration recommends scheduling frequent rest breaks in shaded or air-conditioned environments. Anyone overcome by heat should be moved to a cool and shaded location. Heat stroke is an emergency. 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Public cooling shelters are available in some areas. Consult county officials for more details. Extreme heat warning remains in effect until 8 p.m. Mountain Standard Time, or 8 p.m. Pacific Daylight Time Monday. What? Dangerously hot conditions. Afternoon temperatures 104 to 116. Major heat risk. Overexposure can cause heat cramps and heat exhaustion to develop and, without intervention, can lead to heat stroke. Where? Mostly rural portions of southwest Arizona and southeast California, including Joshua Tree National Park. When? Until 8 p.m. Mountain Standard Time, or 8 p.m. Pacific Daylight Time Monday.

plenty of water. 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Anyone overcome by heat should be moved to a cool and shaded location. 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Extreme heat warning remains in effect until 8 p.m. Mountain Standard Time Monday. What? Dangerously hot conditions. Afternoon temperatures 104 to 113. Major heat risk. Where? A portion of South Central Arizona. When? Until 8 p.m. Mountain Standard Time Monday. Impacts. Heat-related illnesses increase significantly during extreme heat events. Overexposure can cause heat cramps and heat exhaustion to develop and, without intervention, can lead to heat stroke. Additional details, in Maricopa County, call 2-1-1 to find a free cooling center, transportation, water and more. An extreme heat warning means that a period of very hot temperatures, even by local standards, will occur. Actions should be taken to lessen the impact of the extreme heat. Take extra precautions if you work or spend time outside. 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To reduce risk during outdoor work, the Occupational Safety and Health Administration recommends scheduling frequent rest breaks in shaded or air-conditioned environments. Anyone overcome by heat should be moved to a cool and shaded location. Heat stroke is an emergency. 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The current time is 8:58 p.m. Mountain Standard Time. Here is the 8 p.m. Mountain Standard Time observation for Phoenix, on Sunday, July 26th. At Sky Harbor, it was partly cloudy. Visibility 10 miles. Temperature was 106 degrees, dew point 59, relative humidity 21%. Wind was west, at 8 miles an hour. And the pressure was 29.78 inches, and rising. Other observations for South Central Arizona including the Greater Phoenix area, it was clear, with a temperature of 102 at Buckeye, 107 at Luke Air Force Base, 104 at Deer Valley, and 105 at Scottsdale Airport. Under clear skies, Falcon Field reported 104, Mesa Gateway reported 106, and Ely Bend reported 106. At Chandler, it was partly cloudy, with a temperature of 106. Observations for northern Arizona, skies ranged from partly cloudy to mostly cloudy. It was 68 at Flagstaff, 94 at Kingman, 79 at the Grand Canyon, and 75 at Prescott. Payson reported 81, Page reported 92, Winslow reported 83, and Sholo reported 75. Observations for southern Arizona, at Yuma, it was clear, with a temperature of 99. It was mostly cloudy, with a temperature of 99 at Tucson, 88 at Nogales, and 87 at Sierra Vista. Observations for southern California, at Blythe, it was clear, with a temperature of 103. At Los Angeles Airport, it was partly cloudy, with a temperature of 73. At San Diego, it was mostly cloudy, with a temperature of 75. Regional observations, skies ranged from partly cloudy to mostly cloudy. It was 101 at Las Vegas, 99 at Salt Lake City, 90 at Albuquerque, and 94 at El Paso. Once again, at 8 p.m. in Phoenix, under partly cloudy skies. The Sky Harbor temperature was 106 degrees. Here is the latest forecast. For the following area, in Arizona, Central Phoenix, issued at 4 p.m. Mountain Standard Time. Extreme heat warning in effect until 8 p.m. Mountain

Standard Time Wednesday. Tonight, partly cloudy. Lows 83 to 92. West wind 5 to 15 miles per hour. Monday, sunny and hot. Highs 107 to 111. West wind 5 to 10 miles per hour. Monday night, partly cloudy. Lows 83 to 91. West wind 10 to 15 miles per hour. Tuesday, partly sunny. A slight chance of showers and thunderstorms in the morning. Hot. Highs 105 to 110. Southwest wind 5 to 10 miles per hour. Chance of rain 10%. Tuesday night, partly cloudy. Lows 83 to 91. West wind 5 to 15 miles per hour. Wednesday, mostly sunny and hot. Highs 107 to 113. Wednesday night, clear in the evening then becoming partly cloudy. Lows 85 to 92. Thursday, partly sunny and hot. Highs 109 to 115. Thursday night, mostly clear. Lows 86 to 92. Friday, partly sunny and very hot. Highs 111 to 117. Friday night, partly cloudy. Lows 86 to 92. Saturday, partly cloudy and hot. Highs 110 to 116. Saturday night, partly cloudy. Lows 85 to 92. Sunday, partly sunny and hot. Highs 109 to 115. The Phoenix, Arizona climate summary for this evening, as of 5 p.m., July 26, 2026. Today's high temperature was 110 degrees. The normal high is 106. The record high is 118 degrees, which was set in 2023. Today's low temperature was 91 degrees. The normal low is 85. The record low is 65 degrees, which was set in 1952. No precipitation fell today, which leaves the monthly total at 0.44 inches. The total precipitation for the year still stands at 0.76 inches. The normal high temperature for tomorrow is 106 degrees, and the normal low is 85. Sunset tonight is at 7:32 p.m. Sunrise tomorrow is at 5:37 a.m. Here is the synopsis for Southeast California, Southwest, and South Central Arizona. Showers and weak storms continue to stream northward over Imperial County, California, resulting in cloudy skies and much cooler temperatures than originally forecast this afternoon. Above normal temperatures will continue through the forecast period, with extreme heat warnings in effect for portions of the area through midweek. Typical monsoon conditions are expected into next week, with daily thunderstorm chances favoring northern Arizona high terrain and southeast Arizona, and low chances in the south central Arizona lower deserts. After a slight drop in temperatures during the first half of the coming work week, high pressure will strengthen over the region once again late in the week, resulting in another period of unseasonably hot temperatures and widespread major heat risk. Extreme heat warning now in effect until 8 p.m. Mountain Standard Time Wednesday. What? Dangerously hot conditions. Afternoon temperatures 108 to 113. Major heat risk. Where? Buckeye Avondale, Central Phoenix, Deer Valley, East Valley, North Phoenix Glendale, Northwest Valley, Scottsdale Paradise Valley, South Mountain Arutuki, and Southeast Valley Queen Creek. When? Until 8 p.m. Mountain Standard Time Wednesday. Impacts: heat-related illnesses increase significantly during extreme heat events. Overexposure can cause heat cramps and heat exhaustion to develop, and, without intervention, can lead to heat stroke. Additional details: in Maricopa County, call 2-1-1 to find a free cooling center, transportation, water, and more. An extreme heat warning means that a period of very hot temperatures, even by local standards, will occur. Actions should be taken to lessen the impact of the extreme heat. Take extra precautions if you work or spend time outside. When possible,
Reschedule strenuous activities to early morning or evening. Know the signs and symptoms of heat exhaustion and heat stroke. Wear lightweight and loose-fitting clothing when possible and drink plenty of water. To reduce risk during outdoor work, the Occupational Safety and Health Administration recommends scheduling frequent rest breaks in shaded or air-conditioned environments. Anyone overcome by heat should be moved to a cool and shaded location. Heat stroke is an emergency. 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Public cooling shelters are available in some areas. Consult county officials for more details. Extreme heat warning remains in effect until 8 p.m. Mountain Standard Time, or 8 p.m. Pacific Daylight Time Monday. What? Dangerously hot conditions. Afternoon temperatures 104 to 116. Major heat risk. Overexposure can cause heat cramps and heat exhaustion to develop and, without intervention, can lead to heat stroke. Where, mostly rural portions of southwest Arizona and southeast California, including Joshua Tree National Park. When, until 8 p.m. Mountain Standard Time, or 8 p.m. Pacific Daylight Time Monday. Impacts, heat-related illnesses increase significantly during extreme heat events. An extreme heat warning means that a period of very hot temperatures, even by local standards, will occur. Actions should be taken to lessen the impact of the extreme heat. Take extra precautions if you work or spend time outside. When possible, reschedule strenuous activities to early morning or evening. Know the signs and symptoms of heat exhaustion and heat stroke. Wear lightweight and loose-fitting clothing when possible and drink plenty of water. To reduce risk during outdoor work, the Occupational Safety and Health Administration recommends scheduling frequent rest breaks in shaded or air-conditioned environments. Anyone overcome by heat should be moved to a cool and shaded location. Heat stroke is an emergency. 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Public cooling shelters are available in some areas. Consult county officials for more details. Extreme heat warning remains in effect until 8 p.m. Mountain Standard Time Monday. What? Dangerously hot conditions. Afternoon temperatures 104 to 113. Major heat risk. Where? A portion of south central Arizona. When? Until 8 p.m. Mountain Standard Time Monday. Impacts, heat-related illnesses increase significantly during extreme heat events. Overexposure can cause heat cramps and heat exhaustion to develop and, without intervention, can lead to heat stroke. Additional details, in Maricopa County, call 2-1-1 to find a free cooling center, transportation, water and more. An extreme heat warning means that a period of very hot temperatures, even by local standards, will occur. Actions should be taken to lessen the impact of the extreme heat. Take extra precautions if you work or spend time outside. 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To reduce risk during outdoor work, the Occupational Safety and Health Administration recommends scheduling frequent rest breaks in shaded or air-conditioned environments. Anyone overcome by heat should be moved to a cool and shaded location. Heat stroke is an emergency. 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The current time is 9:10 p.m. Mountain Standard Time. Here is the 9 p.m. Mountain Standard Time observation for Phoenix, on Sunday, July 26th. At Sky Harbor, it was partly cloudy. Visibility 10 miles. Temperature was 105 degrees, dew point 60, relative humidity 22%. Wind was west, at 9 miles an hour. And the pressure was 29.79 inches, and rising. Other observations for south central Arizona including the greater Phoenix area, it was clear,
with a temperature of 103 at Deer Valley, 103 at Scottsdale Airport, 103 at Falcon Field, 102 at Mesa Gateway, and 103 at Chandler. At Buckeye, it was partly cloudy, with a temperature of 100. Observations for Northern Arizona, at Kingman, it was clear, with a temperature of 91. It was partly cloudy, with a temperature of 64 at Flagstaff, 70 at the Grand Canyon, and 74 at Prescott. Under partly cloudy skies, Payson reported 79, Page reported 90, and Sholo reported 75. At Winslow, it was mostly cloudy, with a temperature of 82. Observations for Southern Arizona, it was partly cloudy, with a temperature of 98 at Tucson, and 97 at Yuma. At Nogales, it was mostly cloudy, with a temperature of 84. Observations for Southern California, at Blythe, it was clear, with a temperature of 102. At Los Angeles Airport, it was partly cloudy, with a temperature of 71. At San Diego, it was mostly cloudy, with a temperature of 74. Regional observations, skies ranged from partly cloudy to mostly cloudy. It was 99 at Las Vegas, 95 at Salt Lake City, 87 at Albuquerque, and 93 at El Paso. At Salt Lake City, wind was south gusting to 29 miles an hour. Once again, at 9 p.m. in Phoenix, under partly cloudy skies. The Sky Harbor temperature was 105 degrees. Here is the latest forecast. For the following area, in Arizona, Central Phoenix, issued at 4 p.m. Mountain Standard Time. Extreme heat warning in effect until 8 p.m. Mountain Standard Time Wednesday. Tonight, partly cloudy. Lows 83 to 92. West wind 5 to 15 miles per hour. Monday, sunny and hot. Highs 107 to 111. West wind 5 to 10 miles per hour. Monday night, partly cloudy. Lows 83 to 91. West wind 10 to 15 miles per hour. Tuesday, partly sunny. A slight chance of showers and thunderstorms in the morning. Hot. Highs 105 to 110. Southwest wind 5 to 10 miles per hour. Chance of rain 10%. Tuesday night, partly cloudy. Lows 83 to 91. West wind 5 to 15 miles per hour. Wednesday, mostly sunny and hot. Highs 107 to 113. Wednesday night, clear in the evening then becoming partly cloudy. Lows 85 to 92. Thursday, partly sunny and hot. Highs 109 to 115. Thursday night, mostly clear. Lows 86 to 92. Friday, partly sunny and very hot. Highs 111 to 117. Friday night, partly cloudy. Lows 86 to 92. Saturday, partly cloudy and hot. Highs 110 to 116. Saturday night, partly cloudy. Lows 85 to 92. Sunday, partly sunny and hot. Highs 109 to 115. The Phoenix, Arizona climate summary for this evening, as of 5 p.m., July 26, 2026. Today's high temperature was 110 degrees. The normal high is 106. The record high is 118 degrees, which was set in 2023. Today's low temperature was 91 degrees. The normal low is 85. The record low is 65 degrees, which was set in 1952. No precipitation fell today, which leaves the monthly total at 0.44 inches. The total precipitation for the year still stands at 0.76 inches. The normal high temperature for tomorrow is 106 degrees, and the normal low is 85. Sunset tonight is at 7:32 p.m. Sunrise tomorrow is at 5:37 a.m. Here is the synopsis for Southeast California, Southwest, and South Central Arizona.
showers and weak storms continued to stream northward over Imperial County, California, resulting in cloudy skies and much cooler temperatures than originally forecast this afternoon. Above normal temperatures will continue through the forecast period, with extreme heat warnings in effect for portions of the area through midweek. Typical monsoon conditions are expected into next week, with daily thunderstorm chances favoring northern Arizona high terrain and southeast Arizona, and low chances in the south central Arizona lower deserts. After a slight drop in temperatures during the first half of the coming work week, high pressure will strengthen over the region once again late in the week, resulting in another period of unseasonably hot temperatures and widespread major heat risk. Extreme heat warning now in effect until 8 p.m. Mountain Standard Time Wednesday. What? Dangerously hot conditions. Afternoon temperatures 108 to 113. Major heat risk. Where? Buckeye Avondale, Central Phoenix, Deer Valley, East Valley, North Phoenix Glendale, Northwest Valley, Scottsdale Paradise Valley, South Mountain Arutuki, and Southeast Valley Queen Creek. When? Until 8 p.m. Mountain Standard Time Wednesday. Impacts: heat-related illnesses increase significantly during extreme heat events. Overexposure can cause heat cramps and heat exhaustion to develop, and, without intervention, can lead to heat stroke. Additional details: in Maricopa County, call 2-1-1 to find a free cooling center, transportation, water, and more. An extreme heat warning means that a period of very hot temperatures, even by local standards, will occur. Actions should be taken to lessen the impact of the extreme heat. Take extra precautions if you work or spend time outside. 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Know the signs and symptoms of heat exhaustion and heat stroke. Wear lightweight and loose-fitting clothing when possible, and drink plenty of water. To reduce risk during outdoor work, the Occupational Safety and Health Administration recommends scheduling frequent rest breaks in shaded or air-conditioned environments. Anyone overcome by heat should be moved to a cool and shaded location. Heat stroke is an emergency. Call 911. Public cooling shelters are available in some areas. Consult county officials for more details. Extreme heat warning remains in effect until 8 p.m. Mountain Standard Time, or 8 p.m. Pacific Daylight Time Monday. What? Dangerously hot conditions. Afternoon temperatures 104 to 116. Major heat risk. Overexposure can cause heat cramps and heat exhaustion to develop, and, without intervention, can lead to heat stroke. Wear: mostly rural portions of southwest Arizona and southeast California, including Joshua Tree National Park. When? Until 8 p.m. Mountain Standard Time, or 8 p.m. Pacific Daylight Time Monday. Impacts: heat-related illnesses increase significantly during extreme heat events. An extreme heat warning means that a period of very hot temperatures, even by local standards, will occur. Actions should be taken to lessen the impact of the extreme heat. Take extra precautions if you work or

remains in effect until 8 p.m. Mountain Standard Time Monday. What? Dangerously hot conditions. Afternoon temperatures 104 to 113. Major heat risk. Where? A portion of South Central Arizona. When? Until 8 p.m. Mountain Standard Time Monday. Impacts. Heat-related illnesses increase significantly during extreme heat events. Overexposure can cause heat cramps and heat exhaustion to develop and, without intervention, can lead to heat stroke. Additional details. In Maricopa County, call 2-1-1 to find a free cooling center, transportation, water, and more. An extreme heat warning means that a period of very hot temperatures, even by local standards, will occur. Actions should be taken to lessen the impact of the extreme heat. Take extra precautions if you work or spend time outside. 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Anyone overcome by heat should be moved to a cool and shaded location. Heat stroke is an emergency. 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The current time is 9:22 p.m. Mountain Standard Time. Here is the 9 p.m. Mountain Standard Time observation for Phoenix, on Sunday, July 26th. At Sky Harbor, it was partly cloudy. Visibility 10 miles. Temperature was 105 degrees, dew point 60, relative humidity 22%. Wind was west, at 9 miles an hour. And the pressure was 29.79 inches, and rising. Other observations for South Central Arizona including the Greater Phoenix area, it was clear, with a temperature of 103 at Deer Valley, 103 at Scottsdale Airport, 103 at Falcon Field, 102 at Mesa Gateway, and 103 at Chandler. At Buckeye, it was partly cloudy, with a temperature of 100. Observations for Northern Arizona, at Kingman, it was clear, with a temperature of 91. It was partly cloudy, with a temperature of 64 at Flagstaff, 70 at the Grand Canyon, and 74 at Prescott. Under partly cloudy skies, Payson reported 79, Page reported 90, and Sholo reported 75. At winds low, it was mostly cloudy, with a temperature of 82. Observations for Southern Arizona, it was partly cloudy, with a temperature of 98 at Tucson, and 97 at Yuma. At Nogales, it was mostly cloudy, with a temperature of 84. Observations for Southern California, at Blythe, it was clear, with a temperature of 102. At Los Angeles Airport, it was partly cloudy, with a temperature of 71. At San Diego, it was mostly cloudy, with a temperature of 74. Regional observations, skies ranged from partly cloudy to mostly cloudy. It was 99 at Las Vegas, 95 at Salt Lake City, 87 at Albuquerque, and 93 at El Paso. At Salt Lake City, wind was south gusting to 29 miles an hour. Once again, at 9 p.m. in Phoenix, under partly cloudy skies. The Sky Harbor temperature was 105 degrees. Here is the latest forecast. For the following area, in Arizona, Central Phoenix, issued at 4 p.m. Mountain Standard Time. Extreme heat warning in effect until 8 p.m. Mountain Standard Time Wednesday. Tonight, partly cloudy. Lows 83 to 92. West wind 5 to 15 miles per hour. Monday, sunny and hot. Highs 107 to 111. West wind 5 to 10 miles per hour. Monday night, partly cloudy. Lows 83 to 91. West wind 10 to 15 miles per hour.

highs 107 to 113. Wednesday night, clear in the evening then becoming partly cloudy. Lows 85 to 92. Thursday, partly sunny and hot. Highs 109 to 115. Thursday night, mostly clear. Lows 86 to 92. Friday, partly sunny and very hot. Highs 111 to 117. Friday night, partly cloudy. Lows 86 to 92. Saturday, partly cloudy and hot. Highs 110 to 116. Saturday night, partly cloudy. Lows 85 to 92. Sunday, partly sunny and hot. Highs 109 to 115. The Phoenix, Arizona climate summary for this evening, as of 5 p.m., July 26, 2026. Today's high temperature was 110 degrees. The normal high is 106. The record high is 118 degrees, which was set in 2023. Today's low temperature was 91 degrees. The normal low is 85. The record low is 65 degrees, which was set in 1952. No precipitation fell today, which leaves the monthly total at 0.44 inches. The total precipitation for the year still stands at 0.76 inches. The normal high temperature for tomorrow is 106 degrees, and the normal low is 85. Sunset tonight is at 7:32 p.m. Sunrise tomorrow is at 5:37 a.m. Here is the synopsis for Southeast California, Southwest, and South Central Arizona. Showers and weak storms continue to stream northward over Imperial County, California, resulting in cloudy skies and much cooler temperatures than originally forecast this afternoon. Above normal temperatures will continue through the forecast period, with extreme heat warnings in effect for portions of the area through midweek. Typical monsoon conditions are expected into next week, with daily thunderstorm chances favoring northern Arizona high terrain and southeast Arizona, and low chances in the south central Arizona lower deserts. After a slight drop in temperatures during the first half of the coming work week, high pressure will strengthen over the region once again late in the week, resulting in another period of unseasonably hot temperatures and widespread major heat risk. Extreme heat warning now in effect until 8 p.m. Mountain Standard Time Wednesday. What? Dangerously hot conditions. Afternoon temperatures 108 to 113. Major heat risk. Where? Buckeye Avondale, Central Phoenix, Deer Valley, East Valley, North Phoenix Glendale, Northwest Valley, Scottsdale Paradise Valley, South Mountain Arutuki, and Southeast Valley Queen Creek. When? Until 8 p.m. Mountain Standard Time Wednesday. Impacts: heat-related illnesses increase significantly during extreme heat events. Overexposure can cause heat cramps and heat exhaustion to develop and, without intervention, can lead to heat stroke. Additional details: in Maricopa County, call 2-1-1 to find a free cooling center, transportation, water, and more. An extreme heat warning means that a period of very hot temperatures, even by local standards, will occur. Actions should be taken to lessen the impact of the extreme heat. Take extra precautions if you work or spend time outside. 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Anyone overcome by heat should be moved to a cool and shaded location. 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Extreme heat warning remains in effect until 8 p.m. Mountain Standard Time, or 8 p.m. Pacific Daylight Time Monday. What? Dangerously hot conditions. Afternoon temperatures 104 to 116. Major heat risk.

overexposure can cause heat cramps and heat exhaustion to develop and, without intervention, can lead to heat stroke. Where, mostly rural portions of southwest Arizona and southeast California, including Joshua Tree National Park. When, until 8 p.m. Mountain Standard Time, or 8 p.m. Pacific Daylight Time Monday. Impacts, heat-related illnesses increase significantly during extreme heat events. An extreme heat warning means that a period of very hot temperatures, even by local standards, will occur. Actions should be taken to lessen the impact of the extreme heat. Take extra precautions if you work or spend time outside. When possible, reschedule strenuous activities to early morning or evening. Know the signs and symptoms of heat exhaustion and heat stroke. Wear lightweight and loose-fitting clothing when possible and drink plenty of water. To reduce risk during outdoor work, the Occupational Safety and Health Administration recommends scheduling frequent rest breaks in shaded or air-conditioned environments. Anyone overcome by heat should be moved to a cool and shaded location. Heat stroke is an emergency. 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Public cooling shelters are available in some areas. Consult county officials for more details. Extreme heat warning remains in effect until 8 p.m. Mountain Standard Time Monday. What? Dangerously hot conditions. Afternoon temperatures 104 to 113. Major heat risk. Where? A portion of south-central Arizona. When? Until 8 p.m. Mountain Standard Time Monday. Impacts, heat-related illnesses increase significantly during extreme heat events. Overexposure can cause heat cramps and heat exhaustion to intervention can lead to heat stroke. Additional details, in Maricopa County, call 2-1-1 to find a free cooling center, transportation, water and more. An extreme heat warning means that a period of very hot temperatures, even by local standards, will occur. Actions should be taken to lessen the impact of the extreme heat. Take extra precautions if you work or spend time outside. 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Anyone overcome by heat should be moved to a cool and shaded location. Heat stroke is an emergency. 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The current time is 9:34 p.m. Mountain Standard Time. Here is the 9 p.m. Mountain Standard Time observation for Phoenix, on Sunday, July 26th. At Sky Harbor, it was partly cloudy. Visibility 10 miles. Temperature was 105 degrees, dew point 60, relative humidity 22%. Wind was west, at 9 miles an hour. And the pressure was 29.79 inches, and rising. Other observations for South Central Arizona including the Greater Phoenix area, it was clear, with a temperature of 103 at Deer Valley, 103 at Scottsdale Airport, 103 at Falcon Field, 102 at Mesa Gateway, and 103 at Chandler. At Buckeye, it was partly cloudy, with a temperature of 100. Observations for Northern Arizona, at Kingman, it was clear, with a temperature of 91. It was partly cloudy, with a temperature of 64 at Flagstaff, 70 at the Grand Canyon, and 74 at Prescott. Under partly cloudy skies, Payson reported 79, Page reported 90, and Sholo reported 75. At winds low, it was mostly cloudy, with a temperature of 82. Observations for southern Arizona, it was partly cloudy, with a temperature of 98 at Tucson, and 97 at Yuma. At Nogales, it was mostly cloudy, with a temperature of 84.
Observations for Southern California, Ed Blythe. It was clear, with a temperature of 102. At Los Angeles Airport, it was partly cloudy, with a temperature of 71. At San Diego, it was mostly cloudy, with a temperature of 74. Regional observations, skies ranged from partly cloudy to mostly cloudy. It was 99 at Las Vegas, 95 at Salt Lake City, 87 at Albuquerque, and 93 at El Paso. At Salt Lake City, wind was south gusting to 29 miles an hour. Once again, at 9 p.m. in Phoenix, under partly cloudy skies. The Sky Harbor temperature was 105 degrees. Here is the latest forecast. For the following area, in Arizona, Central Phoenix, issued at 4 p.m. Mountain Standard Time. Extreme heat warning in effect until 8 p.m. Mountain Standard Time Wednesday. Tonight, partly cloudy. Lows 83 to 92. West wind 5 to 15 miles per hour. Monday, sunny and hot. Highs 107 to 111. West wind 5 to 10 miles per hour. Monday night, partly cloudy. Lows 83 to 91. West wind 10 to 15 miles per hour. Tuesday, partly sunny. A slight chance of showers and thunderstorms in the morning. Hot. Highs 105 to 110. Southwest wind 5 to 10 miles per hour. Chance of rain 10%. Tuesday night, partly cloudy. Lows 83 to 91. West wind 5 to 15 miles per hour. Wednesday, mostly sunny and hot. Highs 107 to 113. Wednesday night, clear in the evening then becoming partly cloudy. Lows 85 to 92. Thursday, partly sunny and hot. Highs 109 to 115. Thursday night, mostly clear. Lows 86 to 92. Friday, partly sunny and very hot. Highs 111 to 117. Friday night, partly cloudy. Lows 86 to 92. Saturday, partly cloudy and hot. Highs 110 to 116. Saturday night, partly cloudy. Lows 85 to 92. Sunday, partly sunny and hot. Highs 109 to 115. The Phoenix, Arizona climate summary for this evening, as of 5 p.m., July 26, 2026. Today's high temperature was 110 degrees. The normal high is 106. The record high is 118 degrees, which was set in 2023. Today's low temperature was 91 degrees. The normal low is 85. The record low is 65 degrees, which was set in 1952. No precipitation fell today, which leaves the monthly total at 0.44 inches. The total precipitation for the year still stands at 0.76 inches. The normal high temperature for tomorrow is 106 degrees, and the normal low is 85. Sunset tonight is at 7:32 p.m. Sunrise tomorrow is at 5:37 a.m. Here is the synopsis for Southeast California, Southwest, and South Central Arizona. Showers and weak storms continue to stream northward over Imperial County, California, resulting in cloudy skies and much cooler temperatures than originally forecast this afternoon. Above normal temperatures will continue through the forecast period, with extreme heat warnings in effect for portions of the area through midweek. Typical monsoon conditions are expected into next week, with daily thunderstorm chances favoring northern Arizona high terrain and southeast Arizona, and low chances in the south central Arizona lower deserts. After a slight drop in temperatures during the first half of the coming work week, high pressure will strengthen over the region once again late in the week, resulting in another period of unseasonably hot temperatures and widespread major heat risk. Extreme heat warning now in effect until 8 p.m. Mountain Standard Time Wednesday. What? Dangerously hot conditions. Afternoon temperatures 108 to 113.
major heat risk. Where? Buckeye Avondale, Central Phoenix, Deer Valley, East Valley, North Phoenix Glendale, Northwest Valley, Scottsdale Paradise Valley, South Mountain Arutuki, and Southeast Valley Queen Creek. When? Until 8 p.m. Mountain Standard Time Wednesday. Impacts: heat-related illnesses increase significantly during extreme heat events. Overexposure can cause heat cramps and heat exhaustion to develop and, without intervention, can lead to heat stroke. Additional details: in Maricopa County, call 2-1-1 to find a free cooling center, transportation, water, and more. An extreme heat warning means that a period of very hot temperatures, even by local standards, will occur. Actions should be taken to lessen the impact of the extreme heat. Take extra precautions if you work or spend time outside. 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Know the signs and symptoms of heat exhaustion and heat stroke. Wear lightweight and loose-fitting clothing when possible and drink plenty of water. To reduce risk during outdoor work, the Occupational Safety and Health Administration recommends scheduling frequent rest breaks in shaded or air-conditioned environments. Anyone overcome by heat should be moved to a cool and shaded location. Heat stroke is an emergency. 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Public cooling shelters are available in some areas. Consult county officials for more details. Extreme heat warning remains in effect until 8 p.m. Mountain Standard Time, or 8 p.m. Pacific Daylight Time Monday. What? Dangerously hot conditions. Afternoon temperatures 104 to 116. Major heat risk. Overexposure can cause heat cramps and heat exhaustion to develop and, without intervention, can lead to heat stroke. Where? Mostly rural portions of southwest Arizona and southeast California, including Joshua Tree National Park. When? Until 8 p.m. Mountain Standard Time, or 8 p.m. Pacific Daylight Time Monday. Impacts: heat-related illnesses increase significantly during extreme heat events. An extreme heat warning means that a period of very hot temperatures, even by local standards, will occur. Actions should be taken to lessen the impact of the extreme heat. Take extra precautions if you work or spend time outside. 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Know the signs and symptoms of heat exhaustion and heat stroke. Wear lightweight and loose-fitting clothing when possible and drink plenty of water. To reduce risk during outdoor work, the Occupational Safety and Health Administration recommends scheduling frequent rest breaks in shaded or air-conditioned environments. Anyone overcome by heat should be moved to a cool and shaded location. 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Extreme heat warning remains in effect until 8 p.m. Mountain Standard Time Monday. What? Dangerously hot conditions. Afternoon temperatures 104 to 113. Major heat risk. Where? A portion of south central Arizona. When? Until 8 p.m. Mountain Standard Time Monday. Impacts: heat-related illnesses increase significantly during extreme heat events. Overexposure can cause heat cramps and heat exhaustion to develop and, without intervention, can lead to heat stroke. 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Actions should be taken to lessen the impact of the extreme heat. Take extra precautions if you work or spend time outside. 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Anyone overcome by heat should be moved to a cool and shaded location. Heat stroke is an emergency. 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
call 911. 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The current time is 9:46 p.m. Mountain Standard Time. Here is the 9 p.m. Mountain Standard Time observation for Phoenix on Sunday, July 26th. At Sky Harbor, it was partly cloudy. Visibility 10 miles. Temperature was 105 degrees, dew point 60, relative humidity 22%. Wind was west, at 9 miles an hour. And the pressure was 29.79 inches, and rising. Other observations for South Central Arizona, including the greater Phoenix area, it was clear, with a temperature of 103 at Deer Valley, 103 at Scottsdale Airport, 103 at Falcon Field, 102 at Mesa Gateway, and 103 at Chandler. At Buckeye, it was partly cloudy, with a temperature of 100. Observations for Northern Arizona, at Kingman, it was clear, with a temperature of 91. It was partly cloudy, with a temperature of 64 at Flagstaff, 70 at the Grand Canyon, and 74 at Prescott. Under partly cloudy skies, Payson reported 79, Page reported 90, and Sholo reported 75. At Winslow, it was mostly cloudy, with a temperature of 82. Observations for Southern Arizona, it was partly cloudy, with a temperature of 98 at Tucson, and 97 at Yuma. At Nogales, it was mostly cloudy, with a temperature of 84. Observations for Southern California, at Blythe, it was clear, with a temperature of 102. At Los Angeles Airport, it was partly cloudy, with a temperature of 71. At San Diego, it was mostly cloudy, with a temperature of 74. Regional observations, skies ranged from partly cloudy to mostly cloudy. It was 99 at Las Vegas, 95 at Salt Lake City, 87 at Albuquerque, and 93 at El Paso. At Salt Lake City, wind was south gusting to 29 miles an hour. Once again, at 9 p.m. in Phoenix, under partly cloudy skies. The Sky Harbor temperature was 105 degrees. Here is the latest forecast. For the following area, in Arizona, Central Phoenix, issued at 9:41 p.m. Mountain Standard Time. Extreme heat warning in effect until 8 p.m. Mountain Standard Time Wednesday. Tonight, partly cloudy in the evening then becoming mostly clear. Lows 83 to 92. West wind 5 to 10 miles per hour. Monday, sunny and hot. Highs 107 to 111. Southwest wind 5 to 10 miles per hour. Monday night, partly cloudy. Lows 83 to 91. Southwest wind 10 to 15 miles per hour. Tuesday, partly sunny. A slight chance of showers and thunderstorms in the morning. Hot. Highs 105 to 110. Southwest wind 5 to 10 miles per hour. Chance of rain 10%. Tuesday night, partly cloudy. Lows 83 to 91. West wind 5 to 15 miles per hour. Wednesday, mostly sunny and hot. Highs 107 to 113. Wednesday night, clear in the evening then becoming partly cloudy. Lows 85 to 92. Thursday, partly sunny and hot. Highs 109 to 115. Thursday night, mostly clear. Lows 86 to 92. Friday, partly sunny and very hot. Highs 111 to 117. Friday night, partly cloudy. Lows 86 to 92. Saturday, partly cloudy and hot. Highs 110 to 116. Saturday night, partly cloudy. Lows 85 to 92. Sunday, partly sunny and hot. Highs 109 to 115.
The Phoenix, Arizona climate summary for this evening, as of 5 p.m., July 26, 2026. Today's high temperature was 110 degrees. The normal high is 106. The record high is 118 degrees, which was set in 2023. Today's low temperature was 91 degrees. The normal low is 85. The record low is 65 degrees, which was set in 1952. No precipitation fell today, which leaves the monthly total at 0.44 inches. The total precipitation for the year still stands at 0.76 inches. The normal high temperature for tomorrow is 106 degrees, and the normal low is 85. Sunset tonight is at 7:32 p.m. Sunrise tomorrow is at 5:37 a.m. Here is the synopsis for Southeast California, Southwest, and South Central Arizona. Showers and weak storms continue to stream northward over Imperial County, California, resulting in cloudy skies and much cooler temperatures than originally forecast this afternoon. Above normal temperatures will continue through the forecast period, with extreme heat warnings in effect for portions of the area through midweek. Typical monsoon conditions are expected into next week, with daily thunderstorm chances favoring northern Arizona high terrain and southeast Arizona, and low chances in the south central Arizona lower deserts. After a slight drop in temperatures during the first half of the coming work week, high pressure will strengthen over the region once again late in the week, resulting in another period of unseasonably hot temperatures and widespread major heat risk. Extreme heat warning now in effect until 8 p.m. Mountain Standard Time Wednesday. What? Dangerously hot conditions. Afternoon temperatures 108 to 113. Major heat risk. Where? Buckeye Avondale, Central Phoenix, Deer Valley, East Valley, North Phoenix Glendale, Northwest Valley, Scottsdale Paradise Valley, South Mountain Arutuki, and Southeast Valley Queen Creek. When? Until 8 p.m. Mountain Standard Time Wednesday. Impacts: heat-related illnesses increase significantly during extreme heat events. Overexposure can cause heat cramps and heat exhaustion to develop, and, without intervention, can lead to heat stroke. Additional details: in Maricopa County, call 2-1-1 to find a free cooling center, transportation, water, and more. An extreme heat warning means that a period of very hot temperatures, even by local standards, will occur. Actions should be taken to lessen the impact of the extreme heat. Take extra precautions if you work or spend time outside. 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Know the signs and symptoms of heat exhaustion and heat stroke. Wear lightweight and loose-fitting clothing when possible, and drink plenty of water. To reduce risk during outdoor work, the Occupational Safety and Health Administration recommends scheduling frequent rest breaks in shaded or air-conditioned environments. Anyone overcome by heat should be moved to a cool and shaded location. Heat stroke is an emergency. 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Public cooling shelters are available in some areas. Consult county officials for more details. Extreme heat warning remains in effect until 8 p.m. Mountain Standard Time, or 8 p.m. Pacific Daylight Time Monday. What? Dangerously hot conditions. Afternoon temperatures 104 to 116. Major heat risk. Overexposure can cause heat cramps and heat exhaustion to develop, and, without intervention, can lead to heat stroke. Where? Mostly rural portions of southwest Arizona and southeast California, including Joshua Tree National Park. When? Until 8 p.m. Mountain Standard Time, or 8 p.m. Pacific Daylight Time Monday. Impacts: heat-related illnesses increase significantly during extreme heat events. An extreme heat warning means that a period of very hot temperatures, even by local standards, will occur. Actions should be taken to lessen the impact of the extreme heat. Take extra precautions if you work or spend time outside. 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Know the signs and symptoms of heat exhaustion and heat stroke.
Wear lightweight and loose-fitting clothing when possible and drink plenty of water. To reduce risk during outdoor work, the Occupational Safety and Health Administration recommends scheduling frequent rest breaks in shaded or air-conditioned environments. Anyone overcome by heat should be moved to a cool and shaded location. Heat stroke is an emergency. 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Public cooling shelters are available in some areas. Consult county officials for more details. Extreme heat warning remains in effect until 8 p.m. Mountain Standard Time Monday. What? Dangerously hot conditions. Afternoon temperatures 104 to 113. Major heat risk. Where? A portion of South Central Arizona. When? Until 8 p.m. Mountain Standard Time Monday. Impacts. Heat-related illnesses increase significantly during extreme heat events. Overexposure can cause heat cramps and heat exhaustion to develop and, without intervention, can lead to heat stroke. Additional details, in Maricopa County, call 2-1-1 to find a free cooling center, transportation, water and more. An extreme heat warning means that a period of very hot temperatures, even by local standards, will occur. Actions should be taken to lessen the impact of the extreme heat. Take extra precautions if you work or spend time outside. 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Anyone overcome by heat should be moved to a cool and shaded location. Heat stroke is an emergency. 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The current time is 9:58 p.m. Mountain Standard Time. Here is the 9 p.m. Mountain Standard Time observation for Phoenix, on Sunday, July 26th. At Sky Harbor, it was partly cloudy. Visibility 10 miles. Temperature was 105 degrees, dew point 60, relative humidity 22%. Wind was west, at 9 miles an hour. And the pressure was 29.79 inches, and rising. Other observations for South Central Arizona including the Greater Phoenix area, it was clear, with a temperature of 103 at Deer Valley, 103 at Scottsdale Airport, 103 at Falcon Field, 102 at Mesa Gateway, and 103 at Chandler. At Buckeye, it was partly cloudy, with a temperature of 100. Observations for Northern Arizona, at Kingman, it was clear, with a temperature of 91. It was partly cloudy, with a temperature of 64 at Flagstaff, 70 at the Grand Canyon, and 74 at Prescott. Under partly cloudy skies, Payson reported 79, Page reported 90, and Sholo reported 75. At Winslow, it was mostly cloudy, with a temperature of 82. Observations for Southern Arizona, it was partly cloudy, with a temperature of 98 at Tucson, and 97 at Yuma. At Nogales, it was mostly cloudy, with a temperature of 84. Observations for Southern California, at Blythe, it was clear, with a temperature of 102. At Los Angeles Airport, it was partly cloudy, with a temperature of 71. At San Diego, it was mostly cloudy, with a temperature of 74. Regional observations, skies ranged from partly cloudy to mostly cloudy. It was 99 at Las Vegas, 95 at Salt Lake City, 87 at Albuquerque, and 93 at El Paso. At Salt Lake City, wind was south gusting to 29 miles an hour. Once again, at 9 p.m. in Phoenix, under partly cloudy skies. The Sky Harbor temperature was 105 degrees. Here is the latest forecast. For the following area,
in Arizona, Central Phoenix, issued at 9:41 p.m. Mountain Standard Time. Extreme heat warning in effect until 8 p.m. Mountain Standard Time Wednesday. Tonight, partly cloudy in the evening, then becoming mostly clear. Lows 83 to 92. West wind 5 to 10 miles per hour. Monday, sunny and hot. Highs 107 to 111. Southwest wind 5 to 10 miles per hour. Monday night, partly cloudy. Lows 83 to 91. Southwest wind 10 to 15 miles per hour. Tuesday, partly sunny. A slight chance of showers and thunderstorms in the morning. Hot. Highs 105 to 110. Southwest wind 5 to 10 miles per hour. Chance of rain 10%. Tuesday night, partly cloudy. Lows 83 to 91. West wind 5 to 15 miles per hour. Wednesday, mostly sunny and hot. Highs 107 to 113. Wednesday night, clear in the evening, then becoming partly cloudy. Lows 85 to 92. Thursday, partly sunny and hot. Highs 109 to 115. Thursday night, mostly clear. Lows 86 to 92. Friday, partly sunny and very hot. Highs 111 to 117. Friday night, partly cloudy. Lows 86 to 92. Saturday, partly cloudy and hot. Highs 110 to 116. Saturday night, partly cloudy. Lows 85 to 92. Sunday, partly sunny and hot. Highs 109 to 115. Here is the synopsis for Southeast California, Southwest, and South Central Arizona. Showers and weak storms continue to stream northward over Imperial County, California, resulting in cloudy skies and much cooler temperatures than originally forecast this afternoon. Above normal temperatures will continue through the forecast period, with extreme heat warnings in effect for portions of the area through midweek. Typical monsoon conditions are expected into next week, with daily thunderstorm chances favoring northern Arizona high terrain and southeast Arizona, and low chances in the south central Arizona lower deserts. After a slight drop in temperatures during the first half of the coming work week, high pressure will strengthen over the region once again late in the week, resulting in another period of unseasonably hot temperatures and widespread major heat risk. Extreme heat warning now in effect until 8 p.m. Mountain Standard Time Wednesday. What? Dangerously hot conditions. Afternoon temperatures 108 to 113. Major heat risk. Where? Buckeye Avondale, Central Phoenix, Deer Valley, East Valley, North Phoenix Glendale, Northwest Valley, Scottsdale Paradise Valley, South Mountain Arutuki, and Southeast Valley Queen Creek. When? Until 8 p.m. Mountain Standard Time Wednesday. Impacts: heat-related illnesses increase significantly during extreme heat events. Overexposure can cause heat cramps and heat exhaustion to develop, and, without intervention, can lead to heat stroke. Additional details: in Maricopa County, call 2-1-1 to find a free cooling center, transportation, water, and more. An extreme heat warning means that a period of very hot temperatures, even by local standards, will occur. Actions should be taken to lessen the impact of the extreme heat. Take extra precautions if you work or spend time outside. 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Know the signs and symptoms of heat exhaustion and heat stroke. Wear lightweight and loose-fitting clothing when possible, and drink plenty of water. To reduce risk during outdoor work, the Occupational Safety and Health Administration recommends scheduling frequent rest breaks in shaded or air-conditioned environments. Anyone overcome by heat should be moved to a cool and shaded location. Heat stroke is an emergency. Call 911. Public cooling shelters are available in some areas. Consult county officials for more details. Extreme heat warning remains in effect until 8 p.m. Mountain Standard Time,
or 8 p.m. Pacific Daylight Time Monday. What? Dangerously hot conditions. Afternoon temperatures 104 to 116. Major heat risk. Overexposure can cause heat cramps and heat exhaustion to develop and, without intervention, can lead to heat stroke. Wear, mostly rural portions of southwest Arizona and southeast California, including Joshua Tree National Park. When, until 8 p.m. Mountain Standard Time, or 8 p.m. Pacific Daylight Time Monday. Impacts, heat-related illnesses increase significantly during extreme heat events. An extreme heat warning means that a period of very hot temperatures, even by local standards, will occur. Actions should be taken to lessen the impact of the extreme heat. Take extra precautions if you work or spend time outside. When possible, reschedule strenuous activities to early morning or evening. Know the signs and symptoms of heat exhaustion and heat stroke. Wear lightweight and loose-fitting clothing when possible and drink plenty of water. To reduce risk during outdoor work, the Occupational Safety and Health Administration recommends scheduling frequent rest breaks in shaded or air-conditioned environments. Anyone overcome by heat should be moved to a cool and shaded location. Heat stroke is an emergency. 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Public cooling shelters are available in some areas. Consult county officials for more details. Extreme heat warning remains in effect until 8 p.m. Mountain Standard Time Monday. What? Dangerously hot conditions. Afternoon temperatures 104 to 113. Major south 8 p.m. Mountain Standard.

heat events. Overexposure can cause heat cramps and heat exhaustion to develop and, without intervention, can lead to heat stroke. 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Actions should be taken to lessen the impact of the extreme heat. Take extra precautions if you work or spend time outside. 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The current time is 10:09 p.m. Mountain Standard Time. Here is the latest forecast. For the following area, in Arizona, Central Phoenix, issued at 9:41 p.m. Mountain Standard Time. Extreme heat warning in effect until 8 p.m. Mountain Standard Time Wednesday. Tonight, partly cloudy in the evening then becoming mostly clear. Lows 83 to 92. West wind 5 to 10 miles per hour. Monday, sunny and hot. Highs 107 to 111. Southwest wind 5 to 10 miles per hour. Monday night, partly cloudy. Lows 83 to 91. Southwest wind 10 to 15 miles per hour. Tuesday, partly sunny. A slight chance of showers and thunderstorms in the morning. Hot. Highs 105 to 110. Southwest wind 5 to 10 miles per hour. Chance of rain 10%. Tuesday night, partly cloudy. Lows 83 to 91. West wind 5 to 15 miles per hour. Wednesday, mostly sunny and hot. Highs 107 to 113. Wednesday night, clear in the evening then becoming partly cloudy. Lows 85 to 92. Thursday, partly sunny and hot. Highs 109 to 115. Thursday night, mostly clear. Lows 86 to 92. Friday, partly sunny and very hot. Highs 111 to 117. Friday night, partly cloudy. Lows 86 to 92. Saturday, partly cloudy and hot. Highs 110 to 116. Saturday night, partly cloudy. Lows 85 to 92. Sunday, partly sunny and hot. Highs 109 to 115. Here is the synopsis for Southeast California, Southwest, and South Central Arizona. Showers and weak storms continue to stream northward over Imperial County, California, resulting in cloudy skies and much cooler temperatures than originally forecast this afternoon. Above normal temperatures will continue through the forecast period with extreme heat warnings in effect for portions of the area through midweek. Typical monsoon conditions are expected into next week with daily thunderstorm chances favoring northern Arizona high terrain and southeast Arizona and low chances in the south central Arizona lower deserts. After a slight drop in temperatures during the first half of the coming work week, high pressure will strengthen over the region once again late in the week, resulting in another period of unseasonably hot temperatures and widespread major heat risk. Extreme heat warning now in effect until 8 p.m. Mountain Standard Time Wednesday. What? Dangerously hot conditions. Afternoon temperatures 108 to 113. Major heat risk. Where? Buckeye Avondale, Central Phoenix, Deer Valley, East Valley, North Phoenix Glendale, Northwest Valley, Scotts

Paradise Valley, South Mountain Arutuki, and Southeast Valley Queen Creek. When, until 8 p.m. Mountain Standard Time Wednesday. Impacts, heat-related illnesses increase significantly during extreme heat events. Overexposure can cause heat cramps and heat exhaustion to develop and, without intervention, can lead to heat stroke. Additional details, in Maricopa County, call 2-1-1 to find a free cooling center, transportation, water and more. An extreme heat warning means that a period of very hot temperatures, even by local standards, will occur. Actions should be taken to lessen the impact of the extreme heat. Take extra precautions if you work or spend time outside. 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Know the signs and symptoms of heat exhaustion and heat stroke. Wear lightweight and loose-fitting clothing when possible and drink plenty of water. To reduce risk during outdoor work, the Occupational Safety and Health Administration recommends scheduling frequent rest breaks in shaded or air-conditioned environments. Anyone overcome by heat should be moved to a cool and shaded location. Heat stroke is an emergency. 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Public cooling shelters are available in some areas. Consult county officials for more details. Extreme heat warning remains in effect until 8 p.m. Mountain Standard Time, or 8 p.m. Pacific Daylight Time Monday. What? Dangerously hot conditions. Afternoon temperatures 104 to 116. Major heat risk. Overexposure can cause heat cramps and heat exhaustion to develop and, without intervention, can lead to heat stroke. Wear, mostly rural portions of southwest Arizona and southeast California, including Joshua Tree National Park. When, until 8 p.m. Mountain Standard Time, or 8 p.m. Pacific Daylight Time Monday. Impacts, heat-related illnesses increase significantly during extreme heat events. An extreme heat warning means that a period of very hot temperatures, even by local standards, will occur. Actions should be taken to lessen the impact of the extreme heat. Take extra precautions if you work or spend time outside. When possible, reschedule strenuous activities to early morning or evening. Know the signs and symptoms of heat exhaustion and heat stroke. Wear lightweight and loose-fitting clothing when possible and drink plenty of water. To reduce risk during outdoor work, the Occupational Safety and Health Administration recommends scheduling frequent rest breaks in shaded or air-conditioned environments. Anyone overcome by heat should be moved to a cool and shaded location. Heat stroke is an emergency. 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Public cooling shelters are available in some areas. Consult county officials for more details. Extreme heat warning remains in effect until 8 p.m. Mountain Standard Time Monday. What? Dangerously hot conditions. Afternoon temperatures 104 to 113. Major heat risk. Where? A portion of South Central Arizona. When? Until 8 p.m. Mountain Standard Time Monday. Impacts, heat-related illnesses increase significantly during extreme heat events. Overexposure can cause heat cramps and heat exhaustion to develop and, without intervention, can lead to heat stroke. 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Actions should be taken to lessen the impact of the extreme heat. Take extra precautions if you work or spend time outside. 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Anyone overcome by heat should be moved to a cool and shaded location. Heat stroke is an emergency. 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
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The current time is 10:18 p.m. Mountain Standard Time. Here is the 10 p.m. Mountain Standard Time observation for Phoenix on Sunday, July 26th. At Sky Harbor, it was partly cloudy. Visibility 10 miles. Temperature was 104 degrees, dew point 61, relative humidity 24%. Wind was west, at 14 miles an hour. And the pressure was 29.82 inches, and rising. Other observations for South Central Arizona, including the greater Phoenix area, it was clear, with a temperature of 101 at Deer Valley, 102 at Scottsdale Airport, 102 at Falcon Field, and 100 at Mesa Gateway. It was partly cloudy, with a temperature of 100 at Buckeye, and 102 at Chandler. Observations for northern Arizona, skies ranged from clear to partly cloudy. It was 63 at Flagstaff, 88 at Kingman, 69 at the Grand Canyon, and 73 at Prescott. Payson reported 75, Page reported 90, Winslow reported 81, and Sholo reported 72. Observations for southern Arizona, it was partly cloudy, with a temperature of 95 at Tucson, and 95 at Yuma. At Nogales, it was cloudy, with a temperature of 82. Observations for southern California, it was clear, with a temperature of 71 at Los Angeles Airport, and 100 at Blythe. At San Diego, it was mostly cloudy, with a temperature of 74. Regional observations, skies ranged from partly cloudy to mostly cloudy. It was 99 at Las Vegas, 95 at Salt Lake City, 85 at Albuquerque, and 95 at El Paso. At Salt Lake City, wind was south gusting to 26 miles an hour. Once again, at 10 p.m. in Phoenix, under partly cloudy skies. The Sky Harbor temperature was 104 degrees. Here is the latest forecast. For the following area, in Arizona, Central Phoenix, issued at 9:41 p.m. Mountain Standard Time. Extreme heat warning in effect until 8 p.m. Mountain Standard Time Wednesday. Tonight, partly cloudy in the evening, then becoming mostly clear.

chance of rain 10%. Tuesday night, partly cloudy. Lows 83 to 91. West wind 5 to 15 miles per hour. Wednesday, mostly sunny and hot. Highs 107 to 113. Wednesday night, clear in the evening then becoming partly cloudy. Lows 85 to 92. Thursday, partly sunny and hot. Highs 109 to 115. Thursday night, mostly clear. Lows 86 to 92. Friday, partly sunny and very hot. Highs 111 to 117. Friday night, partly cloudy. Lows 86 to 92. Saturday, partly cloudy and hot. Highs 110 to 116. Saturday night, partly cloudy. Lows 85 to 92. Sunday, partly sunny and hot. Highs 109 to 115. Here is the synopsis for Southeast California, Southwest, and South Central Arizona. Showers and weak storms continue to stream northward over Imperial County, California, resulting in cloudy skies and much cooler temperatures than originally forecast this afternoon. Above normal temperatures will continue through the forecast period, with extreme heat warnings in effect for portions of the area through midweek. Typical monsoon conditions are expected into next week, with daily thunderstorm chances favoring northern Arizona high terrain and southeast Arizona, and low chances in the south central Arizona lower deserts. After a slight drop in temperatures during the first half of the coming work week, high pressure will strengthen over the region once again late in the week, resulting in another period of unseasonably hot temperatures and widespread major heat risk. Extreme heat warning now in effect until 8 p.m. Mountain Standard Time Wednesday. What? Dangerously hot conditions. Afternoon temperatures 108 to 113. Major heat risk. Where? Buckeye Avondale, Central Phoenix, Deer Valley, East Valley, North Phoenix Glendale, Northwest Valley, Scottsdale Paradise Valley, South Mountain Arutuki, and Southeast Valley Queen Creek. When? Until 8 p.m. Mountain Standard Time Wednesday. Impacts: heat-related illnesses increase significantly during extreme heat events. Overexposure can cause heat cramps and heat exhaustion to develop, and, without intervention, can lead to heat stroke. Additional details: in Maricopa County, call 2-1-1 to find a free cooling center, transportation, water, and more. An extreme heat warning means that a period of very hot temperatures, even by local standards, will occur. Actions should be taken to lessen the impact of the extreme heat. Take extra precautions if you work or spend time outside. 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Know the signs and symptoms of heat exhaustion and heat stroke. Wear lightweight and loose-fitting clothing when possible, and drink plenty of water. To reduce risk during outdoor work, the Occupational Safety and Health Administration recommends scheduling frequent rest breaks in shaded or air-conditioned environments. Anyone overcome by heat should be moved to a cool and shaded location. Heat stroke is an emergency. 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Public cooling shelters are available in some areas. Consult county officials for more details. Extreme heat warning remains in effect until 8 p.m. Mountain Standard Time, or 8 p.m. Pacific Daylight Time Monday. What? Dangerously hot conditions. Afternoon temperatures 104 to 116. Major heat risk. Overexposure can cause heat cramps and heat exhaustion to develop, and, without intervention, can lead to heat stroke. Where? Mostly rural portions of southwest Arizona and southeast California, including Joshua Tree National Park. When? Until 8 p.m. Mountain Standard Time, or 8 p.m. Pacific Daylight Time Monday. Impacts: heat-related illnesses increase significantly during extreme heat events. An extreme heat warning means that a period of very hot temperatures, even by local standards, will occur. Actions should be taken to lessen the impact of the extreme heat. Take extra precautions if you work or

spend time outside. 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Know the signs and symptoms of heat exhaustion and heat stroke. 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To reduce risk during outdoor work, the Occupational Safety and Health Administration recommends scheduling frequent rest breaks in shaded or air-conditioned environments. Anyone overcome by heat should be moved to a cool and shaded location. 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Public cooling shelters are available in some areas. Consult county officials for more details. Extreme heat warning remains in effect until 8 p.m. Mountain Standard Time Monday. What? Dangerously hot conditions. Afternoon temperatures 104 to 113. Major heat risk. Where? A portion of south central Arizona. When? Until 8 p.m. Mountain Standard Time Monday. Impacts. Heat-related illnesses increase significantly during extreme heat events. Overexposure can cause heat cramps and heat exhaustion to develop and, without intervention, can lead to heat stroke. Additional details, in Maricopa County, call 2-1-1 to find a free cooling center, transportation, water and more. An extreme heat warning means that a period of very hot temperatures, even by local standards, will occur. Actions should be taken to lessen the impact of the extreme heat. Take extra precautions if you work or spend time outside. 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To reduce risk during outdoor work, the Occupational Safety and Health Administration recommends scheduling frequent rest breaks in shaded or air-conditioned environments. Anyone overcome by heat should be moved to a cool and shaded location. Heat stroke is an emergency. 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The current time is 10:29 p.m. Mountain Standard Time. Here is the 10 p.m. Mountain Standard Time observation for Phoenix, on Sunday, July 26th. At Sky Harbor, it was partly cloudy. Visibility 10 miles. Temperature was 104 degrees, dew point 61, relative humidity 24%. Wind was west, at 14 miles an hour. And the pressure was 29.82 inches, and rising. Other observations for South Central Arizona including the Greater Phoenix area, it was clear, with a temperature of 101 at Deer Valley, 102 at Scottsdale Airport, 102 at Falcon Field, and 100 at Mesa Gateway. It was partly cloudy, with a temperature of 100 at Buckeye, and 102 at Chandler. Observations for northern Arizona, skies ranged from clear to partly cloudy. It was 63 at Flagstaff, 88 at Kingman, 69 at the Grand Canyon, and 73 at Prescott. Payson reported 75, Page reported 90, Winslow reported 81, and Sholo reported 72. Observations for southern Arizona, it was partly cloudy, with a temperature of 95 at Tucson, and 95 at Yuma. At Nogales, it was cloudy, with a temperature of 82. Observations for southern California, it was clear, with a temperature of 71 at Los Angeles Airport, and 100 at Blythe. At San Diego, it was mostly cloudy, with a temperature of 74. Regional observations, skies ranged from partly cloudy to mostly cloudy. It was 99 at Las Vegas, 95 at Salt Lake City, 85 at Albuquerque, and 95 at El Paso. At Salt Lake City, wind was south gusting to 26 miles an hour. Once again, at 10 p.m. in Phoenix, under partly cloudy skies. The Sky Harbor temperature was 104 degrees. Here is the latest forecast. For the following area, in Arizona, Central Phoenix,
issued at 9:41 p.m. Mountain Standard Time. Extreme heat warning in effect until 8 p.m. Mountain Standard Time Wednesday. Tonight, partly cloudy in the evening, then becoming mostly clear. Lows 83 to 92. West wind 5 to 10 miles per hour. Monday, sunny and hot. Highs 107 to 111. Southwest wind 5 to 10 miles per hour. Monday night, partly cloudy. Lows 83 to 91. Southwest wind 10 to 15 miles per hour. Tuesday, partly sunny. A slight chance of showers and thunderstorms in the morning. Hot. Highs 105 to 110. Southwest wind 5 to 10 miles per hour. Chance of rain 10%. Tuesday night, partly cloudy. Lows 83 to 91. West wind 5 to 15 miles per hour. Wednesday, mostly sunny and hot. Highs 107 to 113. Wednesday night, clear in the evening, then becoming partly cloudy. Lows 85 to 92. Thursday, partly sunny and hot. Highs 109 to 115. Thursday night, mostly clear. Lows 86 to 92. Friday, partly sunny and very hot. Highs 111 to 117. Friday night, partly cloudy. Lows 86 to 92. Saturday, partly cloudy and hot. 10 to 116. Saturday night, partly cloudy. Lows 85 to 92. Sunday, partly sunny and hot. Highs 109 to 115. Here is the synopsis for Southeast California, Southwest, and South Central Arizona. Showers and weak storms continue to stream northward over Imperial County, California, resulting in cloudy skies and much cooler temperatures than originally forecast this afternoon. Above normal temperatures will continue through the forecast period, with extreme heat warnings in effect for portions of the area through midweek. Typical monsoon conditions are expected into next week, with daily thunderstorm chances favoring northern Arizona high terrain and southeast Arizona, and low chances in the south central Arizona lower deserts. After a slight drop in temperatures during the first half of the coming work week, high pressure will strengthen over the region once again late in the week, resulting in another period of unseasonably hot temperatures and widespread major heat risk. Extreme heat warning now in effect until 8 p.m. Mountain Standard Time Wednesday. What? Dangerously hot conditions. Afternoon temperatures 108 to 113. Major heat risk. Where? Buckeye Avondale, Central Phoenix, Deer Valley, East Valley, North Phoenix Glendale, Northwest Valley, Scottsdale Paradise Valley, South Mountain Arutuki, and Southeast Valley Queen Creek. When? Until 8 p.m. Mountain Standard Time Wednesday. Impacts: heat-related illnesses increase significantly during extreme heat events. Overexposure can cause heat cramps and heat exhaustion to develop, and, without intervention, can lead to heat stroke. Additional details: in Maricopa County, call 2-1-1 to find a free cooling center, transportation, water, and more. An extreme heat warning means that a period of very hot temperatures, even by local standards, will occur. Actions should be taken to lessen the impact of the extreme heat. Take extra precautions if you work or spend time outside. 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Know the signs and symptoms of heat exhaustion and heat stroke. Wear lightweight and loose-fitting clothing when possible, and drink plenty of water. To reduce risk during outdoor work, the Occupational Safety and Health Administration recommends scheduling frequent rest breaks in shaded or air-conditioned environments. Anyone overcome by heat should be moved to a cool and shaded location. Heat stroke is an emergency. 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Public cooling shelters are available in some areas. Consult county officials for more details. Extreme heat warning remains in effect until 8 p.m. Mountain Standard Time, or 8 p.m. Pacific Daylight Time Monday. What?
dangerously hot conditions. Afternoon temperatures 104 to 116. Major heat risk. Overexposure can cause heat cramps and heat exhaustion to develop and, without intervention, can lead to heat stroke. Where, mostly rural portions of southwest Arizona and southeast California, including Joshua Tree National Park. When, until 8 p.m. Mountain Standard Time, or 8 p.m. Pacific Daylight Time Monday. Impacts, heat-related illnesses increase significantly during extreme heat events. An extreme heat warning means that a period of very hot temperatures, even by local standards, will occur. Actions should be taken to lessen the impact of the extreme heat. Take extra

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An extreme heat warning means that a period of very hot temperatures, even by local standards, will occur. Actions should be taken to lessen the impact of the extreme heat. Take extra precautions if you work or spend time outside. 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Anyone overcome by heat should be moved to a cool and shaded location. 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The current time is 10:40 p.m. Mountain Standard Time. Here is the 10 p.m. Mountain Standard Time observation for Phoenix, on Sunday, July 26th. At Sky Harbor, it was partly cloudy. Visibility 10 miles. Temperature was 104 degrees, dew point 61, relative humidity 24%. Wind was west, at 14 miles an hour. And the pressure was 29.82 inches, and rising. Other observations for South Central Arizona including the Greater Phoenix area, it was clear, with a temperature of 101 at Deer Valley, 102 at Scottsdale Airport, 102 at Falcon Field, and 100 at Mesa Gateway. It was partly cloudy, with a temperature of 100 at Buckeye, and 102 at Chandler. Observations for northern Arizona, skies ranged from clear to partly cloudy. It was 63 at Flagstaff, 88 at Kingman, 69 at the Grand Canyon, and 73 at Prescott. Payson reported 75, Page reported 90, Winslow reported 81, and Sholo reported 72. Observations for southern Arizona, it was partly cloudy, with a temperature of 95 at Tucson, and 95 at Yuma. At Nogales, it was cloudy, with a temperature of 82. Observations for southern California, it was clear, with a temperature of 71 at Los Angeles Airport, and 100 at Blythe. At San Diego, it was mostly cloudy, with a temperature of 74. Regional observations, skies ranged from partly cloudy to mostly cloudy. It was 99 at Las Vegas, 95 at Salt Lake City, 85 at Albuquerque, and 95 at El Paso. At Salt Lake City, wind was south gusting to 26 miles an hour. Once again, at 10 p.m. in Phoenix, under partly cloudy skies. The Sky Harbor temperature was 104 degrees. Here is the latest forecast. For the following area, in Arizona, Central Phoenix, issued at 9:41 p.m. Mountain Standard Time. Extreme heat warning in effect until 8 p.m. Mountain Standard Time Wednesday. Tonight, partly cloudy in the evening then becoming mostly clear. Lows 83 to 92. West wind 5 to 10 miles per hour. Monday, sunny and hot. Highs 107 to 111. Southwest wind 5 to 10 miles per hour. Monday night, partly cloudy. Lows 83 to 91. Southwest wind 10 to 15 miles per hour. Tuesday, partly sunny. A slight chance of showers and thunderstorms in the morning. Hot. Highs 105 to 110. Southwest wind 5 to 10 miles per hour. Chance of rain 10%. Tuesday night, partly cloudy. 100 in the evening then becoming partly

above normal temperatures will continue through the forecast period, with extreme heat warnings in effect for portions of the area through midweek. Typical monsoon conditions are expected into next week, with daily thunderstorm chances favoring northern Arizona, high terrain in southeast Arizona, and low chances in the south-central Arizona lower deserts. After a slight drop in temperatures during the first half of the coming work week, high pressure will strengthen over the region once again late in the week, resulting in another period of unseasonably hot temperatures and widespread major heat risk. Extreme heat warning now in effect until 8 p.m. Mountain Standard Time Wednesday. What? Dangerously hot conditions. Afternoon temperatures 108 to 113. Major heat risk. Where? Buckeye Avondale, Central Phoenix, Deer Valley, East Valley, North Phoenix Glendale, Northwest Valley, Scottsdale Paradise Valley, South Mountain Arutuki, and Southeast Valley Queen Creek. When? Until 8 p.m. Mountain Standard Time Wednesday. Impacts: heat-related illnesses increase significantly during extreme heat events. Overexposure can cause heat cramps and heat exhaustion to develop and, without intervention, can lead to heat stroke. Additional details: in Maricopa County, call 2-1-1 to find a free cooling center, transportation, water, and more. An extreme heat warning means that a period of very hot temperatures, even by local standards, will occur. Actions should be taken to lessen the impact of the extreme heat. Take extra precautions if you work or spend time outside. 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Know the signs and symptoms of heat exhaustion and heat stroke. Wear lightweight and loose-fitting clothing when possible and drink plenty of water. To reduce risk during outdoor work, the Occupational Safety and Health Administration recommends scheduling frequent rest breaks in shaded or air-conditioned environments. Anyone overcome by heat should be moved to a cool and shaded location. Heat stroke is an emergency. 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Public cooling shelters are available in some areas. Consult county officials for more details. Extreme heat warning remains in effect until 8 p.m. Mountain Standard Time, or 8 p.m. Pacific Daylight Time Monday. What? Dangerously hot conditions. Afternoon temperatures 104 to 116. Major heat risk. Overexposure can cause heat cramps and heat exhaustion to develop and, without intervention, can lead to heat stroke. Where? Mostly rural portions of southwest Arizona and southeast California, including Joshua Tree National Park. When? Until 8 p.m. Mountain Standard Time, or 8 p.m. Pacific Daylight Time Monday. Impacts: heat-related illnesses increase significantly during extreme heat events. An extreme heat warning means that a period of very hot temperatures, even by local standards, will occur. Actions should be taken to lessen the impact of the extreme heat. Take extra precautions if you work or spend time outside. When possible, reschedule strenuous activities to early morning or evening. Know the signs and symptoms of heat exhaustion and heat stroke. Wear lightweight and loose-fitting clothing when possible and drink plenty of water. To reduce risk during outdoor work, the Occupational Safety and Health Administration recommends scheduling frequent rest breaks in shaded or air-conditioned environments. Anyone overcome by heat should be moved to a cool and shaded location. Heat stroke is an emergency. Call 911. Public cooling shelters are available in some areas. Consult county officials for more details. Extreme heat warning remains in effect until 8 p.m. Mountain Standard Time Monday. What? Dangerously hot conditions. Afternoon temperatures 104 to 113. Major heat risk. Where? A portion of south-central Arizona. When? Until 8 p.m. Mountain Standard Time Monday. Impacts: heat-related illnesses increase significantly during extreme heat events. Overexposure can cause heat cramps and heat exhaustion to develop and, without intervention, can lead to heat stroke. Additional details: in Maricopa County, call 2-1-1 to find a free cooling center, transportation, water, and more. An extreme

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Actions should be taken to lessen the impact of the extreme heat. Take extra precautions if you work or spend time outside. 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To reduce risk during outdoor work, the Occupational Safety and Health Administration recommends scheduling frequent rest breaks in shaded or air-conditioned environments. Anyone overcome by heat should be moved to a cool and shaded location. Heat stroke is an emergency. Call 911. 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The current time is 10:50 p.m. Mountain Standard Time. Here is the 10 p.m. Mountain Standard Time observation for Phoenix, on Sunday, July 26th. At Sky Harbor, it was partly cloudy. Visibility 10 miles. Temperature was 104 degrees, dew point 61, relative humidity 24%. Wind was west, at 14 miles an hour. And the pressure was 29.82 inches, and rising. Other observations for South Central Arizona including the Greater Phoenix area, it was clear, with a temperature of 101 at Deer Valley, 102 at Scottsdale Airport, 102 at Falcon Field, and 100 at Mesa Gateway. It was partly cloudy, with a temperature of 100 at Buckeye, and 102 at Chandler. Observations for northern Arizona, skies ranged from clear to partly cloudy. It was 63 at Flagstaff, 88 at Kingman, 69 at the Grand Canyon, and 73 at Prescott. Payson reported 75, Page reported 90, Winslow reported 81, and Sholo reported 72. Observations for southern Arizona, it was partly cloudy, with a temperature of 95 at Tucson, and 95 at Yuma. At Nogales, it was cloudy, with a temperature of 82. Observations for southern California, it was clear, with a temperature of 71 at Los Angeles Airport, and 100 at Blythe. At San Diego, it was mostly cloudy, with a temperature of 74. Regional observations, skies ranged from partly cloudy to mostly cloudy. It was 99 at Las Vegas, 95 at Salt Lake City, 85 at Albuquerque, and 95 at El Paso. At Salt Lake City, wind was south gusting to 26 miles an hour. Once again, at 10 p.m. in Phoenix, under partly cloudy skies. The Sky Harbor temperature was 104 degrees. Here is the latest forecast. For the following area, in Arizona, Central Phoenix, issued at 9:41 p.m. Mountain Standard Time. Extreme heat warning in effect until 8 p.m. Mountain Standard Time Wednesday. Tonight, partly cloudy in the evening then becoming mostly clear. Lows 83 to 92. West wind 5 to 10 miles per hour. Monday, sunny and hot. Highs 107 to 111. Southwest wind 5 to 10 miles per hour. Monday night, partly cloudy. Lows 83 to 91. Southwest wind 10 to 15 miles per hour. Tuesday, partly sunny. A slight chance of showers and thunderstorms in the morning. Hot. Highs 105 to 110. Southwest wind 5 to 10 miles per hour. Chance of rain 10%. Tuesday night, partly cloudy. Lows 83 to 91. West wind 5 to 15 miles per hour. Wednesday, mostly sunny and hot. Highs 107 to 113. Wednesday night, clear in the evening then becoming partly cloudy. Lows 85 to 92. Thursday, partly sunny and hot. Highs 109 to 115. Thursday night, mostly clear. Lows 86 to 92.
Friday, partly sunny and very hot. Highs 111 to 117. Friday night, partly cloudy. Lows 86 to 92. Saturday, partly cloudy and hot. Highs 110 to 116. Saturday night, partly cloudy. Lows 85 to 92. Sunday, partly sunny and hot. Highs 109 to 115. Here is the synopsis for Southeast California, Southwest, and South Central Arizona. Showers and weak storms continue to stream northward over Imperial County, California, resulting in cloudy skies and much cooler temperatures than originally forecast this afternoon. Above normal temperatures will continue through the forecast period, with extreme heat warnings in effect for portions of the area through midweek. Typical monsoon conditions are expected into next week, with daily thunderstorm chances favoring northern Arizona high terrain and southeast Arizona, and low chances in the south central Arizona lower deserts. After a slight drop in temperatures during the first half of the coming work week, high pressure will strengthen over the region once again late in the week, resulting in another period of unseasonably hot temperatures and widespread major heat risk. Extreme heat warning now in effect until 8 p.m. Mountain Standard Time Wednesday. What? Dangerously hot conditions. Afternoon temperatures 108 to 113. Major heat risk. Where? Buckeye Avondale, Central Phoenix, Deer Valley, East Valley, North Phoenix Glendale, Northwest Valley, Scottsdale Paradise Valley, South Mountain Arutuki, and Southeast Valley Queen Creek. When? Until 8 p.m. Mountain Standard Time Wednesday. Impacts: heat-related illnesses increase significantly during extreme heat events. Overexposure can cause heat cramps and heat exhaustion to develop, and, without intervention, can lead to heat stroke. Additional details: in Maricopa County, call 2-1-1 to find a free cooling center, transportation, water, and more. An extreme heat warning means that a period of very hot temperatures, even by local standards, will occur. Actions should be taken to lessen the impact of the extreme heat. Take extra precautions if you work or spend time outside. 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Know the signs and symptoms of heat exhaustion and heat stroke. Wear lightweight and loose-fitting clothing when possible, and drink plenty of water. To reduce risk during outdoor work, the Occupational Safety and Health Administration recommends scheduling frequent rest breaks in shaded or air-conditioned environments. Anyone overcome by heat should be moved to a cool and shaded location. Heat stroke is an emergency. 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Public cooling shelters are available in some areas. Consult county officials for more details. Extreme heat warning remains in effect until 8 p.m. Mountain Standard Time, or 8 p.m. Pacific Daylight Time Monday. What? Dangerously hot conditions. Afternoon temperatures 104 to 116. Major heat risk. Overexposure can cause heat cramps and heat exhaustion to develop, and, without intervention, can lead to heat stroke. Where? Mostly rural portions of southwest Arizona and southeast California, including Joshua Tree National Park. When? Until 8 p.m. Mountain Standard Time, or 8 p.m. Pacific Daylight Time Monday. Impacts: heat-related illnesses increase significantly during extreme heat events. An extreme heat warning means that a period of very hot temperatures, even by local standards, will occur. Actions should be taken to lessen the impact of the extreme heat. Take extra precautions if you work or spend time outside. 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Know the signs and symptoms of heat exhaustion and heat stroke. 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Anyone overcome by heat should be moved to a cool and shaded location. 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
Consult county officials for more details. Extreme heat warning remains in effect until 8 p.m. Mountain Standard Time Monday. What? Dangerously hot conditions. Afternoon temperatures 104 to 113. Major heat risk. Where? A portion of south central Arizona. When? Until 8 p.m. Mountain Standard Time Monday. Impacts. Heat-related illnesses increase significantly during extreme heat events. Overexposure can cause heat cramps and heat exhaustion to develop and, without intervention, can lead to heat stroke. Additional details, in Maricopa County, call 2-1-1 to find a free cooling center, transportation, water and more. An extreme heat warning means that a period of very hot temperatures, even by local standards, will occur. Actions should be taken to lessen the impact of the extreme heat. Take extra precautions if you work or spend time outside. 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Wear lightweight and loose-fitting clothing when possible and drink plenty of water. 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Anyone overcome by heat should be moved to a cool and shaded location. 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The current time is 11:01 p.m. Mountain Standard Time. Here is the latest forecast. For the following area, in Arizona, Central Phoenix, issued at 9:41 p.m. Mountain Standard Time. Extreme heat warning in effect until 8 p.m. Mountain Standard Time Wednesday. Tonight, partly cloudy in the evening then becoming mostly clear. Lows 83 to 92. West wind 5 to 10 miles per hour. Monday, sunny and hot. Highs 107 to 111. Southwest wind 5 to 10 miles per hour. Monday night, partly cloudy. Lows 83 to 91. Southwest wind 10 to 15 miles per hour. Tuesday, partly sunny. A slight chance of showers and thunderstorms in the morning. Hot. Highs 105 to 110. Southwest wind 5 to 10 miles per hour. Chance of rain 10%. Tuesday night, partly cloudy. Lows 83 to 91. West wind 5 to 15 miles per hour. Wednesday, mostly sunny and hot. Highs 107 to 113. Wednesday night, clear in the evening then becoming partly cloudy. Lows 85 to 92. Thursday, partly sunny and hot. Highs 109 to 115. Thursday night, mostly clear. Lows 86 to 92. Friday, partly sunny and very hot. Highs 111 to 117. Friday night, partly cloudy. Lows 86 to 92. Saturday, partly cloudy and hot. Highs 110 to 116. Saturday night, partly cloudy. Lows 85 to 92. Sunday, partly sunny and hot. Highs 109 to 115. Here is the synopsis for Southeast California, Southwest, and South Central Arizona. Showers and weak storms continue to stream northward over Imperial County, California, resulting in cloudy skies and much cooler temperatures than originally forecast this afternoon. Above normal temperatures will continue through the forecast period with extreme heat warnings in effect for portions of the area through midweek. Typical monsoon conditions are expected into next week with daily thunderstorm chances favoring northern Arizona high terrain and southeast Arizona and low chances in the south central Arizona lower deserts.
After a slight drop in temperatures during the first half of the coming work week, high pressure will strengthen over the region once again late in the week, resulting in another period of unseasonably hot temperatures and widespread major heat risk. Extreme heat warning now in effect until 8 p.m. Mountain Standard Time Wednesday. What? Dangerously hot conditions. Afternoon temperatures 108 to 113. Major heat risk. Where? Buckeye Avondale, Central Phoenix, Deer Valley, East Valley, North Phoenix Glendale, Northwest Valley, Scottsdale Paradise Valley, South Mountain Arwatukee, and Southeast Valley Queen Creek. When? Until 8 p.m. Mountain Standard Time Wednesday. Impacts: heat-related illnesses increase significantly during extreme heat events. Overexposure can cause heat cramps and heat exhaustion to develop and, without intervention, can lead to heat stroke. Additional details: in Maricopa County, call 2-1-1 to find a free cooling center, transportation, water, and more. An extreme heat warning means that a period of very hot temperatures, even by local standards, will occur. Actions should be taken to lessen the impact of the extreme heat. Take extra precautions if you work or spend time outside. When possible, reschedule strenuous activities to early morning or evening. Know the signs and symptoms of heat exhaustion and heat stroke. Wear lightweight and loose-fitting clothing when possible and drink plenty of water. To reduce risk during outdoor work, the Occupational Safety and Health Administration recommends scheduling frequent rest breaks in shaded or air-conditioned environments. Anyone overcome by heat should be moved to a cool and shaded location. Heat stroke is an emergency. Call 911. Public cooling shelters are available in some areas. Consult county officials for more details. Extreme heat warning remains in effect until 8 p.m. Mountain Standard Time, or 8 p.m. Pacific Daylight Time Monday. What? Dangerously hot conditions. Afternoon temperatures 104 to 116. Major heat risk. Overexposure can cause heat cramps and heat exhaustion to develop and, without intervention, can lead to heat stroke. Where? Mostly rural portions of southwest Arizona and southeast California, including Joshua Tree National Park. When? Until 8 p.m. Mountain Standard Time, or 8 p.m. Pacific Daylight Time Monday. Impacts: heat-related illnesses increase significantly during extreme heat events. An extreme heat warning means that a period of very hot temperatures, even by local standards, will occur. Actions should be taken to lessen the impact of the extreme heat. Take extra precautions if you work or spend time outside. When possible, reschedule strenuous activities to early morning or evening. Know the signs and symptoms of heat exhaustion and heat stroke. Wear lightweight and loose-fitting clothing when possible and drink plenty of water. To reduce risk during outdoor work, the Occupational Safety and Health Administration recommends scheduling frequent rest breaks in shaded or air-conditioned environments. Anyone overcome by heat should be moved to a cool and shaded location. Heat stroke is an emergency. Call 911. Public cooling shelters are available in some areas. Consult county officials for more details. Extreme heat warning remains in effect until 8 p.m. Mountain Standard Time Monday. What? Dangerously hot conditions. Afternoon temperatures 104 to 113. Major heat risk. Where? A portion of south central Arizona. When? Until 8 p.m. Mountain Standard Time Monday. Impacts: heat-related illnesses increase significantly during extreme heat events. Overexposure can cause heat cramps and heat exhaustion to develop and, without intervention, can lead to heat stroke. Additional details: in Maricopa County, call 2-1-1 to find a free cooling center, transportation, water, and more. An extreme heat warning means that a period of very hot temperatures, even by local standards, will occur. Actions should be taken to lessen the impact of the extreme heat. Take extra precautions if you work or spend time outside. 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
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To reduce risk during outdoor work, the Occupational Safety and Health Administration recommends scheduling frequent rest breaks in shaded or air-conditioned environments. Anyone overcome by heat should be moved to a cool and shaded location. Heat stroke is an emergency. 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The current time is 11:10 p.m. Mountain Standard Time. Here is the 11 p.m. Mountain Standard Time observation for Phoenix on Sunday, July 26th. At Sky Harbor, it was partly cloudy. Visibility 10 miles. Temperature was 103 degrees, dew point 60, relative humidity 24%. Wind was west, at 12 miles an hour. And the pressure was 29.82 inches, and steady. Other observations for South Central Arizona, including the greater Phoenix area, it was clear, with a temperature of 99 at Buckeye, 103 at Luke Air Force Base, 100 at Deer Valley, and 101 at Scottsdale Airport. Under clear skies, Mesa Gateway reported 100, Chandler reported 101, and Gila Bend reported 99. At Falcon Field, it was partly cloudy, with a temperature of 101. Observations for northern Arizona, skies ranged from clear to partly cloudy. It was 62 at Flagstaff, 87 at Kingman, 65 at the Grand Canyon, and 71 at Prescott. Payson reported 75, Page reported 87, Winslow reported 79, and Sholo reported 70. Observations for southern Arizona, it was clear, with a temperature of 92 at Tucson, and 94 at Yuma. At Sierra Vista, it was partly cloudy, with a temperature of 83. At Nogales, it was cloudy, with a temperature of 83. Observations for Southern California, skies ranged from partly cloudy to mostly cloudy. It was 72 at Los Angeles Airport, 74 at San Diego, and 99 at Blythe. Regional observations, it was partly cloudy, with a temperature of 82 at Albuquerque, and 94 at El Paso. At Las Vegas, it was mostly cloudy, with a temperature of 97. At Salt Lake City, it was cloudy, with a temperature of 93. At Salt Lake City, wind was south gusting to 25 miles an hour. Once again, at 11 p.m. in Phoenix, under partly cloudy skies. The Sky Harbor temperature was 103 degrees. Here is the latest forecast. For the following area, in Arizona, Central Phoenix, issued at 9:41 p.m. Mountain Standard Time. Extreme heat warning in effect until 8 p.m. Mountain Standard Time Wednesday. Tonight, partly cloudy in the evening then becoming mostly clear. Lows 83 to 92. West wind 5 to 10 miles per hour. Monday, sunny and hot. Highs 107 to 111. Southwest wind 5 to 10 miles per hour. Monday night, partly cloudy. Lows 83 to 91. Southwest wind 10 to 15 miles per hour. Tuesday, partly sunny. A slight chance of showers and thunderstorms in the morning. Hot. Highs 105 to 110. Southwest wind 5 to 10 miles per hour. Chance of rain 10%. Tuesday night, partly cloudy. Lows 83 to 91. West wind 5 to 15 miles per hour. Wednesday, mostly sunny and hot. Highs 107 to 113. Wednesday night, clear in the evening then becoming partly cloudy. Lows 85 to 92. Thursday, partly sunny and hot. Highs 109 to 115. Thursday night, mostly clear. Lows 86 to 92. Friday, partly sunny and very hot.
Highs 111 to 117. Friday night, partly cloudy. Lows 86 to 92. Saturday, partly cloudy and hot. Highs 110 to 116. Saturday night, partly cloudy. Lows 85 to 92. Sunday, partly sunny and hot. Highs 109 to 115. Here is the synopsis for Southeast California, Southwest, and South Central Arizona. Showers and weak storms continue to stream northward over Imperial County, California, resulting in cloudy skies and much cooler temperatures than originally forecast this afternoon. Above normal temperatures will continue through the forecast period, with extreme heat warnings in effect for portions of the area through midweek. Typical monsoon conditions are expected into next week, with daily thunderstorm chances favoring northern Arizona high terrain and southeast Arizona, and low chances in the south central Arizona lower deserts. After a slight drop in temperatures during the first half of the coming work week, high pressure will strengthen over the region once again late in the week, resulting in another period of unseasonably hot temperatures and widespread major heat risk. Extreme heat warning now in effect until 8 p.m. Mountain Standard Time Wednesday. What? Dangerously hot conditions. Afternoon temperatures 108 to 113. Major heat risk. Where? Buckeye Avondale, Central Phoenix, Deer Valley, East Valley, North Phoenix Glendale, Northwest Valley, Scottsdale Paradise Valley, South Mountain Arutuki, and Southeast Valley Queen Creek. When? Until 8 p.m. Mountain Standard Time Wednesday. Impacts: heat-related illnesses increase significantly during extreme heat events. Overexposure can cause heat cramps and heat exhaustion to develop and, without intervention, can lead to heat stroke. Additional details: in Maricopa County, call 2-1-1 to find a free cooling center, transportation, water, and more. An extreme heat warning means that a period of very hot temperatures, even by local standards, will occur. Actions should be taken to lessen the impact of the extreme heat. Take extra precautions if you work or spend time outside. 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Know the signs and symptoms of heat exhaustion and heat stroke. Wear lightweight and loose-fitting clothing when possible, and drink plenty of water. To reduce risk during outdoor work, the Occupational Safety and Health Administration recommends scheduling frequent rest breaks in shaded or air-conditioned environments. Anyone overcome by heat should be moved to a cool and shaded location. Heat stroke is an emergency. 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Public cooling shelters are available in some areas. Consult county officials for more details. Extreme heat warning remains in effect until 8 p.m. Mountain Standard Time, or 8 p.m. Pacific Daylight Time Monday. What? Dangerously hot conditions. Afternoon temperatures 104 to 116. Major heat risk. Overexposure can cause heat cramps and heat exhaustion to develop and, without intervention, can lead to heat stroke. Where? Mostly rural portions of southwest Arizona and southeast California, including Joshua Tree National Park. When? Until 8 p.m. Mountain Standard Time, or 8 p.m. Pacific Daylight Time Monday. Impacts: heat-related illnesses increase significantly during extreme heat events. An extreme heat warning means that a period of very hot temperatures, even by local standards, will occur. Actions should be taken to lessen the impact of the extreme heat. Take extra precautions if you work or spend time outside. 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Know the signs and symptoms of heat exhaustion and heat stroke. Wear lightweight and loose-fitting clothing when possible, and drink plenty of water. To reduce risk during outdoor work, the Occupational Safety and Health Administration recommends scheduling frequent rest breaks in shaded or air-conditioned environments. Anyone overcome by heat should be moved to a cool and shaded location. 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
Extreme heat warning remains in effect until 8 p.m. Mountain Standard Time Monday. What? Dangerously hot conditions. Afternoon temperatures 104 to 113. Major heat risk. Where? A portion of south central Arizona. When? Until 8 p.m. Mountain Standard Time Monday. Impacts. Heat-related illnesses increase significantly during extreme heat events. Overexposure can cause heat cramps and heat exhaustion to develop and, without intervention, can lead to heat stroke. Additional details, in Maricopa County, call 2-1-1 to find a free cooling center, transportation, water and more. An extreme heat warning means that a period of very hot temperatures, even by local standards, will occur. Actions should be taken to lessen the impact of the extreme heat. Take extra precautions if you work or spend time outside. 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Anyone overcome by heat should be moved to a cool and shaded location. Heat stroke is an emergency. 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The current time is 11:21 p.m. Mountain Standard Time. Here is the 11 p.m. Mountain Standard

Chandler reported 101, and Elibend reported 99. At Falcon Field, it was partly cloudy, with a temperature of 101. Observations for northern Arizona, skies ranged from clear to partly cloudy. It was 62 at Flagstaff, 87 at Kingman, 65 at the Grand Canyon, and 71 at Prescott. Payson reported 75, Page reported 87, Winslow reported 79, and Sholo reported 70. Observations for southern Arizona, it was clear, with a temperature of 92 at Tucson, and 94 at Yuma. At Sierra Vista, it was partly cloudy, with a temperature of 83. At Nogales, it was cloudy, with a temperature of 83. Observations for Southern California, skies ranged from partly cloudy to mostly cloudy. It was 72 at Los Angeles Airport, 74 at San Diego, and 99 at Blythe. Regional observations, it was partly cloudy, with a temperature of 82 at Albuquerque, and 94 at El Paso. At Las Vegas, it was mostly cloudy, with a temperature of 97. At Salt Lake City, it was cloudy, with a temperature of 93. At Salt Lake City, wind was south gusting to 25 miles an hour. Once again, at 11 p.m. in Phoenix, under partly cloudy skies. The Sky Harbor temperature was 103 degrees. Here is the latest forecast. For the following area, in Arizona, Central Phoenix, issued at 9:41 p.m. Mountain Standard Time. Extreme heat warning in effect until 8 p.m. Mountain Standard Time Wednesday. Tonight, partly cloudy in the evening then becoming mostly clear. Lows 83 to 92. West wind 5 to 10 miles per hour. Monday, sunny and hot. Highs 107 to 111. Southwest wind 5 to 10 miles per hour. Monday night, partly cloudy. Lows 83 to 91. Southwest wind 10 to 15 miles per hour. Tuesday, partly sunny. A slight chance of showers and thunderstorms in the morning. Hot. Highs 105 to 110. Southwest wind 5 to 10 miles per hour. Chance of rain 10%. Tuesday night, partly cloudy. Lows 83 to 91. West wind 5 to 15 miles per hour. Wednesday, mostly sunny and hot. Highs 107 to 113. Wednesday night, clear in the evening then becoming partly cloudy. Lows 85 to 92. Thursday, partly sunny and hot. Highs 109 to 115. Thursday night, mostly clear. Lows 86 to 92. Friday, partly sunny and very hot. Highs 111 to 117. Friday night, partly cloudy. Lows 86 to 92. Saturday, partly cloudy and hot. Highs 110 to 116. Saturday night, partly cloudy. Lows 85 to 92. Sunday, partly sunny and hot. Highs 109 to 115. Here is the synopsis for Southeast California, Southwest, and South Central Arizona. Showers and weak storms continue to stream northward over Imperial County, California, resulting in cloudy skies and much cooler temperatures than originally forecast this afternoon. Above normal temperatures will continue through the forecast period with extreme heat warnings in effect for portions of the area through midweek. Typical monsoon conditions are expected into next week with daily thunderstorm chances favoring northern Arizona high terrain and southeast Arizona and low chances in the south central Arizona lower deserts. After a slight drop in temperatures during the first half of the coming work week, high pressure will strengthen over the region once again late in the week, resulting in another period of unseasonably hot temperatures and widespread major heat risk. Extreme heat warning now in effect until 8 p.m. Mountain Standard Time Wednesday. What? Dangerously hot conditions. Afternoon temperatures 108 to 113. Major heat risk. Where? Buckeye Avondale, Central.

Phoenix, Deer Valley, East Valley, North Phoenix Glendale, Northwest Valley, Scottsdale Paradise Valley, South Mountain Arutuki, and Southeast Valley Queen Creek. When, until 8 p.m. Mountain Standard Time Wednesday. Impacts, heat-related illnesses increase significantly during extreme heat events. Overexposure can cause heat cramps and heat exhaustion to develop and, without intervention, can lead to heat stroke. Additional details, in Maricopa County, call 2-1-1 to find a free cooling center, transportation, water and more. An extreme heat warning means that a period of very hot temperatures, even by local standards, will occur. Actions should be taken to lessen the impact of the extreme heat. Take extra precautions if you work or spend time outside. When possible, reschedule strenuous activities to early morning or evening. Know the signs and symptoms of heat exhaustion and heat stroke. Wear lightweight and loose-fitting clothing when possible and drink plenty of water. To reduce risk during outdoor work, the Occupational Safety and Health Administration recommends scheduling frequent rest breaks in shaded or air-conditioned environments. Anyone overcome by heat should be moved to a cool and shaded location. Heat stroke is an emergency. 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Public cooling shelters are available in some areas. Consult county officials for more details. Extreme heat warning remains in effect until 8 p.m. Mountain Standard Time, or 8 p.m. Pacific Daylight Time Monday. What? Dangerously hot conditions. Afternoon temperatures 104 to 116. Major heat risk. Overexposure can cause heat cramps and heat exhaustion to develop and, without intervention, can lead to heat stroke. Where, mostly rural portions of southwest Arizona and southeast California, including Joshua Tree National Park. When, until 8 p.m. Mountain Standard Time, or 8 p.m. Pacific Daylight Time Monday. Impacts, heat-related illnesses increase significantly during extreme heat events. An extreme heat warning means that a period of very hot temperatures, even by local standards, will occur. Actions should be taken to lessen the impact of the extreme heat. Take extra precautions if you work or spend time outside. When possible, reschedule strenuous activities to early morning or evening. Know the signs and symptoms of heat exhaustion and heat stroke. Wear lightweight and loose-fitting clothing when possible and drink plenty of water. To reduce risk during outdoor work, the Occupational Safety and Health Administration recommends scheduling frequent rest breaks in shaded or air-conditioned environments. Anyone overcome by heat should be moved to a cool and shaded location. Heat stroke is an emergency. 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Public cooling shelters are available in some areas. Consult county officials for more details. Extreme heat warning remains in effect until 8 p.m. Mountain Standard Time Monday. What? Dangerously hot conditions. Afternoon temperatures 104 to 113. Major heat risk. Where? A portion of south central Arizona. When? Until 8 p.m. Mountain Standard Time Monday. Impacts, heat-related illnesses increase significantly during extreme heat events. Overexposure can cause heat cramps and heat exhaustion to develop and, without intervention, can lead to heat stroke. Additional details, in Maricopa County, call 2-1-1 to find a free cooling center, transportation, water and more. An extreme heat warning means that a period of very hot temperatures, even by local standards, will occur. Actions should be taken to lessen the impact of the extreme heat. Take extra precautions if you work or spend time outside. 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
Consult county officials for more details. 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The current time is 11:32 p.m. Mountain Standard Time. Here is the 11 p.m. Mountain Standard Time observation for Phoenix on Sunday, July 26th. At Sky Harbor, it was partly cloudy. Visibility 10 miles. Temperature was 103 degrees, dew point 60, relative humidity 24%. Wind was west at 12 miles an hour. And the pressure was 29.82 inches and steady. Other observations for South Central Arizona, including the greater Phoenix area, it was clear, with a temperature of 99 at Buckeye, 103 at Luke Air Force Base, 100 at the Arvall 1 at Scottsdale Airport. Under clear skies, Mesa Gateway reported 100, Chandler reported 101, and Gila Bend reported 99. At Falcon Field, it was partly cloudy, with a temperature of 101. Observations for northern Arizona, skies ranged from clear to partly cloudy. It was 62 at Flagstaff, 87 at Kingman, 65 at the Grand Canyon, and 71 at Prescott. Payson reported 75, Page reported 87, Winslow reported 79, and Sholo reported 70. Observations for southern Arizona, it was clear, with a temperature of 92 at Tucson, and 94 at Yuma. At Sierra Vista, it was partly cloudy, with a temperature of 83. At Nogales, it was cloudy, with a temperature of 83. Observations for Southern California, skies ranged from partly cloudy to mostly cloudy. It was 72 at Los Angeles Airport, 74 at San Diego, and 99 at Blythe. Regional observations, it was partly cloudy, with a temperature of 82 at Albuquerque, and 94 at El Paso. At Las Vegas, it was mostly cloudy, with a temperature of 97. At Salt Lake City, it was cloudy, with a temperature of 93. At Salt Lake City, wind was south gusting to 25 miles an hour. Once again, at 11 p.m. in Phoenix, under partly cloudy skies. The Sky Harbor temperature was 103 degrees. Here is the latest forecast. For the following area, in Arizona, Central Phoenix, issued at 11:31 p.m. Mountain Standard Time. Extreme heat warning in effect until 8 p.m. Mountain Standard Time Wednesday. Tonight, partly cloudy in the evening, then becoming mostly clear. Lows 83 to 92. West wind 5 to 10 miles per hour. Monday, sunny and hot. Highs 107 to 111. Southwest wind 5 to 10 miles per hour. Monday night, partly cloudy. Lows 83 to 91. Southwest wind 10 to 15 miles per hour. Tuesday, partly sunny with a slight chance of showers and thunderstorms. Hot. Highs 106 to 110. Southwest wind 5 to 10 miles per hour. Chance of rain 10%. Tuesday night, partly cloudy. Lows 83 to 91. West wind 10 to 15 miles per hour. Wednesday, partly sunny and hot. Highs 107 to 113. Wednesday night, clear in the evening, then becoming partly cloudy. Lows 85 to 92. Thursday, partly sunny and hot. Highs 109 to 115. Thursday night, partly cloudy. Lows 86 to 93. Friday, partly sunny and very hot. Highs 112 to 118. Friday night, clear in the evening, then becoming partly cloudy. Lows 86 to 93. Saturday, partly sunny and very hot. Highs 111 to 117. Saturday night, partly cloudy. Lows 86 to 93. Sunday, partly sunny and hot. Highs 109 to 115. Here is the synopsis for Southeast California, Southwest, and South Central Arizona.
showers and weak storms continued to stream northward over Imperial County, California, resulting in cloudy skies and much cooler temperatures than originally forecast this afternoon. Above normal temperatures will continue through the forecast period, with extreme heat warnings in effect for portions of the area through midweek. Typical monsoon conditions are expected into next week, with daily thunderstorm chances favoring northern Arizona, high terrain in southeast Arizona, and low chances in the south central Arizona lower deserts. After a slight drop in temperatures during the first half of the coming work week, high pressure will strengthen over the region once again late in the week, resulting in another period of unseasonably hot temperatures and widespread major heat risk. Extreme heat warning now in effect until 8 p.m. Mountain Standard Time Wednesday. What? Dangerously hot conditions. Afternoon temperatures 108 to 113. Major heat risk. Where? Buckeye Avondale, Central Phoenix, Deer Valley, East Valley, North Phoenix Glendale, Northwest Valley, Scottsdale Paradise Valley, South Mountain Arutuki, and Southeast Valley Queen Creek. When? Until 8 p.m. Mountain Standard Time Wednesday. Impacts: heat-related illnesses increase significantly during extreme heat events. Overexposure can cause heat cramps and heat exhaustion to develop and, without intervention, can lead to heat stroke. Additional details: in Maricopa County, call 2-1-1 to find a free cooling center, transportation, water, and more. An extreme heat warning means that a period of very hot temperatures, even by local standards, will occur. Actions should be taken to lessen the impact of the extreme heat. Take extra precautions if you work or spend time outside. 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Know the signs and symptoms of heat exhaustion and heat stroke. Wear lightweight and loose-fitting clothing when possible and drink plenty of water. To reduce risk during outdoor work, the Occupational Safety and Health Administration recommends scheduling frequent rest breaks in shaded or air-conditioned environments. Anyone overcome by heat should be moved to a cool and shaded location. Heat stroke is an emergency. 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Public cooling shelters are available in some areas. Consult county officials for more details. Extreme heat warning remains in effect until 8 p.m. Mountain Standard Time, or 8 p.m. Pacific Daylight Time Monday. What? Dangerously hot conditions. Afternoon temperatures 104 to 116. Major heat risk. Overexposure can cause heat cramps and heat exhaustion to develop and, without intervention, can lead to heat stroke. Where? Mostly rural portions of southwest Arizona and southeast California, including Joshua Tree National Park. When? Until 8 p.m. Mountain Standard Time, or 8 p.m. Pacific Daylight Time Monday. Impacts: heat-related illnesses increase significantly during extreme heat events. An extreme heat warning means that a period of very hot temperatures, even by local standards, will occur. Actions should be taken to lessen the impact of the extreme heat. Take extra precautions if you work or spend time outside. 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Know the signs and symptoms of heat exhaustion and heat stroke. Wear lightweight and loose-fitting clothing when possible and drink plenty of water. To reduce risk during outdoor work, the Occupational Safety and Health Administration recommends scheduling frequent rest breaks in shaded or air-conditioned environments. Anyone overcome by heat should be moved to a cool and shaded location. Heat stroke is an emergency. 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Consult county officials for more details. Extreme heat warning remains in effect until 8 p.m. Mountain Standard Time Monday. What? Dangerously hot conditions. Afternoon temperatures 104 to 113. Major heat risk. Where? A portion of south central Arizona. When? Until 8 p.m. Mountain Standard Time Monday. Impacts: heat-related illnesses increase significantly during extreme heat events. Overexposure can cause heat cramps and heat exhaustion to develop and,
without intervention, can lead to heat stroke. Additional details, in Maricopa County, call 2-1-1 to find a free cooling center, transportation, water, and more. An extreme heat warning means that a period of very hot temperatures, even by local standards, will occur. Actions should be taken to lessen the impact of the extreme heat. Take extra precautions if you work or spend time outside. 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The current time is 11:43 p.m. Mountain Standard Time. Here is the 11 p.m. Mountain Standard Time observation for Phoenix, on Sunday, July 26th. At Sky Harbor, it was partly cloudy. Visibility 10 miles. Temperature was 103 degrees, dew point 60, relative humidity 24%. Wind was west, at 12 miles an hour. And the pressure was 29.82 inches, and steady. Other observations for South Central Arizona including the Greater Phoenix area, it was clear, with a temperature of 99 at Buckeye, 103 at Luke Air Force Base, 100 at Deer Valley, and 101 at Scottsdale Airport. Under clear skies, Mesa Gateway reported 100, Chandler reported 101, and Elibend reported 99. At Falcon Field, it was partly cloudy, with a temperature of 101. Observations for northern Arizona, skies ranged from clear to partly cloudy. It was 62 at Flagstaff, 87 at Kingman, 65 at the Grand Canyon, and 71 at Prescott. Payson reported 75, Page reported 87, Winslow reported 79, and Sholo reported 70. Observations for southern Arizona, it was clear, with a temperature of 92 at Tucson, and 94 at Yuma. At Sierra Vista, it was partly cloudy, with a temperature of 83. At Nogales, it was cloudy, with a temperature of 83. Observations for Southern California, skies ranged from partly cloudy to mostly cloudy. It was 72 at Los Angeles Airport, 74 at San Diego, and 99 at Blythe. Regional observations, it was partly cloudy, with a temperature of 82 at Albuquerque, and 94 at El Paso. At Las Vegas, it was mostly cloudy, with a temperature of 97. At Salt Lake City, it was cloudy, with a temperature of 93. At Salt Lake City, wind was south gusting to 25 miles an hour. Once again, at 11 p.m. in Phoenix, under partly cloudy skies. The Sky Harbor temperature was 103 degrees. Here is the latest forecast. For the following area, in Arizona, Central Phoenix, issued at 11:31 p.m. Mountain Standard Time. Extreme heat warning in effect until 8 p.m. Mountain Standard Time Wednesday. Tonight, partly cloudy in the evening then becoming mostly clear. Lows 83 to 92. West wind 5 to 10 miles per hour. Monday, sunny and hot. Highs 107 to 111. Southwest wind 5 to 10 miles per hour. Monday night, partly cloudy. Lows 83 to 91. Southwest wind 10 to 15 miles per hour. Tuesday, partly sunny with a slight chance of showers and thunderstorms. Hot. Highs 106 to 110. Southwest wind 5 to 10 miles per hour. Chance of rain 10%. Tuesday night, partly cloudy. Lows 83 to 91.
west wind 10 to 15 miles per hour. Wednesday, partly sunny and hot. Highs 107 to 113. Wednesday night, clear in the evening then becoming partly cloudy. Lows 85 to 92. Thursday, partly sunny and hot. Highs 109 to 115. Thursday night, partly cloudy. Lows 86 to 93. Friday, partly sunny and very hot. Highs 112 to 118. Friday night, clear in the evening then becoming partly cloudy. Lows 86 to 93. Saturday, partly sunny and very hot. Highs 111 to 117. Saturday night, partly cloudy. Lows 86 to 93. Sunday, partly sunny and hot. Highs 109 to 115. Here is the synopsis for Southeast California, Southwest, and South Central Arizona. Showers and weak storms continue to stream northward over Imperial County, California, resulting in cloudy skies and much cooler temperatures than originally forecast this afternoon. Above normal temperatures will continue through the forecast period with extreme heat warnings in effect for portions of the area through midweek. Typical monsoon conditions are expected into next week with daily thunderstorm chances favoring northern Arizona high terrain and southeast Arizona and low chances in the south central Arizona lower deserts. After a slight drop in temperatures during the first half of the coming work week, high pressure will strengthen over the region once again late in the week, resulting in another period of unseasonably hot temperatures and widespread major heat risk. Extreme heat warning now in effect until 8 p.m. Mountain Standard Time Wednesday. What? Dangerously hot conditions. Afternoon temperatures 108 to 113. Major heat risk. Where? Buckeye Avondale, Central Phoenix, Deer Valley, East Valley, North Phoenix Glendale, Northwest Valley, Scottsdale Paradise Valley, South Mountain Arutuki, and Southeast Valley Queen Creek. When? Until 8 p.m. Mountain Standard Time Wednesday. Impacts: heat-related illnesses increase significantly during extreme heat events. Overexposure can cause heat cramps and heat exhaustion to develop and, without intervention, can lead to heat stroke. Additional details: in Maricopa County, call 2-1-1 to find a free cooling center, transportation, water, and more. An extreme heat warning means that a period of very hot temperatures, even by local standards, will occur. Actions should be taken to lessen the impact of the extreme heat. Take extra precautions if you work or spend time outside. When possible, reschedule strenuous activities to early morning or evening. Know the signs and symptoms of heat exhaustion and heat stroke. Wear lightweight and loose-fitting clothing when possible and drink plenty of water. To reduce risk during outdoor work, the Occupational Safety and Health Administration recommends scheduling frequent rest breaks in shaded or air-conditioned environments. Anyone overcome by heat should be moved to a cool and shaded location. Heat stroke is an emergency. Call 911. Public cooling shelters are available in some areas. Consult county officials for more details. Extreme heat warning remains in effect until 8 p.m. Mountain Standard Time, or 8 p.m. Pacific Daylight Time Monday. What? Dangerously hot conditions. Afternoon temperatures 104 to 116. Major heat risk. Overexposure can cause heat cramps and heat exhaustion to develop and, without intervention, can lead to heat stroke. Where? Mostly rural portions of southwest Arizona and southeast California, including Joshua Tree National Park. When? Until 8 p.m. Mountain Standard Time, or 8 p.m. Pacific Daylight Time Monday. Impacts: heat-related illnesses increase significantly during extreme heat events. An extreme heat warning means that a period of very hot temperatures, even by local standards, will occur. Actions should be taken to lessen the impact of the extreme heat. Take extra precautions if you work or spend time outside. When possible, reschedule strenuous activities to early morning or evening.
Know the signs and symptoms of heat exhaustion and heat stroke. Wear lightweight and loose-fitting clothing when possible and drink plenty of water. To reduce risk during outdoor work, the Occupational Safety and Health Administration recommends scheduling frequent rest breaks in shaded or air-conditioned environments. Anyone overcome by heat should be moved to a cool and shaded location. Heat stroke is an emergency. Call 911. Public cooling shelters are available in some areas. Consult county officials for more details. Extreme heat warning remains in effect until 8 p.m. Mountain Standard Time Monday. What? Dangerously hot conditions. Afternoon temperatures 104 to 113. Major heat risk. Where? A portion of South Central Arizona. When? Until 8 p.m. Mountain Standard Time Monday. Impacts. Heat-related illnesses increase significantly during extreme heat events. Overexposure can cause heat cramps and heat exhaustion to develop and, without intervention, can lead to heat stroke. Additional details, in Maricopa County, call 2-1-1 to find a free cooling center, transportation, water and more. An extreme heat warning means that a period of very hot temperatures, even by local standards, will occur. Actions should be taken to lessen the impact of the extreme heat. Take extra precautions if you work or spend time outside. When possible, reschedule strenuous activities to early morning or evening. 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Wear lightweight and loose-fitting clothing when possible and drink plenty of water. To reduce risk during outdoor work, the Occupational Safety and Health Administration recommends scheduling frequent rest breaks in shaded or air-conditioned environments. Anyone overcome by heat should be moved to a cool and shaded location. Heat stroke is an emergency. Call 911. 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The current time is 11:54 p.m. Mountain Standard Time. Here is the 11 p.m. Mountain Standard Time observation for Phoenix, on Sunday, July 26th. At Sky Harbor, it was partly cloudy. Visibility 10 miles. Temperature was 103 degrees, dew point 60, relative humidity 24%. Wind was west, at 12 miles an hour. And the pressure was 29.82 inches, and steady. Other observations for South Central Arizona including the Greater Phoenix area, it was clear, with a temperature of 99 at Buckeye, 103 at Luke Air Force Base, 100 at Deer Valley, and 101 at Scottsdale Airport. Under clear skies, Mesa Gateway reported 100, Chandler reported 101, and Ely Bend reported 99. At Falcon Field, it was partly cloudy, with a temperature of 101. Observations for northern Arizona, skies ranged from clear to partly cloudy. It was 62 at Flagstaff, 87 at Kingman, 65 at the Grand Canyon, and 71 at Prescott. Payson reported 75, Page reported 87, Winslow reported 79, and Sholo reported 70. Observations for southern Arizona, it was clear, with a temperature of 92 at Tucson, and 94 at Yuma. At Sierra Vista, it was partly cloudy, with a temperature of 83. At Nogales, it was cloudy, with a temperature of 83. Observations for Southern California, skies ranged from partly cloudy to mostly cloudy. It was 72 at Los Angeles Airport, 74 at San Diego, and 99 at Blythe. Regional observations, it was partly cloudy, with a temperature of 82 at Albuquerque, and 94 at El Paso. At Las Vegas, it was mostly cloudy, with a temperature of 97. At Salt Lake City, it was cloudy, with a temperature of 93. At Salt Lake City, wind was south gusting to 25 miles an hour. Once again, at 11 p.m. in Phoenix, under partly cloudy skies. The Sky Harbor temperature was 103 degrees.
Here is the latest forecast. For the following area, in Arizona, Central Phoenix, issued at 11:31 p.m. Mountain Standard Time. Extreme heat warning in effect until 8 p.m. Mountain Standard Time Wednesday. Tonight, partly cloudy in the evening then becoming mostly clear. Lows 83 to 92. West wind 5 to 10 miles per hour. Monday, sunny and hot. Highs 107 to 111. Southwest wind 5 to 10 miles per hour. Monday night, partly cloudy. Lows 83 to 91. Southwest wind 10 to 15 miles per hour. Tuesday, partly sunny with a slight chance of showers and thunderstorms. Hot. Highs 106 to 110. Southwest wind 5 to 10 miles per hour. Chance of rain 10%. Tuesday night, partly cloudy. Lows 83 to 91. West wind 10 to 15 miles per hour. Wednesday, partly sunny and hot. Highs 107 to 113. Wednesday night, clear in the evening then becoming partly cloudy. Lows 85 to 92. Thursday, partly sunny and hot. Highs 109 to 115. Thursday night, partly cloudy. Lows 86 to 93. Friday, partly sunny and very hot. Highs 112 to 118. Friday night, clear in the evening then becoming partly cloudy. Lows 86 to 93. Saturday, partly sunny and very hot. Highs 111 to 117. Saturday night, partly cloudy. Lows 86 to 93. Sunday, partly sunny and hot. Highs 109 to 115. Here is the synopsis for Southeast California, Southwest, and South Central Arizona. Showers and weak storms continue to stream northward over Imperial County, California, resulting in cloudy skies and much cooler temperatures than originally forecast this afternoon. Above normal temperatures will continue through the forecast period with extreme heat warnings in effect for portions of the area through midweek. Typical monsoon conditions are expected into next week with daily thunderstorm chances favoring northern Arizona high terrain and southeast Arizona and low chances in the south central Arizona lower deserts. After a slight drop in temperatures during the first half of the coming work week, high pressure will strengthen over the region once again late in the week, resulting in another period of unseasonably hot temperatures and widespread major heat risk. Extreme heat warning now in effect until 8 p.m. Mountain Standard Time Wednesday. What? Dangerously hot conditions. Afternoon temperatures 108 to 113. Major heat risk. Where? Buckeye Avondale, Central Phoenix, Deer Valley, East Valley, North Phoenix Glendale, Northwest Valley, Scottsdale Paradise Valley, South Mountain Arutuki, and Southeast Valley Queen Creek. When? Until 8 p.m. Mountain Standard Time Wednesday. Impacts: heat-related illnesses increase significantly during extreme heat events. Overexposure can cause heat cramps and heat exhaustion to develop and, without intervention, can lead to heat stroke. Additional details: in Maricopa County, call 2-1-1 to find a free cooling center, transportation, water and more. An extreme heat warning means that a period of very hot temperatures, even by local standards, will occur. Actions should be taken to lessen the impact of the extreme heat. Take extra precautions if you work or spend time outside. 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Know the signs and symptoms of heat exhaustion and heat stroke. Wear lightweight and loose-fitting clothing when possible and drink plenty of water. To reduce risk during outdoor work, the Occupational Safety and Health Administration recommends scheduling frequent rest breaks in shaded or air-conditioned environments. Anyone overcome by heat should be moved to a cool and shaded location. Heat stroke is an emergency. 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
Extreme heat warning remains in effect until 8 p.m. Mountain Standard Time, or 8 p.m. Pacific Daylight Time Monday. What? Dangerously hot conditions. Afternoon temperatures 104 to 116. Major heat risk. Overexposure can cause heat cramps and heat exhaustion to develop and, without intervention, can lead to heat stroke. Where? Mostly rural portions of southwest Arizona and southeast California, including Joshua Tree National Park. When? Until 8 p.m. Mountain Standard Time, or 8 p.m. Pacific Daylight Time Monday. Impacts: heat-related illnesses increase significantly during extreme heat events. An extreme heat warning means that a period of very hot temperatures, even by local standards, will occur. Actions should be taken to lessen the impact of the extreme heat. Take extra precautions if you work or spend time outside. When possible, reschedule strenuous activities to early morning or evening. Know the signs and symptoms of heat exhaustion and heat stroke. Wear lightweight and loose-fitting clothing when possible and drink plenty of water. To reduce risk during outdoor work, the Occupational Safety and Health Administration recommends scheduling frequent rest breaks in shaded or air-conditioned environments. Anyone overcome by heat should be moved to a cool and shaded location. Heat stroke is an emergency. Call 911. Public cooling shelters are available in some areas. Consult county officials for more details. Extreme heat warning remains in effect until 8 p.m. Mountain Standard Time Monday. What? Dangerously hot conditions. Afternoon temperatures 104 to 113. Major heat risk. Where? A portion of south-central Arizona. When? Until 8 p.m. Mountain Standard Time Monday. Impacts: heat-related illnesses increase significantly during extreme heat events. Overexposure can cause heat cramps and heat exhaustion to develop and, without intervention, can lead to heat stroke. Additional details: in Maricopa County, call 2-1-1 to find a free cooling center, transportation, water, and more. An extreme heat warning means that a period of very hot temperatures, even by local standards, will occur. Actions should be taken to lessen the impact of the extreme heat. Take extra precautions if you work or spend time outside. 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Wear lightweight and loose-fitting clothing when possible and drink plenty of water. To reduce risk during outdoor work, the Occupational Safety and Health Administration recommends scheduling frequent rest breaks in shaded or air-conditioned environments. Anyone overcome by heat should be moved to a cool and shaded location. Heat stroke is an emergency. Call 911. 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The current time is 12:05 a.m. Mountain Standard Time. Here is the latest forecast. For the following area, in Arizona, Central Phoenix, issued at 11:31 p.m. Mountain Standard Time. Extreme heat warning in effect until 8 p.m. Mountain Standard Time Wednesday. Tonight, partly cloudy in the evening, then becoming mostly clear. Lows 83 to 92. West wind 5 to 10 miles per hour. Monday, sunny and hot. Highs 107 to 111. Southwest wind 5 to 10 miles per hour. Monday night, partly cloudy. Lows 83 to 91. Southwest wind 10 to 15 miles per hour. Tuesday, partly sunny with a slight chance of showers and thunderstorms. Hot. Highs 106 to 110. Southwest wind 5 to 10 miles per hour. Chance of rain 10%. Tuesday night, partly cloudy. Lows 83 to 91. West wind 10 to 15 miles per hour. Wednesday, partly sunny and hot. Highs 107 to 113.
Wednesday night, clear in the evening then becoming partly cloudy. Lows 85 to 92. Thursday, partly sunny and hot. Highs 109 to 115. Thursday night, partly cloudy. Lows 86 to 93. Friday, partly sunny and very hot. Highs 112 to 118. Friday night, clear in the evening then becoming partly cloudy. Lows 86 to 93. Saturday, partly sunny and very hot. Highs 111 to 117. Saturday night, partly cloudy. Lows 86 to 93. Sunday, partly sunny and hot. Highs 109 to 115. Here is the synopsis for Southeast California, Southwest, and South Central Arizona. Showers and weak storms continue to stream northward over Imperial County, California, resulting in cloudy skies and much cooler temperatures than originally forecast this afternoon. Above normal temperatures will continue through the forecast period with extreme heat warnings in effect for portions of the area through midweek. Typical monsoon conditions are expected into next week with daily thunderstorm chances favoring northern Arizona high terrain and southeast Arizona and low chances in the south central Arizona lower deserts. After a slight drop in temperatures during the first half of the coming work week, high pressure will strengthen over the region once again late in the week, resulting in another period of unseasonably hot temperatures and widespread major heat risk. Extreme heat warning now in effect until 8 p.m. Mountain Standard Time Wednesday. What? Dangerously hot conditions. Afternoon temperatures 108 to 113. Major heat risk. Where? Buckeye Avondale, Central Phoenix, Deer Valley, East Valley, North Phoenix Glendale, Northwest Valley, Scottsdale Paradise Valley, South Mountain Arutuki, and Southeast Valley Queen Creek. When? Until 8 p.m. Mountain Standard Time Wednesday. Impacts: heat-related illnesses increase significantly during extreme heat events. Overexposure can cause heat cramps and heat exhaustion to develop and, without intervention, can lead to heat stroke. Additional details: in Maricopa County, call 2-1-1 to find a free cooling center, transportation, water and more. An extreme heat warning means that a period of very hot temperatures, even by local standards, will occur. Actions should be taken to lessen the impact of the extreme heat. Take extra precautions if you work or spend time outside. 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Know the signs and symptoms of heat exhaustion and heat stroke. Wear lightweight and loose-fitting clothing when possible and drink plenty of water. To reduce risk during outdoor work, the Occupational Safety and Health Administration recommends scheduling frequent rest breaks in shaded or air-conditioned environments. Anyone overcome by heat should be moved to a cool and shaded location. Heat stroke is an emergency. 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Public cooling shelters are available in some areas. Consult county officials for more details. Extreme heat warning remains in effect until 8 p.m. Mountain Standard Time, or 8 p.m. Pacific Daylight Time Monday. What? Dangerously hot conditions. Afternoon temperatures 104 to 116. Major heat risk. Overexposure can cause heat cramps and heat exhaustion to develop and, without intervention, can lead to heat stroke. Where? Mostly rural portions of southwest Arizona and southeast California, including Joshua Tree National Park. When? Until 8 p.m. Mountain Standard Time, or 8 p.m. Pacific Daylight Time Monday. Impacts: heat-related illnesses increase significantly during extreme heat events. An extreme heat warning means that a period of very hot temperatures, even by local standards, will occur. Actions should be taken to lessen the impact of the extreme heat. Take extra precautions if you work or spend time outside. 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Know the signs and symptoms of heat exhaustion and heat stroke. Wear lightweight and loose-fitting clothing when possible and drink plenty of water.
to reduce risk during outdoor work. The Occupational Safety and Health Administration recommends scheduling frequent rest breaks in shaded or air-conditioned environments. 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Extreme heat warning remains in effect until 8 p.m. Mountain Standard Time Monday. What? Dangerously hot conditions. Afternoon temperatures 104 to 113. Major heat risk. Where? A portion of South Central Arizona. When? Until 8 p.m. Mountain Standard Time Monday. Impacts. Heat-related illnesses increase significantly during extreme heat events. Overexposure can cause heat cramps and heat exhaustion to develop and, without intervention, can lead to heat stroke. Additional details, in Maricopa County, call 2-1-1 to find a free cooling center, transportation, water and more. An extreme heat warning means that a period of very hot temperatures, even by local standards, will occur. Actions should be taken to lessen the impact of the extreme heat. Take extra precautions if you work or spend time outside. 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To reduce risk during outdoor work, the Occupational Safety and Health Administration recommends scheduling frequent rest breaks in shaded or air-conditioned environments. Anyone overcome by heat should be moved to a cool and shaded location. Heat stroke is an emergency. 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The current time is 12:14 a.m. Mountain Standard Time. Here is the Midnight Mountain Standard Time observation for Phoenix, on Monday, July 27th. At Sky Harbor, it was partly cloudy. Visibility 10 miles. Temperature was 102 degrees, dew point 59, relative humidity 24%. Wind was west, at 17 miles an hour. And the pressure was 29.82 inches, and steady. Other observations for South Central Arizona including the greater Phoenix area, it was clear, with a temperature of 97 at Buckeye, 101 at Luke Air Force Base, 100 at Mesa Gateway, and 97 at Gila Bend. It was partly cloudy, with a temperature of 97 at Deer Valley, 99 at Scottsdale Airport, 100 at Falcon Field, and 101 at Chandler. Observations for northern Arizona, skies ranged from clear to partly cloudy. It was 61 at Flagstaff, 87 at Kingman, 63 at the Grand Canyon, and 71 at Prescott. Payson reported 73, Page reported 86, Winslow reported 78, and Sholo reported 68. Observations for southern Arizona, skies ranged from clear to partly cloudy. It was 92 at Tucson, 92 at Yuma, 82 at Nogales, and 83 at Sierra Vista. Observations for Southern California, skies ranged from partly cloudy to mostly cloudy. It was 71 at Los Angeles Airport, 73 at San Diego, and 97 at Blythe. Regional observations, it was partly cloudy, with a temperature of 79 at Albuquerque, and 94 at El Paso. At Las Vegas, it was mostly cloudy, with a temperature of 98. At Salt Lake City, it was cloudy, with a temperature of 92. Once again, at midnight in Phoenix, under partly cloudy skies, the Sky Harbor temperature was 102 degrees. Here is the latest forecast. For the following area, in Arizona, Central Phoenix, issued at 11:31 p.m. Mountain Standard Time. Extreme heat warning in effect until 8 p.m. Mountain Standard Time Wednesday. Tonight, partly cloudy in the evening then becoming mostly clear. Lows 83 to 92.
West wind 5 to 10 miles per hour. Monday, sunny and hot. Highs 107 to 111. Southwest wind 5 to 10 miles per hour. Monday night, partly cloudy. Lows 83 to 91. Southwest wind 10 to 15 miles per hour. Tuesday, partly sunny with a slight chance of showers and thunderstorms. Hot. Highs 106 to 110. Southwest wind 5 to 10 miles per hour. Chance of rain 10%. Tuesday night, partly cloudy. Lows 83 to 91. West wind 10 to 15 miles per hour. Wednesday, partly sunny and hot. Highs 107 to 113. Wednesday night, clear in the evening then becoming partly cloudy. Lows 85 to 92. Thursday, partly sunny and hot. Highs 109 to 115. Thursday night, partly cloudy. Lows 86 to 93. Friday, partly sunny and very hot. Highs 112 to 118. Friday night, clear in the evening then becoming partly cloudy. Lows 86 to 93. Saturday, partly sunny and very hot. Highs 111 to 117. Saturday night, partly cloudy. Lows 86 to 93. Sunday, partly sunny and hot. Highs 109 to 115. Here is the synopsis for Southeast California, Southwest, and South Central Arizona. Showers and weak storms continue to stream northward over Imperial County, California, resulting in cloudy skies and much cooler temperatures than originally forecast this afternoon. Above normal temperatures will continue through the forecast period with extreme heat warnings in effect for portions of the area through midweek. Typical monsoon conditions are expected into next week with daily thunderstorm chances favoring northern Arizona high terrain and southeast Arizona and low chances in the south central Arizona lower deserts. After a slight drop in temperatures during the first half of the coming work week, high pressure will strengthen over the region once again late in the week, resulting in another period of unseasonably hot temperatures and widespread major heat risk. Extreme heat warning now in effect until 8 p.m. Mountain Standard Time Wednesday. What? Dangerously hot conditions. Afternoon temperatures 108 to 113. Major heat risk. Where? Buckeye Avondale, Central Phoenix, Deer Valley, East Valley, North Phoenix Glendale, Northwest Valley, Scottsdale Paradise Valley, South Mountain Arutuki, and Southeast Valley Queen Creek. When? Until 8 p.m. Mountain Standard Time Wednesday. Impacts, heat-related illnesses increase significantly during extreme heat events. Overexposure can cause heat cramps and heat exhaustion to develop and, without intervention, can lead to heat stroke. Additional details, in Maricopa County, call 2-1-1 to find a free cooling center, transportation, water and more. An extreme heat warning means that a period of very hot temperatures, even by local standards, will occur. Actions should be taken to lessen the impact of the extreme heat. Take extra precautions if you work or spend time outside. 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Know the signs and symptoms of heat exhaustion and heat stroke. Wear lightweight and loose-fitting clothing when possible and drink plenty of water. To reduce risk during outdoor work, the Occupational Safety and Health Administration recommends scheduling frequent rest breaks in shaded or air-conditioned environments. Anyone overcome by heat should be moved to a cool and shaded location. Heat stroke is an emergency. 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Public cooling shelters are available in some areas. Consult county officials for more details. Extreme heat warning remains in effect until 8 p.m. Mountain Standard Time, or 8 p.m. Pacific Daylight Time Monday. What? Dangerously hot conditions. Afternoon temperatures 104 to 116. Major heat risk.
Overexposure can cause heat cramps and heat exhaustion to develop and, without intervention, can lead to heat stroke. Wear, mostly rural portions of southwest Arizona and southeast California, including Joshua Tree.

during outdoor work. The Occupational Safety and Health Administration recommends scheduling frequent rest breaks in shaded or air-conditioned environments. Anyone overcome by heat should be moved to a cool and shaded location. Heat stroke is an emergency. 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Consult county officials for more details. Extreme heat warning remains in effect until 8 p.m. Mountain Standard Time Monday. What? Dangerously hot conditions. Afternoon temperatures 104 to 113. Major heat risk. Where? A portion of South Central Arizona. When? Until 8 p.m. Mountain Standard Time Monday. Impacts. Heat-related illnesses increase significantly during extreme heat events. Overexposure can cause heat cramps and heat exhaustion to develop and, without intervention, can lead to heat stroke. Additional details, in Maricopa County, call 2-1-1 to find a free cooling center, transportation, water and more. An extreme heat warning means that a period of very hot temperatures, even by local standards, will occur. Actions should be taken to lessen the impact of the extreme heat. Take extra precautions if you work or spend time outside. 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Anyone overcome by heat should be moved to a cool and shaded location. Heat stroke is an emergency. 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The current time is 12:25 a.m. Mountain Standard Time. Here is the Midnight Mountain Standard Time observation for Phoenix, on Monday, July 27th. At Sky Harbor, it was partly cloudy. Visibility 10 miles. Temperature was 102 degrees, dew point 59, relative humidity 24%. Wind was west, at 17 miles an hour. And the pressure was 29.82 inches, and steady. Other observations for South Central Arizona including the greater Phoenix area, it was clear, with a temperature of 97 at Buckeye, 101 at Luke Air Force Base, 100 at Mesa Gateway, and 97 at Gila Bend. It was partly cloudy, with a temperature of 97 at Deer Valley, 99 at Scottsdale Airport, 100 at Falcon Field, and 101 at Chandler. Observations for northern Arizona, skies ranged from clear to partly cloudy. It was 61 at Flagstaff, 87 at Kingman, 63 at the Grand Canyon, and 71 at Prescott. Payson reported 73. Page reported 86, Winslow reported 78, and Sholo reported 68. Observations for southern Arizona, skies ranged from clear to partly cloudy. It was 92 at Tucson, 92 at Yuma, 82 at Nogales, and 83 at Sierra Vista. Observations for southern California, skies ranged from partly cloudy to mostly cloudy. It was 71 at Los Angeles Airport, 73 at San Diego, and 97 at Blythe. Regional observations, it was partly cloudy, with a temperature of 79 at Albuquerque, and 94 at El Paso. At Las Vegas, it was mostly cloudy, with a temperature of 98. At Salt Lake City, it was cloudy, with a temperature of 92. Once again, at midnight in Phoenix, under partly cloudy skies, the Sky Harbor temperature was 102 degrees. Here is the latest forecast. For the following area, in Arizona, Central Phoenix, issued at 11:31 p.m. Mountain Standard Time. Extreme heat warning in effect until 8 p.m. Mountain Standard Time Wednesday. Tonight, partly cloudy in the evening then becoming mostly clear. Lows 83 to 92.

West wind 5 to 10 miles per hour. Monday, sunny and hot. Highs 107 to 111. Southwest wind 5 to 10 miles per hour. Monday night, partly cloudy. Lows 83 to 91. Southwest wind 10 to 15 miles per hour. Tuesday, partly sunny with a slight chance of showers and thunderstorms. Hot. Highs 106 to 110. Southwest wind 5 to 10 miles per hour. Chance of rain 10%. Tuesday night, partly cloudy. Lows 83 to 91. West wind 10 to 15 miles per hour. Wednesday, partly sunny and hot. Highs 107 to 113. Wednesday night, clear in the evening then becoming partly cloudy. Lows 85 to 92. Thursday, partly sunny and hot. Highs 109 to 115. Thursday night, partly cloudy. Lows 86 to 93. Friday, partly sunny and very hot. Highs 112 to 118. Friday night, clear in the evening then becoming partly cloudy. Lows 86 to 93. Saturday, partly sunny and very hot. Highs 111 to 117. Saturday night, partly cloudy. Lows 86 to 93. Sunday, partly sunny and hot. Highs 109 to 115. Here is the synopsis for Southeast California, Southwest, and South Central Arizona. Showers and weak storms continue to stream northward over Imperial County, California, resulting in cloudy skies and much cooler temperatures than originally forecast this afternoon. Above normal temperatures will continue through the forecast period, with extreme heat warnings in effect for portions of the area through midweek. Typical monsoon conditions are expected into next week, with daily thunderstorm chances favoring northern Arizona high terrain and southeast Arizona, and low chances in the south central Arizona lower deserts. After a slight drop in temperatures during the first half of the coming work week, high pressure will strengthen over the region once again late in the week, resulting in another period of unseasonably hot temperatures and widespread major heat risk. Extreme heat warning now in effect until 8 p.m. Mountain Standard Time Wednesday. What? Dangerously hot conditions. Afternoon temperatures 108 to 113. Major heat risk. Where? Buckeye Avondale, Central Phoenix, Deer Valley, East Valley, North Phoenix Glendale, Northwest Valley, Scottsdale Paradise Valley, South Mountain Arutuki, and Southeast Valley Queen Creek. When? Until 8 p.m. Mountain Standard Time Wednesday. Impacts: heat-related illnesses increase significantly during extreme heat events. Overexposure can cause heat cramps and heat exhaustion to develop, and, without intervention, can lead to heat stroke. Additional details: in Maricopa County, call 2-1-1 to find a free cooling center, transportation, water, and more. An extreme heat warning means that a period of very hot temperatures, even by local standards, will occur. Actions should be taken to lessen the impact of the extreme heat. Take extra precautions if you work or spend time outside. 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Know the signs and symptoms of heat exhaustion and heat stroke. Wear lightweight and loose-fitting clothing when possible, and drink plenty of water. To reduce risk during outdoor work, the Occupational Safety and Health Administration recommends scheduling frequent rest breaks in shaded or air-conditioned environments. Anyone overcome by heat should be moved to a cool and shaded location. Heat stroke is an emergency. 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Public cooling shelters are available in some areas. Consult county officials for more details. Extreme heat warning remains in effect until 8 p.m. Mountain Standard Time, or 8 p.m. Pacific Daylight Time Monday. What? Dangerously hot conditions. Afternoon temperatures 104 to 116. Major heat risk. Overexposure can cause heat cramps and heat exhaustion to develop, and, without intervention, can lead to heat stroke.
where mostly rural portions of southwest Arizona and southeast California, including Joshua Tree National Park. When, until 8 p.m. Mountain Standard Time, or 8 p.m. Pacific Daylight Time Monday. Impacts, heat-related illnesses increase significantly during extreme heat events. An extreme heat warning means that a period of very hot temperatures, even by local standards, will occur. Actions should be taken to lessen the impact of the extreme heat. Take extra precautions if you work or spend time outside. When possible, reschedule strenuous activities to early morning or evening. Know the signs and symptoms of heat exhaustion and heat stroke. Wear lightweight and loose-fitting clothing when possible and drink plenty of water. To reduce risk during outdoor work, the Occupational Safety and Health Administration recommends scheduling frequent rest breaks in shaded or air-conditioned environments. Anyone overcome by heat should be moved to a cool and shaded location. Heat stroke is an emergency. Call 911. Public cooling shelters are available in some areas. Consult county officials for more details. Extreme heat warning remains in effect until 8 p.m. Mountain Standard Time Monday. What? Dangerously hot conditions. Afternoon temperatures 104 to 113. Major heat risk. Where? A portion of south central Arizona. When? Until 8 p.m. Mountain Standard Time Monday. Impacts, heat-related illnesses increase significantly during extreme heat events. Overexposure can cause heat cramps and heat exhaustion to develop and, without intervention, can lead to heat stroke. Additional details, in Maricopa County, call 2-1-1 to find a free cooling center, transportation, water and more. An extreme heat warning means that a period of very hot temperatures, even by local standards, will occur. Actions should be taken to lessen the impact of the extreme heat. Take extra precautions if you work or spend time outside. 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Wear lightweight and loose-fitting clothing when possible and drink plenty of water. To reduce risk during outdoor work, the Occupational Safety and Health Administration recommends scheduling frequent rest breaks in shaded or air-conditioned environments. Anyone overcome by heat should be moved to a cool and shaded location. Heat stroke is an emergency. 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The current time is 12:36 a.m. Mountain Standard Time. Here is the Midnight Mountain Standard Time observation for Phoenix, on Monday, July 27th. At Sky Harbor, it was partly cloudy. Visibility 10 miles. Temperature was 102 degrees, dew point 59, relative humidity 24%. Wind was west, at 17 miles an hour. And the pressure was 29.82 inches, and steady. Other observations for South Central Arizona including the Greater Phoenix area, it was clear, with a temperature of 97 at Buckeye, 101 at Luke Air Force Base, 100 at Mesa Gateway, and 97 at Gila Bend. It was partly cloudy, with a temperature of 97 at Deer Valley, 99 at Scottsdale Airport, 100 at Falcon Field, and 101 at Chandler. Observations for Northern Arizona, skies ranged from clear to partly cloudy. It was 61 at Flagstaff, 87 at Kingman, 63 at the Grand Canyon, and 71 at Prescott. Payson reported 73, Page reported 86, Winslow reported 78, and Sholo reported 68. Observations for Southern Arizona, skies ranged from clear to partly cloudy. It was 92 at Tucson, 92 at Yuma, 82 at Nogales, and 83 at Sierra Vista. Observations for Southern California, skies ranged from partly cloudy to mostly cloudy. It was 71 at Los Angeles Airport, 73 at San Diego, and 97 at Blythe.
regional observations, it was partly cloudy, with a temperature of 79 at Albuquerque and 94 at El Paso. At Las Vegas, it was mostly cloudy, with a temperature of 98. At Salt Lake City, it was cloudy, with a temperature of 92. Once again, at midnight in Phoenix, under partly cloudy skies, the Sky Harbor temperature was 102 degrees. Here is the latest forecast. For the following area, in Arizona, Central Phoenix, issued at 11:31 p.m. Mountain Standard Time. Extreme heat warning in effect until 8 p.m. Mountain Standard Time Wednesday. Tonight, partly cloudy in the evening then becoming mostly clear. Lows 83 to 92. West wind 5 to 10 miles per hour. Monday, sunny and hot. Highs 107 to 111. Southwest wind 5 to 10 miles per hour. Monday night, partly cloudy. Lows 83 to 91. Southwest wind 10 to 15 miles per hour. Tuesday, partly sunny with a slight chance of showers and thunderstorms. Hot. Highs 106 to 110. Southwest wind 5 to 10 miles per hour. Chance of rain 10%. Tuesday night, partly cloudy. Lows 83 to 91. West wind 10 to 15 miles per hour. Wednesday, partly sunny and hot. Highs 107 to 113. Wednesday night, clear in the evening then becoming partly cloudy. Lows 85 to 92. Thursday, partly sunny and hot. Highs 109 to 115. Thursday night, partly cloudy. Lows 86 to 93. Friday, partly sunny and very hot. Highs 112 to 118. Friday night, clear in the evening then becoming partly cloudy. Lows 86 to 93. Saturday, partly sunny and very hot. Highs 111 to 117. Saturday night, partly cloudy. Lows 86 to 93. Sunday, partly sunny and hot. Highs 109 to 115. Here is the synopsis for Southeast California, Southwest, and South Central Arizona. Showers and weak storms continue to stream northward over Imperial County, California, resulting in cloudy skies and much cooler temperatures than originally forecast this afternoon. Above normal temperatures will continue through the forecast period with extreme heat warnings in effect for portions of the area through midweek. Typical monsoon conditions are expected into next week with daily thunderstorm chances favoring northern Arizona high terrain and southeast Arizona and low chances in the south central Arizona lower deserts. After a slight drop in temperatures during the first half of the coming work week, high pressure will strengthen over the region once again late in the week, resulting in another period of unseasonably hot temperatures and widespread major heat risk. Extreme heat warning now in effect until 8 p.m. Mountain Standard Time Wednesday. What? Dangerously hot conditions. Afternoon temperatures 108 to 113. Major heat risk. Where? Buckeye Avondale, Central Phoenix, Deer Valley, East Valley, North Phoenix Glendale, Northwest Valley, Scottsdale Paradise Valley, South Mountain Arutuki, and Southeast Valley Queen Creek. When? Until 8 p.m. Mountain Standard Time Wednesday. Impacts: heat-related illnesses increase significantly during extreme heat events. Overexposure can cause heat cramps and heat exhaustion to develop and, without intervention, can lead to heat stroke. Additional details: in Maricopa County, call 2-1-1 to find a free cooling center, transportation, water and more. An extreme heat warning means that a period of very hot temperatures, even by local standards, will occur. Actions should be taken to lessen the impact of the extreme heat. Take extra precautions if you work or spend time outside. 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Know the signs and symptoms of heat exhaustion and heat stroke. Wear lightweight and loose-fitting clothing when possible and drink plenty of water.
to reduce risk during outdoor work. The Occupational Safety and Health Administration recommends scheduling frequent rest breaks in shaded or air-conditioned environments. 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Public cooling shelters are available in some areas. Consult county officials for more details. Extreme heat warning remains in effect until 8 p.m. Mountain Standard Time, or 8 p.m. Pacific Daylight Time Monday. What? Dangerously hot conditions. Afternoon temperatures 104 to 116. Major heat risk. Overexposure can cause heat cramps and heat exhaustion to develop and, without intervention, can lead to heat stroke. Where? Mostly rural portions of southwest Arizona and southeast California, including Joshua Tree National Park. When? Until 8 p.m. Mountain Standard Time, or 8 p.m. Pacific Daylight Time Monday. Impacts: heat-related illnesses increase significantly during extreme heat events. An extreme heat warning means that a period of very hot temperatures, even by local standards, will occur. Actions should be taken to lessen the impact of the extreme heat. Take extra precautions if you work or spend time outside. 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Know the signs and symptoms of heat exhaustion and heat stroke. Wear lightweight and loose-fitting clothing when possible and drink plenty of water. To reduce risk during outdoor work, the Occupational Safety and Health Administration recommends scheduling frequent rest breaks in shaded or air-conditioned environments. Anyone overcome by heat should be moved to a cool and shaded location. 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Public cooling shelters are available in some areas. Consult county officials for more details. Extreme heat warning remains in effect until 8 p.m. Mountain Standard Time Monday. What? Dangerously hot conditions. Afternoon temperatures 104 to 113. Major heat risk. Where? A portion of south central Arizona. When? Until 8 p.m. Mountain Standard Time Monday. Impacts: heat-related illnesses increase significantly during extreme heat events. Overexposure can cause heat cramps and heat exhaustion to develop and, without intervention, can lead to heat stroke. Additional details: in Maricopa County, call 2-1-1 to find a free cooling center, transportation, water, and more. An extreme heat warning means that a period of very hot temperatures, even by local standards, will occur. Actions should be taken to lessen the impact of the extreme heat. Take extra precautions if you work or spend time outside. 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Know the signs and symptoms of heat exhaustion and heat stroke. Wear lightweight and loose-fitting clothing when possible and drink plenty of water. To reduce risk during outdoor work, the Occupational Safety and Health Administration recommends scheduling frequent rest breaks in shaded or air-conditioned environments. Anyone overcome by heat should be moved to a cool and shaded location. 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Public cooling shelters are available in some areas. Consult county officials for more details. Extreme heat warning remains in effect until 8 p.m. Mountain Standard Time, or 8 p.m. Pacific Daylight Time this evening. What? Dangerously hot conditions. Afternoon temperatures 110 to 115 degrees. Major heat risk. Where? Mostly rural portions of southwest Arizona and southeast California, including Joshua Tree National Park. When? Until 8 p.m. Mountain Standard Time, or 8 p.m. Pacific Daylight Time this evening. Impacts: heat-related illnesses increase significantly during extreme heat events. Overexposure can cause heat cramps and heat exhaustion to develop and, without intervention, can lead to heat stroke. Additional details: in Maricopa County, call 2-1-1 to find a free cooling center, transportation, water, and more. An extreme heat warning means that a period of very hot temperatures, even by local standards, will occur.
actions should be taken to lessen the impact of the extreme heat. Take extra precautions if you work or spend time outside. 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Know the signs and symptoms of heat exhaustion and heat stroke. Wear lightweight and loose-fitting clothing when possible and drink plenty of water. To reduce risk during outdoor work, the Occupational Safety and Health Administration recommends scheduling frequent rest breaks in shaded or air-conditioned environments. Anyone overcome by heat should be moved to a cool and shaded location. 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Public cooling shelters are available in some areas. Consult county officials for more details. Extreme heat warning remains in effect until 8 p.m. Mountain Standard Time this evening. What? Dangerously hot conditions. Afternoon temperatures 104 to 113. Major heat risk. Where? Portions of south central Arizona. When? Until 8 p.m. Mountain Standard Time this evening. Impacts. Heat-related illnesses increase significantly during extreme heat events. Overexposure can cause heat cramps and heat exhaustion to develop and, without intervention, can lead to heat stroke. Additional details, in Maricopa County, call 2-1-1 to find a free cooling center, transportation, water and more. An extreme heat warning means that a period of very hot temperatures, even by local standards, will occur. Actions should be taken to lessen the impact of the extreme heat. Take extra precautions if you work or spend time outside. 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Know the signs and symptoms of heat exhaustion and heat stroke. Wear lightweight and loose-fitting clothing when possible and drink plenty of water. To reduce risk during outdoor work, the Occupational Safety and Health Administration recommends scheduling frequent rest breaks in shaded or air-conditioned environments. Anyone overcome by heat should be moved to a cool and shaded location. Heat stroke is an emergency. Call 911. Public cooling shelters are available in some areas. Consult county officials for more details. Extreme heat warning remains in effect until 8 p.m. Mountain Standard Time, or 8 p.m. Pacific Daylight Time this evening. What? Dangerously hot conditions. Afternoon temperatures 110 to 115 degrees. Major heat risk. Where? Mostly rural portions of southwest Arizona and southeast California, including Joshua Tree National Park. When? Until 8 p.m. Mountain Standard Time, or 8 p.m. Pacific Daylight Time this evening. Impacts. Heat-related illnesses increase significantly during extreme heat events. Overexposure can cause heat cramps and heat exhaustion to develop and, without intervention, can lead to heat stroke. An extreme heat warning means that a period of very hot temperatures, even by local standards, will occur. Actions should be taken to lessen the impact of the extreme heat. Take extra precautions if you work or spend time outside. When possible, reschedule strenuous activities to early morning or evening. Know the signs and symptoms of heat exhaustion and heat stroke. Wear lightweight and loose-fitting clothing when possible and drink plenty of water. To reduce risk during outdoor work, the Occupational Safety and Health Administration recommends scheduling frequent rest breaks in shaded or air-conditioned environments. Anyone overcome by heat should be moved to a cool and shaded location. 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Public cooling shelters are available in some areas. 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Extreme heat warning remains in effect until 8 p.m. Mountain Standard Time this evening. What? Dangerously hot conditions. Afternoon temperatures 104 to 113. Major heat risk. Where? Portions of south central Arizona. When? Until 8 p.m. Mountain Standard Time this evening. Impacts. Heat-related illnesses increase significantly during extreme heat events. Overexposure can cause heat cramps and heat exhaustion to develop and, without intervention, can lead to heat stroke. Additional details, in Maricopa County,
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An extreme heat warning means that a period of very hot temperatures, even by local standards, will occur. Actions should be taken to lessen the impact of the extreme heat. Take extra precautions if you work or spend time outside. 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Know the signs and symptoms of heat exhaustion and heat stroke. Wear lightweight and loose-fitting clothing when possible and drink plenty of water. To reduce risk during outdoor work, the Occupational Safety and Health Administration recommends scheduling frequent rest breaks in shaded or air-conditioned environments. Anyone overcome by heat should be moved to a cool and shaded location. 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Extreme heat warning remains in effect until 8 p.m. Mountain Standard Time Wednesday. What? Dangerously hot conditions. Afternoon temperatures 108 to 113. Major heat risk. Where? South Central Arizona, including the Phoenix metropolitan area. When? Until 8 p.m. Mountain Standard Time Wednesday. Impacts. Heat-related illnesses increase significantly during extreme heat events. Overexposure can cause heat cramps and heat exhaustion to develop and, without intervention, can lead to heat stroke. Additional details, in Maricopa County, call 2-1-1 to find a free cooling center, transportation, water and more. An extreme heat warning means that a period of very hot temperatures, even by local standards, will occur. Actions should be taken to lessen the impact of the extreme heat. Take extra precautions if you work or spend time outside. 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Anyone overcome by heat should be moved to a cool and shaded location. 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The current time is 12:56 a.m. Mountain Standard Time. Here is the Midnight Mountain Standard Time observation for Phoenix, on Monday, July 27th. At Sky Harbor, it was partly cloudy. Visibility 10 miles. Temperature was 102 degrees, dew point 59, relative humidity 24%. Wind was west, at 17 miles an hour. And the pressure was 29.82 inches, and steady. Other observations for South Central Arizona including the Greater Phoenix area, it was clear, with a temperature of 97 at Buckeye, 101 at Luke Air Force Base, 100 at Mesa Gateway, and 97 at Gila Bend. It was partly cloudy, with a temperature of 97 at Deer Valley, 99 at Scottsdale Airport, 100 at Falcon Field, and 101 at Chandler. Observations for northern Arizona, skies ranged from clear to partly cloudy. It was 61 at Flagstaff, 87 at Kingman, 63 at the Grand Canyon, and 71 at Prescott. Payson reported 73, Page reported 86, Winslow reported 78, and Sholo reported 68. Observations for southern Arizona, skies ranged from clear to partly cloudy. It was 92 at Tucson, 92 at Yuma, 82 at Nogales, and 83 at Sierra Vista. Observations for southern California, skies ranged from partly cloudy to mostly cloudy. It was 71 at Los Angeles Airport, 73 at San Diego, and 97 at Blythe. Regional observations, it was partly cloudy, with a temperature of 79 at Albuquerque, and 94 at El Paso. At Las Vegas, it was mostly cloudy,
with a temperature of 98. At Salt Lake City, it was cloudy, with a temperature of 92. Once again, at midnight in Phoenix, under partly cloudy skies, the Sky Harbor temperature was 102 degrees. Here is the latest forecast. For the following area, in Arizona, Central Phoenix, issued at 12:51 a.m. Mountain Standard Time. Extreme heat warning in effect until 8 p.m. Mountain Standard Time Wednesday. Tonight, mostly clear. Lows 83 to 92. West wind 5 to 10 miles per hour. Monday, sunny and hot. Highs 107 to 111. Southwest wind 5 to 10 miles per hour. Monday night, partly cloudy. Lows 83 to 91. Southwest wind 10 to 15 miles per hour. Tuesday, partly sunny with a slight chance of showers and thunderstorms. Hot. Highs 106 to 110. Southwest wind 5 to 10 miles per hour. Chance of rain 10%. Tuesday night, partly cloudy. Lows 83 to 91. West wind 10 to 15 miles per hour. Wednesday, partly sunny and hot. Highs 107 to 113. Wednesday night, clear in the evening then becoming partly cloudy. Lows 85 to 92. Thursday, partly sunny and hot. Highs 109 to 115. Thursday night, partly cloudy. Lows 86 to 93. Friday, partly sunny and very hot. Highs 112 to 118. Friday night, clear in the evening then becoming partly cloudy. Lows 86 to 93. Saturday, partly sunny and very hot. Highs 111 to 117. Saturday night, partly cloudy. Lows 86 to 93. Sunday, partly sunny and hot. Highs 109 to 115. Here is the synopsis for Southeast California, Southwest, and South Central Arizona. Above normal temperatures will continue through the forecast period with extreme heat warnings in effect for portions of the area through midweek. Typical monsoon conditions are expected into next week with daily thunderstorm chances favoring northern Arizona high terrain and southeast Arizona and low chances in the south central Arizona lower deserts. After a slight drop in temperatures during the first half of the coming work week, high pressure will strengthen over the region once again late in the week, resulting in another period of unseasonably hot temperatures and widespread major heat risk. Extreme heat warning remains in effect until 8 p.m. Mountain Standard Time, or 8 p.m. Pacific Daylight Time this evening. What? Dangerously hot conditions. Afternoon temperatures 110 to 115 degrees. Major heat risk. Where? Mostly rural portions of southwest Arizona and southeast California, including Joshua Tree National Park. When? Until 8 p.m. Mountain Standard Time, or 8 p.m. Pacific Daylight Time this evening. Impacts, heat-related illnesses increase significantly during extreme heat events. Overexposure can cause heat cramps and heat exhaustion to develop and, without intervention, can lead to heat stroke. An extreme heat warning means that a period of very hot temperatures, even by local standards, will occur. Actions should be taken to lessen the impact of the extreme heat. Take extra precautions if you work or spend time outside. When possible, reschedule strenuous activities to early morning or evening. Know the signs and symptoms of heat exhaustion and heat stroke. Wear lightweight and loose-fitting clothing when possible and drink plenty of water. To reduce risk during outdoor work, the Occupational Safety and Health Administration recommends scheduling frequent rest breaks in shaded or air-conditioned environments. Anyone overcome by heat should be moved to a cool and shaded location. Heat stroke is an emergency. 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Public cooling shelters are available in some areas. Consult county officials for more details. Extreme heat warning remains in effect until 8 p.m. Mountain Standard Time this evening.
What? Dangerously hot conditions. Afternoon temperatures 104 to 113. Major heat risk. Where? Portions of south central Arizona. When? Until 8 p.m. Mountain Standard Time this evening. Impacts. Heat-related illnesses increase significantly during extreme heat events. Overexposure can cause heat cramps and heat exhaustion to develop and, without intervention, can lead to heat stroke. Additional details, in Maricopa County, call 2-1-1 to find a free cooling center, transportation, water and more. An extreme heat warning means that a period of very hot temperatures, even by local standards, will occur. Actions should be taken to lessen the impact of the extreme heat. Take extra precautions if you work or spend time outside. 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Know the signs and symptoms of heat exhaustion and heat stroke. Wear lightweight and loose-fitting clothing when possible and drink plenty of water. To reduce risk during outdoor work, the Occupational Safety and Health Administration recommends scheduling frequent rest breaks in shaded or air-conditioned environments. Anyone overcome by heat should be moved to a cool and shaded location. Heat stroke is an emergency. 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Extreme heat warning remains in effect until 8 p.m. Mountain Standard Time Wednesday. What? Dangerously hot conditions. Afternoon temperatures 108 to 113. Major heat risk. Where? South Central Arizona, including the Phoenix metropolitan area. When? Until 8 p.m. Mountain Standard Time Wednesday. Impacts. Heat-related illnesses increase significantly during extreme heat events. Overexposure can cause heat cramps and heat exhaustion to develop and, without intervention, can lead to heat stroke. Additional details, in Maricopa County, call 2-1-1 to find a free cooling center, transportation, water and more. An extreme heat warning means that a period of very hot temperatures, even by local standards, will occur. Actions should be taken to lessen the impact of the extreme heat. Take extra precautions if you work or spend time outside. 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Know the signs and symptoms of heat exhaustion and heat stroke. Wear lightweight and loose-fitting clothing when possible and drink plenty of water. To reduce risk during outdoor work, the Occupational Safety and Health Administration recommends scheduling frequent rest breaks in shaded or air-conditioned environments. Anyone overcome by heat should be moved to a cool and shaded location. Heat stroke is an emergency. Call 911. 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The current time is 1:06 a.m. Mountain Standard Time. Here is the latest forecast. For the following area, in Arizona, Central Phoenix, issued at 12:51 a.m. Mountain Standard Time. Extreme heat warning in effect until 8 p.m. Mountain Standard Time Wednesday. Tonight, mostly clear. Lows 83 to 92. West wind 5 to 10 miles per hour. Monday, sunny and hot. Highs 107 to 111. Southwest wind 5 to 10 miles per hour. Monday night, partly cloudy. Lows 83 to 91. Southwest wind 10 to 15 miles per hour. Tuesday, partly sunny with a slight chance of showers and thunderstorms. Hot. Highs 106 to 110. Southwest wind 5 to 10 miles per hour. Chance of rain 10%. Tuesday night, partly cloudy. Lows 83 to 91. West wind 10 to 15 miles per hour. Wednesday, partly sunny and hot. Highs 107 to 113. Wednesday night, clear in the evening then becoming partly cloudy.
lows 85 to 92. Thursday, partly sunny and hot. Highs 109 to 115. Thursday night, partly cloudy. Lows 86 to 93. Friday, partly sunny and very hot. Highs 112 to 118. Friday night, clear in the evening then becoming partly cloudy. Lows 86 to 93. Saturday, partly sunny and very hot. Highs 111 to 117. Saturday night, partly cloudy. Lows 86 to 93. Sunday, partly sunny and hot. Highs 109 to 115. Here is the synopsis for Southeast California, Southwest, and South Central Arizona. Above normal temperatures will continue through the forecast period with extreme heat warnings in effect for portions of the area through midweek. Typical monsoon conditions are expected into next week with daily thunderstorm chances favoring northern Arizona high terrain and southeast Arizona and low chances in the south central Arizona lower deserts. After a slight drop in temperatures during the first half of the coming work week, high pressure will strengthen over the region once again late in the week, resulting in another period of unseasonably hot temperatures and widespread major heat risk. Extreme heat warning remains in effect until 8 p.m. Mountain Standard Time, or 8 p.m. Pacific Daylight Time this evening. What? Dangerously hot conditions. Afternoon temperatures 110 to 115 degrees. Major heat risk. Where? Mostly rural portions of southwest Arizona and southeast California, including Joshua Tree National Park. When? Until 8 p.m. Mountain Standard Time, or 8 p.m. Pacific Daylight Time this evening. Impacts: heat-related illnesses increase significantly during extreme heat events. Overexposure can cause heat cramps and heat exhaustion to develop and, without intervention, can lead to heat stroke. An extreme heat warning means that a period of very hot temperatures, even by local standards, will occur. Actions should be taken to lessen the impact of the extreme heat. Take extra precautions if you work or spend time outside. 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Know the signs and symptoms of heat exhaustion and heat stroke. Wear lightweight and loose-fitting clothing when possible and drink plenty of water. To reduce risk during outdoor work, the Occupational Safety and Health Administration recommends scheduling frequent rest breaks in shaded or air-conditioned environments. Anyone overcome by heat should be moved to a cool and shaded location. Heat stroke is an emergency. 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Consult county officials for more details. Extreme heat warning remains in effect until 8 p.m. Mountain Standard Time this evening. What? Dangerously hot conditions. Afternoon temperatures 104 to 113. Major heat risk. Where? Portions of south central Arizona. When? Until 8 p.m. Mountain Standard Time this evening. Impacts: heat-related illnesses increase significantly during extreme heat events. Overexposure can cause heat cramps and heat exhaustion to develop and, without intervention, can lead to heat stroke. Additional details: in Maricopa County, call 2-1-1 to find a free cooling center, transportation, water and more. An extreme heat warning means that a period of very hot temperatures, even by local standards, will occur. Actions should be taken to lessen the impact of the extreme heat. 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
Extreme heat warning remains in effect until 8 p.m. Mountain Standard Time Wednesday. What? Dangerously hot conditions. Afternoon temperatures 108 to 113. Major heat risk. Where? South Central Arizona, including the Phoenix metropolitan area. When? Until 8 p.m. Mountain Standard Time Wednesday. Impacts. Heat-related illnesses increase significantly during extreme heat events. Overexposure can cause heat cramps and heat exhaustion to develop and, without intervention, can lead to heat stroke. Additional details, in Maricopa County, call 2-1-1 to find a free cooling center, transportation, water and more. An extreme heat warning means that a period of very hot temperatures, even by local standards, will occur. Actions should be taken to lessen the impact of the extreme heat. Take extra precautions if you work or spend time outside. 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Know the signs and symptoms of heat exhaustion and heat stroke. 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Anyone overcome by heat should be moved to a cool and shaded location. Heat stroke is an emergency. Call 911. 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The current time is 1:14 a.m. Mountain Standard Time. Here is the 1 a.m. Mountain Standard Time observation for Phoenix, on Monday, July 27th. At Sky Harbor, it was partly cloudy. Visibility 10 miles. Temperature was 101 degrees, dew point 60, relative humidity 25%. Wind was west, at 13 miles an hour. And the pressure was 29.82 inches, and steady. Other observations for South Central Arizona including the Greater Phoenix area, it was clear, with a temperature of 100 at Luke Air Force Base, 98 at Scottsdale Airport, and 98 at Falcon Field. Under clear skies, Mesa Gateway reported 96, Chandler reported 98, and Gila Bend reported 96. It was partly cloudy, with a temperature of 93 at Buckeye, and 96 at Deer Valley. Observations for northern Arizona, skies ranged from clear to partly cloudy. It was 59 at Flagstaff, 86 at Kingman, 61 at the Grand Canyon, and 71 at Prescott. Payson reported 73, Page reported 85, Winslow reported 75, and Sholo reported 66. Observations for southern Arizona, it was clear. It was 90 at Tucson, 90 at Yuma, 80 at Nogales, and 80 at Sierra Vista. Observations for southern California, at Blythe, it was clear, with a temperature of 97. At Los Angeles Airport, it was partly cloudy, with a temperature of 71. At San Diego, it was cloudy, with a temperature of 73. Regional observations, at Albuquerque, it was clear, with a temperature of 78. At El Paso, it was partly cloudy, with a temperature of 86. At Las Vegas, it was mostly cloudy, with a temperature of 97. At Salt Lake City, it was cloudy, with a temperature of 92. Once again, at 1 a.m. in Phoenix, under partly cloudy skies. The Sky Harbor temperature was 101 degrees. Here is the latest forecast. For the following area, in Arizona, Central Phoenix, issued at 12:51 a.m. Mountain Standard Time. Extreme heat warning in effect until 8 p.m. Mountain Standard Time Wednesday. Tonight, mostly clear. Lows 83 to 92. West wind 5 to 10 miles per hour. Monday, sunny and hot. Highs 107 to 111. Southwest wind 5 to 10 miles per hour. Monday night, partly cloudy. Lows 83 to 91.
southwest wind 10 to 15 miles per hour. Tuesday, partly sunny with a slight chance of showers and thunderstorms. Hot. Highs 106 to 110. Southwest wind 5 to 10 miles per hour. Chance of rain 10%. Tuesday night, partly cloudy. Lows 83 to 91. West wind 10 to 15 miles per hour. Wednesday, partly sunny and hot. Highs 107 to 113. Wednesday night, clear in the evening then becoming partly cloudy. Lows 85 to 92. Thursday, partly sunny and hot. Highs 109 to 115. Thursday night, partly cloudy. Lows 86 to 93. Friday, partly sunny and very hot. Highs 112 to 118. Friday night, clear in the evening then becoming partly cloudy. Lows 86 to 93. Saturday, partly sunny and very hot. Highs 111 to 117. Saturday night, partly cloudy. Lows 86 to 93. Sunday, partly sunny and hot. Highs 109 to 115. Here is the synopsis for Southeast California, Southwest, and South Central Arizona. Above normal temperatures will continue through the forecast period with extreme heat warnings in effect for portions of the area through midweek. Typical monsoon conditions are expected into next week with daily thunderstorm chances favoring northern Arizona high terrain and southeast Arizona and low chances in the south central Arizona lower deserts. After a slight drop in temperatures during the first half of the coming work week, high pressure will strengthen over the region once again late in the week, resulting in another period of unseasonably hot temperatures and widespread major heat risk. Extreme heat warning remains in effect until 8 p.m. Mountain Standard Time, or 8 p.m. Pacific Daylight Time this evening. What? Dangerously hot conditions. Afternoon temperatures 110 to 115 degrees. Major heat risk. Where? Mostly rural portions of southwest Arizona and southeast California, including Joshua Tree National Park. When? Until 8 p.m. Mountain Standard Time, or 8 p.m. Pacific Daylight Time this evening. Impacts: heat-related illnesses increase significantly during extreme heat events. Overexposure can cause heat cramps and heat exhaustion to develop and, without intervention, can lead to heat stroke. An extreme heat warning means that a period of very hot temperatures, even by local standards, will occur. Actions should be taken to lessen the impact of the extreme heat. Take extra precautions if you work or spend time outside. When possible, reschedule strenuous activities to early morning or evening. Know the signs and symptoms of heat exhaustion and heat stroke. Wear lightweight and loose-fitting clothing when possible and drink plenty of water. To reduce risk during outdoor work, the Occupational Safety and Health Administration recommends scheduling frequent rest breaks in shaded or air-conditioned environments. Anyone overcome by heat should be moved to a cool and shaded location. Heat stroke is an emergency. 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Public cooling shelters are available in some areas. Consult county officials for more details. Extreme heat warning remains in effect until 8 p.m. Mountain Standard Time this evening. What? Dangerously hot conditions. Afternoon temperatures 104 to 113. Major heat risk. Where? Portions of south central Arizona. When? Until 8 p.m. Mountain Standard Time this evening. Impacts: heat-related illnesses increase significantly during extreme heat events. Overexposure can cause heat cramps and heat exhaustion to develop and, without intervention, can lead to heat stroke. Additional details: in Maricopa County, call 2-1-1 to find a free cooling center, transportation, water and more. 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Actions should be taken to lessen the impact of the extreme heat. Take extra precautions if you work or spend time outside.
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major heat risk. Where? South Central Arizona, including the Phoenix metropolitan area. When? Until 8 p.m. Mountain Standard Time Wednesday. Impacts: heat-related illnesses increase significantly during extreme heat events. Overexposure can cause heat cramps and heat exhaustion to develop and, without intervention, can lead to heat stroke. 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An extreme heat warning means that a period of very hot temperatures, even by local standards, will occur. Actions should be taken to lessen the impact of the extreme heat. Take extra precautions if you work or spend time outside. 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Anyone overcome by heat should be moved to a cool and shaded location. Heat stroke is an emergency. 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The current time is 1:25 a.m. Mountain Standard Time. Here is the 1 a.m. Mountain Standard Time observation for Phoenix on Monday, July 27th. At Sky Harbor, it was partly cloudy. Visibility 10 miles. Temperature was 101 degrees, dew point 60, relative humidity 25%. Wind was west, at 13 miles an hour. And the pressure was 29.82 inches, and steady. Other observations for South Central Arizona, including the Greater Phoenix area, it was clear, with a temperature of 100 at Luke Air Force Base, 98 at Scottsdale Airport, and 98 at Falcon Field. Under clear skies, Mesa Gateway reported 96, Chandler reported 98, and Gila Bend reported 96. It was partly cloudy, with a temperature of 93 at Buckeye, and 96 at Deer Valley. Observations for northern Arizona, skies ranged from clear to partly cloudy. It was 59 at Flagstaff, 86 at Kingman, 61 at the Grand Canyon, and 71 at Prescott. Payson reported 73, Page reported 85, Winslow reported 75, and Sholo reported 66. Observations for southern Arizona, it was clear. It was 90 at Tucson, 90 at Yuma, 80 at Nogales, and 80 at Sierra Vista. Observations for southern California, at Blythe, it was clear, with a temperature of 97. At Los Angeles Airport, it was partly cloudy, with a temperature of 71. At San Diego, it was cloudy, with a temperature of 73. Regional observations, at Albuquerque, it was clear, with a temperature of 78. At El Paso, it was partly cloudy, with a temperature of 86. At Las Vegas, it was mostly cloudy, with a temperature of 97. At Salt Lake City, it was cloudy, with a temperature of 92. Once again, at 1 a.m. in Phoenix, under partly cloudy skies. The Sky Harbor temperature was 101 degrees. Here is the latest forecast. For the following area, in Arizona, Central Phoenix, issued at 12:51 a.m. Mountain Standard Time. Extreme heat warning in effect until 8 p.m. Mountain Standard Time Wednesday. Tonight, mostly clear. Lows 83 to 92. West wind 5 to 10 miles per hour. Monday, sunny and hot. Highs 107 to 111. Southwest wind 5 to 10 miles per hour. Monday night, partly cloudy. Lows 83 to 91. Southwest wind 10 to 15 miles per hour. Tuesday, partly sunny with a slight chance of showers and thunderstorms. Hot. Highs 106 to 1.

110. Southwest wind 5 to 10 miles per hour. Chance of rain 10%. Tuesday night, partly cloudy. Lows 83 to 91. West wind 10 to 15 miles per hour. Wednesday, partly sunny and hot. Highs 107 to 113. Wednesday night, clear in the evening then becoming partly cloudy. Lows 85 to 92. Thursday, partly sunny and hot. Highs 109 to 115. Thursday night, partly cloudy. Lows 86 to 93. Friday, partly sunny and very hot. Highs 112 to 118. Friday night, clear in the evening then becoming partly cloudy. Lows 86 to 93. Saturday, partly sunny and very hot. Highs 111 to 117. Saturday night, partly cloudy. Lows 86 to 93. Sunday, partly sunny and hot. Highs 109 to 115. Here is the synopsis for Southeast California, Southwest, and South Central Arizona. Above normal temperatures will continue through the forecast period with extreme heat warnings in effect for portions of the area through midweek. Typical monsoon conditions are expected into next week with daily thunderstorm chances favoring northern Arizona high terrain and southeast Arizona and low chances in the south central Arizona lower deserts. After a slight drop in temperatures during the first half of the coming work week, high pressure will strengthen over the region once again late in the week, resulting in another period of unseasonably hot temperatures and widespread major heat risk. Extreme heat warning remains in effect until 8 p.m. Mountain Standard Time, or 8 p.m. Pacific Daylight Time this evening. What? Dangerously hot conditions. Afternoon temperatures 110 to 115 degrees. Major heat risk. Where? Mostly rural portions of southwest Arizona and southeast California, including Joshua Tree National Park. When? Until 8 p.m. Mountain Standard Time, or 8 p.m. Pacific Daylight Time this evening. Impacts, heat-related illnesses increase significantly during extreme heat events. Overexposure can cause heat cramps and heat exhaustion to develop and, without intervention, can lead to heat stroke. An extreme heat warning means that a period of very hot temperatures, even by local standards, will occur. Actions should be taken to lessen the impact of the extreme heat. Take extra precautions if you work or spend time outside. When possible, reschedule strenuous activities to early morning or evening. Know the signs and symptoms of heat exhaustion and heat stroke. Wear lightweight and loose-fitting clothing when possible and drink plenty of water. To reduce risk during outdoor work, the Occupational Safety and Health Administration recommends scheduling frequent rest breaks in shaded or air-conditioned environments. Anyone overcome by heat should be moved to a cool and shaded location. Heat stroke is an emergency. Call 911. Public cooling shelters are available in some areas. Consult county officials for more details. Extreme heat warning remains in effect until 8 p.m. Mountain Standard Time this evening. What? Dangerously hot conditions. Afternoon temperatures 104 to 113. Major heat risk. Where? Portions of south central Arizona. When? Until 8 p.m. Mountain Standard Time this evening. Impacts, heat-related illnesses increase significantly during extreme heat events. Overexposure can cause heat cramps and heat exhaustion to develop and, without intervention, can lead to heat stroke. Additional details, in Maricopa County, call 2-1-1 to find a free cooling center, transportation, water and more. An extreme heat warning means that a period of very hot temperatures, even by local standards, will occur. Actions should be taken to lessen the impact of the extreme heat. Take extra precautions if you work or spend time outside. 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Wear lightweight and loose-fitting clothing when possible and drink plenty of water.
to reduce risk during outdoor work. The Occupational Safety and Health Administration recommends scheduling frequent rest breaks in shaded or air-conditioned environments. 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Consult county officials for more details. Extreme heat warning remains in effect until 8 p.m. Mountain Standard Time Wednesday. What? Dangerously hot conditions. Afternoon temperatures 108 to 113. Major heat risk. Where? South Central Arizona, including the Phoenix metropolitan area. When? Until 8 p.m. Mountain Standard Time Wednesday. Impacts. Heat-related illnesses increase significantly during extreme heat events. Overexposure can cause heat cramps and heat exhaustion to develop and, without intervention, can lead to heat stroke. Additional details, in Maricopa County, call 2-1-1 to find a free cooling center, transportation, water and more. An extreme heat warning means that a period of very hot temperatures, even by local standards, will occur. Actions should be taken to lessen the impact of the extreme heat. Take extra precautions if you work or spend time outside. 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Anyone overcome by heat should be moved to a cool and shaded location. 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The current time is 1:36 a.m. Mountain Standard Time. Here is the 1 a.m. Mountain Standard Time observation for Phoenix, on Monday, July 27th. At Sky Harbor, it was partly cloudy. Visibility 10 miles. Temperature was 101 degrees, dew point 60, relative humidity 25%. Wind was west, at 13 miles an hour. And the pressure was 29.82 inches, and steady. Other observations for South Central Arizona, including the greater Phoenix area, it was clear, with a temperature of 100 at Luke Air Force Base, 98 at Scottsdale Airport, and 98 at Falcon Field. Under clear skies, Mesa Gateway reported 96, Chandler reported 98, and Gila Bend reported 96. It was partly cloudy, with a temperature of 93 at Buckeye, and 96 at Deer Valley. Observations for northern Arizona, skies ranged from clear to partly cloudy. It was 59 at Flagstaff, 86 at Kingman, 61 at the Grand Canyon, and 71 at Prescott. Payson reported 73, Page reported 85, Winslow reported 75, and Sholo reported 66. Observations for southern Arizona, it was clear. It was 90 at Tucson, 90 at Yuma, 80 at Nogales, and 80 at Sierra Vista. Observations for southern California, at Blythe, it was clear, with a temperature of 97. At Los Angeles Airport, it was partly cloudy, with a temperature of 71. At San Diego, it was cloudy, with a temperature of 73. Regional observations, at Albuquerque, it was clear, with a temperature of 78. At El Paso, it was partly cloudy, with a temperature of 86. At Las Vegas, it was mostly cloudy, with a temperature of 97. At Salt Lake City, it was cloudy, with a temperature of 92. Once again, at 1 a.m. in Phoenix, under partly cloudy skies. The Sky Harbor temperature was 101 degrees. Here is the latest forecast. For the following area, in Arizona, Central Phoenix, issued at 12:51 a.m. Mountain Standard Time.
Extreme heat warning in effect until 8 p.m. Mountain Standard Time Wednesday. Tonight, mostly clear. Lows 83 to 92. West wind 5 to 10 miles per hour. Monday, sunny and hot. Highs 107 to 111. Southwest wind 5 to 10 miles per hour. Monday night, partly cloudy. Lows 83 to 91. Southwest wind 10 to 15 miles per hour. Tuesday, partly sunny with a slight chance of showers and thunderstorms. Hot. Highs 106 to 110. Southwest wind 5 to 10 miles per hour. Chance of rain 10%. Tuesday night, partly cloudy. Lows 83 to 91. West wind 10 to 15 miles per hour. Wednesday, partly sunny and hot. Highs 107 to 113. Wednesday night, clear in the evening then becoming partly cloudy. Lows 85 to 92. Thursday, partly sunny and hot. Highs 109 to 115. Thursday night, partly cloudy. Lows 86 to 93. Friday, partly sunny and very hot. Highs 112 to 118. Friday night, clear in the evening then becoming partly cloudy. Lows 86 to 93. Saturday, partly sunny and very hot. Highs 111 to 117. Saturday night, partly cloudy. Lows 86 to 93. Sunday, partly sunny and hot. Highs 109 to 115. Here is the synopsis for Southeast California, Southwest, and South Central Arizona. Above normal temperatures will continue through the forecast period with extreme heat warnings in effect for portions of the area through midweek. Typical monsoon conditions are expected into next week with daily thunderstorm chances favoring northern Arizona high terrain and southeast Arizona and low chances in the south central Arizona lower deserts. After a slight drop in temperatures during the first half of the coming work week, high pressure will strengthen over the region once again late in the week, resulting in another period of unseasonably hot temperatures and widespread major heat risk. Extreme heat warning remains in effect until 8 p.m. Mountain Standard Time, or 8 p.m. Pacific Daylight Time this evening. What? Dangerously hot conditions. Afternoon temperatures 110 to 115 degrees. Major heat risk. Where? Mostly rural portions of southwest Arizona and southeast California, including Joshua Tree National Park. When? Until 8 p.m. Mountain Standard Time, or 8 p.m. Pacific Daylight Time this evening. Impacts: heat-related illnesses increase significantly during extreme heat events. Overexposure can cause heat cramps and heat exhaustion to develop and, without intervention, can lead to heat stroke. An extreme heat warning means that a period of very hot temperatures, even by local standards, will occur. Actions should be taken to lessen the impact of the extreme heat. Take extra precautions if you work or spend time outside. When possible, reschedule strenuous activities to early morning or evening. Know the signs and symptoms of heat exhaustion and heat stroke. Wear lightweight and loose-fitting clothing when possible and drink plenty of water. To reduce risk during outdoor work, the Occupational Safety and Health Administration recommends scheduling frequent rest breaks in shaded or air-conditioned environments. Anyone overcome by heat should be moved to a cool and shaded location. Heat stroke is an emergency. 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Public cooling shelters are available in some areas. Consult county officials for more details. Extreme heat warning remains in effect until 8 p.m. Mountain Standard Time this evening. What? Dangerously hot conditions. Afternoon temperatures 104 to 113. Major heat risk. Where? Portions of south central Arizona. When? Until 8 p.m. Mountain Standard Time this evening. Impacts: heat-related illnesses increase significantly during extreme heat events. Overexposure can cause heat cramps and heat exhaustion to develop and,
without intervention, can lead to heat stroke. Additional details, in Maricopa County, call 2-1-1 to find a free cooling center, transportation, water and more. An extreme heat warning means that a period of very hot temperatures, even by local standards, will occur. Actions should be taken to lessen the impact of the extreme heat. Take extra precautions if you work or spend time outside. 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Know the signs and symptoms of heat exhaustion and heat stroke. Wear lightweight and loose-fitting clothing when possible and drink plenty of water. To reduce risk during outdoor work, the Occupational Safety and Health Administration recommends scheduling frequent rest breaks in shaded or air-conditioned environments. Anyone overcome by heat should be moved to a cool and shaded location. Heat stroke is an emergency. 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Consult county officials for more details. Extreme heat warning remains in effect until 8 p.m. Mountain Standard Time Wednesday. What? Dangerously hot conditions. Afternoon temperatures 108 to 113. Major heat risk. Where? South Central Arizona, including the Phoenix metropolitan area. When? Until 8 p.m. Mountain Standard Time Wednesday. Impacts. Heat-related illnesses increase significantly during extreme heat events. Overexposure can cause heat cramps and heat exhaustion to develop and, without intervention, can lead to heat stroke. Additional details, in Maricopa County, call 2-1-1 to find a free cooling center, transportation, water and more. An extreme heat warning means that a period of very hot temperatures, even by local standards, will occur. Actions should be taken to lessen the impact of the extreme heat. Take extra precautions if you work or spend time outside. 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Anyone overcome by heat should be moved to a cool and shaded location. Heat stroke is an emergency. 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The current time is 1:46 a.m. Mountain Standard Time. Here is the 1 a.m. Mountain Standard Time observation for Phoenix, on Monday, July 27th. At Sky Harbor, it was partly cloudy. Visibility 10 miles. Temperature was 101 degrees, dew point 60, relative humidity 25%. Wind was west, at 13 miles an hour. And the pressure was 29.82 inches, and steady. Other observations for South Central Arizona including the Greater Phoenix area, it was clear, with a temperature of 100 at Luke Air Force Base, 98 at Scottsdale Airport, and 98 at Falcon Field. Under clear skies, Mesa Gateway reported 96, Chandler reported 98, and Ila Bend reported 96. It was partly cloudy, with a temperature of 93 at Buckeye, and 96 at Deer Valley. Observations for northern Arizona, skies ranged from clear to partly cloudy. It was 59 at Flagstaff, 86 at Kingman, 61 at the Grand Canyon, and 71 at Prescott. Payson reported 73, Page reported 85, Winslow reported 75, and Sholo reported 66. Observations for southern Arizona, it was clear. It was 90 at Tucson, 90 at Yuma, 80 at Nogales, and 80 at Sierra Vista. Observations for southern California, at Blythe, it was clear, with a temperature of 97. At Los Angeles Airport, it was partly cloudy, with a temperature of 71. At San Diego, it was cloudy, with a temperature of 73.
regional observations at Albuquerque, it was clear, with a temperature of 78. At El Paso, it was partly cloudy, with a temperature of 86. At Las Vegas, it was mostly cloudy, with a temperature of 97. At Salt Lake City, it was cloudy, with a temperature of 92. Once again, at 1 a.m. in Phoenix, under partly cloudy skies, the Sky Harbor temperature was 101 degrees. Here is the latest forecast. For the following area, in Arizona, Central Phoenix, issued at 12:51 a.m. Mountain Standard Time. Extreme heat warning in effect until 8 p.m. Mountain Standard Time Wednesday. Tonight, mostly clear. Lows 83 to 92. West wind 5 to 10 miles per hour. Monday, sunny and hot. Highs 107 to 111. Southwest wind 5 to 10 miles per hour. Monday night, partly cloudy. Lows 83 to 91. Southwest wind 10 to 15 miles per hour. Tuesday, partly sunny with a slight chance of showers and thunderstorms. Hot. Highs 106 to 110. Southwest wind 5 to 10 miles per hour. Chance of rain 10%. Tuesday night, partly cloudy. Lows 83 to 91. West wind 10 to 15 miles per hour. Wednesday, partly sunny and hot. Highs 107 to 113. Wednesday night, clear in the evening then becoming partly cloudy. Lows 85 to 92. Thursday, partly sunny and hot. Highs 109 to 115. Thursday night, partly cloudy. Lows 86 to 93. Friday, partly sunny and very hot. Highs 112 to 118. Friday night, clear in the evening then becoming partly cloudy. Lows 86 to 93. Saturday, partly sunny and very hot. Highs 111 to 117. Saturday night, partly cloudy. Lows 86 to 93. Sunday, partly sunny and hot. Highs 109 to 115. Here is the synopsis for Southeast California, Southwest, and South Central Arizona. Above normal temperatures will continue through the forecast period with extreme heat warnings in effect for portions of the area through midweek. Typical monsoon conditions are expected into next week with daily thunderstorm chances favoring northern Arizona high terrain and southeast Arizona and low chances in the south central Arizona lower deserts. After a slight drop in temperatures during the first half of the coming work week, high pressure will strengthen over the region once again late in the week, resulting in another period of unseasonably hot temperatures and widespread major heat risk. Extreme heat warning remains in effect until 8 p.m. Mountain Standard Time, or 8 p.m. Pacific Daylight Time this evening. What? Dangerously hot conditions. Afternoon temperatures 110 to 115 degrees. Major heat risk. Where? Mostly rural portions of southwest Arizona and southeast California, including Joshua Tree National Park. When? Until 8 p.m. Mountain Standard Time, or 8 p.m. Pacific Daylight Time this evening. Impacts. Heat-related illnesses increase significantly during extreme heat events. Overexposure can cause heat cramps and heat exhaustion to develop and, without intervention, can lead to heat stroke. An extreme heat warning means that a period of very hot temperatures, even by local standards, will occur. Actions should be taken to lessen the impact of the extreme heat. Take extra precautions if you work or spend time outside. 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Know the signs and symptoms of heat exhaustion and heat stroke. 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Anyone overcome by heat should be moved to a cool and shaded location. Heat stroke is an emergency. 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
Public cooling shelters are available in some areas. 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Extreme heat warning remains in effect until 8 p.m. Mountain Standard Time this evening. What? Dangerously hot conditions. Afternoon temperatures 104 to 113. Major heat risk. Where? Portions of south central Arizona. When? Until 8 p.m. Mountain Standard Time this evening. Impacts. Heat-related illnesses increase significantly during extreme heat events. Overexposure can cause heat cramps and heat exhaustion to develop and, without intervention, can lead to heat stroke. Additional details, in Maricopa County, call 2-1-1 to find a free cooling center, transportation, water and more. An extreme heat warning means that a period of very hot temperatures, even by local standards, will occur. Actions should be taken to lessen the impact of the extreme heat. Take extra precautions if you work or spend time outside. 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Know the signs and symptoms of heat exhaustion and heat stroke. Wear lightweight and loose-fitting clothing when possible and drink plenty of water. To reduce risk during outdoor work, the Occupational Safety and Health Administration recommends scheduling frequent rest breaks in shaded or air-conditioned environments. Anyone overcome by heat should be moved to a cool and shaded location. Heat stroke is an emergency. 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Extreme heat warning remains in effect until 8 p.m. Mountain Standard Time Wednesday. What? Dangerously hot conditions. Afternoon temperatures 108 to 113. Major heat risk. Where? South Central Arizona, including the Phoenix metropolitan area. When? Until 8 p.m. Mountain Standard Time Wednesday. Impacts. Heat-related illnesses increase significantly during extreme heat events. Overexposure can cause heat cramps and heat exhaustion to develop and, without intervention, can lead to heat stroke. Additional details, in Maricopa County, call 2-1-1 to find a free cooling center, transportation, water and more. An extreme heat warning means that a period of very hot temperatures, even by local standards, will occur. Actions should be taken to lessen the impact of the extreme heat. Take extra precautions if you work or spend time outside. 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The current time is 1:57 a.m. Mountain Standard Time. Here is the 1 a.m. Mountain Standard Time observation for Phoenix, on Monday, July 27th. At Sky Harbor, it was partly cloudy. Visibility 10 miles. Temperature was 101 degrees, dew point 60, relative humidity 25%. Wind was west, at 13 miles an hour. And the pressure was 29.82 inches, and steady. Other observations for South Central Arizona including the Greater Phoenix area, it was clear, with a temperature of 100 at Luke Air Force Base, 98 at Scottsdale Airport, and 98 at Falcon Field. Under clear skies, Mesa Gateway reported 96, Chandler reported 98, and Ely Bend reported 96. It was partly cloudy, with a temperature of 93 at Buckeye, and 96 at Deer Valley. Observations for northern Arizona, skies ranged from clear to partly cloudy. It was 59 at Flagstaff,
86 at Kingman, 61 at the Grand Canyon, and 71 at Prescott. Pacing reported 73, Page reported 85, Winslow reported 75, and Sholo reported 66. Observations for southern Arizona, it was clear. It was 90 at Tucson, 90 at Yuma, 80 at Nogales, and 80 at Sierra Vista. Observations for Southern California, at Blythe, it was clear, with a temperature of 97. At Los Angeles Airport, it was partly cloudy, with a temperature of 71. At San Diego, it was cloudy, with a temperature of 73. Regional observations, at Albuquerque, it was clear, with a temperature of 78. At El Paso, it was partly cloudy, with a temperature of 86. At Las Vegas, it was mostly cloudy, with a temperature of 97. At Salt Lake City, it was cloudy, with a temperature of 92. Once again, at 1 a.m. in Phoenix, under partly cloudy skies. The Sky Harbor temperature was 101 degrees. Here is the latest forecast. For the following area, in Arizona, Central Phoenix, issued at 12:51 a.m. Mountain Standard Time. Extreme heat warning in effect until 8 p.m. Mountain Standard Time Wednesday. Tonight, mostly clear. Lows 83 to 92. West wind 5 to 10 miles per hour. Monday, sunny and hot. Highs 107 to 111. Southwest wind 5 to 10 miles per hour. Monday night, partly cloudy. Lows 83 to 91. Southwest wind 10 to 15 miles per hour. Tuesday, partly sunny with a slight chance of showers and thunderstorms. Hot. Highs 106 to 110. Southwest wind 5 to 10 miles per hour. Chance of rain 10%. Tuesday night, partly cloudy. Lows 83 to 91. West wind 10 to 15 miles per hour. Wednesday, partly sunny and hot. Highs 107 to 113. Wednesday night, clear in the evening then becoming partly cloudy. Lows 85 to 92. Thursday, partly sunny and hot. Highs 109 to 115. Thursday night, partly cloudy. Lows 86 to 93. Friday, partly sunny and very hot. Highs 112 to 118. Friday night, clear in the evening then becoming partly cloudy. Lows 86 to 93. Saturday, partly sunny and very hot. Highs 111 to 117. Saturday night, partly cloudy. Lows 86 to 93. Sunday, partly sunny and hot. Highs 109 to 115. Here is the synopsis for Southeast California, Southwest, and South Central Arizona. Above normal temperatures will continue through the forecast period with extreme heat warnings in effect for portions of the area through midweek. Typical monsoon conditions are expected into next week with daily thunderstorm chances favoring northern Arizona high terrain and southeast Arizona and low chances in the South Central Arizona lower deserts. After a slight drop in temperatures during the first half of the coming work week, high pressure will strengthen over the region once again late in the week, resulting in another period of unseasonably hot temperatures and widespread major heat risk. Extreme heat warning remains in effect until 8 p.m. Mountain Standard Time, or 8 p.m. Pacific Daylight Time this evening. What? Dangerously hot conditions. Afternoon temperatures 110 to 115 degrees. Major heat risk. Where, mostly rural portions of southwest Arizona and southeast California, including Joshua Tree National Park. When, until 8 p.m. Mountain Standard Time, or 8 p.m. Pacific Daylight Time this evening. Impacts, heat-related illnesses increase significantly during extreme heat events. Overexposure can cause heat cramps and heat exhaustion to develop and, without intervention, can lead to heat stroke. An extreme heat warning means that a period of very hot temperatures, even by local standards, will occur.
actions should be taken to lessen the impact of the extreme heat. Take extra precautions if you work or spend time outside. When possible, reschedule strenuous activities to early morning or evening. Know the signs and symptoms of heat exhaustion and heat stroke. Wear lightweight and loose-fitting clothing when possible and drink plenty of water. To reduce risk during outdoor work, the Occupational Safety and Health Administration recommends scheduling frequent rest breaks in shaded or air-conditioned environments. Anyone overcome by heat should be moved to a cool and shaded location. Heat stroke is an emergency. Call 911. Public cooling shelters are available in some areas. Consult county officials for more details. Extreme heat warning remains in effect until 8 p.m. Mountain Standard Time this evening. What? Dangerously hot conditions. Afternoon temperatures 104 to 113. Major heat risk. Where? Portions of south central Arizona. When? Until 8 p.m. Mountain Standard Time this evening. Impacts. Heat-related illnesses increase significantly during extreme heat events. Overexposure can cause heat cramps and heat exhaustion to develop and, without intervention, can lead to heat stroke. Additional details, in Maricopa County, call 2-1-1 to find a free cooling center, transportation, water and more. An extreme heat warning means that a period of very hot temperatures, even by local standards, will occur. Actions should be taken to lessen the impact of the extreme heat. Take extra precautions if you work or spend time outside. When possible, reschedule strenuous activities to early morning or evening. Know the signs and symptoms of heat exhaustion and heat stroke. Wear lightweight and loose-fitting clothing when possible and drink plenty of water. To reduce risk during outdoor work, the Occupational Safety and Health Administration recommends scheduling frequent rest breaks in shaded or air-conditioned environments. Anyone overcome by heat should be moved to a cool and shaded location. Heat stroke is an emergency. 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Public cooling shelters are available in some areas. 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Extreme heat warning remains in effect until 8 p.m. Mountain Standard Time Wednesday. What? Dangerously hot conditions. Afternoon temperatures 108 to 113. Major heat risk. Where? South Central Arizona, including the Phoenix metropolitan area. When? Until 8 p.m. Mountain Standard Time Wednesday. Impacts. Heat-related illnesses increase significantly during extreme heat events. Overexposure can cause heat cramps and heat exhaustion to develop and, without intervention, can lead to heat stroke. Additional details, in Maricopa County, call 2-1-1 to find a free cooling center, transportation, water and more. An extreme heat warning means that a period of very hot temperatures, even by local standards, will occur. Actions should be taken to lessen the impact of the extreme heat. Take extra precautions if you work or spend time outside. 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Know the signs and symptoms of heat exhaustion and heat stroke. Wear lightweight and loose-fitting clothing when possible and drink plenty of water. To reduce risk during outdoor work, the Occupational Safety and Health Administration recommends scheduling frequent rest breaks in shaded or air-conditioned environments. Anyone overcome by heat should be moved to a cool and shaded location. Heat stroke is an emergency. Call 911. Public cooling shelters are available in some areas. 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The current time is 2:08 a.m. Mountain Standard Time. Here is the latest forecast. For the following area, in Arizona, Central Phoenix, issued at 12:51 a.m. Mountain Standard Time. Extreme heat warning in effect until 8 p.m. Mountain Standard Time Wednesday. Tonight, mostly clear. Lows 83 to 92. West wind 5 to 10 miles per hour.
Monday, sunny and hot. Highs 107 to 111. Southwest wind 5 to 10 miles per hour. Monday night, partly cloudy. Lows 83 to 91. Southwest wind 10 to 15 miles per hour. Tuesday, partly sunny with a slight chance of showers and thunderstorms. Hot. Highs 106 to 110. Southwest wind 5 to 10 miles per hour. Chance of rain 10%. Tuesday night, partly cloudy. Lows 83 to 91. West wind 10 to 15 miles per hour. Wednesday, partly sunny and hot. Highs 107 to 113. Wednesday night, clear in the evening then becoming partly cloudy. Lows 85 to 92. Thursday, partly sunny and hot. Highs 109 to 115. Thursday night, partly cloudy. Lows 86 to 93. Friday, partly sunny and very hot. Highs 112 to 118. Friday night, clear in the evening then becoming partly cloudy. Lows 86 to 93. Saturday, partly sunny and very hot. Highs 111 to 117. Saturday night, partly cloudy. Lows 86 to 93. Sunday, partly sunny and hot. Highs 109 to 115. Here is the synopsis for Southeast California, Southwest, and South Central Arizona. Above normal temperatures will continue through the forecast period with extreme heat warnings in effect for portions of the area through midweek. Typical monsoon conditions are expected into next week with daily thunderstorm chances favoring northern Arizona high terrain and southeast Arizona and low chances in the south central Arizona lower deserts. After a slight drop in temperatures during the first half of the coming work week, high pressure will strengthen over the region once again late in the week, resulting in another period of unseasonably hot temperatures and widespread major heat risk. Extreme heat warning remains in effect until 8 p.m. Mountain Standard Time, or 8 p.m. Pacific Daylight Time this evening. What? Dangerously hot conditions. Afternoon temperatures 110 to 115 degrees. Major heat risk. Where? Mostly rural portions of southwest Arizona and southeast California, including Joshua Tree National Park. When? Until 8 p.m. Mountain Standard Time, or 8 p.m. Pacific Daylight Time this evening. Impacts: heat-related illnesses increase significantly during extreme heat events. Overexposure can cause heat cramps and heat exhaustion to develop and, without intervention, can lead to heat stroke. An extreme heat warning means that a period of very hot temperatures, even by local standards, will occur. Actions should be taken to lessen the impact of the extreme heat. Take extra precautions if you work or spend time outside. When possible, reschedule strenuous activities to early morning or evening. Know the signs and symptoms of heat exhaustion and heat stroke. Wear lightweight and loose-fitting clothing when possible and drink plenty of water. To reduce risk during outdoor work, the Occupational Safety and Health Administration recommends scheduling frequent rest breaks in shaded or air-conditioned environments. Anyone overcome by heat should be moved to a cool and shaded location. Heat stroke is an emergency. 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Public cooling shelters are available in some areas. Consult county officials for more details. Extreme heat warning remains in effect until 8 p.m. Mountain Standard Time this evening. What? Dangerously hot conditions. Afternoon temperatures 104 to 113. Major heat risk. Where? Portions of south central Arizona. When? Until 8 p.m. Mountain Standard Time this evening. Impacts: heat-related illnesses increase significantly during extreme heat events. Overexposure can cause heat cramps and heat exhaustion to develop and, without intervention, can lead to heat stroke. Additional details: in Maricopa County, call 2-1-1 to find a free cooling center, transportation, water and more.
An extreme heat warning means that a period of very hot temperatures, even by local standards, will occur. Actions should be taken to lessen the impact of the extreme heat. Take extra precautions if you work or spend time outside. 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Know the signs and symptoms of heat exhaustion and heat stroke. Wear lightweight and loose-fitting clothing when possible and drink plenty of water. To reduce risk during outdoor work, the Occupational Safety and Health Administration recommends scheduling frequent rest breaks in shaded or air-conditioned environments. Anyone overcome by heat should be moved to a cool and shaded location. Heat stroke is an emergency. 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Consult county officials for more details. Extreme heat warning remains in effect until 8 p.m. Mountain Standard Time Wednesday. What? Dangerously hot conditions. Afternoon temperatures 108 to 113. Major heat risk. Where? South Central Arizona, including the Phoenix metropolitan area. When? Until 8 p.m. Mountain Standard Time Wednesday. Impacts: heat-related illnesses increase significantly during extreme heat events. Overexposure can cause heat cramps and heat exhaustion to develop and, without intervention, can lead to heat stroke. Additional details: in Maricopa County, call 2-1-1 to find a free cooling center, transportation, water, and more. An extreme heat warning means that a period of very hot temperatures, even by local standards, will occur. Actions should be taken to lessen the impact of the extreme heat. Take extra precautions if you work or spend time outside. 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Anyone overcome by heat should be moved to a cool and shaded location. Heat stroke is an emergency. 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The current time is 2:16 a.m. Mountain Standard Time. Here is the 2 a.m. Mountain Standard Time observation for Phoenix on Monday, July 27th. At Sky Harbor, it was partly cloudy. Visibility 10 miles. Temperature was 99 degrees, dew point 61, relative humidity 28%. Wind was west, at 14 miles an hour. And the pressure was 29.82 inches, and steady. Other observations for South Central Arizona, including the greater Phoenix area, it was clear, with a temperature of 98 at Luke Air Force Base, 96 at Deer Valley, 97 at Scottsdale Airport, and 97 at Falcon Field. Under clear skies, Mesa Gateway reported 96, Chandler reported 96, and Gila Bend reported 95. At Buckeye, it was cloudy, with a temperature of 93. Observations for northern Arizona, skies ranged from clear to partly cloudy. It was 57 at Flagstaff, 85 at Kingman, 60 at the Grand Canyon, and 69 at Prescott. Payson reported 72, Page reported 83, Winslow reported 75, and Sholo reported 66. Observations for southern Arizona, it was clear. It was 90 at Tucson, 90 at Yuma, 77 at Nogales, and 82 at Sierra Vista. Observations for southern California, at Blythe, it was clear, with a temperature of 95. At Los Angeles Airport, it was partly cloudy, with a temperature of 70. At San Diego, it was cloudy, with a temperature of 73. Regional observations, it was partly cloudy, with a temperature of 80 at Albuquerque, and 87 at El Paso. At Las Vegas,
It was mostly cloudy, with a temperature of 97. At Salt Lake City, it was cloudy, with a temperature of 91. Once again, at 2 a.m. in Phoenix, under partly cloudy skies, the Sky Harbor temperature was 99 degrees. Here is the latest forecast. For the following area, in Arizona, Central Phoenix, issued at 12:51 a.m. Mountain Standard Time. Extreme heat warning in effect until 8 p.m. Mountain Standard Time Wednesday. Tonight, mostly clear. Lows 83 to 92. West wind 5 to 10 miles per hour. Monday, sunny and hot. Highs 107 to 111. Southwest wind 5 to 10 miles per hour. Monday night, partly cloudy. Lows 83 to 91. Southwest wind 10 to 15 miles per hour. Tuesday, partly sunny with a slight chance of showers and thunderstorms. Hot. Highs 106 to 110. Southwest wind 5 to 10 miles per hour. Chance of rain 10%. Tuesday night, partly cloudy. Lows 83 to 91. West wind 10 to 15 miles per hour. Wednesday, partly sunny and hot. Highs 107 to 113. Wednesday night, clear in the evening then becoming partly cloudy. Lows 85 to 92. Thursday, partly sunny and hot. Highs 109 to 115. Thursday night, partly cloudy. Lows 86 to 93. Friday, partly sunny and very hot. Highs 112 to 118. Friday night, clear in the evening then becoming partly cloudy. Lows 86 to 93. Saturday, partly sunny and very hot. Highs 111 to 117. Saturday night, partly cloudy. Lows 86 to 93. Sunday, partly sunny and hot. Highs 109 to 115. Here is the synopsis for Southeast California, Southwest, and South Central Arizona. Above normal temperatures will continue through the forecast period with extreme heat warnings in effect for portions of the area through midweek. Typical monsoon conditions are expected into next week with daily thunderstorm chances favoring northern Arizona high terrain and southeast Arizona and low chances in the south central Arizona lower deserts. After a slight drop in temperatures during the first half of the coming work week, high pressure will strengthen over the region once again late in the week, resulting in another period of unseasonably hot temperatures and widespread major heat risk. Extreme heat warning remains in effect until 8 p.m. Mountain Standard Time, or 8 p.m. Pacific Daylight Time this evening. What? Dangerously hot conditions. Afternoon temperatures 110 to 115 degrees. Major heat risk. Where? Mostly rural portions of southwest Arizona and southeast California, including Joshua Tree National Park. When? Until 8 p.m. Mountain Standard Time, or 8 p.m. Pacific Daylight Time this evening. Impacts, heat-related illnesses increase significantly during extreme heat events. Overexposure can cause heat cramps and heat exhaustion to develop and, without intervention, can lead to heat stroke. An extreme heat warning means that a period of very hot temperatures, even by local standards, will occur. Actions should be taken to lessen the impact of the extreme heat. Take extra precautions if you work or spend time outside. When possible, reschedule strenuous activities to early morning or evening. Know the signs and symptoms of heat exhaustion and heat stroke. Wear lightweight and loose-fitting clothing when possible and drink plenty of water. To reduce risk during outdoor work, the Occupational Safety and Health Administration recommends scheduling frequent rest breaks in shaded or air-conditioned environments. Anyone overcome by heat should be moved to a cool and shaded location. Heat stroke is an emergency. Call 911. Public cooling shelters are available in some areas. Consult county officials for more details. Extreme heat warning remains in effect until 8 p.m. Mountain Standard Time this evening.
What? Dangerously hot conditions. Afternoon temperatures 104 to 113. Major heat risk. Where? Portions of south central Arizona. When? Until 8 p.m. Mountain Standard Time this

know the signs and symptoms of heat exhaustion and heat stroke. 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To reduce risk during outdoor work, the Occupational Safety and Health Administration recommends scheduling frequent rest breaks in shaded or air-conditioned environments. Anyone overcome by heat should be moved to a cool and shaded location. 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Extreme heat warning remains in effect until 8 p.m. Mountain Standard Time Wednesday. What? Dangerously hot conditions. Afternoon temperatures 108 to 113. Major heat risk. Where? South Central Arizona, including the Phoenix metropolitan area. When? Until 8 p.m. Mountain Standard Time Wednesday. Impacts. Heat-related illnesses increase significantly during extreme heat events. Overexposure can cause heat cramps and heat exhaustion to develop and, without intervention, can lead to heat stroke. Additional details, in Maricopa County, call 2-1-1 to find a free cooling center, transportation, water and more. An extreme heat warning means that a period of very hot temperatures, even by local standards, will occur. Actions should be taken to lessen the impact of the extreme heat. Take extra precautions if you work or spend time outside. 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To reduce risk during outdoor work, the Occupational Safety and Health Administration recommends scheduling frequent rest breaks in shaded or air-conditioned environments. Anyone overcome by heat should be moved to a cool and shaded location. Heat stroke is an emergency. 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The current time is 2:27 a.m. Mountain Standard Time. Here is the 2 a.m. Mountain Standard Time observation for Phoenix, on Monday, July 27th. At Sky Harbor, it was partly cloudy. Visibility 10 miles. Temperature was 99 degrees, dew point 61, relative humidity 28%. Wind was west, at 14 miles an hour. And the pressure was 29.82 inches, and steady. Other observations for South Central Arizona including the Greater Phoenix area, it was clear, with a temperature of 98 at Luke Air Force Base, 96 at Deer Valley, 97 at Scottsdale Airport, and 97 at Falcon Field. Under clear skies, Mesa Gateway reported 96, Chandler reported 96, and Gila Bend reported 95. At Buckeye, it was cloudy, with a temperature of 93. Observations for northern Arizona, skies ranged from clear to partly cloudy. It was 57 at Flagstaff, 85 at Kingman, 60 at the Grand Canyon, and 69 at Prescott. Payson reported 72. Page reported 83, Winslow reported 75, and Sholo reported 66. Observations for southern Arizona, it was clear. It was 90 at Tucson, 90 at Yuma, 77 at Nogales, and 82 at Sierra Vista. Observations for southern California, at Blythe, it was clear, with a temperature of 95. At Los Angeles Airport, it was partly cloudy, with a temperature of 70. At San Diego, it was cloudy, with a temperature of 73. Regional observations, it was partly cloudy, with a temperature of 80 at Albuquerque, and 87 at El Paso. At Las Vegas, it was mostly cloudy, with a temperature of 97. At Salt Lake City, it was cloudy, with a temperature of 91. Once again, at 2 a.m. in Phoenix, under partly cloudy skies. The Sky Harbor temperature was 99 degrees. Here is the latest forecast. For the following area, in Arizona.

Arizona, Central Phoenix, issued at 12:51 a.m. Mountain Standard Time. Extreme heat warning in effect until 8 p.m. Mountain Standard Time Wednesday. Tonight, mostly clear. Lows 83 to 92. West wind 5 to 10 miles per hour. Monday, sunny and hot. Highs 107 to 111. Southwest wind 5 to 10 miles per hour. Monday night, partly cloudy. Lows 83 to 91. Southwest wind 10 to 15 miles per hour. Tuesday, partly sunny with a slight chance of showers and thunderstorms. Hot. Highs 106 to 110. Southwest wind 5 to 10 miles per hour. Chance of rain 10%. Tuesday night, partly cloudy. Lows 83 to 91. West wind 10 to 15 miles per hour. Wednesday, partly sunny and hot. Highs 107 to 113. Wednesday night, clear in the evening then becoming partly cloudy. Lows 85 to 92. Thursday, partly sunny and hot. Highs 109 to 115. Thursday night, partly cloudy. Lows 86 to 93. Friday, partly sunny and very hot. Highs 112 to 118. Friday night, clear in the evening then becoming partly cloudy. Lows 86 to 93. Saturday, partly sunny and very hot. Highs 111 to 117. Saturday night, partly cloudy. Lows 86 to 93. Sunday, partly sunny and hot. Highs 109 to 115. Here is the synopsis for Southeast California, Southwest, and South Central Arizona. Above normal temperatures will continue through the forecast period with extreme heat warnings in effect for portions of the area through midweek. Typical monsoon conditions are expected into next week with daily thunderstorm chances favoring northern Arizona high terrain and southeast Arizona and low chances in the south central Arizona lower deserts. After a slight drop in temperatures during the first half of the coming work week, high pressure will strengthen over the region once again late in the week, resulting in another period of unseasonably hot temperatures and widespread major heat risk. Extreme heat warning remains in effect until 8 p.m. Mountain Standard Time, or 8 p.m. Pacific Daylight Time this evening. What? Dangerously hot conditions. Afternoon temperatures 110 to 115 degrees. Major heat risk. Where? Mostly rural portions of southwest Arizona and southeast California, including Joshua Tree National Park. When? Until 8 p.m. Mountain Standard Time, or 8 p.m. Pacific Daylight Time this evening. Impacts, heat-related illnesses increase significantly during extreme heat events. Overexposure can cause heat cramps and heat exhaustion to develop and, without intervention, can lead to heat stroke. An extreme heat warning means that a period of very hot temperatures, even by local standards, will occur. Actions should be taken to lessen the impact of the extreme heat. Take extra precautions if you work or spend time outside. When possible, reschedule strenuous activities to early morning or evening. Know the signs and symptoms of heat exhaustion and heat stroke. Wear lightweight and loose-fitting clothing when possible and drink plenty of water. To reduce risk during outdoor work, the Occupational Safety and Health Administration recommends scheduling frequent rest breaks in shaded or air-conditioned environments. Anyone overcome by heat should be moved to a cool and shaded location. Heat stroke is an emergency. Call 911. Public cooling shelters are available in some areas. Consult county officials for more details. Extreme heat warning remains in effect until 8 p.m. Mountain Standard Time this evening. What? Dangerously hot conditions. Afternoon temperatures 104 to 113. Major heat risk. Where? Portions of south central Arizona. When? Until 8 p.m. Mountain Standard Time this evening. Impacts, heat-related illnesses increase significantly during extreme heat events.
Overexposure can cause heat cramps and heat exhaustion to develop and, without intervention, can lead to heat stroke. Additional details, in Maricopa County, call 2-1-1 to find a free cooling center, transportation, water and more. An extreme heat warning means that a period of very hot temperatures, even by local standards, will occur. Actions should be taken to lessen the impact of the extreme heat. Take extra precautions if you work or spend time outside. 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Know the signs and symptoms of heat exhaustion and heat stroke. Wear lightweight and loose-fitting clothing when possible and drink plenty of water. To reduce risk during outdoor work, the Occupational Safety and Health Administration recommends scheduling frequent rest breaks in shaded or air-conditioned environments. Anyone overcome by heat should be moved to a cool and shaded location. Heat stroke is an emergency. 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Extreme heat warning remains in effect until 8 p.m. Mountain Standard Time Wednesday. What? Dangerously hot conditions. Afternoon temperatures 108 to 113. Major heat risk. Where? South Central Arizona, including the Phoenix metropolitan area. When? Until 8 p.m. Mountain Standard Time Wednesday. Impacts. Heat-related illnesses increase significantly during extreme heat events. Overexposure can cause heat cramps and heat exhaustion to develop and, without intervention, can lead to heat stroke. Additional details, in Maricopa County, call 2-1-1 to find a free cooling center, transportation, water and more. An extreme heat warning means that a period of very hot temperatures, even by local standards, will occur. Actions should be taken to lessen the impact of the extreme heat. Take extra precautions if you work or spend time outside. 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Anyone overcome by heat should be moved to a cool and shaded location. Heat stroke is an emergency. 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The current time is 2:37 a.m. Mountain Standard Time. Here is the 2 a.m. Mountain Standard Time observation for Phoenix, on Monday, July 27th. At Sky Harbor, it was partly cloudy. Visibility 10 miles. Temperature was 99 degrees, dew point 61, relative humidity 28%. Wind was west, at 14 miles an hour. And the pressure was 29.82 inches, and steady. Other observations for South Central Arizona including the Greater Phoenix area, it was clear, with a temperature of 98 at Luke Air Force Base, 96 at Deer Valley, 97 at Scottsdale Airport, and 97 at Falcon Field. Under clear skies, Mesa Gateway reported 96, Chandler reported 96, and Ela Bend reported 95. At Buckeye, it was cloudy, with a temperature of 93. Observations for northern Arizona, skies ranged from clear to partly cloudy. It was 57 at Flagstaff, 85 at Kingman, 60 at the Grand Canyon, and 69 at Prescott. Payson reported 72, Page reported 83, Winslow reported 75, and Sholo reported 66. Observations for southern Arizona, it was clear. It was 90 at Tucson, 90 at Yuma, 77 at Nogales, and 82 at Sierra Vista. Observations for southern California, at Blythe, it was clear, with a temperature of 95. At Los Angeles Airport, it was partly cloudy, with a temperature of 70.
at San Diego, it was cloudy, with a temperature of 73. Regional observations, it was partly cloudy, with a temperature of 80 at Albuquerque and 87 at El Paso. At Las Vegas, it was mostly cloudy, with a temperature of 97. At Salt Lake City, it was cloudy, with a temperature of 91. Once again, at 2 a.m. in Phoenix, under partly cloudy skies. The Sky Harbor temperature was 99 degrees. Here is the latest forecast. For the following area, in Arizona, Central Phoenix, issued at 12:51 a.m. Mountain Standard Time. Extreme heat warning in effect until 8 p.m. Mountain Standard Time Wednesday. Tonight, mostly clear. Lows 83 to 92. West wind 5 to 10 miles per hour. Monday, sunny and hot. Highs 107 to 111. Southwest wind 5 to 10 miles per hour. Monday night, partly cloudy. Lows 83 to 91. Southwest wind 10 to 15 miles per hour. Tuesday, partly sunny with a slight chance of showers and thunderstorms. Hot. Highs 106 to 110. Southwest wind 5 to 10 miles per hour. Chance of rain 10%. Tuesday night, partly cloudy. Lows 83 to 91. West wind 10 to 15 miles per hour. Wednesday, partly sunny and hot. Highs 107 to 113. Wednesday night, clear in the evening then becoming partly cloudy. Lows 85 to 92. Thursday, partly sunny and hot. Highs 109 to 115. Thursday night, partly cloudy. Lows 86 to 93. Friday, partly sunny and very hot. Highs 112 to 118. Friday night, clear in the evening then becoming partly cloudy. Lows 86 to 93. Saturday, partly sunny and very hot. Highs 111 to 117. Saturday night, partly cloudy. Lows 86 to 93. Sunday, partly sunny and hot. Highs 109 to 115. Here is the synopsis for Southeast California, Southwest, and South Central Arizona. Above normal temperatures will continue through the forecast period with extreme heat warnings in effect for portions of the area through midweek. Typical monsoon conditions are expected into next week with daily thunderstorm chances favoring northern Arizona high terrain and southeast Arizona and low chances in the south central Arizona lower deserts. After a slight drop in temperatures during the first half of the coming work week, high pressure will strengthen over the region once again late in the week, resulting in another period of unseasonably hot temperatures and widespread major heat risk. Extreme heat warning remains in effect until 8 p.m. Mountain Standard Time, or 8 p.m. Pacific Daylight Time this evening. What? Dangerously hot conditions. Afternoon temperatures 110 to 115 degrees. Major heat risk. Where? Mostly rural portions of southwest Arizona and southeast California, including Joshua Tree National Park. When? Until 8 p.m. Mountain Standard Time, or 8 p.m. Pacific Daylight Time this evening. Impacts, heat-related illnesses increase significantly during extreme heat events. Overexposure can cause heat cramps and heat exhaustion to develop and, without intervention, can lead to heat stroke. An extreme heat warning means that a period of very hot temperatures, even by local standards, will occur. Actions should be taken to lessen the impact of the extreme heat. Take extra. 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Know the signs and symptoms of heat exhaustion and heat stroke. Wear lightweight and loose-fitting clothing when possible and drink plenty of water. To reduce risk during outdoor work, the Occupational Safety and Health Administration recommends scheduling frequent rest breaks in shaded or air-conditioned environments. Anyone overcome by heat should be moved to a cool and shaded location. Heat stroke is an emergency. 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
Public cooling shelters are available in some areas.

Consult county officials for more details. Extreme heat warning remains in effect until 8 p.m. Mountain Standard Time this evening. What? Dangerously hot conditions. Afternoon temperatures 104 to 113. Major heat risk. Where? Portions of south central Arizona. When? Until 8 p.m. Mountain Standard Time this evening. Impacts. Heat-related illnesses increase significantly during extreme heat events. Overexposure can cause heat cramps and heat exhaustion to develop and, without intervention, can lead to heat stroke. Additional details, in Maricopa County, call 2-1-1 to find a free cooling center, transportation, water and more. An extreme heat warning means that a period of very hot temperatures, even by local standards, will occur. Actions should be taken to lessen the impact of the extreme heat. Take extra precautions if you work or spend time outside. When possible, reschedule strenuous activities to early morning or evening. Know the signs and symptoms of heat exhaustion and heat stroke. Wear lightweight and loose-fitting clothing when possible and drink plenty of water. To reduce risk during outdoor work, the Occupational Safety and Health Administration recommends scheduling frequent rest breaks in shaded or air-conditioned environments. Anyone overcome by heat should be moved to a cool and shaded location. Heat stroke is an emergency. 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Public cooling shelters are available in some areas. Consult county officials for more details. Extreme heat warning remains in effect until 8 p.m. Mountain Standard Time Wednesday. What? Dangerously hot conditions. Afternoon temperatures 108 to 113. Major heat risk. Where? South Central Arizona, including the Phoenix metropolitan area. When? Until 8 p.m. Mountain Standard Time Wednesday. Impacts. Heat-related illnesses increase significantly during extreme heat events. Overexposure can cause heat cramps and heat exhaustion to develop and, without intervention, can lead to heat stroke. Additional details, in Maricopa County, call 2-1-1 to find a free cooling center, transportation, water and more. An extreme heat warning means that a period of very hot temperatures, even by local standards, will occur. Actions should be taken to lessen the impact of the extreme heat. Take extra precautions if you work or spend time outside. 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To reduce risk during outdoor work, the Occupational Safety and Health Administration recommends scheduling frequent rest breaks in shaded or air-conditioned environments. Anyone overcome by heat should be moved to a cool and shaded location. Heat stroke is an emergency. Call 911. 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The current time is 2:48 a.m. Mountain Standard Time. Here is the 2 a.m. Mountain Standard Time observation for Phoenix, on Monday, July 27th. At Sky Harbor, it was partly cloudy. Visibility 10 miles. Temperature was 99 degrees, dew point 61, relative humidity 28%. Wind was west, at 14 miles an hour. And the pressure was 29.82 inches, and steady. Other observations for South Central Arizona including the Greater Phoenix area, it was clear, with a temperature of 98 at Luke Air Force Base, 96 at Deer Valley, 97 at Scottsdale Airport, and 97 at Falcon Field. Under clear skies, Mesa Gateway reported 96, Chandler reported 96, and Ila Bend reported 95. At Buckeye, it was cloudy, with a temperature of 93. Observations for northern Arizona, skies ranged from clear to partly cloudy. It was 57 at Flagstaff, 85 at Kingman, 60 at the Grand Canyon, and 69 at Prescott.
Payson reported 72, Page reported 83, Winslow reported 75, and Sholo reported 66. Observations for southern Arizona, it was clear. It was 90 at Tucson, 90 at Yuma, 77 at Nogales, and 82 at Sierra Vista. Observations for Southern California, at Blythe, it was clear, with a temperature of 95. At Los Angeles Airport, it was partly cloudy, with a temperature of 70. At San Diego, it was cloudy, with a temperature of 73. Regional observations, it was partly cloudy, with a temperature of 80 at Albuquerque, and 87 at El Paso. At Las Vegas, it was mostly cloudy, with a temperature of 97. At Salt Lake City, it was cloudy, with a temperature of 91. Once again, at 2 a.m. in Phoenix, under partly cloudy skies. The Sky Harbor temperature was 99 degrees. Here is the latest forecast. For the following area, in Arizona, Central Phoenix, issued at 12:51 a.m. Mountain Standard Time. Extreme heat warning in effect until 8 p.m. Mountain Standard Time Wednesday. Tonight, mostly clear. Lows 83 to 92. West wind 5 to 10 miles per hour. Monday, sunny and hot. Highs 107 to 111. Southwest wind 5 to 10 miles per hour. Monday night, partly cloudy. Lows 83 to 91. Southwest wind 10 to 15 miles per hour. Tuesday, partly sunny with a slight chance of showers and thunderstorms. Hot. Highs 106 to 110. Southwest wind 5 to 10 miles per hour. Chance of rain 10%. Tuesday night, partly cloudy. Lows 83 to 91. West wind 10 to 15 miles per hour. Wednesday, partly sunny and hot. Highs 107 to 113. Wednesday night, clear in the evening then becoming partly cloudy. Lows 85 to 92. Thursday, partly sunny and hot. Highs 109 to 115. Thursday night, partly cloudy. Lows 86 to 93. Friday, partly sunny and very hot. Highs 112 to 118. Friday night, clear in the evening then becoming partly cloudy. Lows 86 to 93. Saturday, partly sunny and very hot. Highs 111 to 117. Saturday night, partly cloudy. Lows 86 to 93. Sunday, partly sunny and hot. Highs 109 to 115. Here is the synopsis for Southeast California, Southwest, and South Central Arizona. Above normal temperatures will continue through the forecast period with extreme heat warnings in effect for portions of the area through midweek. Typical monsoon conditions are expected into next week with daily thunderstorm chances favoring northern Arizona high terrain and southeast Arizona and low chances in the south central Arizona lower deserts. After a slight drop in temperatures during the first half of the coming work week, high pressure will strengthen over the region once again late in the week, resulting in another period of unseasonably hot temperatures and widespread major heat risk. Extreme heat warning remains in effect until 8 p.m. Mountain Standard Time, or 8 p.m. Pacific Daylight Time this evening. What? Dangerously hot conditions. Afternoon temperatures 110 to 115 degrees. Major heat risk. Where? Mostly rural portions of southwest Arizona and southeast California, including Joshua Tree National Park. When, until 8 p.m. Mountain Standard Time, or 8 p.m. Pacific Daylight Time this evening. Impacts, heat-related illnesses increase significantly during extreme heat events. Overexposure can cause heat cramps and heat exhaustion to develop and, without intervention, can lead to heat stroke. An extreme heat warning means that a period of very hot temperatures, even by local standards, will occur. Actions should be taken to lessen the impact of the extreme heat. Take extra precautions if you work or spend time outside.
When possible, reschedule strenuous activities to early morning or evening. Know the signs and symptoms of heat exhaustion and heat stroke. Wear lightweight and loose-fitting clothing when possible and drink plenty of water. To reduce risk during outdoor work, the Occupational Safety and Health Administration recommends scheduling frequent rest breaks in shaded or air-conditioned environments. Anyone overcome by heat should be moved to a cool and shaded location. Heat stroke is an emergency. 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Public cooling shelters are available in some areas. Consult county officials for more details. Extreme heat warning remains in effect until 8 p.m. Mountain Standard Time this evening. What? Dangerously hot conditions. Afternoon temperatures 104 to 113. Major heat risk. Where? Portions of south central Arizona. When? Until 8 p.m. Mountain Standard Time this evening. Impacts. Heat-related illnesses increase significantly during extreme heat events. Overexposure can cause heat cramps and heat exhaustion to develop and, without intervention, can lead to heat stroke. Additional details, in Maricopa County, call 2-1-1 to find a free cooling center, transportation, water and more. An extreme heat warning means that a period of very hot temperatures, even by local standards, will occur. Actions should be taken to lessen the impact of the extreme heat. Take extra precautions if you work or spend time outside. 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Know the signs and symptoms of heat exhaustion and heat stroke. Wear lightweight and loose-fitting clothing when possible.

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An extreme heat warning means that a period of very hot temperatures, even by local standards, will occur. Actions should be taken to lessen the impact of the extreme heat. Take extra precautions if you work or spend time outside. When possible, reschedule strenuous activities to early morning or evening. Know the signs and symptoms of heat exhaustion and heat stroke. Wear lightweight and loose-fitting clothing when possible and drink plenty of water. 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Anyone overcome by heat should be moved to a cool and shaded location. Heat stroke is an emergency. 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The current time is 2:59 a.m. Mountain Standard Time. Here is the 2 a.m. Mountain Standard Time observation for Phoenix, on Monday, July 27th. At Sky Harbor, it was partly cloudy. Visibility 10 miles. Temperature was 99 degrees, dew point 61, relative humidity 28%. Wind was west, at 14 miles an hour. And the pressure was 29.82 inches, and steady. Other observations for South Central Arizona including the Greater Phoenix area, it was clear, with a temperature of 98 at Luke Air Force Base, 96 at Deer Valley, 97 at Scottsdale Airport, and 97 at Falcon Field. Under clear skies, Mesa Gateway reported 96, Chandler reported 96, and Gila Bend reported 95. At Buckeye, it was cloudy, with a temperature of 93. Observations for northern Arizona, skies ranged from clear to partly cloudy. It was 57 at Flagstaff, 85 at Kingman, 60 at the Grand Canyon, and 69 at Prescott. Payson reported 72, Page reported 83, Winslow reported 75, and Sholo reported 66. Observations for southern Arizona, it was clear. It was 90 at Tucson, 90 at Yuma, 77 at Nogales, and 82 at Sierra Vista. Observations for Southern California, at Blythe, it was clear, with a temperature of 95. At Los Angeles Airport, it was partly cloudy, with a temperature of 70. At San Diego, it was cloudy, with a temperature of 73. Regional observations, it was partly cloudy, with a temperature of 80 at Albuquerque, and 87 at El Paso. At Las Vegas, it was mostly cloudy, with a temperature of 97. At Salt Lake City, it was cloudy, with a temperature of 91. Once again, at 2 a.m. in Phoenix, under partly cloudy skies. The Sky Harbor temperature was 99 degrees. Here is the latest forecast. For the following area, in Arizona, Central Phoenix, issued at 12:51 a.m. Mountain Standard Time. Extreme heat warning in effect until 8 p.m. Mountain Standard Time Wednesday. Tonight, mostly clear. Lows 83 to 92. West wind 5 to 10 miles per hour. Monday, sunny and hot. Highs 107 to 111. Southwest wind 5 to 10 miles per hour. Monday night, partly cloudy. Lows 83 to 91. Southwest wind 10 to 15 miles per hour. Tuesday, partly sunny with a slight chance of showers and thunderstorms. Hot. Highs 106 to 110. Southwest wind 5 to 10 miles per hour. Chance of rain 10%. Tuesday night, partly cloudy. Lows 83 to 91. West wind 10 to 15 miles per hour. Wednesday, partly sunny and hot. Highs 107 to 113. Wednesday night, clear in the evening then becoming partly cloudy.

Lows 85 to 92. Thursday, partly sunny and hot. Highs 109 to 115. Thursday night, partly cloudy. Lows 86 to 93. Friday, partly sunny and very hot. Highs 112 to 118. Friday night, clear in the evening then becoming partly cloudy. Lows 86 to 93. Saturday, partly sunny and very hot. Highs 111 to 117. Saturday night, partly cloudy. Lows 86 to 93. Sunday, partly sunny and hot. Highs 109 to 115. Here is the synopsis for Southeast California, Southwest, and South Central Arizona. Above normal temperatures will continue through the forecast period with extreme heat warnings in effect for portions of the area through midweek. Typical monsoon conditions are expected into next week with daily thunderstorm chances favoring northern Arizona high terrain and southeast Arizona and low chances in the south central Arizona lower deserts. After a slight drop in temperatures during the first half of the coming work week, high pressure will strengthen over the region once again late in the week, resulting in another period of unseasonably hot temperatures and widespread major heat risk. Extreme heat warning remains in effect until 8 p.m. Mountain Standard Time, or 8 p.m. Pacific Daylight Time this evening. What? Dangerously hot conditions. Afternoon temperatures 110 to 115 degrees. Major heat risk. Where? Mostly rural portions of southwest Arizona and southeast California, including Joshua Tree National Park. When? Until 8 p.m. Mountain Standard Time, or 8 p.m. Pacific Daylight Time this evening. Impacts: heat-related illnesses increase significantly during extreme heat events. Overexposure can cause heat cramps and heat exhaustion to develop and, without intervention, can lead to heat stroke. An extreme heat warning means that a period of very hot temperatures, even by local standards, will occur. Actions should be taken to lessen the impact of the extreme heat. Take extra precautions if you work or spend time outside. 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Know the signs and symptoms of heat exhaustion and heat stroke. Wear lightweight and loose-fitting clothing when possible and drink plenty of water. To reduce risk during outdoor work, the Occupational Safety and Health Administration recommends scheduling frequent rest breaks in shaded or air-conditioned environments. Anyone overcome by heat should be moved to a cool and shaded location. Heat stroke is an emergency. 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Public cooling shelters are available in some areas. Consult county officials for more details. Extreme heat warning remains in effect until 8 p.m. Mountain Standard Time this evening. What? Dangerously hot conditions. Afternoon temperatures 104 to 113. Major heat risk. Where? Portions of south central Arizona. When? Until 8 p.m. Mountain Standard Time this evening. Impacts: heat-related illnesses increase significantly during extreme heat events. Overexposure can cause heat cramps and heat exhaustion to develop and, without intervention, can lead to heat stroke. Additional details: in Maricopa County, call 2-1-1 to find a free cooling center, transportation, water and more. An extreme heat warning means that a period of very hot temperatures, even by local standards, will occur. Actions should be taken to lessen the impact of the extreme heat. Take extra precautions if you work or spend time outside. 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Know the signs and symptoms of heat exhaustion and heat stroke. Wear lightweight and loose-fitting clothing when possible and drink plenty of water. To reduce risk during outdoor work, the Occupational Safety and Health Administration recommends scheduling frequent rest breaks in shaded or air-conditioned environments. Anyone overcome by heat should be moved to a cool and shaded location. 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
Extreme heat warning remains in effect until 8 p.m. Mountain Standard Time Wednesday. What? Dangerously hot conditions. Afternoon temperatures 108 to 113. Major heat risk. Where? South Central Arizona, including the Phoenix metropolitan area. When? Until 8 p.m. Mountain Standard Time Wednesday. Impacts. Heat-related illnesses increase significantly during extreme heat events. Overexposure can cause heat cramps and heat exhaustion to develop and, without intervention, can lead to heat stroke. Additional details, in Maricopa County, call 2-1-1 to find a free cooling center, transportation, water and more. An extreme heat warning means that a period of very hot temperatures, even by local standards, will occur. Actions should be taken to lessen the impact of the extreme heat. Take extra precautions if you work or spend time outside. 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Anyone overcome by heat should be moved to a cool and shaded location. Heat stroke is an emergency. 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The current time is 3:09 a.m. Mountain Standard Time. Here is the latest forecast. For the following area, in Arizona, Central Phoenix, issued at 12:51 a.m. Mountain Standard Time. Extreme heat warning in effect until 8 p.m. Mountain Standard Time Wednesday. Tonight, mostly clear. Lows 83 to 92. West wind 5 to 10 miles per hour. Monday, sunny and hot. Highs 107 to 111. Southwest wind 5 to 10 miles per hour. Monday night, partly cloudy. Lows 83 to 91. Southwest wind 10 to 15 miles per hour. Tuesday, partly sunny with a slight chance of showers and thunderstorms. Hot. Highs 106 to 110. Southwest wind 5 to 10 miles per hour. Chance of rain 10%. Tuesday night, partly cloudy. Lows 83 to 91. West wind 10 to 15 miles per hour. Wednesday, partly sunny and hot. Highs 107 to 113. Wednesday night, clear in the evening then becoming partly cloudy. Lows 85 to 92. Thursday, partly sunny and hot. Highs 109 to 115. Thursday night, partly cloudy. Lows 86 to 93. Friday, partly sunny and very hot. Highs 112 to 118. Friday night, clear in the evening then becoming partly cloudy. Lows 86 to 93. Saturday, partly sunny and very hot. Highs 111 to 117. Saturday night, partly cloudy. Lows 86 to 93. Sunday, partly sunny and hot. Highs 109 to 115. Here is the synopsis for Southeast California, Southwest, and South Central Arizona. Above normal temperatures will continue through the forecast period with extreme heat warnings in effect for portions of the area through midweek. Typical monsoon conditions are expected into next week with daily thunderstorm chances favoring northern Arizona high terrain and southeast Arizona and low chances in the south central Arizona lower deserts. After a slight drop in temperatures during the first half of the coming work week, high pressure will strengthen over the region once again late in the week, resulting in another period of unseasonably hot temperatures and widespread major heat risk. Extreme heat warning remains in effect until 8 p.m. Mountain Standard Time, or 8 p.m. Pacific Daylight Time this evening.
What? Dangerously hot conditions. Afternoon temperatures 110 to 115 degrees. Major heat risk. Where? Mostly rural portions of southwest Arizona and southeast California, including Joshua Tree National Park. When? Until 8 p.m. Mountain Standard Time, or 8 p.m. Pacific Daylight Time this evening. Impacts. Heat-related illnesses increase significantly during extreme heat events. Overexposure can cause heat cramps and heat exhaustion to develop and, without intervention, can lead to heat stroke. An extreme heat warning means that a period of very hot temperatures, even by local standards, will occur. Actions should be taken to lessen the impact of the extreme heat. Take extra precautions if you work or spend time outside. When possible, reschedule strenuous activities to early morning or evening. Know the signs and symptoms of heat exhaustion and heat stroke. Wear lightweight and loose-fitting clothing when possible and drink plenty of water. To reduce risk during outdoor work, the Occupational Safety and Health Administration recommends scheduling frequent rest breaks in shaded or air-conditioned environments. Anyone overcome by heat should be moved to a cool and shaded location. Heat stroke is an emergency. Call 911. Public cooling shelters are available in some areas. Consult county officials for more details. Extreme heat warning remains in effect until 8 p.m. Mountain Standard Time this evening. What? Dangerously hot conditions. Afternoon temperatures 104 to 113. Major heat risk. Where? Portions of south central Arizona. When? Until 8 p.m. Mountain Standard Time this evening. Impacts. Heat-related illnesses increase significantly during extreme heat events. Overexposure can cause heat cramps and heat exhaustion to develop and, without intervention, can lead to heat stroke. Additional details, in Maricopa County, call 2-1-1 to find a free cooling center, transportation, water and more. An extreme heat warning means that a period of very hot temperatures, even by local standards, will occur. Actions should be taken to lessen the impact of the extreme heat. Take extra precautions if you work or spend time outside. 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Know the signs and symptoms of heat exhaustion and heat stroke. Wear lightweight and loose-fitting clothing when possible and drink plenty of water. To reduce risk during outdoor work, the Occupational Safety and Health Administration recommends scheduling frequent rest breaks in shaded or air-conditioned environments. Anyone overcome by heat should be moved to a cool and shaded location. Heat stroke is an emergency. 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Consult county officials for more details. Extreme heat warning remains in effect until 8 p.m. Mountain Standard Time Wednesday. What? Dangerously hot conditions. Afternoon temperatures 108 to 113. Major heat risk. Where? South Central Arizona, including the Phoenix metropolitan area. When? Until 8 p.m. Mountain Standard Time Wednesday. Impacts. Heat-related illnesses increase significantly during extreme heat events. Overexposure can cause heat cramps and heat exhaustion to develop and, without intervention, can lead to heat stroke. Additional details, in Maricopa County, call 2-1-1 to find a free cooling center, transportation, water and more. An extreme heat warning means that a period of very hot temperatures, even by local standards, will occur. Actions should be taken to lessen the impact of the extreme heat. Take extra precautions if you work or spend time outside. 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Heat stroke is an emergency. 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
Public cooling shelters are available in some areas. 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The current time is 3:17 a.m. Mountain Standard Time. Here is the 3 a.m. Mountain Standard Time observation for Phoenix on Monday, July 27th. At Sky Harbor, it was partly cloudy. Visibility 10 miles. Temperature was 97 degrees, dew point 64, relative humidity 33%. Wind was west at 15 miles an hour. And the pressure was 29.81 inches and falling. Other observations for South Central Arizona, including the greater Phoenix area, it was clear, with a temperature of 90 at Buckeye, 94 at Deer Valley, and 95 at Scottsdale Airport. Under clear skies, Falcon Field reported 96, Mesa Gateway reported 92, and Chandler reported 95. Observations for northern Arizona, skies ranged from clear to partly cloudy. It was 58 at Flagstaff, 81 at Kingman, 58 at the Grand Canyon, and 71 at Prescott. Payson reported 70, Page reported 83, Winslow reported 74, and Sholo reported 64. Observations for southern Arizona, it was clear, with a temperature of 89 at Tucson, 75 at Nogales, and 78 at Sierra Vista. Observations for southern California, at Blythe, it was clear, with a temperature of 90. At Los Angeles Airport, it was partly cloudy, with a temperature of 70. At San Diego, it was cloudy, with a temperature of 73. Regional observations, at Salt Lake City, rain was falling, with a temperature of 92. It was partly cloudy, with a temperature of 75 at Albuquerque, and 83 at El Paso. At Las Vegas, it was mostly cloudy, with a temperature of 95. Once again, at 3 a.m. in Phoenix, under partly cloudy skies. The Sky Harbor temperature was 97 degrees. Here is the latest forecast. For the following area, in Arizona, Central Phoenix, issued at 12:51 a.m. Mountain Standard Time. Extreme heat warning in effect until 8 p.m. Mountain Standard Time Wednesday. Tonight, mostly clear. Lows 83 to 92. West wind 5 to 10 miles per hour. Monday, sunny and hot. Highs 107 to 111. Southwest wind 5 to 10 miles per hour. Monday night, partly cloudy. Lows 83 to 91. Southwest wind 10 to 15 miles per hour. Tuesday, partly sunny with a slight chance of showers and thunderstorms. Hot. Highs 106 to 110. Southwest wind 5 to 10 miles per hour. Chance of rain 10%. Tuesday night, partly cloudy. Lows 83 to 91. West wind 10 to 15 miles per hour. Wednesday, partly sunny and hot. Highs 107 to 113. Wednesday night, clear in the evening then becoming partly cloudy. Lows 85 to 92. Thursday, partly sunny and hot. Highs 109 to 115. Thursday night, partly cloudy. Lows 86 to 93. Friday, partly sunny and very hot. Highs 112 to 118. Friday night, clear in the evening then becoming partly cloudy. Lows 86 to 93. Saturday, partly sunny and very hot. Highs 111 to 117. Saturday night, partly cloudy. Lows 86 to 93. Sunday, partly sunny and hot. Highs 109 to 115. Here is the synopsis for Southeast California, Southwest, and South Central Arizona. Above normal temperatures will continue through the forecast period with extreme heat warnings in effect for portions of the area through midweek.
Typical monsoon conditions are expected into next week with daily thunderstorm chances favoring northern Arizona, high terrain in southeast Arizona, and low chances in the south central Arizona lower deserts. After a slight drop in temperatures during the first half of the coming work week, high pressure will strengthen over the region once again late in the week, resulting in another period of unseasonably hot temperatures and widespread major heat risk. Extreme heat warning remains in effect until 8 p.m. Mountain Standard Time, or 8 p.m. Pacific Daylight Time this evening. What? Dangerously hot conditions. Afternoon temperatures 110 to 115 degrees. Major heat risk. Where? Mostly rural portions of southwest Arizona and southeast California, including Joshua Tree National Park. When? Until 8 p.m. Mountain Standard Time, or 8 p.m. Pacific Daylight Time this evening. Impacts: heat-related illnesses increase significantly during extreme heat events. Overexposure can cause heat cramps and heat exhaustion to develop and, without intervention, can lead to heat stroke. An extreme heat warning means that a period of very hot temperatures, even by local standards, will occur. Actions should be taken to lessen the impact of the extreme heat. Take extra precautions if you work or spend time outside. 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Know the signs and symptoms of heat exhaustion and heat stroke. Wear lightweight and loose-fitting clothing when possible and drink plenty of water. To reduce risk during outdoor work, the Occupational Safety and Health Administration recommends scheduling frequent rest breaks in shaded or air-conditioned environments. Anyone overcome by heat should be moved to a cool and shaded location. 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

Additional details, in Maricopa County, call 2-1-1 to find a free cooling center, transportation, water and more. An extreme heat warning means that a period of very hot temperatures, even by local standards, will occur. Actions should be taken to lessen the impact of the extreme heat. 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Extreme heat warning remains in effect until 8 p.m. Mountain Standard Time Wednesday. What? Dangerously hot conditions. Afternoon temperatures 108 to 113. Major heat risk. Where? South Central Arizona, including the Phoenix metropolitan area. When? Until 8 p.m. Mountain Standard Time Wednesday. Impacts: heat-related illnesses increase significantly during extreme heat events. Overexposure can cause heat cramps and heat exhaustion to develop and, without intervention, can lead to heat stroke. Additional details, in Maricopa County, call 2-1-1 to find a free cooling center, transportation, water and more. An extreme heat warning means that a period of very hot temperatures, even by local standards, will occur. Actions should be taken to lessen the impact of the extreme heat. Take extra precautions if you work or spend time outside. 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The current time is 3:28 a.m. Mountain Standard Time. Here is the 3 a.m. Mountain Standard Time observation for Phoenix, on Monday, July 27th. At Sky Harbor, it was partly cloudy. Visibility 10 miles. Temperature was 97 degrees, dew point 64, relative humidity 33%. Wind was west, at 15 miles an hour. And the pressure was 29.81 inches, and falling. Other observations for South Central Arizona including the Greater Phoenix area, it was clear, with a temperature of 90 at Buckeye, 94 at Deer Valley, and 95 at Scottsdale Airport. Under clear skies, Falcon Field reported 96, Mesa Gateway reported 92, and Chandler reported 95. Observations for northern Arizona, skies ranged from clear to partly cloudy. It was 58 at Flagstaff, 81 at Kingman, 58 at the Grand Canyon, and 71 at Prescott. Payson reported 70, Page reported 83, Winslow reported 74, and Sholo reported 64. Observations for southern Arizona, it was clear, with a temperature of 89 at Tucson, 75 at Nogales, and 78 at Sierra Vista. Observations for southern California, at Blythe, it was clear, with a temperature of 90. At Los Angeles Airport, it was partly cloudy, with a temperature of 70. At San Diego, it was cloudy, with a temperature of 73. Regional observations, at Salt Lake City, rain was falling, with a temperature of 92. It was partly cloudy, with a temperature of 75 at Albuquerque, and 83.

El Paso. At Las Vegas, it was mostly cloudy, with a temperature of 95. Once again, at 3 a.m. in Phoenix, under partly cloudy skies, the Sky Harbor temperature was 97 degrees. Here is the latest forecast. For the following area, in Arizona, Central Phoenix, issued at 12:51 a.m. Mountain Standard Time. Extreme heat warning in effect until 8 p.m. Mountain Standard Time Wednesday. Tonight, mostly clear. Lows 83 to 92. West wind 5 to 10 miles per hour. Monday, sunny and hot. Highs 107 to 111. Southwest wind 5 to 10 miles per hour. Monday night, partly cloudy. Lows 83 to 91. Southwest wind 10 to 15 miles per hour. Tuesday, partly sunny with a slight chance of showers and thunderstorms. Hot. Highs 106 to 110. Southwest wind 5 to 10 miles per hour. Chance of rain 10%. Tuesday night, partly cloudy. Lows 83 to 91. West wind 10 to 15 miles per hour. Wednesday, partly sunny and hot. Highs 107 to 113. Wednesday night, clear in the evening then becoming partly cloudy. Lows 85 to 92. Thursday, partly sunny and hot. Highs 109 to 115. Thursday night, partly cloudy. Lows 86 to 93. Friday, partly sunny and very hot. Highs 112 to 118. Friday night, clear in the evening then becoming partly cloudy. Lows 86 to 93. Saturday, partly sunny and very hot. Highs 111 to 117. Saturday night, partly cloudy. Lows 86 to 93. Sunday, partly sunny and hot. Highs 109 to 115. Here is the synopsis for Southeast California, Southwest, and South Central Arizona. Above normal temperatures will continue through the forecast period with extreme heat warnings in effect for portions of the area through midweek. Typical monsoon conditions are expected into next week with daily thunderstorm chances favoring northern Arizona high terrain and southeast Arizona and low chances in the south central Arizona lower deserts. Half in the week, resulting in another period of unseasonably hot temperatures and widespread major heat risk. Extreme heat warning remains in effect until 8 p.m. Mountain Standard Time, or 8 p.m. Pacific Daylight Time this evening. What? Dangerously hot conditions. Afternoon temperatures 110 to 115 degrees. Major heat risk. Where? Mostly rural portions of southwest Arizona and southeast California, including Joshua Tree National Park. When? Until 8 p.m. Mountain Standard Time, or 8 p.m. Pacific Daylight Time this evening. Impacts, heat-related illnesses increase significantly during extreme heat events. Overexposure can cause heat cramps and heat exhaustion to develop and, without intervention, can lead to heat stroke. An extreme heat warning means that a period of very hot temperatures, even by local standards, will occur. Actions should be taken to lessen the impact of the extreme heat. Take extra precautions if you work or spend time outside. When possible, reschedule strenuous activities to early morning or evening. Know the signs and symptoms of heat exhaustion and heat stroke. Wear lightweight and loose-fitting clothing when possible and drink plenty of water. To reduce risk during outdoor work, the Occupational Safety and Health Administration recommends scheduling frequent rest breaks in shaded or air-conditioned environments. Anyone overcome by heat should be moved to a cool and shaded location. Heat stroke is an emergency. Call 911. Public cooling shelters are available in some areas. Consult county officials for more details. Extreme heat warning remains in effect until 8 p.m. Mountain Standard Time this evening. What? Dangerously hot conditions. Afternoon temperatures 104 to 113. Major heat risk.

where, portions of South Central Arizona. When, until 8 p.m. Mountain Standard Time this evening. Impacts, heat-related illnesses increase significantly during extreme heat events. Overexposure can cause heat cramps and heat exhaustion to develop and, without intervention, can lead to heat stroke. Additional details, in Maricopa County, call 2-1-1 to find a free cooling center, transportation, water and more. An extreme heat warning means that a period of very hot temperatures, even by local standards, will occur. Actions should be taken to lessen the impact of the extreme heat. Take extra precautions if you work or spend time outside. 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Know the signs and symptoms of heat exhaustion and heat stroke. Wear lightweight and loose-fitting clothing when possible and drink plenty of water. To reduce risk during outdoor work, the Occupational Safety and Health Administration recommends scheduling frequent rest breaks in shaded or air-conditioned environments. Anyone overcome by heat should be moved to a cool and shaded location. Heat stroke is an emergency. Call 911. Public cooling shelters are available in some areas. Consult county officials for more details. Extreme heat warning remains in effect until 8 p.m. Mountain Standard Time Wednesday. What? Dangerously hot conditions. Afternoon temperatures 108 to 113. Major heat risk. Where? South Central Arizona, including the Phoenix metropolitan area. When? Until 8 p.m. Mountain Standard Time Wednesday. Impacts, heat-related illnesses increase significantly during extreme heat events. Overexposure can cause heat cramps and heat exhaustion to develop and, without intervention, can lead to heat stroke. Additional details, in Maricopa County, call 2-1-1 to find a free cooling center, transportation, water and more. An extreme heat warning means that a period of very hot temperatures, even by local standards, will occur. Actions should be taken to lessen the impact of the extreme heat. Take extra precautions if you work or spend time outside. 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To reduce risk during outdoor work, the Occupational Safety and Health Administration recommends scheduling frequent rest breaks in shaded or air-conditioned environments. Anyone overcome by heat should be moved to a cool and shaded location. Heat stroke is an emergency. Call 911. Public cooling shelters are available in some areas. 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The current time is 3:38 a.m. Mountain Standard Time. Here is the 3 a.m. Mountain Standard Time observation for Phoenix, on Monday, July 27th. At Sky Harbor, it was partly cloudy. Visibility 10 miles. Temperature was 97 degrees, dew point 64, relative humidity 33%. Wind was west, at 15 miles an hour. And the pressure was 29.81 inches, and falling. Other observations for South Central Arizona including the Greater Phoenix area, it was clear, with a temperature of 90 at Buckeye, 94 at Deer Valley, and 95 at Scottsdale Airport. Under clear skies, Falcon Field reported 96, Mesa Gateway reported 92, and Chandler reported 95. Observations for northern Arizona, skies ranged from clear to partly cloudy. It was 58 at Flagstaff, 81 at Kingman, 58 at the Grand Canyon, and 71 at Prescott. Payson reported 70, Page reported 83, Winslow reported 74, and Sholo reported 64. Observations for southern Arizona, it was clear, with a temperature of 89 at Tucson, 75 at Nogales, and 78 at Sierra Vista. Observations for southern California, at Blythe, it was clear, with a temperature of 90.
at Los Angeles Airport, it was partly cloudy, with a temperature of 70. At San Diego, it was cloudy, with a temperature of 73. Regional observations, at Salt Lake City, rain was falling, with a temperature of 92. It was partly cloudy, with a temperature of 75 at Albuquerque, and 83 at El Paso. At Las Vegas, it was mostly cloudy, with a temperature of 95. Once again, at 3 a.m. in Phoenix, under partly cloudy skies. The Sky Harbor temperature was 97 degrees. Here is the latest forecast. For the following area, in Arizona, Central Phoenix, issued at 12:51 a.m. Mountain Standard Time. Extreme heat warning in effect until 8 p.m. Mountain Standard Time Wednesday. Tonight, mostly clear. Lows 83 to 92. West wind 5 to 10 miles per hour. Monday, sunny and hot. Highs 107 to 111. Southwest wind 5 to 10 miles per hour. Monday night, partly cloudy. Lows 83 to 91. Southwest wind 10 to 15 miles per hour. Tuesday, partly sunny with a slight chance of showers and thunderstorms. Hot. Highs 106 to 110. Southwest wind 5 to 10 miles per hour. Chance of rain 10%. Tuesday night, partly cloudy. Lows 83 to 91. West wind 10 to 15 miles per hour. Wednesday, partly sunny and hot. Highs 107 to 113. Wednesday night, clear in the evening then becoming partly cloudy. Lows 85 to 92. Thursday, partly sunny and hot. Highs 109 to 115. Thursday night, partly cloudy. Lows 86 to 93. Friday, partly sunny and very hot. Highs 112 to 118. Friday night, clear in the evening then becoming partly cloudy. Lows 86 to 93. Saturday, partly sunny and very hot. Highs 111 to 117. Saturday night, partly cloudy. Lows 86 to 93. Sunday, partly sunny and hot. Highs 109 to 115. Here is the synopsis for Southeast California, Southwest, and South Central Arizona. Above normal temperatures will continue through the forecast period with extreme heat warnings in effect for portions of the area through midweek. Typical monsoon conditions are expected into next week with daily thunderstorm chances favoring northern Arizona high terrain and southeast Arizona and low chances in the south central Arizona lower deserts. After a slight drop in temperatures during the first half of the coming work week, high pressure will strengthen over the region once again late in the week, resulting in another period of unseasonably hot temperatures and widespread major heat risk. Extreme heat warning remains in effect until 8 p.m. Mountain Standard Time, or 8 p.m. Pacific Daylight Time this evening. What? Dangerously hot conditions. Afternoon temperatures 110 to 115 degrees. Major heat risk. Where? Mostly rural portions of southwest Arizona and southeast California, including Joshua Tree National Park. When? Until 8 p.m. Mountain Standard Time, or 8 p.m. Pacific Daylight Time this evening. Impacts, heat-related illnesses increase significantly during extreme heat events. Overexposure can cause heat cramps and heat exhaustion to develop and, without intervention, can lead to heat stroke. An extreme heat warning means that a period of very hot temperatures, even by local standards, will occur. Actions should be taken to lessen the impact of the extreme heat. Take extra precautions if you work or spend time outside. When possible, reschedule strenuous activities to early morning or evening. Know the signs and symptoms of heat exhaustion and heat stroke. Wear lightweight and loose-fitting clothing when possible and drink plenty of water. To reduce risk during outdoor work, the Occupational Safety and Health Administration recommends scheduling frequent rest breaks in shaded or air-conditioned environments.
Anyone overcome by heat should be moved to a cool and shaded location. Heat stroke is an emergency. 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Public cooling shelters are available in some areas. Consult county officials for more details. Extreme heat warning remains in effect until 8 p.m. Mountain Standard Time this evening. What? Dangerously hot conditions. Afternoon temperatures 104 to 113. Major heat risk. Where? Portions of South Central Arizona. When? Until 8 p.m. Mountain Standard Time this evening. Impacts. Heat-related illnesses increase significantly during extreme heat events. Overexposure can cause heat cramps and heat exhaustion to develop and, without intervention, can lead to heat stroke. Additional details, in Maricopa County, call 2-1-1 to find a free cooling center, transportation, water and more. An extreme heat warning means that a period of very hot temperatures, even by local standards, will occur. Actions should be taken to lessen the impact of the extreme heat. Take extra precautions if you work or spend time outside. 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Know the signs and symptoms of heat exhaustion and heat stroke. Wear lightweight and loose-fitting clothing when possible and drink plenty of water. To reduce risk during outdoor work, the Occupational Safety and Health Administration recommends scheduling frequent rest breaks in shaded or air-conditioned environments. Anyone overcome by heat should be moved to a cool and shaded location. Heat stroke is an emergency. 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Extreme heat warning remains in effect until 8 p.m. Mountain Standard Time Wednesday. What? Dangerously hot conditions. Afternoon temperatures 108 to 113. Major heat risk. Where? South Central Arizona, including the Phoenix metropolitan area. When? Until 8 p.m. Mountain Standard Time Wednesday. Impacts. Heat-related illnesses increase significantly during extreme heat events. Overexposure can cause heat cramps and heat exhaustion to develop and, without intervention, can lead to heat stroke. Additional details, in Maricopa County, call 2-1-1 to find a free cooling center, transportation, water and more. An extreme heat warning means that a period of very hot temperatures, even by local standards, will occur. Actions should be taken to lessen the impact of the extreme heat. Take extra precautions if you work or spend time outside. 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To reduce risk during outdoor work, the Occupational Safety and Health Administration recommends scheduling frequent rest breaks in shaded or air-conditioned environments. Anyone overcome by heat should be moved to a cool and shaded location. Heat stroke is an emergency. 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The current time is 3:49 a.m. Mountain Standard Time. Here is the 3 a.m. Mountain Standard Time observation for Phoenix, on Monday, July 27th. At Sky Harbor, it was partly cloudy. Visibility 10 miles. Temperature was 97 degrees, dew point 64, relative humidity 33%. Wind was west, at 15 miles an hour. And the pressure was 29.81 inches, and falling. Other observations for South Central Arizona including the Greater Phoenix area, it was clear, with a temperature of 90 at Buckeye, 94 at Deer Valley, and 95 at Scottsdale Airport. Under clear skies, Falcon Field reported 96, Mesa Gateway reported 92, and Chandler reported 95. Observations for northern Arizona, skies ranged from clear to partly cloudy.
It was 58 at Flagstaff, 81 at Kingman, 58 at the Grand Canyon, and 71 at Prescott. Payson reported 70, Page reported 83, Winslow reported 74, and Scholl reported 64. Observations for southern Arizona. It was clear, with a temperature of 89 at Tucson, 75 at Nogales, and 78 at Sierra Vista. Observations for Southern California, at Blythe, it was clear, with a temperature of 90. At Los Angeles Airport, it was partly cloudy, with a temperature of 70. At San Diego, it was cloudy, with a temperature of 73. Regional observations, at Salt Lake City, rain was falling, with a temperature of 92. It was partly cloudy, with a temperature of 75 at Albuquerque, and 83 at El Paso. At Las Vegas, it was mostly cloudy, with a temperature of 95. Once again, at 3 a.m. in Phoenix, under partly cloudy skies. The Sky Harbor temperature was 97 degrees. Here is the latest forecast. For the following area, in Arizona, Central Phoenix, issued at 12:51 a.m. Mountain Standard Time. Extreme heat warning in effect until 8 p.m. Mountain Standard Time Wednesday. Tonight, mostly clear. Lows 83 to 92. West wind 5 to 10 miles per hour. Monday, sunny and hot. Highs 107 to 111. Southwest wind 5 to 10 miles per hour. Monday night, partly cloudy. Lows 83 to 91. Southwest wind 10 to 15 miles per hour. Tuesday, partly sunny with a slight chance of showers and thunderstorms. Hot. Highs 106 to 110. Southwest wind 5 to 10 miles per hour. Chance of rain 10%. Tuesday night, partly cloudy. Lows 83 to 91. West wind 10 to 15 miles per hour. Wednesday, partly sunny and hot. Highs 107 to 113. Wednesday night, clear in the evening then becoming partly cloudy. Lows 85 to 92. Thursday, partly sunny and hot. Highs 109 to 115. Thursday night, partly cloudy. Lows 86 to 93. Friday, partly sunny and very hot. Highs 112 to 118. Friday night, clear in the evening then becoming partly cloudy. Lows 86 to 93. Saturday, partly sunny and very hot. Highs 111 to 117. Saturday night, partly cloudy. Lows 86 to 93. Sunday, partly sunny and hot. Highs 109 to 115. Here is the synopsis for Southeast California, Southwest, and South Central Arizona. Above normal temperatures will continue through the forecast period with extreme heat warnings in effect for portions of the area through midweek. Typical monsoon conditions are expected into next week with daily thunderstorm chances favoring northern Arizona high terrain and southeast Arizona and low chances in the south central Arizona lower deserts. After a slight drop in temperatures during the first half of the coming work week, high pressure will strengthen over the region once again late in the week, resulting in another period of unseasonably hot temperatures and widespread major heat risk. Extreme heat warning remains in effect until 8 p.m. Mountain Standard Time, or 8 p.m. Pacific Daylight Time this evening. What? Dangerously hot conditions. Afternoon temperatures 110 to 115 degrees. Major heat risk. Where? Mostly rural portions of southwest Arizona and southeast California, including Joshua Tree National Park. When? Until 8 p.m. Mountain Standard Time, or 8 p.m. Pacific Daylight Time this evening. Impacts, heat-related illnesses increase significantly during extreme heat events. Overexposure can cause heat cramps and heat exhaustion to develop and, without intervention, can lead to heat stroke. An extreme heat warning means that a period of very hot temperatures, even by local standards, will occur.
actions should be taken to lessen the impact of the extreme heat. Take extra precautions if you work or spend time outside. When possible, reschedule strenuous activities to early morning or evening. Know the signs and symptoms of heat exhaustion and heat stroke. Wear lightweight and loose-fitting clothing when possible and drink plenty of water. To reduce risk during outdoor work, the Occupational Safety and Health Administration recommends scheduling frequent rest breaks in shaded or air-conditioned environments. Anyone overcome by heat should be moved to a cool and shaded location. Heat stroke is an emergency. 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Public cooling shelters are available in some areas. Consult county officials for more details. Extreme heat warning remains in effect until 8 p.m. Mountain Standard Time this evening. What? Dangerously hot conditions. Afternoon temperatures 104 to 113. Major heat risk. Where? Portions of south central Arizona. When? Until 8 p.m. Mountain Standard Time this evening. Impacts. Heat-related illnesses increase significantly during extreme heat events. Overexposure can cause heat cramps and heat exhaustion to develop and, without intervention, can lead to heat stroke. Additional details, in Maricopa County, call 2-1-1 to find a free cooling center, transportation, water and more. An extreme heat warning means that a period of very hot temperatures, even by local standards, will occur. Actions should be taken to lessen the impact of the extreme heat. Take extra precautions if you work or spend time outside. 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Know the signs and symptoms of heat exhaustion and heat stroke. Wear lightweight and loose-fitting clothing when possible and drink plenty of water. To reduce risk during outdoor work, the Occupational Safety and Health Administration recommends scheduling frequent rest breaks in shaded or air-conditioned environments. Anyone overcome by heat should be moved to a cool and shaded location. 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Extreme heat warning remains in effect until 8 p.m. Mountain Standard Time Wednesday. What? Dangerously hot conditions. Afternoon temperatures 108 to 113. Major heat risk. Where? South Central Arizona, including the Phoenix metropolitan area. When? Until 8 p.m. Mountain Standard Time Wednesday. Impacts. Heat-related illnesses increase significantly during extreme heat events. Overexposure can cause heat cramps and heat exhaustion to develop and, without intervention, can lead to heat stroke. Additional details, in Maricopa County, call 2-1-1 to find a free cooling center, transportation, water and more. An extreme heat warning means that a period of very hot temperatures, even by local standards, will occur. Actions should be taken to lessen the impact of the extreme heat. Take extra precautions if you work or spend time outside. 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Anyone overcome by heat should be moved to a cool and shaded location. 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The current time is 3:59 a.m. Mountain Standard Time. Here is the synopsis for Southeast California, Southwest, and South Central Arizona. Above normal temperatures will continue through the forecast period with extreme heat warnings in effect for portions of the area through midweek.
Typical monsoon conditions are expected into next week with daily thunderstorm chances favoring northern Arizona, high terrain in southeast Arizona, and low chances in the south central Arizona lower deserts. After a slight drop in temperatures during the first half of the coming work week, high pressure will strengthen over the region once again late in the week, resulting in another period of unseasonably hot temperatures and widespread major heat risk. Extreme heat warning remains in effect until 8 p.m. Mountain Standard Time, or 8 p.m. Pacific Daylight Time this evening. What? Dangerously hot conditions. Afternoon temperatures 110 to 115 degrees. Major heat risk. Where? Mostly rural portions of southwest Arizona and southeast California, including Joshua Tree National Park. When? Until 8 p.m. Mountain Standard Time, or 8 p.m. Pacific Daylight Time this evening. Impacts: heat-related illnesses increase significantly during extreme heat events. Overexposure can cause heat cramps and heat exhaustion to develop and, without intervention, can lead to heat stroke. An extreme heat warning means that a period of very hot temperatures, even by local standards, will occur. Actions should be taken to lessen the impact of the extreme heat. Take extra precautions if you work or spend time outside. When possible, reschedule strenuous activities to early morning or evening. Know the signs and symptoms of heat exhaustion and heat stroke. Wear lightweight and loose-fitting clothing when possible and drink plenty of water. To reduce risk during outdoor work, the Occupational Safety and Health Administration recommends scheduling frequent rest breaks in shaded or air-conditioned environments. Anyone overcome by heat should be moved to a cool and shaded location. Heat stroke is an emergency. Call 911. Public cooling shelters are available in some areas. Consult county officials for more details. Extreme heat warning remains in effect until 8 p.m. Mountain Standard Time this evening. What? Dangerously hot conditions. Afternoon temperatures 104 to 113. Major heat risk. Where? Portions of south central Arizona. When? Until 8 p.m. Mountain Standard Time this evening. Impacts: heat-related illnesses increase significantly during extreme heat events. Overexposure can cause heat cramps and heat exhaustion to develop and, without intervention, can lead to heat stroke. Additional details: in Maricopa County, call 2-1-1 to find a free cooling center, transportation, water, and more. An extreme heat warning means that a period of very hot temperatures, even by local standards, will occur. Actions should be taken to lessen the impact of the extreme heat. Take extra precautions if you work or spend time outside. 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Know the signs and symptoms of heat exhaustion and heat stroke. Wear lightweight and loose-fitting clothing when possible and drink plenty of water. To reduce risk during outdoor work, the Occupational Safety and Health Administration recommends scheduling frequent rest breaks in shaded or air-conditioned environments. Anyone overcome by heat should be moved to a cool and shaded location. Heat stroke is an emergency. 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Public cooling shelters are available in some areas. Consult county officials for more details. Extreme heat warning remains in effect until 8 p.m. Mountain Standard Time Wednesday. What? Dangerously hot conditions. Afternoon temperatures 108 to 113. Major heat risk. Where? South Central Arizona, including the Phoenix metropolitan area. When? Until 8 p.m. Mountain Standard Time Wednesday. Impacts: heat-related illnesses increase significantly during extreme heat events. Overexposure can cause heat cramps and heat exhaustion to develop and, without intervention, can lead to heat stroke. Additional details: in Maricopa County, call 2-1-1 to find a free cooling center, transportation, water, and more. An extreme heat warning means that a period of very hot temperatures, even by local standards, will occur. Actions should be taken to lessen the impact of the extreme heat. Take extra precautions if you work or spend time outside.
When possible, reschedule strenuous activities to early morning or evening. 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Anyone overcome by heat should be moved to a cool and shaded location. Heat stroke is an emergency. Call 911. 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The current time is 4:06 a.m. Mountain Standard Time. Here is the latest forecast. For the following area, in Arizona, Central Phoenix, issued at 4 a.m. Mountain Standard Time. Extreme heat warning in effect until 8 p.m. Mountain Standard Time Wednesday. Today, sunny and hot. Highs 107 to 111. Southwest wind 5 to 10 miles per hour. Tonight, partly cloudy. Lows 83 to 91. Southwest wind 10 to 15 miles per hour. Tuesday, partly sunny with a slight chance of showers and thunderstorms. Hot. Highs 106 to 110. Southwest wind 5 to 10 miles per hour. Chance of rain 10%. Tuesday night, partly cloudy. Lows 83 to 91. West wind 10 to 15 miles per hour. Wednesday, partly sunny in the morning, then becoming mostly sunny. Hot. Highs 107 to 112. Southwest wind 5 to 10 miles per hour. Wednesday night, clear in the evening, then becoming partly cloudy. Lows 85 to 92. Thursday, partly sunny and hot. Highs 109 to 115. Thursday night, partly cloudy. Lows 86 to 93. Friday, partly sunny and very hot. Highs 112 to 118. Friday night, clear in the evening, then becoming partly cloudy. Lows 86 to 93. Saturday, partly sunny and very hot. Highs 111 to 117. Saturday night, partly cloudy. Lows 86 to 93. Sunday, partly sunny and hot. Highs 109 to 115. Here is the synopsis for Southeast California, Southwest, and South Central Arizona. Above normal temperatures will continue through the forecast period with extreme heat warnings in effect for portions of the area through midweek. Typical monsoon conditions are expected into next week with daily thunderstorm chances favoring northern Arizona high terrain and southeast Arizona and low chances in the south central Arizona lower deserts. After a slight drop in temperatures during the first half of the coming work week, high pressure will strengthen other major heat

impacts, heat-related illnesses increase significantly during extreme heat events. Overexposure can cause heat cramps and heat exhaustion to develop and, without intervention, can lead to heat stroke. An extreme heat warning means that a period of very hot temperatures, even by local standards, will occur. Actions should be taken to lessen the impact of the extreme heat. Take extra precautions if you work or spend time outside. 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Know the signs and symptoms of heat exhaustion and heat stroke. Wear lightweight and loose-fitting clothing when possible and drink plenty of water. To reduce risk during outdoor work, the Occupational Safety and Health Administration recommends scheduling frequent rest breaks in shaded or air-conditioned environments. Anyone overcome by heat should be moved to a cool and shaded location. Heat stroke is an emergency. Call 911. Public cooling shelters are available in some areas. Consult county officials for more details. Extreme heat warning remains in effect until 8 p.m. Mountain Standard Time this evening. What? Dangerously hot conditions. Afternoon temperatures 104 to 113. Major heat risk. Where? Portions of South Central Arizona. When? Until 8 p.m. Mountain Standard Time this evening. Impacts. Heat-related illnesses increase significantly during extreme heat events. Overexposure can cause heat cramps and heat exhaustion to develop and, without intervention, can lead to heat stroke. Additional details, in Maricopa County, call 2-1-1 to find a free cooling center, transportation, water and more. An extreme heat warning means that a period of very hot temperatures, even by local standards, will occur. Actions should be taken to lessen the impact of the extreme heat. Take extra precautions if you work or spend time outside. When possible, reschedule strenuous activities to early morning or evening. Know the signs and symptoms of heat exhaustion and heat stroke. Wear lightweight and loose-fitting clothing when possible and drink plenty of water. To reduce risk during outdoor work, the Occupational Safety and Health Administration recommends scheduling frequent rest breaks in shaded or air-conditioned environments. Anyone overcome by heat should be moved to a cool and shaded location. 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Extreme heat warning remains in effect until 8 p.m. Mountain Standard Time Wednesday. What? Dangerously hot conditions. Afternoon temperatures 108 to 113. Major heat risk. Where? South Central Arizona, including the Phoenix metropolitan area. When? Until 8 p.m. Mountain Standard Time Wednesday. Impacts. Heat-related illnesses increase significantly during extreme heat events. Overexposure can cause heat cramps and heat exhaustion to develop and, without intervention, can lead to heat stroke. Additional details, in Maricopa County, call 2-1-1 to find a free cooling center, transportation, water and more. An extreme heat warning means that a period of very hot temperatures, even by local standards, will occur. Actions should be taken to lessen the impact of the extreme heat. Take extra precautions if you work or spend time outside. 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Anyone overcome by heat should be moved to a cool and shaded location. Heat stroke is an emergency. 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The current time is 4:14 a.m. Mountain Standard Time. Here is the 4 a.m. Mountain Standard Time observation.

destination for Phoenix on Monday, July 27th. At Sky Harbor, it was partly cloudy. Visibility 10 miles. Temperature was 96 degrees, dew point 65, relative humidity 35%. Wind was west, at 14 miles an hour. And the pressure was 29.82 inches, and rising. Other observations for South Central Arizona, including the greater Phoenix area, it was clear, with a temperature of 90 at Buckeye, 93 at Deer Valley, and 94 at Scottsdale Airport. Under clear skies, Falcon Field reported 94, Mesa Gateway reported 92, and Chandler reported 92. Observations for northern Arizona, skies ranged from clear to partly cloudy. It was 57 at Flagstaff, 81 at Kingman, 58 at the Grand Canyon, and 70 at Prescott. Payson reported 72, Page reported 81, Winslow reported 73, and Sholo reported 64. Observations for southern Arizona, it was clear, with a temperature of 85 at Tucson, and 75 at Nogales. At Yuma, it was partly cloudy, with a temperature of 89. Observations for Southern California, at Blythe, it was clear, with a temperature of 91. At Los Angeles Airport, it was partly cloudy, with a temperature of 70. At San Diego, it was cloudy, with a temperature of 72. Regional observations, it was partly cloudy, with a temperature of 75 at Albuquerque, and 81 at El Paso. At Las Vegas, it was mostly cloudy, with a temperature of 94. At Salt Lake City, it was cloudy, with a temperature of 88. Once again, at 4 a.m. in Phoenix, under partly cloudy skies. The Sky Harbor temperature was 96 degrees. Here is the latest forecast. For the following area, in Arizona, Central Phoenix, issued at 4 a.m. Mountain Standard Time. Extreme heat warning in effect until 8 p.m. Mountain Standard Time Wednesday. Today, sunny and hot. Highs 107 to 111. Southwest wind 5 to 10 miles per hour. Tonight, partly cloudy. Lows 83 to 91. Southwest wind 10 to 15 miles per hour. Tuesday, partly sunny with a slight chance of showers and thunderstorms. Hot. Highs 106 to 110. Southwest wind 5 to 10 miles per hour. Chance of rain 10%. Tuesday night, partly cloudy. Lows 83 to 91. West wind 10 to 15 miles per hour. Wednesday, partly sunny in the morning, then becoming mostly sunny. Hot. Highs 107 to 112. Southwest wind 5 to 10 miles per hour. Wednesday night, clear in the evening, then becoming partly cloudy. Lows 85 to 92. Thursday, partly sunny and hot. Highs 109 to 115. Thursday night, partly cloudy. Lows 86 to 93. Friday, partly sunny and very hot. Highs 112 to 118. Friday night, clear in the evening, then becoming partly cloudy. Lows 86 to 93. Saturday, partly sunny and very hot. Highs 111 to 117. Saturday night, partly cloudy. Lows 86 to 93. Sunday, partly sunny and hot. Highs 109 to 115. Here is the synopsis for Southeast California, Southwest, and South Central Arizona. Above normal temperatures will continue through the forecast period, with extreme heat warnings in effect for portions of the area through midweek. Typical monsoon conditions are expected into next week, with daily thunderstorm chances favoring northern Arizona high terrain and southeast Arizona, and low chances in the south central Arizona lower deserts. After a slight drop in temperatures during the first half of the coming work week, high pressure will strengthen over the region once again late in the week, resulting in another period of unseasonably hot temperatures and widespread major heat risk.
Extreme heat warning remains in effect until 8 p.m. Mountain Standard Time, or 8 p.m. Pacific Daylight Time this evening. What? Dangerously hot conditions. Afternoon temperatures 110 to 115 degrees. Major heat risk. Where? Mostly rural portions of southwest Arizona and southeast California, including Joshua Tree National Park. When? Until 8 p.m. Mountain Standard Time, or 8 p.m. Pacific Daylight Time this evening. Impacts. Heat-related illnesses increase significantly during extreme heat events. Overexposure can cause heat cramps and heat exhaustion to develop and, without intervention, can lead to heat stroke. An extreme heat warning means that a period of very hot temperatures, even by local standards, will occur. Actions should be taken to lessen the impact of the extreme heat. Take extra precautions if you work or spend time outside. When possible, reschedule strenuous activities to early morning or evening. Know the signs and symptoms of heat exhaustion and heat stroke. Wear lightweight and loose-fitting clothing when possible and drink plenty of water. To reduce risk during outdoor work, the Occupational Safety and Health Administration recommends scheduling frequent rest breaks in shaded or air-conditioned environments. Anyone overcome by heat should be moved to a cool and shaded location. Heat stroke is an emergency. Call 911. Public cooling shelters are available in some areas. Consult county officials for more details. Extreme heat warning remains in effect until 8 p.m. Mountain Standard Time this evening. What? Dangerously hot conditions. Afternoon temperatures 104 to 113. Major heat risk. Where? Portions of south central Arizona. When? Until 8 p.m. Mountain Standard Time this evening. Impacts. Heat-related illnesses increase significantly during extreme heat events. Overexposure can cause heat cramps and heat exhaustion to develop and, without intervention, can lead to heat stroke. Additional details, in Maricopa County, call 2-1-1 to find a free cooling center, transportation, water and more. An extreme heat warning means that a period of very hot temperatures, even by local standards, will occur. Actions should be taken to lessen the impact of the extreme heat. Take extra precautions if you work or spend time outside. 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Know the signs and symptoms of heat exhaustion and heat stroke. Wear lightweight and loose-fitting clothing when possible and drink plenty of water. To reduce risk during outdoor work, the Occupational Safety and Health Administration recommends scheduling frequent rest breaks in shaded or air-conditioned environments. Anyone overcome by heat should be moved to a cool and shaded location. Heat stroke is an emergency. 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Extreme heat warning remains in effect until 8 p.m. Mountain Standard Time Wednesday. What? Dangerously hot conditions. Afternoon temperatures 108 to 113. Major heat risk. Where? South Central Arizona, including the Phoenix metropolitan area. When? Until 8 p.m. Mountain Standard Time Wednesday. Impacts. Heat-related illnesses increase significantly during extreme heat events. Overexposure can cause heat cramps and heat exhaustion to develop and, without intervention, can lead to heat stroke. Additional details, in Maricopa County, call 2-1-1 to find a free cooling center, transportation, water and more. An extreme heat warning means that a period of very hot temperatures, even by local standards, will occur. Actions should be taken to lessen the impact of the extreme heat. Take extra precautions if you work or spend time outside. 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
Anyone overcome by heat should be moved to a cool and shaded location. 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The current time is 4:24 a.m. Mountain Standard Time. Here is the 4 a.m. Mountain Standard Time observation for Phoenix, on Monday, July 27th. At Sky Harbor, it was partly cloudy. Visibility 10 miles. Temperature was 96 degrees, dew point 65, relative humidity 35%. Wind was west, at 14 miles an hour. And the pressure was 29.82 inches, and rising. Other observations for South Central Arizona.

45 at Tucson and 75 at Nogales. At Yuma, it was partly cloudy, with a temperature of 89. Observations for Southern California, at Blythe, it was clear, with a temperature of 91. At Los Angeles Airport, it was partly cloudy, with a temperature of 70. At San Diego, it was cloudy, with a temperature of 72. Regional observations, it was partly cloudy, with a temperature of 75 at Albuquerque, and 81 at El Paso. At Las Vegas, it was mostly cloudy, with a temperature of 94. At Salt Lake City, it was cloudy, with a temperature of 88. Once again, at 4 a.m. in Phoenix, under partly cloudy skies. The Sky Harbor temperature was 96 degrees. Here is the latest forecast. For the following area, in Arizona, Central Phoenix, issued at 4 a.m. Mountain Standard Time. Extreme heat warning in effect until 8 p.m. Mountain Standard Time Wednesday. Today, sunny and hot. Highs 107 to 111. Southwest wind 5 to 10 miles per hour. Tonight, partly cloudy. Lows 83 to 91. Southwest wind 10 to 15 miles per hour. Tuesday, partly sunny with a slight chance of showers and thunderstorms. Hot. Highs 106 to 110. Southwest wind 5 to 10 miles per hour. Chance of rain 10%. Tuesday night, partly cloudy. Lows 83 to 91. West wind 10 to 15 miles per hour. Wednesday, partly sunny in the morning, then becoming mostly sunny. Hot. Highs 107 to 112. Southwest wind 5 to 10 miles per hour. Wednesday night, clear in the evening, then becoming partly cloudy. Lows 85 to 92. Thursday, partly sunny and hot. Highs 109 to 115. Thursday night, partly cloudy. Lows 86 to 93. Friday, partly sunny and very hot. Highs 112 to 118. Friday night, clear in the evening, then becoming partly cloudy. Lows 86 to 93. Saturday, partly sunny and very hot. Highs 111 to 117. Saturday night, partly cloudy. Lows 86 to 93. Sunday, partly sunny and hot. Highs 109 to 115. Here is the synopsis for Southeast California, Southwest, and South Central Arizona. Above normal temperatures will continue through the forecast period, with extreme heat warnings in effect for portions of the area through midweek. Typical monsoon conditions are expected into next week, with daily thunderstorm chances favoring northern Arizona high terrain and southeast Arizona, and low chances in the south central Arizona lower deserts. After a slight drop in temperatures during the first half of the coming work week, high pressure will strengthen over the region once again late in the week, resulting in another period of unseasonably hot temperatures and widespread major heat risk. Extreme heat warning remains in effect until 8 p.m. Mountain Standard Time, or 8 p.m. Pacific Daylight Time this evening. What? Dangerously hot conditions. Afternoon temperatures 110 to 115 degrees. Major heat risk. Where? Mostly rural portions of southwest Arizona and southeast California, including Joshua Tree National Park. When? Until 8 p.m. Mountain Standard Time, or 8 p.m. Pacific Daylight Time this evening. Impacts: heat-related illnesses increase significantly during extreme heat events. Overexposure can cause heat cramps and heat exhaustion to develop, and, without intervention, can lead to heat stroke. An extreme heat warning means that a period of very hot temperatures, even by local standards, will occur. Actions should be taken to lessen the impact of the extreme heat. Take extra precautions if you work or spend time outside. 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Know the signs and symptoms of heat exhaustion and heat stroke. Wear lightweight and loose-fitting clothing when possible, and drink plenty of water.

reduce risk during outdoor work. The Occupational Safety and Health Administration recommends scheduling frequent rest breaks in shaded or air-conditioned environments. Anyone overcome by heat should be moved to a cool and shaded location. 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Extreme heat warning remains in effect until 8 p.m. Mountain Standard Time this evening. What? Dangerously hot conditions. Afternoon temperatures 104 to 113. Major heat risk. Where? Portions of South Central Arizona. When? Until 8 p.m. Mountain Standard Time this evening. Impacts. Heat-related illnesses increase significantly during extreme heat events. Overexposure can cause heat cramps and heat exhaustion to develop and, without intervention, can lead to heat stroke. Additional details. In Maricopa County, call 2-1-1 to find a free cooling center, transportation, water, and more. An extreme heat warning means that a period of very hot temperatures, even by local standards, will occur. Actions should be taken to lessen the impact of the extreme heat. Take extra precautions if you work or spend time outside. 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Know the signs and symptoms of heat exhaustion and heat stroke. Wear lightweight and loose-fitting clothing when possible and drink plenty of water. To reduce risk during outdoor work, the Occupational Safety and Health Administration recommends scheduling frequent rest breaks in shaded or air-conditioned environments. Anyone overcome by heat should be moved to a cool and shaded location. Heat stroke is an emergency. Call 911 areas. Consult county officials for more details. Extreme heat warning remains in effect until 8 p.m. Mountain Standard Time Wednesday. What? Dangerously hot conditions. Afternoon temperatures 108 to 113. Major heat risk. Where? South Central Arizona, including the Phoenix metropolitan area. When? Until 8 p.m. Mountain Standard Time Wednesday. Impacts. Heat-related illnesses increase significantly during extreme heat events. Overexposure can cause heat cramps and heat exhaustion to develop and, without intervention, can lead to heat stroke. Additional details. 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An extreme heat warning means that a period of very hot temperatures, even by local standards, will occur. Actions should be taken to lessen the impact of the extreme heat. Take extra precautions if you work or spend time outside. 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Anyone overcome by heat should be moved to a cool and shaded location. 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The current time is 4:35 a.m. Mountain Standard Time. Here is the 4 a.m. Mountain Standard Time observation for Phoenix, on Monday, July 27th. At Sky Harbor, it was partly cloudy. Visibility 10 miles. Temperature was 96 degrees, dew point 65, relative humidity 35%. Wind was west, at 14 miles an hour. And the pressure was 29.82 inches, and rising. Other observations for South Central Arizona including the Greater Phoenix area, it was clear, with a temperature of 90 at Buckeye, 93 at Deer Valley, and 94 at Scottsdale Airport. Under clear skies, Falcon Field reported 94, Mesa Gateway reported 92, and Chandler reported 92. Observations for Northern Arizona.

skies ranged from clear to partly cloudy. It was 57 at Flagstaff, 81 at Kingman, 58 at the Grand Canyon, and 70 at Prescott. Payson reported 72, Page reported 81, Winslow reported 73, and Sholo reported 64. Observations for southern Arizona, it was clear, with a temperature of 85 at Tucson, and 75 at Nogales. At Yuma, it was partly cloudy, with a temperature of 89. Observations for Southern California, at Blythe, it was clear, with a temperature of 91. At Los Angeles Airport, it was partly cloudy, with a temperature of 70. At San Diego, it was cloudy, with a temperature of 72. Regional observations, it was partly cloudy, with a temperature of 75 at Albuquerque, and 81 at El Paso. At Las Vegas, it was mostly cloudy, with a temperature of 94. At Salt Lake City, it was cloudy, with a temperature of 88. Once again, at 4 a.m. in Phoenix, under partly cloudy skies, the Sky Harbor temperature was 96 degrees. Here is the latest forecast. For the following area, in Arizona, Central Phoenix, issued at 4 a.m. Mountain Standard Time. Extreme heat warning in effect until 8 p.m. Mountain Standard Time Wednesday. Today, sunny and hot. Highs 107 to 111. Southwest wind 5 to 10 miles per hour. Tonight, partly cloudy. Lows 83 to 91. Southwest wind 10 to 15 miles per hour. Tuesday, partly sunny with a slight chance of showers and thunderstorms. Hot. Highs 106 to 110. Southwest wind 5 to 10 miles per hour. Chance of rain 10%. Tuesday night, partly cloudy. Lows 83 to 91. West wind 10 to 15 miles per hour. Wednesday, partly sunny in the morning, then becoming mostly sunny. Hot. Highs 107 to 112. Southwest wind 5 to 10 miles per hour. Wednesday night, clear in the evening, then becoming partly cloudy. Lows 85 to 92. Thursday, partly sunny and hot. Highs 109 to 115. Thursday night, partly cloudy. Lows 86 to 93. Friday, partly sunny and very hot. Highs 112 to 118. Friday night, clear in the evening, then becoming partly cloudy. Lows 86 to 93. Saturday, partly sunny and very hot. Highs 111 to 117. Saturday night, partly cloudy. Lows 86 to 93. Sunday, partly sunny and hot. Highs 109 to 115. Here is the synopsis for Southeast California, Southwest, and South Central Arizona. Above normal temperatures will continue through the forecast period, with extreme heat warnings in effect for portions of the area through midweek. Typical monsoon conditions are expected into next week, with daily thunderstorm chances favoring northern Arizona high terrain and southeast Arizona, and low chances in the south central Arizona lower deserts. After a slight drop in temperatures during the first half of the coming work week, high pressure will strengthen over the region once again late in the week, resulting in another period of unseasonably hot temperatures and widespread major heat risk. Extreme heat warning remains in effect until 8 p.m. Mountain Standard Time, or 8 p.m. Pacific Daylight Time this evening. What? Dangerously hot conditions. Afternoon temperatures 110 to 115 degrees. Major heat risk. Where? Mostly rural portions of southwest Arizona and southeast California, including Joshua Tree National Park. When? Until 8 p.m. Mountain Standard Time, or 8 p.m. Pacific Daylight Time this evening. Impacts: heat-related illnesses increase significantly during extreme heat events. Overexposure can cause heat cramps and heat exhaustion to develop and, without intervention, can lead to heat stroke. An extreme heat warning means that a period of very hot temperatures, even by local standards, will occur.
actions should be taken to lessen the impact of the extreme heat. Take extra precautions if you work or spend time outside. When possible, reschedule strenuous activities to early morning or evening. Know the signs and symptoms of heat exhaustion and heat stroke. Wear lightweight and loose-fitting clothing when possible and drink plenty of water. To reduce risk during outdoor work, the Occupational Safety and Health Administration recommends scheduling frequent rest breaks in shaded or air-conditioned environments. Anyone overcome by heat should be moved to a cool and shaded location. Heat stroke is an emergency. Call 911. Public cooling shelters are available in some areas. Consult county officials for more details. Extreme heat warning remains in effect until 8 p.m. Mountain Standard Time this evening. What? Dangerously hot conditions. Afternoon temperatures 104 to 113. Major heat risk. Where? Portions of south central Arizona. When? Until 8 p.m. Mountain Standard Time this evening. Impacts. Heat-related illnesses increase significantly during extreme heat events. Overexposure can cause heat cramps and heat exhaustion to develop and, without intervention, can lead to heat stroke. Additional details, in Maricopa County, call 2-1-1 to find a free cooling center, transportation, water and more. An extreme heat warning means that a period of very hot temperatures, even by local standards, will occur. Actions should be taken to lessen the impact of the extreme heat. Take extra precautions if you work or spend time outside. 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Know the signs and symptoms of heat exhaustion and heat stroke. Wear lightweight and loose-fitting clothing when possible and drink plenty of water. To reduce risk during outdoor work, the Occupational Safety and Health Administration recommends scheduling frequent rest breaks in shaded or air-conditioned environments. Anyone overcome by heat should be moved to a cool and shaded location. Heat stroke is an emergency. 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Extreme heat warning remains in effect until 8 p.m. Mountain Standard Time Wednesday. What? Dangerously hot conditions. Afternoon temperatures 108 to 113. Major heat risk. Where? South Central Arizona, including the Phoenix metropolitan area. When? Until 8 p.m. Mountain Standard Time Wednesday. Impacts. Heat-related illnesses increase significantly during extreme heat events. Overexposure can cause heat cramps and heat exhaustion to develop and, without intervention, can lead to heat stroke. Additional details, in Maricopa County, call 2-1-1 to find a free cooling center, transportation, water and more. An extreme heat warning means that a period of very hot temperatures, even by local standards, will occur. Actions should be taken to lessen the impact of the extreme heat. Take extra precautions if you work or spend time outside. 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Anyone overcome by heat should be moved to a cool and shaded location. Heat stroke is an emergency. 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The current time is 4:45 a.m. Mountain Standard Time. Here is the 4 a.m. Mountain Standard Time observation for Phoenix, on Monday, July 27th. At Sky Harbor, it was partly cloudy. Visibility 10 miles. Temperature was 96 degrees, dew point 65, relative humidity 35%. Wind was west, at 14 miles an hour.
and the pressure was 29.82 inches and rising. Other observations for South Central Arizona, including the greater Phoenix area, it was clear, with a temperature of 90 at Buckeye, 93 at Deer Valley, and 94 at Scottsdale Airport. Under clear skies, Falcon Field reported 94, Mesa Gateway reported 92, and Chandler reported 92. Observations for northern Arizona, skies ranged from clear to partly cloudy. It was 57 at Flagstaff, 81 at Kingman, 58 at the Grand Canyon, and 70 at Prescott. Payson reported 72, Page reported 81, Winslow reported 73, and Sholo reported 64. Observations for southern Arizona, it was clear, with a temperature of 85 at Tucson, and 75 at Nogales. At Yuma, it was partly cloudy, with a temperature of 89. Observations for Southern California, at Blythe, it was clear, with a temperature of 91. At Los Angeles Airport, it was partly cloudy, with a temperature of 70. At San Diego, it was cloudy, with a temperature of 72. Regional observations, it was partly cloudy, with a temperature of 75 at Albuquerque, and 81 at El Paso. At Las Vegas, it was mostly cloudy, with a temperature of 94. At Salt Lake City, it was cloudy, with a temperature of 88. Once again, at 4 a.m. in Phoenix, under partly cloudy skies. The Sky Harbor temperature was 96 degrees. Here is the latest forecast. For the following area, in Arizona, Central Phoenix, issued at 4 a.m. Mountain Standard Time. Extreme heat warning in effect until 8 p.m. Mountain Standard Time Wednesday. Today, sunny and hot. Highs 107 to 111. Southwest wind 5 to 10 miles per hour. Tonight, partly cloudy. Lows 83 to 91. Southwest wind 10 to 15 miles per hour. Tuesday, partly sunny with a slight chance of showers and thunderstorms. Hot. Highs 106 to 110. Southwest wind 5 to 10 miles per hour. Chance of rain 10%. Tuesday night, partly cloudy. Lows 83 to 91. West wind 10 to 15 miles per hour. Wednesday, partly sunny in the morning, then becoming mostly sunny. Hot. Highs 107 to 112. Southwest wind 5 to 10 miles per hour. Wednesday night, clear in the evening, then becoming partly cloudy. Lows 85 to 92. Thursday, partly sunny and hot. Highs 109 to 115. Thursday night, partly cloudy. Lows 86 to 93. Friday, partly sunny and very hot. Highs 112 to 118. Friday night, clear in the evening, then becoming partly cloudy. Lows 86 to 93. Saturday, partly sunny and very hot. Highs 111 to 117. Saturday night, partly cloudy. Lows 86 to 93. Sunday, partly sunny and hot. Highs 109 to 115. Here is the synopsis for Southeast California, Southwest, and South Central Arizona. Above normal temperatures will continue through the forecast period, with extreme heat warnings in effect for portions of the area through midweek. Typical monsoon conditions are expected into next week, with daily thunderstorm chances favoring northern Arizona high terrain and southeast Arizona, and low chances in the south central Arizona lower deserts. After a slight drop in temperatures during the first half of the coming work week, high pressure will strengthen over the region once again late in the week, resulting in another period of unseasonably hot temperatures and widespread major heat risk. Extreme heat warning remains in effect until 8 p.m. Mountain Standard Time, or 8 p.m. Pacific Daylight Time this evening. What? Dangerously hot conditions. Afternoon temperatures 110 to 115 degrees. Major heat risk. Where? Mostly rural portions of southwest Arizona and southeast California,
including Joshua Tree National Park. When, until 8 p.m. Mountain Standard Time, or 8 p.m. Pacific Daylight Time this evening. Impacts, heat-related illnesses increase significantly during extreme heat events. Overexposure can cause heat cramps and heat exhaustion to develop and, without intervention, can lead to heat stroke. An extreme heat warning means that a period of very hot temperatures, even by local standards, will occur. Actions should be taken to lessen the impact of the extreme heat. Take extra precautions if you work or spend time outside. When possible, reschedule strenuous activities to early morning or evening. Know the signs and symptoms of heat exhaustion and heat stroke. Wear lightweight and loose-fitting clothing when possible and drink plenty of water. To reduce risk during outdoor work, the Occupational Safety and Health Administration recommends scheduling frequent rest breaks in shaded or air-conditioned environments. Anyone overcome by heat should be moved to a cool and shaded location. Heat stroke is an emergency. 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Public cooling shelters are available in some areas. Consult county officials for more details. Extreme heat warning remains in effect until 8 p.m. Mountain Standard Time this evening. What? Dangerously hot conditions. Afternoon temperatures 104 to 113. Major heat risk. Where? Portions of South Central Arizona. When? Until 8 p.m. Mountain Standard Time this evening. Impacts, heat-related illnesses increase significantly during extreme heat events. Overexposure can cause heat cramps and heat exhaustion to develop and, without intervention, can lead to heat stroke. Additional details, in Maricopa County, call 2-1-1 to find a free cooling center, transportation, water and more. An extreme heat warning means that a period of very hot temperatures, even by local standards, will occur. Actions should be taken to lessen the impact of the extreme heat. Take extra precautions if you work or spend time outside. 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Know the signs and symptoms of heat exhaustion and heat stroke. 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To reduce risk during outdoor work, the Occupational Safety and Health Administration recommends scheduling frequent rest breaks in shaded or air-conditioned environments. Anyone overcome by heat should be moved to a cool and shaded location. Heat stroke is an emergency. 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Consult county officials for more details. Extreme heat warning remains in effect until 8 p.m. Mountain Standard Time Wednesday. What? Dangerously hot conditions. Afternoon temperatures 108 to 113. Major heat risk. Where? South Central Arizona, including the Phoenix metropolitan area. When? Until 8 p.m. Mountain Standard Time Wednesday. Impacts, heat-related illnesses increase significantly during extreme heat events. Overexposure can cause heat cramps and heat exhaustion to develop and, without intervention, can lead to heat stroke. Additional details, in Maricopa County, call 2-1-1 to find a free cooling center, transportation, water and more. An extreme heat warning means that a period of very hot temperatures, even by local standards, will occur. Actions should be taken to lessen the impact of the extreme heat. Take extra precautions if you work or spend time outside. 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Know the signs and symptoms of heat exhaustion and heat stroke. Wear lightweight and loose-fitting clothing when possible and drink plenty of water. To reduce risk during outdoor work, the Occupational Safety and Health Administration recommends scheduling frequent rest breaks in shaded or air-conditioned environments. Anyone overcome by heat should be moved to a cool and shaded location. Heat stroke is an emergency. 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
The current time is 4:56 a.m. Mountain Standard Time. Here is the 4 a.m. Mountain Standard Time observation for Phoenix, on Monday, July 27th. At Sky Harbor, it was partly cloudy. Visibility 10 miles. Temperature was 96 degrees, dew point 65, relative humidity 35%. Wind was west, at 14 miles an hour. And the pressure was 29.82 inches, and rising. Other observations for South Central Arizona, including the greater Phoenix area, it was clear, with a temperature of 90 at Buckeye, 93 at Deer Valley, and 94 at Scottsdale Airport. Under clear skies, Falcon Field reported 94, Mesa Gateway reported 92, and Chandler reported 92. Observations for Northern Arizona, skies ranged from clear to partly cloudy. It was 57 at Flagstaff, 81 at Kingman, 58 at the Grand Canyon, and 70 at Prescott. Payson reported 72, Page reported 81, Winslow reported 73, and Sholo reported 64. Observations for Southern Arizona, it was clear, with a temperature of 85 at Tucson, and 75 at Nogales. At Yuma, it was partly cloudy, with a temperature of 89. Observations for Southern California, at Blythe, it was clear, with a temperature of 91. At Los Angeles Airport, it was partly cloudy, with a temperature of 70. At San Diego, it was cloudy, with a temperature of 72. Regional observations, it was partly cloudy, with a temperature of 75 at Albuquerque, and 81 at El Paso. At Las Vegas, it was mostly cloudy, with a temperature of 94. At Salt Lake City, it was cloudy, with a temperature of 88. Once again, at 4 a.m. in Phoenix, under partly cloudy skies. The Sky Harbor temperature was 96 degrees. Here is the latest forecast. For the following area, in Arizona, Central Phoenix, issued at 4 a.m. Mountain Standard Time. Extreme heat warning in effect until 8 p.m. Mountain Standard Time Wednesday. Today, sunny and hot. Highs 107 to 111. Southwest wind 5 to 10 miles per hour. Tonight, partly cloudy. Lows 83 to 91. Southwest wind 10 to 15 miles per hour. Tuesday, partly sunny with a slight chance of showers and thunderstorms. Hot. Highs 106 to 110. Southwest wind 5 to 10 miles per hour. Chance of rain 10%. Tuesday night, partly cloudy. Lows 83 to 91. West wind 10 to 15 miles per hour. Wednesday, partly sunny in the morning, then becoming mostly sunny. Hot. Highs 107 to 112. Southwest wind 5 to 10 miles per hour. Wednesday night, clear in the evening, then becoming partly cloudy. Lows 85 to 92. Thursday, partly sunny and hot. Highs 109 to 115. Thursday night, partly cloudy. Lows 86 to 93. Friday, partly sunny and very hot. Highs 112 to 118. Friday night, clear in the evening, then becoming partly cloudy. Lows 86 to 93. Saturday, partly sunny and very hot. Highs 111 to 117. Saturday night, partly cloudy. Lows 86 to 93. Sunday, partly sunny and hot. Highs 109 to 115. Here is the synopsis for Southeast California, Southwest, and South Central Arizona. Above normal temperatures will continue through the forecast period, with extreme heat warnings in effect for portions of the area through midweek. Typical monsoon conditions are expected into next week, with daily thunderstorm chances favoring northern Arizona high terrain and southeast Arizona, and low chances in the south central Arizona lower deserts.
After a slight drop in temperatures during the first half of the coming work week, high pressure will strengthen over the region once again late in the week, resulting in another period of unseasonably hot temperatures and widespread major heat risk. Extreme heat warning remains in effect until 8 p.m. Mountain Standard Time, or 8 p.m. Pacific Daylight Time this evening. What? Dangerously hot conditions. Afternoon temperatures 110 to 115 degrees. Major heat risk. Where? Mostly rural portions of southwest Arizona and southeast California, including Joshua Tree National Park. When? Until 8 p.m. Mountain Standard Time, or 8 p.m. Pacific Daylight Time this evening. Impacts: heat-related illnesses increase significantly during extreme heat events. Overexposure can cause heat cramps and heat exhaustion to develop and, without intervention, can lead to heat stroke. An extreme heat warning means that a period of very hot temperatures, even by local standards, will occur. Actions should be taken to lessen the impact of the extreme heat. Take extra precautions if you work or spend time outside. When possible, reschedule strenuous activities to early morning or evening. Know the signs and symptoms of heat exhaustion and heat stroke. Wear lightweight and loose-fitting clothing when possible and drink plenty of water. To reduce risk during outdoor work, the Occupational Safety and Health Administration recommends scheduling frequent rest breaks in shaded or air-conditioned environments. Anyone overcome by heat should be moved to a cool and shaded location. Heat stroke is an emergency. Call 911. Public cooling shelters are available in some areas. Consult county officials for more details. Extreme heat warning remains in effect until 8 p.m. Mountain Standard Time this evening. What? Dangerously hot conditions. Afternoon temperatures 104 to 113. Major heat risk. Where? Portions of south central Arizona. When? Until 8 p.m. Mountain Standard Time this evening. Impacts: heat-related illnesses increase significantly during extreme heat events. Overexposure can cause heat cramps and heat exhaustion to develop and, without intervention, can lead to heat stroke. Additional details: in Maricopa County, call 2-1-1 to find a free cooling center, transportation, water, and more. An extreme heat warning means that a period of very hot temperatures, even by local standards, will occur. Actions should be taken to lessen the impact of the extreme heat. Take extra precautions if you work or spend time outside. 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Know the signs and symptoms of heat exhaustion and heat stroke. Wear lightweight and loose-fitting clothing when possible and drink plenty of water. To reduce risk during outdoor work, the Occupational Safety and Health Administration recommends scheduling frequent rest breaks in shaded or air-conditioned environments. Anyone overcome by heat should be moved to a cool and shaded location. Heat stroke is an emergency. 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Public cooling shelters are available in some areas. 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Extreme heat warning remains in effect until 8 p.m. Mountain Standard Time Wednesday. What? Dangerously hot conditions. Afternoon temperatures 108 to 113. Major heat risk. Where? South Central Arizona, including the Phoenix metropolitan area. When? Until 8 p.m. Mountain Standard Time Wednesday. Impacts: heat-related illnesses increase significantly during extreme heat events. Overexposure can cause heat cramps and heat exhaustion to develop and, without intervention, can lead to heat stroke. Additional details: in Maricopa County, call 2-1-1 to find a free cooling center, transportation, water, and more. An extreme heat warning means that a period of very hot temperatures, even by local standards, will occur. Actions should be taken to lessen the impact of the extreme heat. Take extra precautions if you work or spend time outside. 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
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Anyone overcome by heat should be moved to a cool and shaded location. Heat stroke is an emergency. 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The current time is 5:06 a.m. Mountain Standard Time. Here is the latest forecast. For the following area, in Arizona, Central Phoenix, issued at 4 a.m. Mountain Standard Time. Extreme heat warning in effect until 8 p.m. Mountain Standard Time Wednesday. Today, sunny and hot. Highs 107 to 111. Southwest wind 5 to 10 miles per hour. Tonight, partly cloudy. Lows 83 to 91. Southwest wind 10 to 15 miles per hour. Tuesday, partly sunny with a slight chance of showers and thunderstorms. Hot. Highs 106 to 110. Southwest wind 5 to 10 miles per hour. Chance of rain 10%. Tuesday night, partly cloudy. Lows 83 to 91. West wind 10 to 15 miles per hour. Wednesday, partly sunny in the morning, then becoming mostly sunny. Hot. Highs 107 to 112. Southwest wind 5 to 10 miles per hour. Wednesday night, clear in the evening, then becoming partly cloudy. Lows 85 to 92. Thursday, partly sunny and hot. Highs 109 to 115. Thursday night, partly cloudy. Lows 86 to 93. Friday, partly sunny and very hot. Highs 112 to 118. Friday night, clear in the evening, then becoming partly cloudy. Lows 86 to 93. Saturday, partly sunny and very hot. Highs 111 to 117. Saturday night, partly cloudy. Lows 86 to 93. Sunday, partly sunny and hot. Highs 109 to 115. Here is the synopsis for Southeast California, Southwest, and South Central Arizona. Above normal temperatures will continue through the forecast period with extreme heat warnings in effect for portions of the area through midweek. Typical monsoon conditions are expected into next week with daily thunderstorm chances favoring northern Arizona high terrain and southeast Arizona and low chances in the south central Arizona lower deserts. After a slight drop in temperatures during the first half of the coming work week, high pressure will strengthen over the region once again late in the week, resulting in another period of unseasonably hot temperatures and widespread major heat risk. Extreme heat warning remains in effect until 8 p.m. Mountain Standard Time, or 8 p.m. Pacific Daylight Time this evening. What? Dangerously hot conditions. Afternoon temperatures 110 to 115 degrees. Major heat risk. Where? Mostly rural portions of southwest Arizona and southeast California, including Joshua Tree National Park. When? Until 8 p.m. Mountain Standard Time, or 8 p.m. Pacific Daylight Time this evening. Impacts: heat-related illnesses increase significantly during extreme heat events. Overexposure can cause heat cramps and heat exhaustion to develop and, without intervention, can lead to heat stroke. An extreme heat warning means that a period of very hot temperatures, even by local standards, will occur. Actions should be taken to lessen the impact of the extreme heat. Take extra precautions if you work or spend time outside. 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Know the signs and symptoms of heat exhaustion and heat stroke. 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To reduce risk during outdoor work,
The Occupational Safety and Health Administration recommends scheduling frequent rest breaks in shaded or air-conditioned environments. Anyone overcome by heat should be moved to a cool and shaded location. 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Public cooling shelters are available in some areas. Consult county officials for more details. Extreme heat warning remains in effect until 8 p.m. Mountain Standard Time this evening. What? Dangerously hot conditions. Afternoon temperatures 104 to 113. Major heat risk. Where? Portions of South Central Arizona. When? Until 8 p.m. Mountain Standard Time this evening. Impacts. Heat-related illnesses increase significantly during extreme heat events. Overexposure can cause heat cramps and heat exhaustion to develop and, without intervention, can lead to heat stroke. Additional details, in Maricopa County, call 2-1-1 to find a free cooling center, transportation, water and more. An extreme heat warning means that a period of very hot temperatures, even by local standards, will occur. Actions should be taken to lessen the impact of the extreme heat. Take extra precautions if you work or spend time outside. 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Know the signs and symptoms of heat exhaustion and heat stroke. Wear lightweight and loose-fitting clothing when possible and drink plenty of water. To reduce risk during outdoor work, the Occupational Safety and Health Administration recommends scheduling frequent rest breaks in shaded or air-conditioned environments. Anyone overcome by heat should be moved to a cool and shaded location. Heat stroke is an emergency. 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Extreme heat warning remains in effect until 8 p.m. Mountain Standard Time Wednesday. What? Dangerously hot conditions. Afternoon temperatures 108 to 113. Major heat risk. Where? South Central Arizona, including the Phoenix metropolitan area. When? Until 8 p.m. Mountain Standard Time Wednesday. Impacts. Heat-related illnesses increase significantly during extreme heat events. Overexposure can cause heat cramps and heat exhaustion to develop and, without intervention, can lead to heat stroke. Additional details, in Maricopa County, call 2-1-1 to find a free cooling center, transportation, water and more. An extreme heat warning means that a period of very hot temperatures, even by local standards, will occur. Actions should be taken to lessen the impact of the extreme heat. Take extra precautions if you work or spend time outside. 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Anyone overcome by heat should be moved to a cool and shaded location. Heat stroke is an emergency. 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The current time is 5:15 a.m. Mountain Standard Time. Here is the 5 a.m. Mountain Standard Time observation for Phoenix, on Monday, July 27th. At Sky Harbor, it was partly cloudy. Visibility 10 miles. Temperature was 96 degrees, dew point 64, relative humidity 34%. Wind was west, at 14 miles an hour. And the pressure was 29.83 inches, and rising. Other observations for South Central Arizona including the Greater Phoenix area, it was clear, with a temperature of 90 at Buckeye, 94 at Luke Air Force Base, 92 at Deer Valley, and 93 at Scottsdale Airport.
under clear skies. Falcon Field reported 93. Mesa Gateway reported 91. Chandler reported 89. And Gila Bend reported 92. Observations for northern Arizona. Skies ranged from clear to partly cloudy. It was 56 at Flagstaff, 79 at Kingman, 56 at the Grand Canyon, and 70 at Prescott. Payson reported 70, Page reported 80, Winslow reported 72, and Sholo reported 64. Observations for southern Arizona, it was clear. It was 85 at Tucson, 89 at Yuma, 74 at Nogales, and 78 at Sierra Vista. Observations for Southern California, at Blythe, it was clear, with a temperature of 90. At Los Angeles Airport, it was partly cloudy, with a temperature of 69. At San Diego, it was cloudy, with a temperature of 73. Regional observations, skies ranged from partly cloudy to mostly cloudy. It was 92 at Las Vegas, 87 at Salt Lake City, 76 at Albuquerque, and 80 at El Paso. Once again, at 5 a.m. in Phoenix, under partly cloudy skies. The Sky Harbor temperature was 96 degrees. Here is the latest forecast. For the following area, in Arizona, Central Phoenix, issued at 4 a.m. Mountain Standard Time. Extreme heat warning in effect until 8 p.m. Mountain Standard Time Wednesday. Today, sunny and hot. Highs 107 to 111. Southwest wind 5 to 10 miles per hour. Tonight, partly cloudy. Lows 83 to 91. Southwest wind 10 to 15 miles per hour. Tuesday, partly sunny with a slight chance of showers and thunderstorms. Hot. Highs 106 to 110. Southwest wind 5 to 10 miles per hour. Chance of rain 10%. Tuesday night, partly cloudy. Lows 83 to 91. West wind 10 to 15 miles per hour. Wednesday, partly sunny in the morning then becoming mostly sunny. Hot. Highs 107 to 112. Southwest wind 5 to 10 miles per hour. Wednesday night, clear in the evening then becoming partly cloudy. Lows 85 to 92. Thursday, partly sunny and hot. Highs 109 to 115. Thursday night, partly cloudy. Lows 86 to 93. Friday, partly sunny and very hot. Highs 112 to 118. Friday night, clear in the evening then becoming partly cloudy. Lows 86 to 93. Saturday, partly sunny and very hot. Highs 111 to 117. Saturday night, partly cloudy. Lows 86 to 93. Sunday, partly sunny and hot. Highs 109 to 115. Here is the synopsis for Southeast California, Southwest, and South Central Arizona. Above normal temperatures will continue through the forecast period with extreme heat warnings in effect for portions of the area through midweek. Typical monsoon conditions are expected into next week with daily thunderstorm chances favoring northern Arizona high terrain and southeast Arizona and low chances in the south central Arizona lower deserts. After a slight drop in temperatures during the first half of the coming work week, high pressure will strengthen over the region once again late in the week, resulting in another period of unseasonably hot temperatures and widespread major heat risk. Extreme heat warning remains in effect until 8 p.m. Mountain Standard Time, or 8 p.m. Pacific Daylight Time this evening. What? Dangerously hot conditions. Afternoon temperatures 110 to 115 degrees. Major heat risk. Where? Mostly rural portions of southwest Arizona and southeast California, including Joshua Tree National Park. When? Until 8 p.m. Mountain Standard Time, or 8 p.m. Pacific Daylight Time this evening. Impacts. Heat-related illnesses increase significantly during extreme heat events. Overexposure can cause heat cramps and heat exhaustion to develop and, without intervention, can lead to heat stroke.
An extreme heat warning means that a period of very hot temperatures, even by local standards, will occur. Actions should be taken to lessen the impact of the extreme heat. Take extra precautions if you work or spend time outside. 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Know the signs and symptoms of heat exhaustion and heat stroke. Wear lightweight and loose-fitting clothing when possible and drink plenty of water. To reduce risk during outdoor work, the Occupational Safety and Health Administration recommends scheduling frequent rest breaks in shaded or air-conditioned environments. Anyone overcome by heat should be moved to a cool and shaded location. Heat stroke is an emergency. 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Public cooling shelters are available in some areas. Consult county officials for more details. Extreme heat warning remains in effect until 8 p.m. Mountain Standard Time this evening. What? Dangerously hot conditions. Afternoon temperatures 104 to 113. Major heat risk. Where? Portions of South Central Arizona. When? Until 8 p.m. Mountain Standard Time this evening. Impacts. Heat-related illnesses increase significantly during extreme heat events. Overexposure can cause heat cramps and heat exhaustion to develop and, without intervention, can lead to heat stroke. Additional details, in Maricopa County, call 2-1-1 to find a free cooling center, transportation, water and more. An extreme heat warning means that a period of very hot temperatures, even by local standards, will occur. Actions should be taken to lessen the impact of the extreme heat. Take extra precautions if you work or spend time outside. 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Know the signs and symptoms of heat exhaustion and heat stroke. Wear lightweight and loose-fitting clothing when possible and drink plenty of water. To reduce risk during outdoor work, the Occupational Safety and Health Administration recommends scheduling frequent rest breaks in shaded or air-conditioned environments. Anyone overcome by heat should be moved to a cool and shaded location. Heat stroke is an emergency. 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Extreme heat warning remains in effect until 8 p.m. Mountain Standard Time Wednesday. What? Dangerously hot conditions. Afternoon temperatures 108 to 113. Major heat risk. Where? South Central Arizona, including the Phoenix metropolitan area. When? Until 8 p.m. Mountain Standard Time Wednesday. Impacts. Heat-related illnesses increase significantly during extreme heat events. Overexposure can cause heat cramps and heat exhaustion to develop and, without intervention, can lead to heat stroke. Additional details, in Maricopa County, call 2-1-1 to find a free cooling center, transportation, water and more. An extreme heat warning means that a period of very hot temperatures, even by local standards, will occur. Actions should be taken to lessen the impact of the extreme heat. Take extra precautions if you work or spend time outside. 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To reduce risk during outdoor work, the Occupational Safety and Health Administration recommends scheduling frequent rest breaks in shaded or air-conditioned environments. Anyone overcome by heat should be moved to a cool and shaded location. Heat stroke is an emergency. 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The current time is 5:25 a.m. Mountain Standard Time. Here is the 5 a.m. Mountain Standard Time observation for Phoenix, on Monday, July 27th. At Sky Harbor, it was partly cloudy. Visibility 10 miles.
Temperature was 96 degrees, dew point 64, relative humidity 34%. Wind was west, at 14 miles an hour. And the pressure was 29.83 inches, and rising. Other observations for South Central Arizona, including the Greater Phoenix area, it was clear, with a temperature of 90 at Buckeye, 94 at Luke Air Force Base, 92 at Deer Valley, and 93 at Scottsdale Airport. Under

at Sierra Vista. Observations for Southern California, at Blythe, it was clear, with a temperature of 90. At Los Angeles Airport, it was partly cloudy, with a temperature of 69. At San Diego, it was cloudy, with a temperature of 73. Regional observations, skies ranged from partly cloudy to mostly cloudy. It was 92 at Las Vegas, 87 at Salt Lake City, 76 at Albuquerque, and 80 at El Paso. Once again, at 5 a.m. in Phoenix, under partly cloudy skies. The Sky Harbor temperature was 96 degrees. Here is the latest forecast. For the following area, in Arizona, central Phoenix, issued at 4 a.m. Mountain Standard Time. Extreme heat warning in effect until 8 p.m. Mountain Standard Time Wednesday. Today, sunny and hot. Highs 107 to 111. Southwest wind 5 to 10 miles per hour. Tonight, partly cloudy. Lows 83 to 91. Southwest wind 10 to 15 miles per hour. Tuesday, partly sunny with a slight chance of showers and thunderstorms. Hot. Highs 106 to 110. Southwest wind 5 to 10 miles per hour. Chance of rain 10%. Tuesday night, partly cloudy. Lows 83 to 91. West wind 10 to 15 miles per hour. Wednesday, partly sunny in the morning, then becoming mostly sunny. Hot. Highs 107 to 112. Southwest wind 5 to 10 miles per hour. Wednesday night, clear in the evening, then becoming partly cloudy. Lows 85 to 92. Thursday, partly sunny and hot. Highs 109 to 115. Thursday night, partly cloudy. Lows 86 to 93. Friday, partly sunny and very hot. Highs 112 to 118. Friday night, clear in the evening, then becoming partly cloudy. Lows 86 to 93. Saturday, partly sunny and very hot. Highs 111 to 117. Saturday night, partly cloudy. Lows 86 to 93. Sunday, partly sunny and hot. Highs 109 to 115. Here is the synopsis for Southeast California, Southwest, and South Central Arizona. Above normal temperatures will continue through the forecast period, with extreme heat warnings in effect for portions of the area through midweek. Typical monsoon conditions are expected into next week, with daily thunderstorm chances favoring northern Arizona high terrain and southeast Arizona, and low chances in the south central Arizona lower deserts. After a slight drop in temperatures during the first half of the coming work week, high pressure will strengthen over the region once again late in the week, resulting in another period of unseasonably hot temperatures and widespread major heat risk. Extreme heat warning remains in effect until 8 p.m. Mountain Standard Time, or 8 p.m. Pacific Daylight Time this evening. What? Dangerously hot conditions. Afternoon temperatures 110 to 115 degrees. Major heat risk. Where? Mostly rural portions of southwest Arizona and southeast California, including Joshua Tree National Park. When? Until 8 p.m. Mountain Standard Time, or 8 p.m. Pacific Daylight Time this evening. Impacts: heat-related illnesses increase significantly during extreme heat events. Overexposure can cause heat cramps and heat exhaustion to develop, and, without intervention, can lead to heat stroke. An extreme heat warning means that a period of very hot temperatures, even by local standards, will occur. Actions should be taken to lessen the impact of the extreme heat. Take extra precautions if you work or spend time outside. 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Know the signs and symptoms of heat exhaustion and heat stroke. Wear lightweight and loose-fitting clothing when possible, and drink plenty of water. To reduce risk during outdoor work, the Occupational Safety and Health Administration recommends scheduling frequent rest breaks in shaded or air-conditioned environments. 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

move to a cool and shaded location. 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Extreme heat warning remains in effect until 8 p.m. Mountain Standard Time this evening. What? Dangerously hot conditions. Afternoon temperatures 104 to 113. Major heat risk. Where? Portions of South Central Arizona. When? Until 8 p.m. Mountain Standard Time this evening. Impacts. Heat-related illnesses increase significantly during extreme heat events. Overexposure can cause heat cramps and heat exhaustion to develop and, without intervention, can lead to heat stroke. Additional details, in Maricopa County, call 2-1-1 to find a free cooling center, transportation, water and more. An extreme heat warning means that a period of very hot temperatures, even by local standards, will occur. Actions should be taken to lessen the impact of the extreme heat. Take extra precautions if you work or spend time outside. When reschedule strenuous activities to early morning or evening. Know the signs and symptoms of heat exhaustion and heat stroke. Wear lightweight and loose-fitting clothing when possible and drink plenty of water. To reduce risk during outdoor work, the Occupational Safety and Health Administration recommends scheduling frequent rest breaks in shaded or air-conditioned environments. Anyone overcome by heat should be moved to a cool and shaded location. Heat stroke is an emergency. 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Extreme heat warning remains in effect until 8 p.m. Mountain Standard Time Wednesday. What? Dangerously hot conditions. Afternoon temperatures 108 to 113. Major heat risk. Where? South Central Arizona, including the Phoenix metropolitan area. When? Until 8 p.m. Mountain Standard Time Wednesday. Impacts. Heat-related illnesses increase significantly during extreme heat events. Overexposure can cause heat cramps and heat exhaustion to develop and, without intervention, can lead to heat stroke. Additional details, in Maricopa County, call 2-1-1 to find a free cooling center, transportation, water and more. An extreme heat warning means that a period of very hot temperatures, even by local standards, will occur. Actions should be taken to lessen the impact of the extreme heat. Take extra precautions if you work or spend time outside. 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Anyone overcome by heat should be moved to a cool and shaded location. Heat stroke is an emergency. 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The current time is 5:35 a.m. Mountain Standard Time. Here is the 5 a.m. Mountain Standard Time observation for Phoenix, on Monday, July 27th. At Sky Harbor, it was partly cloudy. Visibility 10 miles. Temperature was 96 degrees, dew point 64, relative humidity 34%. Wind was west, at 14 miles an hour. And the pressure was 29.83 inches, and rising. Other observations for South Central Arizona including the greater Phoenix area, it was clear, with a temperature of 90 at Buckeye, 94 at Luke Air Force Base, 92 at Deer Valley, and 93 at Scottsdale Airport. Under clear skies, Falcon Field reported 93, Mesa Gateway reported 91, Chandler reported 89, and Gila Bend reported 92. Observations for northern Arizona, skies ranged from clear to partly cloudy.
It was 56 at Flagstaff, 79 at Kingman, 56 at the Grand Canyon, and 70 at Prescott. Payson reported 70, Page reported 80, Winslow reported 72, and Sholo reported 64. Observations for southern Arizona, it was clear. It was 85 at Tucson, 89 at Yuma, 74 at Nogales, and 78 at Sierra Vista. Observations for Southern California, at Blythe, it was clear, with a temperature of 90. At Los Angeles Airport, it was partly cloudy, with a temperature of 69. At San Diego, it was cloudy, with a temperature of 73. Regional observations, skies ranged from partly cloudy to mostly cloudy. It was 92 at Las Vegas, 87 at Salt Lake City, 76 at Albuquerque, and 80 at El Paso. Once again, at 5 a.m. in Phoenix, under partly cloudy skies. The Sky Harbor temperature was 96 degrees. Here is the latest forecast. For the following area, in Arizona, Central Phoenix, issued at 4 a.m. Mountain Standard Time. Extreme heat warning in effect until 8 p.m. Mountain Standard Time Wednesday. Today, sunny and hot. Highs 107 to 111. Southwest wind 5 to 10 miles per hour. Tonight, partly cloudy. Lows 83 to 91. Southwest wind 10 to 15 miles per hour. Tuesday, partly sunny with a slight chance of showers and thunderstorms. Hot. Highs 106 to 110. Southwest wind 5 to 10 miles per hour. Chance of rain 10%. Tuesday night, partly cloudy. Lows 83 to 91. West wind 10 to 15 miles per hour. Wednesday, partly sunny in the morning then becoming mostly sunny. Hot. Highs 107 to 112. Southwest wind 5 to 10 miles per hour. Wednesday night, clear in the evening then becoming partly cloudy. Lows 85 to 92. Thursday, partly sunny and hot. Highs 109 to 115. Thursday night, partly cloudy. Lows 86 to 93. Friday, partly sunny and very hot. Highs 112 to 118. Friday night, clear in the evening then becoming partly cloudy. Lows 86 to 93. Saturday, partly sunny and very hot. Highs 111 to 117. Saturday night, partly cloudy. Lows 86 to 93. Sunday, partly sunny and hot. Highs 109 to 115. Here is the synopsis for Southeast California, Southwest, and South Central Arizona. Above normal temperatures will continue through the forecast period with extreme heat warnings in effect for portions of the area through midweek. Typical monsoon conditions are expected into next week with daily thunderstorm chances favoring northern Arizona high terrain and southeast Arizona and low chances in the south central Arizona lower deserts. After a slight drop in temperatures during the first half of the coming work week, high pressure will strengthen over the region once again late in the week, resulting in another period of unseasonably hot temperatures and widespread major heat risk. Extreme heat warning remains in effect until 8 p.m. Mountain Standard Time, or 8 p.m. Pacific Daylight Time this evening. What? Dangerously hot conditions. Afternoon temperatures 110 to 115 degrees. Major heat risk. Where? Mostly rural portions of southwest Arizona and southeast California, including Joshua Tree National Park. When? Until 8 p.m. Mountain Standard Time, or 8 p.m. Pacific Daylight Time this evening. Impacts, heat-related illnesses increase significantly during extreme heat events. Overexposure can cause heat cramps and heat exhaustion to develop and, without intervention, can lead to heat stroke. An extreme heat warning means that a period of very hot temperatures, even by local standards, will occur. Actions should be taken to lessen the impact of the extreme heat. Take extra precautions if you work or spend time outside.
When possible, reschedule strenuous activities to early morning or evening. Know the signs and symptoms of heat exhaustion and heat stroke. Wear lightweight and loose-fitting clothing when possible and drink plenty of water. To reduce risk during outdoor work, the Occupational Safety and Health Administration recommends scheduling frequent rest breaks in shaded or air-conditioned environments. Anyone overcome by heat should be moved to a cool and shaded location. Heat stroke is an emergency. 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Public cooling shelters are available in some areas. Consult county officials for more details. Extreme heat warning remains in effect until 8 p.m. Mountain Standard Time this evening. What? Dangerously hot conditions. Afternoon temperatures 104 to 113. Major heat risk. Where? Portions of south central Arizona. When? Until 8 p.m. Mountain Standard Time this evening. Impacts. Heat-related illnesses increase significantly during extreme heat events. Overexposure can cause heat cramps and heat exhaustion to develop and, without intervention, can lead to heat stroke. Additional details, in Maricopa County, call 2-1-1 to find a free cooling center, transportation, water and more. An extreme heat warning means that a period of very hot temperatures, even by local standards, will occur. Actions should be taken to lessen the impact of the extreme heat. Take extra precautions if you work or spend time outside. 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Know the signs and symptoms of heat exhaustion and heat stroke. Wear lightweight and loose-fitting clothing when possible and drink plenty of water. To reduce risk during outdoor work, the Occupational Safety and Health Administration recommends scheduling frequent rest breaks in shaded or air-conditioned environments. Anyone overcome by heat should be moved to a cool and shaded location. Heat stroke is an emergency. Call 911. Public cooling shelters are available in some areas. Consult county officials for more details. Extreme heat warning remains in effect until 8 p.m. Mountain Standard Time Wednesday. What? Dangerously hot conditions. Afternoon temperatures 108 to 113. Major heat risk. Where? South Central Arizona, including the Phoenix metropolitan area. When? Until 8 p.m. Mountain Standard Time Wednesday. Impacts. Heat-related illnesses increase significantly during extreme heat events. Overexposure can cause heat cramps and heat exhaustion to develop and, without intervention, can lead to heat stroke. Additional details, in Maricopa County, call 2-1-1 to find a free cooling center, transportation, water and more. An extreme heat warning means that a period of very hot temperatures, even by local standards, will occur. Actions should be taken to lessen the impact of the extreme heat. Take extra precautions if you work or spend time outside. 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To reduce risk during outdoor work, the Occupational Safety and Health Administration recommends scheduling frequent rest breaks in shaded or air-conditioned environments. Anyone overcome by heat should be moved to a cool and shaded location. Heat stroke is an emergency. Call 911. Public cooling shelters are available in some areas. 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The current time is 5:46 a.m. Mountain Standard Time. Here is the 5 a.m. Mountain Standard Time observation for Phoenix, on Monday, July 27th. At Sky Harbor, it was partly cloudy. Visibility 10 miles. Temperature was 96 degrees, dew point 64, relative humidity 34%. Wind was west, at 14 miles an hour. And the pressure was 29.83 inches, and rising.
other observations for South Central Arizona, including the greater Phoenix area, it was clear, with a temperature of 90 at Buckeye, 94 at Luke Air Force Base, 92 at Deer Valley, and 93 at Scottsdale Airport. Under clear skies, Falcon Field reported 93, Mesa Gateway reported 91, Chandler reported 89, and Gila Bend reported 92. Observations for northern Arizona, skies ranged from clear to partly cloudy. It was 56 at Flagstaff, 79 at Kingman, 56 at the Grand Canyon, and 70 at Prescott. Payson reported 70, Page reported 80, Winslow reported 72, and Sholo reported 64. Observations for southern Arizona, it was clear. It was 85 at Tucson, 89 at Yuma, 74 at Nogales, and 78 at Sierra Vista. Observations for Southern California, at Blythe, it was clear, with a temperature of 90. At Los Angeles Airport, it was partly cloudy, with a temperature of 69. At San Diego, it was cloudy, with a temperature of 73. Regional observations, skies ranged from partly cloudy to mostly cloudy. It was 92 at Las Vegas, 87 at Salt Lake City, 76 at Albuquerque, and 80 at El Paso. Once again, at 5 a.m. in Phoenix, under partly cloudy skies. The Sky Harbor temperature was 96 degrees. Here is the latest forecast. For the following area, in Arizona, Central Phoenix, issued at 4 a.m. Mountain Standard Time. Extreme heat warning in effect until 8 p.m. Mountain Standard Time Wednesday. Today, sunny and hot. Highs 107 to 111. Southwest wind 5 to 10 miles per hour. Tonight, partly cloudy. Lows 83 to 91. Southwest wind 10 to 15 miles per hour. Tuesday, partly sunny with a slight chance of showers and thunderstorms. Hot. Highs 106 to 110. Southwest wind 5 to 10 miles per hour. Chance of rain 10%. Tuesday night, partly cloudy. Lows 83 to 91. West wind 10 to 15 miles per hour. Wednesday, partly sunny in the morning, then becoming mostly sunny. Hot. Highs 107 to 112. Southwest wind 5 to 10 miles per hour. Wednesday night, clear in the evening, then becoming partly cloudy. Lows 85 to 92. Thursday, partly sunny and hot. Highs 109 to 115. Thursday night, partly cloudy. Lows 86 to 93. Friday, partly sunny and very hot. Highs 112 to 118. Friday night, clear in the evening, then becoming partly cloudy. Lows 86 to 93. Saturday, partly sunny and very hot. Highs 111 to 117. Saturday night, partly cloudy. Lows 86 to 93. Sunday, partly sunny and hot. Highs 109 to 115. Here is the synopsis for Southeast California, Southwest, and South Central Arizona. Above normal temperatures will continue through the forecast period, with extreme heat warnings in effect for portions of the area through midweek. Typical monsoon conditions are expected into next week, with daily thunderstorm chances favoring northern Arizona high terrain and southeast Arizona, and low chances in the south central Arizona lower deserts. After a slight drop in temperatures during the first half of the coming work week, high pressure will strengthen over the region once again late in the week, resulting in another period of unseasonably hot temperatures and widespread major heat risk. Extreme heat warning remains in effect until 8 p.m. Mountain Standard Time, or 8 p.m. Pacific Daylight Time this evening. What? Dangerously hot conditions. Afternoon temperatures 110 to 115 degrees. Major heat risk. Where? Mostly rural portions of southwest Arizona and southeast California, including Joshua Tree National Park. When? Until 8 p.m. Mountain Standard Time, or 8 p.m. Pacific Daylight Time this evening.
impacts, heat-related illnesses increase significantly during extreme heat events. Overexposure can cause heat cramps and heat exhaustion to develop and, without intervention, can lead to heat stroke. An extreme heat warning means that a period of very hot temperatures, even by local standards, will occur. Actions should be taken to lessen the impact of the extreme heat. Take extra precautions if you work or spend time outside. When possible, reschedule strenuous activities to early morning or evening. Know the signs and symptoms of heat exhaustion and heat stroke. Wear lightweight and loose-fitting clothing when possible and drink plenty of water. To reduce risk during outdoor work, the Occupational Safety and Health Administration recommends scheduling frequent rest breaks in shaded or air-conditioned environments. Anyone overcome by heat should be moved to a cool and shaded location. Heat stroke is an emergency. Call 911. Public cooling shelters are available in some areas. Consult county officials for more details. Extreme heat warning remains in effect until 8 p.m. Mountain Standard Time this evening. What? Dangerously hot conditions. Afternoon temperatures 104 to 113. Major heat risk. Where? Portions of South Central Arizona. When? Until 8 p.m. Mountain Standard Time this evening. Impacts, heat-related illnesses increase significantly during extreme heat events. Overexposure can cause heat cramps and heat exhaustion to develop and, without intervention, can lead to heat stroke. Additional details, in Maricopa County, call 2-1-1 to find a free cooling center, transportation, water and more. An extreme heat warning means that a period of very hot temperatures, even by local standards, will occur. Actions should be taken to lessen the impact of the extreme heat. Take extra precautions if you work or spend time outside. 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Know the signs and symptoms of heat exhaustion and heat stroke. Wear lightweight and loose-fitting clothing when possible and drink plenty of water. To reduce risk during outdoor work, the Occupational Safety and Health Administration recommends scheduling frequent rest breaks in shaded or air-conditioned environments. Anyone overcome by heat should be moved to a cool and shaded location. Heat stroke is an emergency. 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Public cooling shelters are available in some areas. Consult county officials for more details. Extreme heat warning remains in effect until 8 p.m. Mountain Standard Time Wednesday. What? Dangerously hot conditions. Afternoon temperatures 108 to 113. Major heat risk. Where? South Central Arizona, including the Phoenix metropolitan area. When? Until 8 p.m. Mountain Standard Time Wednesday. Impacts, heat-related illnesses increase significantly during extreme heat events. Overexposure can cause heat cramps and heat exhaustion to develop and, without intervention, can lead to heat stroke. Additional details, in Maricopa County, call 2-1-1 to find a free cooling center, transportation, water and more. An extreme heat warning means that a period of very hot temperatures, even by local standards, will occur. Actions should be taken to lessen the impact of the extreme heat. Take extra precautions if you work or spend time outside. 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Anyone overcome by heat should be moved to a cool and shaded location. Heat stroke is an emergency. Call 911. 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The current time is 5:56 a.m. Mountain Standard Time.
Here is the 5 a.m. Mountain Standard Time observation for Phoenix on Monday, July 27th. At Sky Harbor, it was partly cloudy. Visibility 10 miles. Temperature was 96 degrees, dew point 64, relative humidity 34%. Wind was west, at 14 miles an hour. And the pressure was 29.83 inches, and rising. Other observations for South Central Arizona, including the Greater Phoenix area, it was clear, with a temperature of 90 at Buckeye, 94 at Luke Air Force Base, 92 at Deer Valley, and 93 at Scottsdale Airport. Under clear skies, Falcon Field reported 93, Mesa Gateway reported 91, Chandler reported 89, and Gila Bend reported 92. Observations for northern Arizona, skies ranged from clear to partly cloudy. It was 56 at Flagstaff, 79 at Kingman, 56 at the Grand Canyon, and 70 at Prescott. Payson reported 70, Page reported 80, Winslow reported 72, and Sholo reported 64. Observations for southern Arizona, it was clear. It was 85 at Tucson, 89 at Yuma, 74 at Nogales, and 78 at Sierra Vista. Observations for Southern California, at Blythe, it was clear, with a temperature of 90. At Los Angeles Airport, it was partly cloudy, with a temperature of 69. At San Diego, it was cloudy, with a temperature of 73. Regional observations, skies ranged from partly cloudy to mostly cloudy. It was 92 at Las Vegas, 87 at Salt Lake City, 76 at Albuquerque, and 80 at El Paso. Once again, at 5 a.m. in Phoenix, under partly cloudy skies. The Sky Harbor temperature was 96 degrees. Here is the latest forecast. For the following area, in Arizona, Central Phoenix, issued at 4 a.m. Mountain Standard Time. Extreme heat warning in effect until 8 p.m. Mountain Standard Time Wednesday. Today, sunny and hot. Highs 107 to 111. Southwest wind 5 to 10 miles per hour. Tonight, partly cloudy. Lows 83 to 91. Southwest wind 10 to 15 miles per hour. Tuesday, partly sunny with a slight chance of showers and thunderstorms. Hot. Highs 106 to 110. Southwest wind 5 to 10 miles per hour. Chance of rain 10%. Tuesday night, partly cloudy. Lows 83 to 91. West wind 10 to 15 miles per hour. Wednesday, partly sunny in the morning, then becoming mostly sunny. Hot. Highs 107 to 112. Southwest wind 5 to 10 miles per hour. Wednesday night, clear in the evening, then becoming partly cloudy. Lows 85 to 92. Thursday, partly sunny and hot. Highs 109 to 115. Thursday night, partly cloudy. Lows 86 to 93. Friday, partly sunny and very hot. Highs 112 to 118. Friday night, clear in the evening, then becoming partly cloudy. Lows 86 to 93. Saturday, partly sunny and very hot. Highs 111 to 117. Saturday night, partly cloudy. Lows 86 to 93. Sunday, partly sunny and hot. Highs 109 to 115. Here is the synopsis for Southeast California, Southwest, and South Central Arizona. Above normal temperatures will continue through the forecast period, with extreme heat warnings in effect for portions of the area through midweek. Typical monsoon conditions are expected into next week, with daily thunderstorm chances favoring northern Arizona high terrain and southeast Arizona, and low chances in the south central Arizona lower deserts. After a slight drop in temperatures during the first half of the coming work week, high pressure will strengthen over the region once again late in the week, resulting in another period of unseasonably hot temperatures and widespread major heat risk.
Extreme heat warning remains in effect until 8 p.m. Mountain Standard Time, or 8 p.m. Pacific Daylight Time this evening. What? Dangerously hot conditions. Afternoon temperatures 110 to 115 degrees. Major heat risk. Where? Mostly rural portions of southwest Arizona and southeast California, including Joshua Tree National Park. When? Until 8 p.m. Mountain Standard Time, or 8 p.m. Pacific Daylight Time this evening. Impacts. Heat-related illnesses increase significantly during extreme heat events. Overexposure can cause heat cramps and heat exhaustion to develop and, without intervention, can lead to heat stroke. An extreme heat warning means that a period of very hot temperatures, even by local standards, will occur. Actions should be taken to lessen the impact of the extreme heat. Take extra precautions if you work or spend time outside. When possible, reschedule strenuous activities to early morning or evening. Know the signs and symptoms of heat exhaustion and heat stroke. Wear lightweight and loose-fitting clothing when possible and drink plenty of water. To reduce risk during outdoor work, the Occupational Safety and Health Administration recommends scheduling frequent rest breaks in shaded or air-conditioned environments. Anyone overcome by heat should be moved to a cool and shaded location. Heat stroke is an emergency. 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Public cooling shelters are available in some areas. Consult county officials for more details. Extreme heat warning remains in effect until 8 p.m. Mountain Standard Time this evening. What? Dangerously hot conditions. Afternoon temperatures 104 to 113. Major heat risk. Where? Portions of south central Arizona. When? Until 8 p.m. Mountain Standard Time this evening. Impacts. Heat-related illnesses increase significantly during extreme heat events. Overexposure can cause heat cramps and heat exhaustion to develop and, without intervention, can lead to heat stroke. Additional details, in Maricopa County, call 2-1-1 to find a free cooling center, transportation, water and more. An extreme heat warning means that a period of very hot temperatures, even by local standards, will occur. Actions should be taken to lessen the impact of the extreme heat. Take extra precautions if you work or spend time outside. 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Know the signs and symptoms of heat exhaustion and heat stroke. Wear lightweight and loose-fitting clothing when possible and drink plenty of water. To reduce risk during outdoor work, the Occupational Safety and Health Administration recommends scheduling frequent rest breaks in shaded or air-conditioned environments. Anyone overcome by heat should be moved to a cool and shaded location. 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Extreme heat warning remains in effect until 8 p.m. Mountain Standard Time Wednesday. What? Dangerously hot conditions. Afternoon temperatures 108 to 113. Major heat risk. Where? South Central Arizona, including the Phoenix metropolitan area. When? Until 8 p.m. Mountain Standard Time Wednesday. Impacts. Heat-related illnesses increase significantly during extreme heat events. Overexposure can cause heat cramps and heat exhaustion to develop and, without intervention, can lead to heat stroke. Additional details, in Maricopa County, call 2-1-1 to find a free cooling center, transportation, water and more. An extreme heat warning means that a period of very hot temperatures, even by local standards, will occur. Actions should be taken to lessen the impact of the extreme heat. Take extra precautions if you work or spend time outside. 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To reduce risk during outdoor work, the Occupational Safety and Health Administration recommends scheduling frequent rest breaks in shaded or air-conditioned environments.
Anyone overcome by heat should be moved to a cool and shaded location. 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The current time is 6:07 a.m. Mountain Standard Time. Here is the latest forecast. For the following area, in Arizona, Central Phoenix, issued at 4 a.m. Mountain Standard Time. Extreme heat warning in effect until 8 p.m. Mountain Standard Time Wednesday. Today, sunny and hot. Highs 107 to 111. Southwest wind 5 to 10 miles per hour. Tonight, partly cloudy. Lows 83 to 91. Southwest wind 10 to 15 miles per hour. Tuesday, partly sunny with a slight chance of showers and thunderstorms. Hot. Highs 106 to 110. Southwest wind 5 to 10 miles per hour. Chance of rain 10%. Tuesday night, partly cloudy. Lows 83 to 91. West wind 10 to 15 miles per hour. Wednesday, partly sunny in the morning, then becoming mostly sunny. Hot. Highs 107 to 112. Southwest wind 5 to 10 miles per hour. Wednesday night, clear in the evening, then becoming partly cloudy. Lows 85 to 92. Thursday, partly sunny and hot. Highs 109 to 115. Thursday night, partly cloudy. Lows 86 to 93. Friday, partly sunny and very hot. Highs 112 to 118. Friday night, clear in the evening, then becoming partly cloudy. Lows 86 to 93. Saturday, partly sunny and very hot. Highs 111 to 117. Saturday night, partly cloudy. Lows 86 to 93. Sunday, partly sunny and hot. Highs 109 to 115. Here is the synopsis for Southeast California, Southwest, and South Central Arizona. Above normal temperatures will continue through the forecast period, with extreme heat warnings in effect for portions of the area through midweek. Typical monsoon conditions are expected into next week, with daily thunderstorm chances favoring northern Arizona high terrain and southeast Arizona, and low chances in the south central Arizona lower deserts. After a slight drop in temperatures during the first half of the coming work week, high pressure will strengthen over the region once again late in the week, resulting in another period of unseasonably hot temperatures and widespread major heat risk. Extreme heat warning remains in effect until 8 p.m. Mountain Standard Time, or 8 p.m. Pacific Daylight Time this evening. What? Dangerously hot conditions. Afternoon temperatures 110 to 115 degrees. Major heat risk. Where? Mostly rural portions of southwest Arizona and southeast California, including Joshua Tree National Park. When? Until 8 p.m. Mountain Standard Time, or 8 p.m. Pacific Daylight Time this evening. Impacts: heat-related illnesses increase significantly during extreme heat events. Overexposure can cause heat cramps and heat exhaustion to develop, and, without intervention, can lead to heat stroke. An extreme heat warning means that a period of very hot temperatures, even by local standards, will occur. Actions should be taken to lessen the impact of the extreme heat. Take extra precautions if you work or spend time outside. 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Know the signs and symptoms of heat exhaustion and heat stroke. Wear lightweight and loose-fitting clothing when possible, and drink plenty of water. To reduce risk during outdoor work, the Occupational Safety and Health Administration recommends scheduling frequent rest breaks in shaded or air-conditioned environments. Anyone overcome by heat should be moved to a cool and shaded location. 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Call 911. Public cooling shelters are available in some areas.
Consult county officials for more details. Extreme heat warning remains in effect until 8 p.m. Mountain Standard Time this evening. What? Dangerously hot conditions. Afternoon temperatures 104 to 113. Major heat risk. Where? Portions of south central Arizona. When? Until 8 p.m. Mountain Standard Time this evening. Impacts. Heat-related illnesses increase significantly during extreme heat events. Overexposure can cause heat cramps and heat exhaustion to develop and, without intervention, can lead to heat stroke. Additional details, in Maricopa County, call 2-1-1 to find a free cooling center, transportation, water and more. An extreme heat warning means that a period of very hot temperatures, even by local standards, will occur. Actions should be taken to lessen the impact of the extreme heat. Take extra precautions if you work or spend time outside. 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Know the signs and symptoms of heat exhaustion and heat stroke. Wear lightweight and loose-fitting clothing when possible and drink plenty of water. To reduce risk during outdoor work, the Occupational Safety and Health Administration recommends scheduling frequent rest breaks in shaded or air-conditioned environments. Anyone overcome by heat should be moved to a cool and shaded location. Heat stroke is an emergency. 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Extreme heat warning remains in effect until 8 p.m. Mountain Standard Time Wednesday. What? Dangerously hot conditions. Afternoon temperatures 108 to 113. Major heat risk. Where? South Central Arizona, including the Phoenix metropolitan area. When? Until 8 p.m. Mountain Standard Time Wednesday. Impacts. Heat-related illnesses increase significantly during extreme heat events. Overexposure can cause heat cramps and heat exhaustion to develop and, without intervention, can lead to heat stroke. Additional details, in Maricopa County, call 2-1-1 to find a free cooling center, transportation, water and more. An extreme heat warning means that a period of very hot temperatures, even by local standards, will occur. Actions should be taken to lessen the impact of the extreme heat. Take extra precautions if you work or spend time outside. 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Anyone overcome by heat should be moved to a cool and shaded location. Heat stroke is an emergency. Call 911. 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The current time is 6:15 a.m. Mountain Standard Time. Here is the 6 a.m. Mountain Standard Time observation for Phoenix, on Monday, July 27th. At Sky Harbor, it was partly cloudy. Visibility 10 miles. Temperature was 94 degrees, dew point 65, relative humidity 38%. Wind was west, at 9 miles an hour. And the pressure was 29.85 inches, and rising. Other observations for South Central Arizona including the Greater Phoenix area, it was clear, with a temperature of 88 at Buckeye, 91 at Glendale, 93 at Luke Air Force Base, 91 at Deer Valley, and 92 at Scottsdale Airport. Under clear skies, Falcon Field reported 93, Mesa Gateway reported 90, Chandler reported 88, and Eagle Bend reported 92. At Luke Air Force Base, wind was southwest, at 16 miles an hour. Observations for northern Arizona, skies ranged from clear to partly cloudy. It was 57 at Flagstaff, 79 at Kingman,
56 at the Grand Canyon, and 68 at Prescott. Payson reported 70, Page reported 80, Winslow reported 71, and Sholo reported 64. Observations for southern Arizona, it was clear. It was 83 at Tucson, 88 at Yuma, 74 at Nogales, and 77 at Sierra Vista. Observations for Southern California, at Blythe, it was clear, with a temperature of 90. At Los Angeles Airport, it was partly cloudy, with a temperature of 69. At San Diego, it was cloudy, with a temperature of 73. Regional observations, it was partly cloudy. It was 91 at Las Vegas, 85 at Salt Lake City, 77 at Albuquerque, and 79 at El Paso. Once again, at 6 a.m. in Phoenix, under partly cloudy skies. The Sky Harbor temperature was 94 degrees. Here is the latest forecast. For the following area, in Arizona, Central Phoenix, issued at 4 a.m. Mountain Standard Time. Extreme heat warning in effect until 8 p.m. Mountain Standard Time Wednesday. Today, sunny and hot. Highs 107 to 111. Southwest wind 5 to 10 miles per hour. Tonight, partly cloudy. Lows 83 to 91. Southwest wind 10 to 15 miles per hour. Tuesday, partly sunny with a slight chance of showers and thunderstorms. Hot. Highs 106 to 110. Southwest wind 5 to 10 miles per hour. Chance of rain 10%. Tuesday night, partly cloudy. Lows 83 to 91. West wind 10 to 15 miles per hour. Wednesday, partly sunny in the morning, then becoming mostly sunny. Hot. Highs 107 to 112. Southwest wind 5 to 10 miles per hour. Wednesday night, clear in the evening, then becoming partly cloudy. Lows 85 to 92. Thursday, partly sunny and hot. Highs 109 to 115. Thursday night, partly cloudy. Lows 86 to 93. Friday, partly sunny and very hot. Highs 112 to 118. Friday night, clear in the evening, then becoming partly cloudy. Lows 86 to 93. Saturday, partly sunny and very hot. Highs 111 to 117. Saturday night, partly cloudy. Lows 86 to 93. Sunday, partly sunny and hot. Highs 109 to 115. Here is the synopsis for Southeast California, Southwest, and South Central Arizona. Above normal temperatures will continue through the forecast period, with extreme heat warnings in effect for portions of the area through midweek. Typical monsoon conditions are expected into next week, with daily thunderstorm chances favoring northern Arizona high terrain and southeast Arizona, and low chances in the south central Arizona lower deserts. After a slight drop in temperatures during the first half of the coming work week, high pressure will strengthen over the region once again late in the week, resulting in another period of unseasonably hot temperatures and widespread major heat risk. Extreme heat warning remains in effect until 8 p.m. Mountain Standard Time, or 8 p.m. Pacific Daylight Time this evening. What? Dangerously hot conditions. Afternoon temperatures 110 to 115 degrees. Major heat risk. Where? Mostly rural portions of southwest Arizona and southeast California, including Joshua Tree National Park. When? Until 8 p.m. Mountain Standard Time, or 8 p.m. Pacific Daylight Time this evening. Impacts: heat-related illnesses increase significantly during extreme heat events. Overexposure can cause heat cramps and heat exhaustion to develop, and, without intervention, can lead to heat stroke. An extreme heat warning means that a period of very hot temperatures, even by local standards, will occur. Actions should be taken to lessen the impact of the extreme heat. Take extra precautions if you work or spend time outside. 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
Know the signs and symptoms of heat exhaustion and heat stroke. 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To reduce risk during outdoor work, the Occupational Safety and Health Administration recommends scheduling frequent rest breaks in shaded or air-conditioned environments. Anyone overcome by heat should be moved to a cool and shaded location. Heat stroke is an emergency. 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Public cooling shelters are available in some areas. 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Extreme heat warning remains in effect until 8 p.m. Mountain Standard Time this evening. What? Dangerously hot conditions. Afternoon temperatures 104 to 113. Major heat risk. Where? Portions of South Central Arizona. When? Until 8 p.m. Mountain Standard Time this evening. Impacts. Heat-related illnesses increase significantly during extreme heat events. Overexposure can cause heat cramps and heat exhaustion to develop and, without intervention, can lead to heat stroke. Additional details, in Maricopa County, call 2-1-1 to find a free cooling center, transportation, water and more. An extreme heat warning means that a period of very hot temperatures, even by local standards, will occur. Actions should be taken to lessen the impact of the extreme heat. Take extra precautions if you work or spend time outside. When possible, reschedule strenuous activities to early morning or evening. Know the signs and symptoms of heat exhaustion and heat stroke. Wear lightweight and loose-fitting clothing when possible and drink plenty of water. To reduce risk during outdoor work, the Occupational Safety and Health Administration recommends scheduling frequent rest breaks in shaded or air-conditioned environments. Anyone overcome by heat should be moved to a cool and shaded location. 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Extreme heat warning remains in effect until 8 p.m. Mountain Standard Time Wednesday. What? Dangerously hot conditions. Afternoon temperatures 108 to 113. Major heat risk. Where? South Central Arizona, including the Phoenix metropolitan area. When? Until 8 p.m. Mountain Standard Time Wednesday. Impacts. Heat-related illnesses increase significantly during extreme heat events. Overexposure can cause heat cramps and heat exhaustion to develop and, without intervention, can lead to heat stroke. Additional details, in Maricopa County, call 2-1-1 to find a free cooling center, transportation, water and more. An extreme heat warning means that a period of very hot temperatures, even by local standards, will occur. Actions should be taken to lessen the impact of the extreme heat. Take extra precautions if you work or spend time outside. 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Anyone overcome by heat should be moved to a cool and shaded location. Heat stroke is an emergency. 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The current time is 6:26 a.m. Mountain Standard Time. Here is the 6 a.m. Mountain Standard Time observation for Phoenix, on Monday, July 27th. At Sky Harbor, it was partly cloudy. Visibility 10 miles. Temperature was 94 degrees, dew point 65, relative humidity 38%. Wind was west, at 9 miles an hour. And the pressure was 29.85 inches, and rising. Other observations for South Central Arizona, including the Greater Phoenix area, it was clear,
with a temperature of 88 at Buckeye, 91 at Glendale, 93 at Luke Air Force Base, 91 at Deer Valley, and 92 at Scottsdale Airport. Under clear skies, Falcon Field reported 93, Mesa Gateway reported 90, Chandler reported 88, and Ely Bend reported 90.

California, Ed Blythe. It was clear, with a temperature of 90. At Los Angeles Airport, it was partly cloudy, with a temperature of 69. At San Diego, it was cloudy, with a temperature of 73. Regional observations, it was partly cloudy. It was 91 at Las Vegas, 85 at Salt Lake City, 77 at Albuquerque, and 79 at El Paso. Once again, at 6 a.m. in Phoenix, under partly cloudy skies. The Sky Harbor temperature was 94 degrees. Here is the latest forecast. For the following area, in Arizona, Central Phoenix, issued at 4 a.m. Mountain Standard Time. Extreme heat warning in effect until 8 p.m. Mountain Standard Time Wednesday. Today, sunny and hot. Highs 107 to 111. Southwest wind 5 to 10 miles per hour. Tonight, partly cloudy. Lows 83 to 91. Southwest wind 10 to 15 miles per hour. Tuesday, partly sunny with a slight chance of showers and thunderstorms. Hot. Highs 106 to 110. Southwest wind 5 to 10 miles per hour. Chance of rain 10%. Tuesday night, partly cloudy. Lows 83 to 91. West wind 10 to 15 miles per hour. Wednesday, partly sunny in the morning, then becoming mostly sunny. Hot. Highs 107 to 112. Southwest wind 5 to 10 miles per hour. Wednesday night, clear in the evening, then becoming partly cloudy. Lows 85 to 92. Thursday, partly sunny and hot. Highs 109 to 115. Thursday night, partly cloudy. Lows 86 to 93. Friday, partly sunny and very hot. Highs 112 to 118. Friday night, clear in the evening, then becoming partly cloudy. Lows 86 to 93. Saturday, partly sunny and very hot. Highs 111 to 117. Saturday night, partly cloudy. Lows 86 to 93. Sunday, partly sunny and hot. Highs 109 to 115. Here is the synopsis for Southeast California, Southwest, and South Central Arizona. Above normal temperatures will continue through the forecast period with extreme heat warnings in effect for portions of the area through midweek. Typical monsoon conditions are expected into next week with daily thunderstorm chances favoring northern Arizona high terrain and southeast Arizona and low chances in the south central Arizona lower deserts. After a slight drop in temperatures during the first half of the coming work week, high pressure will strengthen over the region once again late in the week, resulting in another period of unseasonably hot temperatures and widespread major heat risk. Extreme heat warning remains in effect until 8 p.m. Mountain Standard Time, or 8 p.m. Pacific Daylight Time this evening. What? Dangerously hot conditions. Afternoon temperatures 110 to 115 degrees. Major heat risk. Where? Mostly rural portions of southwest Arizona and southeast California, including Joshua Tree National Park. When? Until 8 p.m. Mountain Standard Time, or 8 p.m. Pacific Daylight Time this evening. Impacts, heat-related illnesses increase significantly during extreme heat events. Overexposure can cause heat cramps and heat exhaustion to develop and, without intervention, can lead to heat stroke. An extreme heat warning means that a period of very hot temperatures, even by local standards, will occur. Actions should be taken to lessen the impact of the extreme heat. Take extra precautions if you work or spend time outside. When possible, reschedule strenuous activities to early morning or evening. Know the signs and symptoms of heat exhaustion and heat stroke. Wear lightweight and loose-fitting clothing when possible and drink plenty of water. To reduce risk during outdoor work, the Occupational Safety and Health Administration recommends scheduling frequent rest breaks in shaded or air-conditioned environments. Anyone overcome by heat should be moved to a cool and shaded location. Heat stroke is an emergency.

Public cooling shelters are available in some areas. Consult county officials for more details. Extreme heat warning remains in effect until 8 p.m. Mountain Standard Time this evening. What? Dangerously hot conditions. Afternoon temperatures 104 to 113. Major heat risk. Where? Portions of South Central Arizona. When? Until 8 p.m. Mountain Standard Time this evening. Impacts. Heat-related illnesses increase significantly during extreme heat events. Exposure can cause heat cramps and heat exhaustion to develop and, without intervention, can lead to heat stroke. Additional details. In Maricopa County, call 2-1-1 to find a free cooling center, transportation, water, and more. An extreme heat warning means that a period of very hot temperatures, even by local standards, will occur. Actions should be taken to lessen the impact of the extreme heat. Take extra precautions if you work or spend time outside. When possible, reschedule strenuous activities to early morning or evening. Know the signs and symptoms of heat exhaustion and heat stroke. Wear lightweight and loose-fitting clothing when possible and drink plenty of water. To reduce risk during outdoor work, the Occupational Safety and Health Administration recommends scheduling frequent rest breaks in shaded or air-conditioned environments. Anyone overcome by heat should be moved to a cool and shaded location. Heat stroke is an emergency. 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Extreme heat warning remains in effect until 8 p.m. Mountain Standard Time Wednesday. What? Dangerously hot conditions. Afternoon temperatures 108 to 113. Major heat risk. Where? South Central Arizona, including the Phoenix metropolitan area. When? Until 8 p.m. Mountain Standard Time Wednesday. Impacts. Heat-related illnesses increase significantly during extreme heat events. Overexposure can cause heat cramps and heat exhaustion to develop and, without intervention, can lead to heat stroke. Additional details. In Maricopa County, call 2-1-1 to find a free cooling center, transportation, water, and more. An extreme heat warning means that a period of very hot temperatures, even by local standards, will occur. Actions should be taken to lessen the impact of the extreme heat. Take extra precautions if you work or spend time outside. 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Anyone overcome by heat should be moved to a cool and shaded location. Heat stroke is an emergency. 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The current time is 6:36 a.m. Mountain Standard Time. Here is the 6 a.m. Mountain Standard Time observation for Phoenix on Monday, July 27th. At Sky Harbor, it was partly cloudy. Visibility 10 miles. Temperature was 94 degrees, dew point 65, relative humidity 38%. Wind was west, at 9 miles an hour. And the pressure was 29.85 inches, and rising. Other observations for South Central Arizona including the Greater Phoenix area, it was clear, with a temperature of 88 at Buckeye, 91 at Glendale, 93 at Luke Air Force Base, 91 at Deer Valley, and 92 at Scottsdale Airport. Under clear skies, Falcon Field reported 93, Mesa Gateway reported 90, Chandler reported 88, and Gila Bend reported 92. At Luke Air Force Base, wind was southwest, at 16 miles an hour. Observations for northern Arizona, skies ranged from clear to partly cloudy.
it was 57 at Flagstaff, 79 at Kingman, 56 at the Grand Canyon, and 68 at Prescott. Payson reported 70, Page reported 80, Winslow reported 71, and Scholl reported 64. Observations for southern Arizona, it was clear. It was 83 at Tucson, 88 at Yuma, 74 at Nogales, and 77 at Sierra Vista. Observations for Southern California, at Blythe, it was clear, with a temperature of 90. At Los Angeles Airport, it was partly cloudy, with a temperature of 69. At San Diego, it was cloudy, with a temperature of 73. Regional observations, it was partly cloudy. It was 91 at Las Vegas, 85 at Salt Lake City, 77 at Albuquerque, and 79 at El Paso. Once again, at 6 a.m. in Phoenix, under partly cloudy skies. The Sky Harbor temperature was 94 degrees. Here is the latest forecast. For the following area, in Arizona, Central Phoenix, issued at 4 a.m. Mountain Standard Time. Extreme heat warning in effect until 8 p.m. Mountain Standard Time Wednesday. Today, sunny and hot. Highs 107 to 111. Southwest wind 5 to 10 miles per hour. Tonight, partly cloudy. Lows 83 to 91. Southwest wind 10 to 15 miles per hour. Tuesday, partly sunny with a slight chance of showers and thunderstorms. Hot. Highs 106 to 110. Southwest wind 5 to 10 miles per hour. Chance of rain 10%. Tuesday night, partly cloudy. Lows 83 to 91. West wind 10 to 15 miles per hour. Wednesday, partly sunny in the morning, then becoming mostly sunny. Hot. Highs 107 to 112. Southwest wind 5 to 10 miles per hour. Wednesday night, clear in the evening, then becoming partly cloudy. Lows 85 to 92. Thursday, partly sunny and hot. Highs 109 to 115. Thursday night, partly cloudy. Lows 86 to 93. Friday, partly sunny and very hot. Highs 112 to 118. Friday night, clear in the evening, then becoming partly cloudy. Lows 86 to 93. Saturday, partly sunny and very hot. Highs 111 to 117. Saturday night, partly cloudy. Lows 86 to 93. Sunday, partly sunny and hot. Highs 109 to 115. Here is the synopsis for Southeast California, Southwest, and South Central Arizona. Above normal temperatures will continue through the forecast period with extreme heat warnings in effect for portions of the area through midweek. Typical monsoon conditions are expected into next week with daily thunderstorm chances favoring northern Arizona high terrain and southeast Arizona and low chances in the south central Arizona lower deserts. After a slight drop in temperatures during the first half of the coming work week, high pressure will strengthen over the region once again late in the week, resulting in another period of unseasonably hot temperatures and widespread major heat risk. Extreme heat warning remains in effect until 8 p.m. Mountain Standard Time, or 8 p.m. Pacific Daylight Time this evening. What? Dangerously hot conditions. Afternoon temperatures 110 to 115 degrees. Major heat risk. Where? Mostly rural portions of southwest Arizona and southeast California, including Joshua Tree National Park. When? Until 8 p.m. Mountain Standard Time, or 8 p.m. Pacific Daylight Time this evening. Impacts, heat-related illnesses increase significantly during extreme heat events. Overexposure can cause heat cramps and heat exhaustion to develop and, without intervention, can lead to heat stroke. An extreme heat warning means that a period of very hot temperatures, even by local standards, will occur. Actions should be taken to lessen the impact of the extreme heat. Take extra precautions if you work or spend time outside.
When possible, reschedule strenuous activities to early morning or evening. Know the signs and symptoms of heat exhaustion and heat stroke. Wear lightweight and loose-fitting clothing when possible and drink plenty of water. To reduce risk during outdoor work, the Occupational Safety and Health Administration recommends scheduling frequent rest breaks in shaded or air-conditioned environments. Anyone overcome by heat should be moved to a cool and shaded location. Heat stroke is an emergency. 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Public cooling shelters are available in some areas. Consult county officials for more details. Extreme heat warning remains in effect until 8 p.m. Mountain Standard Time this evening. What? Dangerously hot conditions. Afternoon temperatures 104 to 113. Major heat risk. Where? Portions of south central Arizona. When? Until 8 p.m. Mountain Standard Time this evening. Impacts. Heat-related illnesses increase significantly during extreme heat events. Overexposure can cause heat cramps and heat exhaustion to develop and, without intervention, can lead to heat stroke. Additional details, in Maricopa County, call 2-1-1 to find a free cooling center, transportation, water and more. An extreme heat warning means that a period of very hot temperatures, even by local standards, will occur. Actions should be taken to lessen the impact of the extreme heat. Take extra precautions if you work or spend time outside. 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Know the signs and symptoms of heat exhaustion and heat stroke. Wear lightweight and loose-fitting clothing when possible and drink plenty of water. To reduce risk during outdoor work, the Occupational Safety and Health Administration recommends scheduling frequent rest breaks in shaded or air-conditioned environments. Anyone overcome by heat should be moved to a cool and shaded location. Heat stroke is an emergency. 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Consult county officials for more details. Extreme heat warning remains in effect until 8 p.m. Mountain Standard Time Wednesday. What? Dangerously hot conditions. Afternoon temperatures 108 to 113. Major heat risk. Where? South Central Arizona, including the Phoenix metropolitan area. When? Until 8 p.m. Mountain Standard Time Wednesday. Impacts. Heat-related illnesses increase significantly during extreme heat events. Overexposure can cause heat cramps and heat exhaustion to develop and, without intervention, can lead to heat stroke. Additional details, in Maricopa County, call 2-1-1 to find a free cooling center, transportation, water and more. An extreme heat warning means that a period of very hot temperatures, even by local standards, will occur. Actions should be taken to lessen the impact of the extreme heat. Take extra precautions if you work or spend time outside. 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Anyone overcome by heat should be moved to a cool and shaded location. 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The current time is 6:47 a.m. Mountain Standard Time. Here is the 6 a.m. Mountain Standard Time observation for Phoenix, on Monday, July 27th. At Sky Harbor, it was partly cloudy. Visibility 10 miles. Temperature was 94 degrees, dew point 65, relative humidity 38%. Wind was west, at 9 miles an hour. And the pressure was 29.85 inches, and rising.
other observations for South Central Arizona, including the greater Phoenix area, it was clear, with a temperature of 88 at Buckeye, 91 at Glendale, 93 at Luke Air Force Base, 91 at Deer Valley, and 92 at Scottsdale Airport. Under clear skies, Falcon Field reported 93, Mesa Gateway reported 90, Chandler reported 88, and Gila Bend reported 92. At Luke Air Force Base, wind was southwest, at 16 miles an hour. Observations for northern Arizona, skies ranged from clear to partly cloudy. It was 57 at Flagstaff, 79 at Kingman, 56 at the Grand Canyon, and 68 at Prescott. Payson reported 70, Page reported 80, Winslow reported 71, and Sholo reported 64. Observations for southern Arizona, it was clear. It was 83 at Tucson, 88 at Yuma, 74 at Nogales, and 77 at Sierra Vista. Observations for Southern California, at Blythe, it was clear, with a temperature of 90. At Los Angeles Airport, it was partly cloudy, with a temperature of 69. At San Diego, it was cloudy, with a temperature of 73. Regional observations, it was partly cloudy. It was 91 at Las Vegas, 85 at Salt Lake City, 77 at Albuquerque, and 79 at El Paso. Once again, at 6 a.m. in Phoenix, under partly cloudy skies. The Sky Harbor temperature was 94 degrees. Here is the latest forecast. For the following area, in Arizona, Central Phoenix, issued at 4 a.m. Mountain Standard Time. Extreme heat warning in effect until 8 p.m. Mountain Standard Time Wednesday. Today, sunny and hot. Highs 107 to 111. Southwest wind 5 to 10 miles per hour. Tonight, partly cloudy. Lows 83 to 91. Southwest wind 10 to 15 miles per hour. Tuesday, partly sunny with a slight chance of showers and thunderstorms. Hot. Highs 106 to 110. Southwest wind 5 to 10 miles per hour. Chance of rain 10%. Tuesday night, partly cloudy. Lows 83 to 91. West wind 10 to 15 miles per hour. Wednesday, partly sunny in the morning, then becoming mostly sunny. Hot. Highs 107 to 112. Southwest wind 5 to 10 miles per hour. Wednesday night, clear in the evening, then becoming partly cloudy. Lows 85 to 92. Thursday, partly sunny and hot. Highs 109 to 115. Thursday night, partly cloudy. Lows 86 to 93. Friday, partly sunny and very hot. Highs 112 to 118. Friday night, clear in the evening, then becoming partly cloudy. Lows 86 to 93. Saturday, partly sunny and very hot. Highs 111 to 117. Saturday night, partly cloudy. Lows 86 to 93. Sunday, partly sunny and hot. Highs 109 to 115. Here is the synopsis for Southeast California, Southwest, and South Central Arizona. Above normal temperatures will continue through the forecast period, with extreme heat warnings in effect for portions of the area through midweek. Typical monsoon conditions are expected into next week, with daily thunderstorm chances favoring northern Arizona high terrain and southeast Arizona, and low chances in the south central Arizona lower deserts. After a slight drop in temperatures during the first half of the coming work week, high pressure will strengthen over the region once again late in the week, resulting in another period of unseasonably hot temperatures and widespread major heat risk. Extreme heat warning remains in effect until 8 p.m. Mountain Standard Time, or 8 p.m. Pacific Daylight Time this evening. What? Dangerously hot conditions. Afternoon temperatures 110 to 115 degrees. Major heat risk. Where? Mostly rural portions of southwest Arizona and southeast California, including Joshua Tree National Park.
when, until 8 p.m. Mountain Standard Time, or 8 p.m. Pacific Daylight Time this evening. Impacts: heat-related illnesses increase significantly during extreme heat events. Overexposure can cause heat cramps and heat exhaustion to develop and, without intervention, can lead to heat stroke. An extreme heat warning means that a period of very hot temperatures, even by local standards, will occur. Actions should be taken to lessen the impact of the extreme heat. Take extra precautions if you work or spend time outside. When possible, reschedule strenuous activities to early morning or evening. Know the signs and symptoms of heat exhaustion and heat stroke. Wear lightweight and loose-fitting clothing when possible and drink plenty of water. To reduce risk during outdoor work, the Occupational Safety and Health Administration recommends scheduling frequent rest breaks in shaded or air-conditioned environments. Anyone overcome by heat should be moved to a cool and shaded location. Heat stroke is an emergency. Call 911. Public cooling shelters are available in some areas. Consult county officials for more details. Extreme heat warning remains in effect until 8 p.m. Mountain Standard Time this evening. What? Dangerously hot conditions. Afternoon temperatures 104 to 113. Major heat risk. Where? Portions of South Central Arizona. When? Until 8 p.m. Mountain Standard Time this evening. Impacts: heat-related illnesses increase significantly during extreme heat events. Overexposure can cause heat cramps and heat exhaustion to develop and, without intervention, can lead to heat stroke. Additional details: in Maricopa County, call 2-1-1 to find a free cooling center, transportation, water, and more. An extreme heat warning means that a period of very hot temperatures, even by local standards, will occur. Actions should be taken to lessen the impact of the extreme heat. Take extra precautions if you work or spend time outside. 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Know the signs and symptoms of heat exhaustion and heat stroke. Wear lightweight and loose-fitting clothing when possible and drink plenty of water. To reduce risk during outdoor work, the Occupational Safety and Health Administration recommends scheduling frequent rest breaks in shaded or air-conditioned environments. Anyone overcome by heat should be moved to a cool and shaded location. Heat stroke is an emergency. 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Public cooling shelters are available in some areas. Consult county officials for more details. Extreme heat warning remains in effect until 8 p.m. Mountain Standard Time Wednesday. What? Dangerously hot conditions. Afternoon temperatures 108 to 113. Major heat risk. Where? South Central Arizona, including the Phoenix metropolitan area. When? Until 8 p.m. Mountain Standard Time Wednesday. Impacts: heat-related illnesses increase significantly during extreme heat events. Overexposure can cause heat cramps and heat exhaustion to develop and, without intervention, can lead to heat stroke. Additional details: in Maricopa County, call 2-1-1 to find a free cooling center, transportation, water, and more. An extreme heat warning means that a period of very hot temperatures, even by local standards, will occur. Actions should be taken to lessen the impact of the extreme heat. Take extra precautions if you work or spend time outside. 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Heat stroke is an emergency. 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
The current time is 6:57 a.m. Mountain Standard Time. Here is the 6 a.m. Mountain Standard Time observation for Phoenix on Monday, July 27th. At Sky Harbor, it was partly cloudy. Visibility 10 miles. Temperature was 94 degrees, dew point 65, relative humidity 38%. Wind was west at 9 miles an hour. And the pressure was 29.85 inches and rising. Other observations for South Central Arizona, including the greater Phoenix area, it was clear, with a temperature of 88 at Buckeye, 91 at Glendale, 93 at Luke Air Force Base, 91 at Deer Valley, and 92 at Scottsdale Airport. Under clear skies, Falcon Field reported 93, Mesa Gateway reported 90, Chandler reported 88, and Gila Bend reported 92. At Luke Air Force Base, wind was southwest at 16 miles an hour. Observations for northern Arizona, skies ranged from clear to partly cloudy. It was 57 at Flagstaff, 79 at Kingman, 56 at the Grand Canyon, and 68 at Prescott. Payson reported 70, Page reported 80, Winslow reported 71, and Sholo reported 64. Observations for southern Arizona, it was clear. It was 83 at Tucson, 88 at Yuma, 74 at Nogales, and 77 at Sierra Vista. Observations for Southern California, at Blythe, it was clear, with a temperature of 90. At Los Angeles Airport, it was partly cloudy, with a temperature of 69. At San Diego, it was cloudy, with a temperature of 73. Regional observations, it was partly cloudy. It was 91 at Las Vegas, 85 at Salt Lake City, 77 at Albuquerque, and 79 at El Paso. Once again, at 6 a.m. in Phoenix, under partly cloudy skies. The Sky Harbor temperature was 94 degrees. Here is the latest forecast. For the following area, in Arizona, Central Phoenix, issued at 4 a.m. Mountain Standard Time. Extreme heat warning in effect until 8 p.m. Mountain Standard Time Wednesday. Today, sunny and hot. Highs 107 to 111. Southwest wind 5 to 10 miles per hour. Tonight, partly cloudy. Lows 83 to 91. Southwest wind 10 to 15 miles per hour. Tuesday, partly sunny with a slight chance of showers and thunderstorms. Hot. Highs 106 to 110. Southwest wind 5 to 10 miles per hour. Chance of rain 10%. Tuesday night, partly cloudy. Lows 83 to 91. West wind 10 to 15 miles per hour. Wednesday, partly sunny in the morning, then becoming mostly sunny. Hot. Highs 107 to 112. Southwest wind 5 to 10 miles per hour. Wednesday night, clear in the evening, then becoming partly cloudy. Lows 85 to 92. Thursday, partly sunny and hot. Highs 109 to 115. Thursday night, partly cloudy. Lows 86 to 93. Friday, partly sunny and very hot. Highs 112 to 118. Friday night, clear in the evening, then becoming partly cloudy. Lows 86 to 93. Saturday, partly sunny and very hot. Highs 111 to 117. Saturday night, partly cloudy. Lows 86 to 93. Sunday, partly sunny and hot. Highs 109 to 115. Here is the synopsis for Southeast California, Southwest, and South Central Arizona. Above normal temperatures will continue through the forecast period, with extreme heat warnings in effect for portions of the area through midweek. Typical monsoon conditions are expected into next week, with daily thunderstorm chances favoring northern Arizona high terrain and southeast Arizona, and low chances in the south central Arizona lower deserts.
After a slight drop in temperatures during the first half of the coming work week, high pressure will strengthen over the region once again late in the week, resulting in another period of unseasonably hot temperatures and widespread major heat risk. Extreme heat warning remains in effect until 8 p.m. Mountain Standard Time, or 8 p.m. Pacific Daylight Time this evening. What? Dangerously hot conditions. Afternoon temperatures 110 to 115 degrees. Major heat risk. Where? Mostly rural portions of southwest Arizona and southeast California, including Joshua Tree National Park. When? Until 8 p.m. Mountain Standard Time, or 8 p.m. Pacific Daylight Time this evening. Impacts: heat-related illnesses increase significantly during extreme heat events. Overexposure can cause heat cramps and heat exhaustion to develop and, without intervention, can lead to heat stroke. An extreme heat warning means that a period of very hot temperatures, even by local standards, will occur. Actions should be taken to lessen the impact of the extreme heat. Take extra precautions if you work or spend time outside. 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Know the signs and symptoms of heat exhaustion and heat stroke. Wear lightweight and loose-fitting clothing when possible and drink plenty of water. To reduce risk during outdoor work, the Occupational Safety and Health Administration recommends scheduling frequent rest breaks in shaded or air-conditioned environments. Anyone overcome by heat should be moved to a cool and shaded location. Heat stroke is an emergency. 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Consult county officials for more details. Extreme heat warning remains in effect until 8 p.m. Mountain Standard Time this evening. What? Dangerously hot conditions. Afternoon temperatures 104 to 113. Major heat risk. Where? Portions of south central Arizona. When? Until 8 p.m. Mountain Standard Time this evening. Impacts: heat-related illnesses increase significantly during extreme heat events. Overexposure can cause heat cramps and heat exhaustion to develop and, without intervention, can lead to heat stroke. Additional details: in Maricopa County, call 2-1-1 to find a free cooling center, transportation, water, and more. An extreme heat warning means that a period of very hot temperatures, even by local standards, will occur. Actions should be taken to lessen the impact of the extreme heat. Take extra precautions if you work or spend time outside. 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Know the signs and symptoms of heat exhaustion and heat stroke. 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To reduce risk during outdoor work, the Occupational Safety and Health Administration recommends scheduling frequent rest breaks in shaded or air-conditioned environments. Anyone overcome by heat should be moved to a cool and shaded location. Heat stroke is an emergency. 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Extreme heat warning remains in effect until 8 p.m. Mountain Standard Time Wednesday. What? Dangerously hot conditions. Afternoon temperatures 108 to 113. Major heat risk. Where? South Central Arizona, including the Phoenix metropolitan area. When? Until 8 p.m. Mountain Standard Time Wednesday. Impacts: heat-related illnesses increase significantly during extreme heat events. Overexposure can cause heat cramps and heat exhaustion to develop and, without intervention, can lead to heat stroke. Additional details: in Maricopa County, call 2-1-1 to find a free cooling center, transportation, water, and more. An extreme heat warning means that a period of very hot temperatures, even by local standards, will occur. Actions should be taken to lessen the impact of the extreme heat. Take extra precautions if you work or spend time outside. 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Know the signs and symptoms of heat exhaustion and heat stroke.
Wear lightweight and loose-fitting clothing when possible and drink plenty of water. 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Anyone overcome by heat should be moved to a cool and shaded location. Heat stroke is an emergency. 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The current time is 7:08 a.m. Mountain Standard Time. Here is the latest forecast. For the following area, in Arizona, Central Phoenix, issued at 4 a.m. Mountain Standard Time. Extreme heat warning in effect until 8 p.m. Mountain Standard Time Wednesday. Today, sunny and hot. Highs 107 to 111. Southwest wind 5 to 10 miles per hour. Tonight, partly cloudy. Lows 83 to 91. Southwest wind 10 to 15 miles per hour. Tuesday, partly sunny with a slight chance of showers and thunderstorms. Hot. Highs 106 to 110. Southwest wind 5 to 10 miles per hour. Chance of rain 10%. Tuesday night, partly cloudy. Lows 83 to 91. West wind 10 to 15 miles per hour. Wednesday, partly sunny in the morning, then becoming mostly sunny. Hot. Highs 107 to 112. Southwest wind 5 to 10 miles per hour. Wednesday night, clear in the evening, then becoming partly cloudy. Lows 85 to 92. Thursday, partly sunny and hot. Highs 109 to 115. Thursday night, partly cloudy. Lows 86 to 93. Friday, partly sunny and very hot. Highs 112 to 118. Friday night, clear in the evening, then becoming partly cloudy. Lows 86 to 93. Saturday, partly sunny and very hot. Highs 111 to 117. Saturday night, partly cloudy. Lows 86 to 93. Sunday, partly sunny and hot. Highs 109 to 115. Here is the synopsis for Southeast California, Southwest, and South Central Arizona. Above normal temperatures will continue through the forecast period with extreme heat warnings in effect for portions of the area through midweek. Typical monsoon conditions are expected into next week with daily thunderstorm chances favoring northern Arizona high terrain and southeast Arizona and low chances in the south central Arizona lower deserts. After a slight drop in temperatures during the first half of the coming work week, high pressure will strengthen over the region once again late in the week, resulting in another period of unseasonably hot temperatures and widespread major heat risk. Extreme heat warning remains in effect until 8 p.m. Mountain Standard Time, or 8 p.m. Pacific Daylight Time this evening. What? Dangerously hot conditions. Afternoon temperatures 110 to 115 degrees. Major heat risk. Where? Mostly rural portions of southwest Arizona and southeast California, including Joshua Tree National Park. When? Until 8 p.m. Mountain Standard Time, or 8 p.m. Pacific Daylight Time this evening. Impacts: heat-related illnesses increase significantly during extreme heat events. Overexposure can cause heat cramps and heat exhaustion to develop and, without intervention, can lead to heat stroke. An extreme heat warning means that a period of very hot temperatures, even by local standards, will occur. Actions should be taken to lessen the impact of the extreme heat. Take extra precautions if you work or spend time outside. 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Know the signs and symptoms of heat exhaustion and heat stroke. Wear lightweight and loose-fitting clothing when possible and drink plenty of water. To reduce risk during outdoor work,
The Occupational Safety and Health Administration recommends scheduling frequent rest breaks in shaded or air-conditioned environments. Anyone overcome by heat should be moved to a cool and shaded location. Heat stroke is an emergency. 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Public cooling shelters are available in some areas. Consult county officials for more details. Extreme heat warning remains in effect until 8 p.m. Mountain Standard Time this evening. What? Dangerously hot conditions. Afternoon temperatures 104 to 113. Major heat risk. Where? Portions of South Central Arizona. When? Until 8 p.m. Mountain Standard Time this evening. Impacts. Heat-related illnesses increase significantly during extreme heat events. Overexposure can cause heat cramps and heat exhaustion to develop and, without intervention, can lead to heat stroke. Additional details. In Maricopa County, call 2-1-1 to find a free cooling center, transportation, water, and more. An extreme heat warning means that a period of very hot temperatures, even by local standards, will occur. Actions should be taken to lessen the impact of the extreme heat. Take extra precautions if you work or spend time outside. When possible, reschedule strenuous activities to early morning or evening. Know the signs and symptoms of heat exhaustion and heat stroke. Wear lightweight and loose-fitting clothing when possible and drink plenty of water. To reduce risk during outdoor work, the Occupational Safety and Health Administration recommends scheduling frequent rest breaks in shaded or air-conditioned environments. Anyone overcome by heat should be moved to a cool and shaded location. Heat stroke is an emergency. 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Public cooling shelters are available in some areas. 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Extreme heat warning remains in effect until 8 p.m. Mountain Standard Time Wednesday. What? Dangerously hot conditions. Afternoon temperatures 108 to 113. Major heat risk. Where? South Central Arizona, including the Phoenix metropolitan area. When? Until 8 p.m. Mountain Standard Time Wednesday. Impacts. Heat-related illnesses increase significantly during extreme heat events. Overexposure can cause heat cramps and heat exhaustion to develop and, without intervention, can lead to heat stroke. Additional details. In Maricopa County, call 2-1-1 to find a free cooling center, transportation, water, and more. An extreme heat warning means that a period of very hot temperatures, even by local standards, will occur. Actions should be taken to lessen the impact of the extreme heat. Take extra precautions if you work or spend time outside. 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Anyone overcome by heat should be moved to a cool and shaded location. Heat stroke is an emergency. 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The current time is 7:16 a.m. Mountain Standard Time. Here is a 7 a.m. Mountain Standard Time observation for Phoenix on Monday, July 27th. The report from Sky Harbor was not available. Other observations for South Central Arizona, including the Greater Phoenix area, it was sunny, with a temperature of 94 at Luke Air Force Base, and 94 at Gila Bend. At Deer Valley, the weather conditions were not available. Observations for Northern Arizona, at Flagstaff, the weather conditions were not available. Observations for Southern Arizona, at Sierra Vista, it was sunny, with a temperature of 81. At Yuma, it was mostly sunny, with a temperature of 90. At Tucson, the weather conditions were not available.
Observations for Southern California, Regional Observations, at Las Vegas, the weather conditions were not available. Once again, at 7 a.m. in Phoenix, the report from Sky Harbor was not available. Here is the latest forecast. For the following area, in Arizona, Central Phoenix, issued at 4 a.m. Mountain Standard Time. Extreme heat warning in effect until 8 p.m. Mountain Standard Time Wednesday. Today, sunny and hot. Highs 107 to 111. Southwest wind 5 to 10 miles per hour. Tonight, partly cloudy. Lows 83 to 91. Southwest wind 10 to 15 miles per hour. Tuesday, partly sunny with a slight chance of showers and thunderstorms. Hot. Highs 106 to 110. Southwest wind 5 to 10 miles per hour. Chance of rain 10%. Tuesday night, partly cloudy. Lows 83 to 91. West wind 10 to 15 miles per hour. Wednesday, partly sunny in the morning, then becoming mostly sunny. Hot. Highs 107 to 112. Southwest wind 5 to 10 miles per hour. Wednesday night, clear in the evening, then becoming partly cloudy. Lows 85 to 92. Thursday, partly sunny and hot. Highs 109 to 115. Thursday night, partly cloudy. Lows 86 to 93. Friday, partly sunny and very hot. Highs 112 to 118. Friday night, clear in the evening, then becoming partly cloudy. Lows 86 to 93. Saturday, partly sunny and very hot. Highs 111 to 117. Saturday night, partly cloudy. Lows 86 to 93. Sunday, partly sunny and hot. Highs 109 to 115. Here is the synopsis for Southeast California, Southwest, and South Central Arizona. Above normal temperatures will continue through the forecast period with extreme heat warnings in effect for portions of the area through midweek. Typical monsoon conditions are expected into next week with daily thunderstorm chances favoring northern Arizona high terrain and southeast Arizona and low chances in the south central Arizona lower deserts. After a slight drop in temperatures during the first half of the coming work week, high pressure will strengthen over the region once again late in the week, resulting in another period of unseasonably hot temperatures and widespread major heat risk. Extreme heat warning remains in effect until 8 p.m. Mountain Standard Time, or 8 p.m. Pacific Daylight Time this evening. What? Dangerously hot conditions. Afternoon temperatures 110 to 115 degrees. Major heat risk. Where? Mostly rural portions of southwest Arizona and southeast California, including Joshua Tree National Park. When? Until 8 p.m. Mountain Standard Time, or 8 p.m. Pacific Daylight Time this evening. Impacts, heat-related illnesses increase significantly during extreme heat events. Overexposure can cause heat cramps and heat exhaustion to develop and, without intervention, can lead to heat stroke. An extreme heat warning means that a period of very hot temperatures, even by local standards, will occur. Actions should be taken to lessen the impact of the extreme heat. Take extra precautions if you work or spend time outside. When possible, reschedule strenuous activities to early morning or evening. Know the signs and symptoms of heat exhaustion and heat stroke. Wear lightweight and loose-fitting clothing when possible and drink plenty of water. To reduce risk during outdoor work, the Occupational Safety and Health Administration recommends scheduling frequent rest breaks in shaded or air-conditioned environments. Anyone overcome by heat should be moved to a cool and shaded location. Heat stroke is an emergency. Call 911. Public cooling shelters are available in some areas. Consult county officials for more details. Extreme heat warning remains in effect until 8 p.m. Mountain Standard Time this evening. What? Dangerously hot conditions. Afternoon temperatures 104 to 113.
major heat risk. Where? Portions of south central Arizona. When? Until 8 p.m. Mountain Standard Time this evening. Impacts: heat-related illnesses increase significantly during extreme heat events. Overexposure can cause heat cramps and heat exhaustion to develop and, without intervention, can lead to heat stroke. Additional details: in Maricopa County, call 2-1-1 to find a free cooling center, transportation, water, and more. An extreme heat warning means that a period of very hot temperatures, even by local standards, will occur. Actions should be taken to lessen the impact of the extreme heat. Take extra precautions if you work or spend time outside. 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Know the signs and symptoms of heat exhaustion and heat stroke. Wear lightweight and loose-fitting clothing when possible and drink plenty of water. To reduce risk during outdoor work, the Occupational Safety and Health Administration recommends scheduling frequent rest breaks in shaded or air-conditioned environments. Anyone overcome by heat should be moved to a cool and shaded location. Heat stroke is an emergency. 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Public cooling shelters are available in some areas. 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Extreme heat warning remains in effect until 8 p.m. Mountain Standard Time Wednesday. What? Dangerously hot conditions. Afternoon temperatures 108 to 113. Major heat risk. Where? South Central Arizona, including the Phoenix metropolitan area. When? Until 8 p.m. Mountain Standard Time Wednesday. Impacts: heat-related illnesses increase significantly during extreme heat events. Overexposure can cause heat cramps and heat exhaustion to develop and, without intervention, can lead to heat stroke. Additional details: in Maricopa County, call 2-1-1 to find a free cooling center, transportation, water, and more. An extreme heat warning means that a period of very hot temperatures, even by local standards, will occur. Actions should be taken to lessen the impact of the extreme heat. Take extra precautions if you work or spend time outside. 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Anyone overcome by heat should be moved to a cool and shaded location. 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The current time is 7:25 a.m. Mountain Standard Time. Here is the 7 a.m. Mountain Standard Time observation for Phoenix on Monday, July 27th. The report from Sky Harbor was not available. Other observations for South Central Arizona, including the greater Phoenix area: it was sunny, with a temperature of 94 at Luke Air Force Base, and 94 at Gila Bend. At Deer Valley, the weather conditions were not available. Observations for Northern Arizona: at Flagstaff, the weather conditions were not available. Observations for Southern Arizona: at Sierra Vista, it was sunny, with a temperature of 81. At Yuma, it was mostly sunny, with a temperature of 90. At Tucson, the weather conditions were not available. Observations for Southern California, regional observations: at Las Vegas, the weather conditions were not available. Once again, at 7 a.m. in Phoenix, the report from Sky Harbor was not available. Here is the latest forecast. For the following area, in Arizona, Central Phoenix, issued at 4 a.m. Mountain Standard Time. Extreme heat warning in effect until 8 p.m. Mountain Standard Time Wednesday. Today, sunny and hot. Highs 107 to 111. Southwest wind 5 to 10 miles per hour.
Tonight, partly cloudy. Lows 83 to 91. Southwest wind 10 to 15 miles per hour. Tuesday, partly sunny with a slight chance of showers and thunderstorms. Hot. Highs 106 to 110. Southwest wind 5 to 10 miles per hour.

93. Friday, partly sunny and very hot. Highs 112 to 118. Friday night, clear in the evening then becoming partly cloudy. Lows 86 to 93. Saturday, partly sunny and very hot. Highs 111 to 117. Saturday night, partly cloudy. Lows 86 to 93. Sunday, partly sunny and hot. Highs 109 to 115. Here is the synopsis for Southeast California, Southwest, and South Central Arizona. Above normal temperatures will continue through the forecast period with extreme heat warnings in effect for portions of the area through midweek. Typical monsoon conditions are expected into next week with daily thunderstorm chances favoring northern Arizona high terrain and southeast Arizona and low chances in the south central Arizona lower deserts. After a slight drop in temperatures during the first half of the coming work week, high pressure will strengthen over the region once again late in the week, resulting in another period of unseasonably hot temperatures and widespread major heat risk. Extreme heat warning remains in effect until 8 p.m. Mountain Standard Time, or 8 p.m. Pacific Daylight Time this evening. What? Dangerously hot conditions. Afternoon temperatures 110 to 115 degrees. Major heat risk. Where? Mostly rural portions of southwest Arizona and southeast California, including Joshua Tree National Park. When? Until 8 p.m. Mountain Standard Time, or 8 p.m. Pacific Daylight Time this evening. Impacts: heat-related illnesses increase significantly during extreme heat events. Overexposure can cause heat cramps and heat exhaustion to develop and, without intervention, can lead to heat stroke. An extreme heat warning means that a period of very hot temperatures, even by local standards, will occur. Actions should be taken to lessen the impact of the extreme heat. Take extra precautions if you work or spend time outside. When possible, reschedule strenuous activities to early morning or evening. Know the signs and symptoms of heat exhaustion and heat stroke. Wear lightweight and loose-fitting clothing when possible and drink plenty of water. To reduce risk during outdoor work, the Occupational Safety and Health Administration recommends scheduling frequent rest breaks in shaded or air-conditioned environments. Anyone overcome by heat should be moved to a cool and shaded location. Heat stroke is an emergency. 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Public cooling shelters are available in some areas. Consult county officials for more details. Extreme heat warning remains in effect until 8 p.m. Mountain Standard Time this evening. What? Dangerously hot conditions. Afternoon temperatures 104 to 113. Major heat risk. Where? Portions of south central Arizona. When? Until 8 p.m. Mountain Standard Time this evening. Impacts: heat-related illnesses increase significantly during extreme heat events. Overexposure can cause heat cramps and heat exhaustion to develop and, without intervention, can lead to heat stroke. Additional details: in Maricopa County, call 2-1-1 to find a free cooling center, transportation, water and more. An extreme heat warning means that a period of very hot temperatures, even by local standards, will occur. Actions should be taken to lessen the impact of the extreme heat. Take extra precautions if you work or spend time outside. 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Know the signs and symptoms of heat exhaustion and heat stroke. Wear lightweight and loose-fitting clothing when possible and drink plenty of water. To reduce risk during outdoor work, the Occupational Safety and Health Administration recommends scheduling frequent rest breaks in shaded or air-conditioned environments. Anyone overcome by heat should be moved to a cool and shaded location. 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Extreme heat warning remains in effect until 8 p.m. Mountain Standard Time Wednesday. Conditions: afternoon temperatures 108 to 113. Major heat risk.

South Central Arizona, including the Phoenix metropolitan area. When, until 8 p.m. Mountain Standard Time Wednesday. Impacts: heat-related illnesses increase significantly during extreme heat events. Overexposure can cause heat cramps and heat exhaustion to develop and, without intervention, can lead to heat stroke. Additional details: in Maricopa County, call 2-1-1 to find a free cooling center, transportation, water, and more. An extreme heat warning means that a period of very hot temperatures, even by local standards, will occur. Actions should be taken to lessen the impact of the extreme heat. Take extra precautions if you work or spend time outside. 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Anyone overcome by heat should be moved to a cool and shaded location. 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The current time is 7:35 a.m. Mountain Standard Time. Here is the 7 a.m. Mountain Standard Time observation for Phoenix on Monday, July 27th. The report from Sky Harbor was not available. Other observations for South Central Arizona, including the greater Phoenix area, it was sunny, with a temperature of 94 at Luke Air Force Base, and 94 at Gila Bend. At Deer Valley, the weather conditions were not available. Observations for Northern Arizona, at Flagstaff, the weather conditions were not available. Observations for Southern Arizona, at Sierra Vista, it was sunny, with a temperature of 81. At Yuma, it was mostly sunny, with a temperature of 90. At Tucson, the weather conditions were not available. Observations for Southern California, regional observations, at Las Vegas, the weather conditions were not available. Once again, at 7 a.m. in Phoenix, the report from Sky Harbor was not available. Here is the latest forecast. For the following area, in Arizona, Central Phoenix, issued at 4 a.m. Mountain Standard Time. Extreme heat warning in effect until 8 p.m. Mountain Standard Time Wednesday. Today, sunny and hot. Highs 107 to 111. Southwest wind 5 to 10 miles per hour. Tonight, partly cloudy. Lows 83 to 91. Southwest wind 10 to 15 miles per hour. Tuesday, partly sunny with a slight chance of showers and thunderstorms. Hot. Highs 106 to 110. Southwest wind 5 to 10 miles per hour. Chance of rain 10%. Tuesday night, partly cloudy. Lows 83 to 91. West wind 10 to 15 miles per hour. Wednesday, partly sunny in the morning, then becoming mostly sunny. Hot. Highs 107 to 112. Southwest wind 5 to 10 miles per hour. Wednesday night, clear in the evening, then becoming partly cloudy. Lows 85 to 92. Thursday, partly sunny and hot. Highs 109 to 115. Thursday night, partly cloudy. Lows 86 to 93. Friday, partly sunny and very hot. Highs 112 to 118. Friday night, clear in the evening, then becoming partly cloudy. Lows 86 to 93. Saturday, partly sunny and very hot. Highs 111 to 117. Saturday night, partly cloudy. Lows 86 to 93. Sunday, partly sunny and hot. Highs 109 to 115. Here is the synopsis for Southeast California, Southwest,
in south-central Arizona. Above normal temperatures will continue through the forecast period, with extreme heat warnings in effect for portions of the area through midweek. Typical monsoon conditions are expected into next week, with daily thunderstorm chances favoring northern Arizona high terrain and southeast Arizona, and low chances in the south-central Arizona lower deserts. After a slight drop in temperatures during the first half of the coming work week, high pressure will strengthen over the region once again late in the week, resulting in another period of unseasonably hot temperatures and widespread major heat risk. Extreme heat warning remains in effect until 8 p.m. Mountain Standard Time, or 8 p.m. Pacific Daylight Time this evening. What? Dangerously hot conditions. Afternoon temperatures 110 to 115 degrees. Major heat risk. Where? Mostly rural portions of southwest Arizona and southeast California, including Joshua Tree National Park. When? Until 8 p.m. Mountain Standard Time, or 8 p.m. Pacific Daylight Time this evening. Impacts: heat-related illnesses increase significantly during extreme heat events. Overexposure can cause heat cramps and heat exhaustion to develop and, without intervention, can lead to heat stroke. An extreme heat warning means that a period of very hot temperatures, even by local standards, will occur. Actions should be taken to lessen the impact of the extreme heat. Take extra precautions if you work or spend time outside. 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Know the signs and symptoms of heat exhaustion and heat stroke. Wear lightweight and loose-fitting clothing when possible, and drink plenty of water. To reduce risk during outdoor work, the Occupational Safety and Health Administration recommends scheduling frequent rest breaks in shaded or air-conditioned environments. Anyone overcome by heat should be moved to a cool and shaded location. 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Public cooling shelters are available in some areas. Consult county officials for more details. Extreme heat warning remains in effect until 8 p.m. Mountain Standard Time this evening. What? Dangerously hot conditions. Afternoon temperatures 104 to 113. Major heat risk. Where? Portions of south-central Arizona. When? Until 8 p.m. Mountain Standard Time this evening. Impacts: heat-related illnesses increase significantly during extreme heat events. Overexposure can cause heat cramps and heat exhaustion to develop and, without intervention, can lead to heat stroke. Additional details: in Maricopa County, call 2-1-1 to find a free cooling center, transportation, water, and more. An extreme heat warning means that a period of very hot temperatures, even by local standards, will occur. Actions should be taken to lessen the impact of the extreme heat. Take extra precautions if you work or spend time outside. 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Know the signs and symptoms of heat exhaustion and heat stroke. Wear lightweight and loose-fitting clothing when possible, and drink plenty of water. To reduce risk during outdoor work, the Occupational Safety and Health Administration recommends scheduling frequent rest breaks in shaded or air-conditioned environments. Anyone overcome by heat should be moved to a cool and shaded location. Heat stroke is an emergency. 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Extreme heat warning remains in effect until 8 p.m. Mountain Standard Time Wednesday. What? Dangerously hot conditions. Afternoon temperatures 108 to 113. Major heat risk. Where? South-central Arizona, including the Phoenix metropolitan area. When? Until 8 p.m. Mountain Standard Time Wednesday. Impacts: heat-related illnesses increase significantly during extreme heat events. Overexposure can cause heat cramps and heat exhaustion to develop and, without intervention, can lead to heat stroke. Additional details: in Maricopa County, call 2-1-1 to find a free cooling center, transportation, water, and more.
An extreme heat warning means that a period of very hot temperatures, even by local standards, will occur. Actions should be taken to lessen the impact of the extreme heat. Take extra precautions if you work or spend time outside. 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The current time is 7:44 a.m. Mountain Standard Time. Here is the 7 a.m. Mountain Standard Time observation for Phoenix, on Monday, July 27th. The report from Sky Harbor was not available. Other observations for South Central Arizona including the Greater Phoenix area, it was sunny, with a temperature of 94 at Luke Air Force Base, and 94 at Gila Bend. At Deer Valley, the weather conditions were not available. Observations for Northern Arizona, at Flagstaff, the weather conditions were not available. Observations for Southern Arizona, at Sierra Vista, it was sunny, with a temperature of 81. At Yuma, it was mostly sunny, with a temperature of 90. At Tucson, the weather conditions were not available. Observations for Southern California, regional observations, at Las Vegas, the weather conditions were not available. Once again, at 7 a.m. in Phoenix, the report from Sky Harbor was not available. Here is the latest forecast. For the following area, in Arizona, Central Phoenix, issued at 4 a.m. Mountain Standard Time. Extreme heat warning in effect until 8 p.m. Mountain Standard Time Wednesday. Today, sunny and hot. Highs 107 to 111. Southwest wind 5 to 10 miles per hour. Tonight, partly cloudy. Lows 83 to 91. Southwest wind 10 to 15 miles per hour. Tuesday, partly sunny with a slight chance of showers and thunderstorms. Hot. Highs 106 to 110. Southwest wind 5 to 10 miles per hour. Chance of rain 10%. Tuesday night, partly cloudy. Lows 83 to 91. West wind 10 to 15 miles per hour. Wednesday, partly sunny in the morning then becoming mostly sunny. Hot. Highs 107 to 112. Southwest wind 5 to 10 miles per hour. Wednesday night, clear in the evening then becoming partly cloudy. Lows 85 to 92. Thursday, partly sunny and hot. Highs 109 to 115. Thursday night, partly cloudy. Lows 86 to 93. Friday, partly sunny and very hot. Highs 112 to 118. Friday night, clear in the evening then becoming partly cloudy. Lows 86 to 93. Saturday, partly sunny and very hot. Highs 111 to 117. Saturday night, partly cloudy. Lows 86 to 93. Sunday, partly sunny and hot. Highs 109 to 115. The Phoenix, Arizona climate summary for yesterday, July 26, 2026. Yesterday's high temperature was 110 degrees and the low 91 degrees. No precipitation fell yesterday, which leaves the monthly total at 0.44 inches. The total precipitation for the year still stands at 0.76 inches. Yesterday the maximum wind observed was 20 miles an hour from the west, which occurred at 11:59 p.m.
The highest wind gust observed was 26 miles per hour from the northwest, which occurred at 1:57 p.m. Yesterday the average wind speed was 7 miles per hour. Yesterday's maximum relative humidity was 39%, and the minimum relative humidity was 21%. The low temperature this morning was 94 degrees. The normal high temperature for today is 106 degrees, and the normal low is 85. The record high for today is 118, which occurred in 1995, and the record low is 65, which occurred in 1913. Sunrise today is at 5:37 a.m. and sunset is at 7:31 p.m. Here is the synopsis for Southeast California, Southwest, and South Central Arizona. Above normal temperatures will continue through the forecast period with extreme heat warnings in effect for portions of the area through midweek. Typical monsoon conditions are expected into next week with daily thunderstorm chances favoring northern Arizona high terrain and southeast Arizona and low chances in the south central Arizona lower deserts. After a slight drop in temperatures during the first half of the coming work week, high pressure will strengthen over the region once again late in the week, resulting in another period of unseasonably hot temperatures and widespread major heat risk. Extreme heat warning remains in effect until 8 p.m. Mountain Standard Time, or 8 p.m. Pacific Daylight Time this evening. What? Dangerously hot conditions. Afternoon temperatures 110 to 115 degrees. Major heat risk. Where? Mostly rural portions of southwest Arizona and southeast California, including Joshua Tree National Park. When? Until 8 p.m. Mountain Standard Time, or 8 p.m. Pacific Daylight Time this evening. Impacts: heat-related illnesses increase significantly during extreme heat events. Overexposure can cause heat cramps and heat exhaustion to develop and, without intervention, can lead to heat stroke. An extreme heat warning means that a period of very hot temperatures, even by local standards, will occur. Actions should be taken to lessen the impact of the extreme heat. Take extra precautions if you work or spend time outside. 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Know the signs and symptoms of heat exhaustion and heat stroke. 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Extreme heat warning remains in effect until 8 p.m. Mountain Standard Time this evening. What? Dangerously hot conditions. Afternoon temperatures 104 to 113. Major heat risk. Where? Portions of south central Arizona. When? Until 8 p.m. Mountain Standard Time this evening. Impacts: heat-related illnesses increase significantly during extreme heat events. Overexposure can cause heat cramps and heat exhaustion to develop and, without intervention, can lead to heat stroke. Additional details: in Maricopa County, call 2-1-1 to find a free cooling center, transportation, water and more. An extreme heat warning means that a period of very hot temperatures, even by local standards, will occur. Actions should be taken to lessen the impact of the extreme heat. Take extra precautions if you work or spend time outside. 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Know the signs and symptoms of heat exhaustion and heat stroke. Wear lightweight and loose-fitting clothing when possible and drink plenty of water. To reduce risk during outdoor work, the Occupational Safety and Health Administration recommends scheduling frequent rest breaks in shaded or air-conditioned environments. Anyone overcome by heat should be moved to a cool and shaded location. Heat stroke is an emergency. 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
Extreme heat warning remains in effect until 8 p.m. Mountain Standard Time Wednesday. What? Dangerously hot conditions. Afternoon temperatures 108 to 113. Major heat risk. Where? South Central Arizona, including the Phoenix metropolitan area. When? Until 8 p.m. Mountain Standard Time Wednesday. Impacts. Heat-related illnesses increase significantly during extreme heat events. Overexposure can cause heat cramps and heat exhaustion to develop and, without intervention, can lead to heat stroke. Additional details. 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An extreme heat warning means that a period of very hot temperatures, even by local standards, will occur. Actions should be taken to lessen the impact of the extreme heat. Take extra precautions if you work or spend time outside. 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Anyone overcome by heat should be moved to a cool and shaded location. Heat stroke is an emergency. Call 911. 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The current time is 7:55 a.m. Mountain Standard Time. Here is the 7 a.m. Mountain Standard Time observation for Phoenix on Monday, July 27th. The report from Sky Harbor was not available. Other observations for South Central Arizona, including the Greater Phoenix area, it was sunny, with a temperature of 94 at Luke Air Force Base, and 94 at Gila Bend. At Deer Valley, the weather conditions were not available. Observations for Northern Arizona, at Flagstaff, the weather conditions were not available. Observations for Southern Arizona, at Sierra Vista, it was sunny, with a temperature of 81. At Yuma, it was mostly sunny, with a temperature of 90. At Tucson, the weather conditions were not available. Observations for Southern California, regional observations, at Las Vegas, the weather conditions were not available. Once again, at 7 a.m. in Phoenix, the report from Sky Harbor was not available. Here is the latest forecast. For the following area, in Arizona, Central Phoenix, issued at 4 a.m. Mountain Standard Time. Extreme heat warning in effect until 8 p.m. Mountain Standard Time Wednesday. Today, sunny and hot. Highs 107 to 111. Southwest wind 5 to 10 miles per hour. Tonight, partly cloudy. Lows 83 to 91. Southwest wind 10 to 15 miles per hour. Tuesday, partly sunny with a slight chance of showers and thunderstorms. Hot. Highs 106 to 110. Southwest wind 5 to 10 miles per hour. Chance of rain 10%. Tuesday night, partly cloudy. Lows 83 to 91. West wind 10 to 15 miles per hour. Wednesday, partly sunny in the morning, then becoming mostly sunny. Hot. Highs 107 to 112. Southwest wind 5 to 10 miles per hour. Wednesday night, clear in the evening, then becoming partly cloudy. Lows 85 to 92. Thursday, partly sunny and hot. Highs 109 to 115. Thursday night, partly cloudy. Lows 86 to 93. Friday, partly sunny and very hot. Highs 112 to 118. Friday night, clear in the evening, then becoming partly cloudy. Lows 86 to 93. Saturday, partly sunny and very hot. Highs 111 to 117. Saturday night,
partly cloudy. Lows 86 to 93. Sunday, partly sunny and hot. Highs 109 to 115. The Phoenix, Arizona climate summary for yesterday, July 26, 2026. Yesterday's high temperature was 110 degrees and the low 91 degrees. No precipitation fell yesterday, which leaves the monthly total at 0.44 inches. The total precipitation for the year still stands at 0.76 inches. Yesterday the maximum wind observed was 20 miles an hour from the west, which occurred at 11:59 p.m. The highest wind gust observed was 26 miles per hour from the northwest, which occurred at 1:57 p.m. Yesterday the average wind speed was 7 miles per hour. Yesterday's maximum relative humidity was 39% and the minimum relative humidity was 21%. The low temperature this morning was 94 degrees. The normal high temperature for today is 106 degrees, and the normal low is 85. The record high for today is 118, which occurred in 1995, and the record low is 65, which occurred in 1913. Sunrise today is at 5:37 a.m. and sunset is at 7:31 p.m. Here is the synopsis for Southeast California, Southwest, and South Central Arizona. Above normal temperatures will continue through the forecast period, with extreme heat warnings in effect for portions of the area through midweek. Typical monsoon conditions are expected into next week, with daily thunderstorm chances favoring northern Arizona high terrain and southeast Arizona, and low chances in the south central Arizona lower deserts. After a slight drop in temperatures during the first half of the coming work week, high pressure will strengthen over the region once again late in the week, resulting in another period of unseasonably hot temperatures and widespread major heat risk. Extreme heat warning remains in effect until 8 p.m. Mountain Standard Time, or 8 p.m. Pacific Daylight Time this evening. What? Dangerously hot conditions. Afternoon temperatures 110 to 115 degrees. Major heat risk. Where? Mostly rural portions of southwest Arizona and southeast California, including Joshua Tree National Park. When? Until 8 p.m. Mountain Standard Time, or 8 p.m. Pacific Daylight Time this evening. Impacts: heat-related illnesses increase significantly during extreme heat events. Overexposure can cause heat cramps and heat exhaustion to develop and, without intervention, can lead to heat stroke. An extreme heat warning means that a period of very hot temperatures, even by local standards, will occur. Actions should be taken to lessen the impact of the extreme heat. Take extra precautions if you work or spend time outside. When possible, reschedule strenuous activities to early morning or evening. Know the signs and symptoms of heat exhaustion and heat stroke. Wear lightweight and loose-fitting clothing when possible and drink plenty of water. To reduce risk during outdoor work, the Occupational Safety and Health Administration recommends scheduling frequent rest breaks in shaded or air-conditioned environments. Anyone overcome by heat should be moved to a cool and shaded location. Heat stroke is an emergency. Call 911. Public cooling shelters are available in some areas. Consult county officials for more details. Extreme heat warning remains in effect until 8 p.m. Mountain Standard Time this evening. What? Dangerously hot conditions. Afternoon temperatures 104 to 113. Major heat risk. Where? Portions of south central Arizona. When? Until 8 p.m. Mountain Standard Time this evening. Impacts: heat-related illnesses increase significantly during extreme heat events. Overexposure can cause heat cramps and heat exhaustion to develop and, without intervention, can lead to heat stroke. Additional details: in Maricopa County, call 2-1-1 to find a free cooling center, transportation, water, and more. An extreme heat warning means that a period of very hot temperatures, even by local standards, will occur. Actions should be taken to lessen the impact of the extreme heat. Take extra precautions if you work or spend time outside. 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
Reschedule strenuous activities to early morning or evening. Know the signs and symptoms of heat exhaustion and heat stroke. Wear lightweight and loose-fitting clothing when possible and drink plenty of water. To reduce risk during outdoor work, the Occupational Safety and Health Administration recommends scheduling frequent rest breaks in shaded or air-conditioned environments. Anyone overcome by heat should be moved to a cool and shaded location. Heat stroke is an emergency. 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Public cooling shelters are available in some areas. 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Extreme heat warning remains in effect until 8 p.m. Mountain Standard Time Wednesday. What? Dangerously hot conditions. Afternoon temperatures 108 to 113. Major heat risk. Where? South Central Arizona, including the Phoenix metropolitan area. When? Until 8 p.m. Mountain Standard Time Wednesday. Impacts: heat-related illnesses increase significantly during extreme heat events. Overexposure can cause heat cramps and heat exhaustion to develop and, without intervention, can lead to heat stroke. Additional details: in Maricopa County, call 2-1-1 to find a free cooling center, transportation, water, and more. An extreme heat warning means that a period of very hot temperatures, even by local standards, will occur. Actions should be taken to lessen the impact of the extreme heat. Take extra precautions if you work or spend time outside. 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Anyone overcome by heat should be moved to a cool and shaded location. Heat stroke is an emergency. 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The current time is 8:05 a.m. Mountain Standard Time. Here is the latest forecast. For the following area, in Arizona, Central Phoenix, issued at 4 a.m. Mountain Standard Time. Extreme heat warning in effect until 8 p.m. Mountain Standard Time Wednesday. Today, sunny and hot. Highs 107 to 111. Southwest wind 5 to 10 miles per hour. Tonight, partly cloudy. Lows 83 to 91. Southwest wind 10 to 15 miles per hour. Tuesday, partly sunny with a slight chance of showers and thunderstorms. Hot. Highs 106 to 110. Southwest wind 5 to 10 miles per hour. Chance of rain 10%. Tuesday night, partly cloudy. Lows 83 to 91. West wind 10 to 15 miles per hour. Wednesday, partly sunny in the morning, then becoming mostly sunny. Hot. Highs 107 to 112. Southwest wind 5 to 10 miles per hour. Wednesday night, clear in the evening, then becoming partly cloudy. Lows 85 to 92. Thursday, partly sunny and hot. Highs 109 to 115. Thursday night, partly cloudy. Lows 86 to 93. Friday, partly sunny and very hot. Highs 112 to 118. Friday night, clear in the evening, then becoming partly cloudy. Lows 86 to 93. Saturday, partly sunny and very hot. Highs 111 to 117. Saturday night, partly cloudy. Lows 86 to 93. Sunday, partly sunny and hot. Highs 109 to 115. The Phoenix, Arizona climate summary for yesterday, July 26, 2026. Yesterday's high temperature was 110 degrees and the low 91 degrees.
No precipitation fell yesterday, which leaves the monthly total at 0.44 inches. The total precipitation for the year still stands at 0.76 inches. Yesterday the maximum wind observed was 20 miles an hour from the west, which occurred at 11:59 p.m. The highest wind gust observed was 26 miles per hour from the northwest, which occurred at 1:57 p.m. Yesterday the average wind speed was 7 miles per hour. Yesterday's maximum relative humidity was 39%, and the minimum relative humidity was 21%. The low temperature this morning was 94 degrees. The normal high temperature for today is 106 degrees, and the normal low is 85. The record high for today is 118, which occurred in 1995, and the record low is 65, which occurred in 1913. Sunrise today is at 5:37 a.m. and sunset is at 7:31 p.m. Here is the synopsis for Southeast California, Southwest, and South Central Arizona. Above normal temperatures will continue through the forecast period, with extreme heat warnings in effect for portions of the area through midweek. Typical monsoon conditions are expected into next week, with daily thunderstorm chances favoring northern Arizona high terrain and southeast Arizona, and low chances in the south central Arizona lower deserts. After a slight drop in temperatures during the first half of the coming work week, high pressure will strengthen over the region once again late in the week, resulting in another period of unseasonably hot temperatures and widespread major heat risk. Extreme heat warning remains in effect until 8 p.m. Mountain Standard Time, or 8 p.m. Pacific Daylight Time this evening. What? Dangerously hot conditions. Afternoon temperatures 110 to 115 degrees. Major heat risk. Where? Mostly rural portions of southwest Arizona and southeast California, including Joshua Tree National Park. When? Until 8 p.m. Mountain Standard Time, or 8 p.m. Pacific Daylight Time this evening. Impacts: heat-related illnesses increase significantly during extreme heat events. Overexposure can cause heat cramps and heat exhaustion to develop, and, without intervention, can lead to heat stroke. An extreme heat warning means that a period of very hot temperatures, even by local standards, will occur. Actions should be taken to lessen the impact of the extreme heat. Take extra precautions if you work or spend time outside. 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Know the signs and symptoms of heat exhaustion and heat stroke. Wear lightweight and loose-fitting clothing when possible, and drink plenty of water. To reduce risk during outdoor work, the Occupational Safety and Health Administration recommends scheduling frequent rest breaks in shaded or air-conditioned environments. Anyone overcome by heat should be moved to a cool and shaded location. Heat stroke is an emergency. 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Public cooling shelters are available in some areas. Consult county officials for more details. Extreme heat warning remains in effect until 8 p.m. Mountain Standard Time this evening. What? Dangerously hot conditions. Afternoon temperatures 104 to 113. Major heat risk. Where? Portions of south central Arizona. When? Until 8 p.m. Mountain Standard Time this evening. Impacts: heat-related illnesses increase significantly during extreme heat events. Overexposure can cause heat cramps and heat exhaustion to develop, and, without intervention, can lead to heat stroke. Additional details: in Maricopa County, call 2-1-1 to find a free cooling center, transportation, water, and more. An extreme heat warning means that a period of very hot temperatures, even by local standards, will occur. Actions should be taken to lessen the impact of the extreme heat. Take extra precautions if you work or spend time outside. 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Know the signs and symptoms of heat exhaustion and heat stroke. Wear lightweight and loose-fitting clothing when possible, and drink plenty of water. To reduce risk during outdoor work, the Occupational Safety and Health Administration recommends scheduling frequent rest breaks in shaded or air-conditioned environments.
Anyone overcome by heat should be moved to a cool and shaded location. 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Extreme heat warning remains in effect until 8 p.m. Mountain Standard Time Wednesday. What? Dangerously hot conditions. Afternoon temperatures 108 to 113. Major heat risk. Where? South Central Arizona, including the Phoenix metropolitan area. When? Until 8 p.m. Mountain Standard Time Wednesday. Impacts. Heat-related illnesses increase significantly during extreme heat events. Overexposure can cause heat cramps and heat exhaustion to develop and, without intervention, can lead to heat stroke. Additional details, in Maricopa County, call 2-1-1 to find a free cooling center, transportation, water and more. An extreme heat warning means that a period of very hot temperatures, even by local standards, will occur. Actions should be taken to lessen the impact of the extreme heat. Take extra precautions if you work or spend time outside. 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Anyone overcome by heat should be moved to a cool and shaded location. 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The current time is 8:15 a.m. Mountain Standard Time. Here is the 8 a.m. Mountain Standard Time observation for Phoenix, on Monday, July 27th. The report from Sky Harbor was not available. Other observations for South Central Arizona including the Greater Phoenix area, it was sunny, with a temperature of 95 at Luke Air Force Base, and 98 at Gila Bend. At Deer Valley, the weather conditions were not available. At Luke Air Force Base, wind was southwest, at 16 miles an hour. Observations for Northern Arizona, at Flagstaff, the weather conditions were not available. Observations for Southern Arizona, at Sierra Vista, it was sunny, with a temperature of 83. At Tucson, the weather conditions were not available. Observations for Southern California, regional observations, at Las Vegas, the weather conditions were not available. Once again, at 8 a.m. in Phoenix, the report from Sky Harbor was not available. Here is the latest forecast. For the following area, in Arizona, Central Phoenix, issued at 4 a.m. Mountain Standard Time. Extreme heat warning in effect until 8 p.m. Mountain Standard Time Wednesday. Today, sunny and hot. Highs 107 to 111. Southwest wind 5 to 10 miles per hour. Tonight, partly cloudy. Lows 83 to 91. Southwest wind 10 to 15 miles per hour. Tuesday, partly sunny with a slight chance of showers and thunderstorms. Hot. Highs 106 to 110. Southwest wind 5 to 10 miles per hour. Chance of rain 10%. Tuesday night, partly cloudy. Lows 83 to 91. West wind 10 to 15 miles per hour. Wednesday, partly sunny in the morning then becoming mostly sunny. Hot. Highs 107 to 112. Southwest wind 5 to 10 miles per hour. Wednesday night, clear in the evening then becoming partly cloudy. Lows 85 to 92. Thursday, partly sunny and hot. Highs 109 to 115. Thursday night, partly cloudy. Lows 86 to 93. Friday, partly sunny and very hot.
highs 112 to 118. Friday night, clear in the evening then becoming partly cloudy. Lows 86 to 93. Saturday, partly sunny and very hot. Highs 111 to 117. Saturday night, partly cloudy. Lows 86 to 93. Sunday, partly sunny and hot. Highs 109 to 115. The Phoenix, Arizona climate summary for yesterday, July 26, 2026. Yesterday's high temperature was 110 degrees and the low 91 degrees. No precipitation fell yesterday, which leaves the monthly total at 0.44 inches. The total precipitation for the year still stands at 0.76 inches. Yesterday the maximum wind observed was 20 miles an hour from the west, which occurred at 11:59 p.m. The highest wind gust observed was 26 miles per hour from the northwest, which occurred at 1:57 p.m. Yesterday the average wind speed was 7 miles per hour. Yesterday's maximum relative humidity was 39%, and the minimum relative humidity was 21%. The low temperature this morning was 94 degrees. The normal high temperature for today is 106 degrees, and the normal low is 85. The record high for today is 118, which occurred in 1995, and the record low is 65, which occurred in 1913. Sunrise today is at 5:37 a.m. and sunset is at 7:31 p.m. Here is the synopsis for Southeast California, Southwest, and South Central Arizona. Above normal temperatures will continue through the forecast period, with extreme heat warnings in effect for portions of the area through midweek. Typical monsoon conditions are expected into next week, with daily thunderstorm chances favoring northern Arizona high terrain and southeast Arizona, and low chances in the south central Arizona lower deserts. After a slight drop in temperatures during the first half of the coming work week, high pressure will strengthen over the region once again late in the week, resulting in another period of unseasonably hot temperatures and widespread major heat risk. Extreme heat warning remains in effect until 8 p.m. Mountain Standard Time, or 8 p.m. Pacific Daylight Time this evening. What? Dangerously hot conditions. Afternoon temperatures 110 to 115 degrees. Major heat risk. Where? Mostly rural portions of southwest Arizona and southeast California, including Joshua Tree National Park. When? Until 8 p.m. Mountain Standard Time, or 8 p.m. Pacific Daylight Time this evening. Impacts: heat-related illnesses increase significantly during extreme heat events. Overexposure can cause heat cramps and heat exhaustion to develop and, without intervention, can lead to heat stroke. An extreme heat warning means that a period of very hot temperatures, even by local standards, will occur. Actions should be taken to lessen the impact of the extreme heat. Take extra precautions if you work or spend time outside. When possible, reschedule strenuous activities to early morning or evening. Know the signs and symptoms of heat exhaustion and heat stroke. Wear lightweight and loose-fitting clothing when possible and drink plenty of water. To reduce risk during outdoor work, the Occupational Safety and Health Administration recommends scheduling frequent rest breaks in shaded or air-conditioned environments. Anyone overcome by heat should be moved to a cool and shaded location. Heat stroke is an emergency. Call 911. Public cooling shelters are available in some areas. Consult county officials for more details. Extreme heat warning remains in effect until 8 p.m. Mountain Standard Time this evening. What? Dangerously hot conditions. Afternoon temperatures 104 to 113. Major heat risk. Where? Portions of south central Arizona. When? Until 8 p.m. Mountain Standard Time this evening. Impacts: heat-related illnesses increase significantly during extreme heat events. Overexposure can cause heat cramps and heat exhaustion to develop and, without intervention, can lead to heat stroke. Additional details: in Maricopa County, call 2-1-1 to find a free cooling center, transportation, water, and more.
An extreme heat warning means that a period of very hot temperatures, even by local standards, will occur. Actions should be taken to lessen the impact of the extreme heat. Take extra precautions if you work or spend time outside. 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Know the signs and symptoms of heat exhaustion and heat stroke. Wear lightweight and loose-fitting clothing when possible and drink plenty of water. To reduce risk during outdoor work, the Occupational Safety and Health Administration recommends scheduling frequent rest breaks in shaded or air-conditioned environments. Anyone overcome by heat should be moved to a cool and shaded location. Heat stroke is an emergency. 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Public cooling shelters are available in some areas. 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Extreme heat warning remains in effect until 8 p.m. Mountain Standard Time Wednesday. What? Dangerously hot conditions. Afternoon temperatures 108 to 113. Major heat risk. Where? South Central Arizona, including the Phoenix metropolitan area. When? Until 8 p.m. Mountain Standard Time Wednesday. Impacts. Heat-related illnesses increase significantly during extreme heat events. Overexposure can cause heat cramps and heat exhaustion to develop and, without intervention, can lead to heat stroke. Additional details, in Maricopa County, call 2-1-1 to find a free cooling center, transportation, water and more. An extreme heat warning means that a period of very hot temperatures, even by local standards, will occur. Actions should be taken to lessen the impact of the extreme heat. Take extra precautions if you work or spend time outside. 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The current time is 8:26 a.m. Mountain Standard Time. Here is the 8 a.m. Mountain Standard Time observation for Phoenix, on Monday, July 27th. The report from Sky Harbor was not available. Other observations for South Central Arizona including the Greater Phoenix area, it was sunny, with a temperature of 95 at Luke Air Force Base, and 98 at Gila Bend. At Deer Valley, the weather conditions were not available. At Luke Air Force Base, wind was southwest, at 16 miles an hour. Observations for Northern Arizona, at Flagstaff, the weather conditions were not available. Observations for Southern Arizona, at Sierra Vista, it was sunny, with a temperature of 83. At Tucson, the weather conditions were not available. Observations for Southern California, regional observations, at Las Vegas, the weather conditions were not available. Once again, at 8 a.m. in Phoenix, the report from Sky Harbor was not available. Here is the latest forecast. For the following area, in Arizona, Central Phoenix, issued at 4 a.m. Mountain Standard Time. Extreme heat warning in effect until 8 p.m. Mountain Standard Time Wednesday. Today, sunny and hot. Highs 107 to 111. Southwest wind 5 to 10 miles per hour. Tonight, partly cloudy. Lows 83 to 91. Southwest wind 10 to 15 miles per hour. Tuesday, partly sunny with a slight chance of showers and thunderstorms. Hot. Highs 106 to 110. Southwest wind 5 to 10 miles per hour. Chance of rain 10%. Tuesday night, partly cloudy. Lows 83 to 91.
West wind 10 to 15 miles per hour. Wednesday, partly sunny in the morning, then becoming mostly sunny. Hot. Highs 107 to 112. Southwest wind 5 to 10 miles per hour. Wednesday night, clear in the evening, then becoming partly cloudy. Lows 85 to 92.

109 to 115. The Phoenix, Arizona climate summary for yesterday, July 26, 2026. Yesterday's high temperature was 110 degrees and a low 91 degrees. No precipitation fell yesterday, which leaves the monthly total at 0.44 inches. The total precipitation for the year still stands at 0.76 inches. Yesterday the maximum wind observed was 20 miles an hour from the west, which occurred at 11:59 p.m. The highest wind gust observed was 26 miles per hour from the northwest, which occurred at 1:57 p.m. Yesterday the average wind speed was 7 miles per hour. Yesterday's maximum relative humidity was 39%, and the minimum relative humidity was 21%. The low temperature this morning was 94 degrees. The normal high temperature for today is 106 degrees, and the normal low is 85. The record high for today is 118, which occurred in 1995, and the record low is 65, which occurred in 1913. Sunrise today is at 5:37 a.m. and sunset is at 7:31 p.m. Here is the synopsis for Southeast California, Southwest, and South Central Arizona. Above normal temperatures will continue through the forecast period, with extreme heat warnings in effect for portions of the area through midweek. Typical monsoon conditions are expected into next week, with daily thunderstorm chances favoring northern Arizona high terrain and southeast Arizona, and low chances in the south central Arizona lower deserts. After a slight drop in temperatures during the first half of the coming work week, high pressure will strengthen over the region once again late in the week, resulting in another period of unseasonably hot temperatures and widespread major heat risk. Extreme heat warning remains in effect until 8 p.m. Mountain Standard Time, or 8 p.m. Pacific Daylight Time this evening. What? Dangerously hot conditions. Afternoon temperatures 110 to 115 degrees. Major heat risk. Where? Mostly rural portions of southwest Arizona and southeast California, including Joshua Tree National Park. When? Until 8 p.m. Mountain Standard Time, or 8 p.m. Pacific Daylight Time this evening. Impacts: heat-related illnesses increase significantly during extreme heat events. Overexposure can cause heat cramps and heat exhaustion to develop and, without intervention, can lead to heat stroke. An extreme heat warning means that a period of very hot temperatures, even by local standards, will occur. Actions should be taken to lessen the impact of the extreme heat. Take extra precautions if you work or spend time outside. 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Know the signs and symptoms of heat exhaustion and heat stroke. Wear lightweight and loose-fitting clothing when possible, and drink plenty of water. To reduce risk during outdoor work, the Occupational Safety and Health Administration recommends scheduling frequent rest breaks in shaded or air-conditioned environments. Anyone overcome by heat should be moved to a cool and shaded location. Heat stroke is an emergency. 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Extreme heat warning remains in effect until 8 p.m. Mountain Standard Time this evening. What? Dangerously hot conditions. Afternoon temperatures 104 to 113. Major heat risk. Where? Portions of south central Arizona. When? Until 8 p.m. Mountain Standard. Impacts: heat-related illnesses increase significantly during extreme heat events. Overexposure can cause heat cramps and heat exhaustion to develop and, without intervention, can lead to heat stroke. Additional details: in Maricopa County, call 2-1-1 to find a free cooling center, transportation, water, and more. An extreme heat warning means that a period of very hot temperatures, even by local standards, will occur. Actions should be taken to lessen the impact of the extreme heat. Take extra precautions if you work or spend time outside. 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Know the signs and symptoms of heat exhaustion and heat stroke. Wear lightweight and loose-fitting clothes.

including the greater Phoenix area, it was sunny, with a temperature of 95 at Luke Air Force Base, and 98 at Gila Bend. At Deer Valley, the weather conditions were not available. At Luke Air Force Base, wind was southwest, at 16 miles an hour. Observations for Northern Arizona, at Flagstaff, the weather conditions were not available. Observations for Southern Arizona, at Sierra Vista, it was sunny, with a temperature of 83. At Tucson, the weather conditions were not available. Observations for Southern California, regional observations, at Las Vegas, the weather conditions were not available. Once again, at 8 a.m. in Phoenix, the report from Sky Harbor was not available. Here is the latest forecast. For the following area, in Arizona, Central Phoenix, issued at 4 a.m. Mountain Standard Time. Extreme heat warning in effect until 8 p.m. Mountain Standard Time Wednesday. Today, sunny and hot. Highs 107 to 111. Southwest wind 5 to 10 miles per hour. Tonight, partly cloudy. Lows 83 to 91. Southwest wind 10 to 15 miles per hour. Tuesday, partly sunny with a slight chance of showers and thunderstorms. Hot. Highs 106 to 110. Southwest wind 5 to 10 miles per hour. Chance of rain 10%. Tuesday night, partly cloudy. Lows 83 to 91. West wind 10 to 15 miles per hour. Wednesday, partly sunny in the morning then becoming mostly sunny. Hot. Highs 107 to 112. Southwest wind 5 to 10 miles per hour. Wednesday night, clear in the evening then becoming partly cloudy. Lows 85 to 92. Thursday, partly sunny and hot. Highs 109 to 115. Thursday night, partly cloudy. Lows 86 to 93. Friday, partly sunny and very hot. Highs 112 to 118. Friday night, clear in the evening then becoming partly cloudy. Lows 86 to 93. Saturday, partly sunny and very hot. Highs 111 to 117. Saturday night, partly cloudy. Lows 86 to 93. Sunday, partly sunny and hot. Highs 109 to 115. The Phoenix, Arizona climate summary for yesterday, July 26, 2026. Yesterday's high temperature was 110 degrees and the low 91 degrees. No precipitation fell yesterday, which leaves the monthly total at 0.44 inches. The total precipitation for the year still stands at 0.76 inches. Yesterday the maximum wind observed was 20 miles an hour from the west, which occurred at 11:59 p.m. The highest wind gust observed was 26 miles per hour from the northwest, which occurred at 1:57 p.m. Yesterday the average wind speed was 7 miles per hour. Yesterday's maximum relative humidity was 39%, and the minimum relative humidity was 21%. The low temperature this morning was 94 degrees. The normal high temperature for today is 106 degrees, and the normal low is 85. The record high for today is 118, which occurred in 1995, and the record low is 65, which occurred in 1913. Sunrise today is at 5:37 a.m. and sunset is at 7:31 p.m. Here is the synopsis for Southeast California, Southwest, and South Central Arizona. Above normal temperatures will continue through the forecast period with extreme heat warnings in effect for portions of the area through midweek. Typical monsoon conditions are expected into next week with daily thunderstorm chances favoring northern Arizona high terrain and southeast Arizona and low chances in the south central Arizona lower deserts. After a slight drop in temperatures during the first half of the coming work week, high pressure will strengthen over the region once again late in the week, resulting in another period of unseasonably hot temperatures and widespread major heat risk. Extreme heat warning remains in effect until 8 p.m. Mountain Standard Time.

Standard Time, or 8 p.m. Pacific Daylight Time this evening. What? Dangerously hot conditions. Afternoon temperatures 110 to 115 degrees. Major heat risk. Where? Mostly rural portions of southwest Arizona and southeast California, including Joshua Tree National Park. When? Until 8 p.m. Mountain Standard Time, or 8 p.m. Pacific Daylight Time this evening. Impacts. Heat-related illnesses increase significantly during extreme heat events. Overexposure can cause heat cramps and heat exhaustion to develop and, without intervention, can lead to heat stroke. An extreme heat warning means that a period of very hot temperatures, even by local standards, will occur. Actions should be taken to lessen the impact of the extreme heat. Take extra precautions if you work or spend time outside. When possible, reschedule strenuous activities to early morning or evening. Know the signs and symptoms of heat exhaustion and heat stroke. Wear lightweight and loose-fitting clothing when possible and drink plenty of water. To reduce risk during outdoor work, the Occupational Safety and Health Administration recommends scheduling frequent rest breaks in shaded or air-conditioned environments. Anyone overcome by heat should be moved to a cool and shaded location. Heat stroke is an emergency. Call 911. Public cooling shelters are available in some areas. Consult county officials for more details. Extreme heat warning remains in effect until 8 p.m. Mountain Standard Time this evening. What? Dangerously hot conditions. Afternoon temperatures 104 to 113. Major heat risk. Where? Portions of south central Arizona. When? Until 8 p.m. Mountain Standard Time this evening. Impacts. Heat-related illnesses increase significantly during extreme heat events. Overexposure can cause heat cramps and heat exhaustion to develop and, without intervention, can lead to heat stroke. Additional details. In Maricopa County, call 2-1-1 to find a free cooling center, transportation, water and more. An extreme heat warning means that a period of very hot temperatures, even by local standards, will occur. Actions should be taken to lessen the impact of the extreme heat. Take extra precautions if you work or spend time outside. When possible, reschedule strenuous activities to early morning or evening. Know the signs and symptoms of heat exhaustion and heat stroke. Wear lightweight and loose-fitting clothing when possible and drink plenty of water. To reduce risk during outdoor work, the Occupational Safety and Health Administration recommends scheduling frequent rest breaks in shaded or air-conditioned environments. Anyone overcome by heat should be moved to a cool and shaded location. Heat stroke is an emergency. 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Extreme heat warning remains in effect until 8 p.m. Mountain Standard Time Wednesday. What? Dangerously hot conditions. Afternoon temperatures 108 to 113. Major heat risk. Where? South Central Arizona, including the Phoenix metropolitan area. When? Until 8 p.m. Mountain Standard Time Wednesday. Impacts. Heat-related illnesses increase significantly during extreme heat events. Overexposure can cause heat cramps and heat exhaustion to develop and, without intervention, can lead to heat stroke. Additional details. In Maricopa County, call 2-1-1 to find a free cooling center, transportation, water and more. An extreme heat warning means that a period of very hot temperatures, even by local standards, will occur. Actions should be taken to lessen the impact of the extreme heat. Take extra precautions if you work or spend time outside. 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To reduce risk during outdoor work, the Occupational Safety and Health Administration recommends scheduling frequent rest breaks in shaded or air-conditioned environments. Anyone overcome by heat should be moved to a cool and shaded location. Heat stroke is an emergency.
call 911. 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The current time is 9:08 a.m. Mountain Standard Time. Here is the latest forecast for the following area in Arizona, Central Phoenix, issued at 4 a.m. Mountain Standard Time. Extreme heat warning in effect until 8 p.m. Mountain Standard Time Wednesday. Today, sunny and hot. Highs 107 to 111. Southwest wind 5 to 10 miles per hour. Tonight, partly cloudy. Lows 83 to 91. Southwest wind 10 to 15 miles per hour. Tuesday, partly sunny with a slight chance of showers and thunderstorms. Hot. Highs 106 to 110. Southwest wind 5 to 10 miles per hour. Chance of rain 10%. Tuesday night, partly cloudy. Lows 83 to 91. West wind 10 to 15 miles per hour. Wednesday, partly sunny in the morning, then becoming mostly sunny. Hot. Highs 107 to 112. Southwest wind 5 to 10 miles per hour. Wednesday night, clear in the evening, then becoming partly cloudy. Lows 85 to 92. Thursday, partly sunny and hot. Highs 109 to 115. Thursday night, partly cloudy. Lows 86 to 93. Friday, partly sunny and very hot. Highs 112 to 118. Friday night, clear in the evening, then becoming partly cloudy. Lows 86 to 93. Saturday, partly sunny and very hot. Highs 111 to 117. Saturday night, partly cloudy. Lows 86 to 93. Sunday, partly sunny and hot. Highs 109 to 115. The Phoenix, Arizona climate summary for yesterday, July 26, 2026. Yesterday's high temperature was 110 degrees and a low 91 degrees. No precipitation fell yesterday, which leaves the monthly total at 0.44 inches. The total precipitation for the year still stands at 0.76 inches. Yesterday the maximum wind observed was 20 miles an hour from the west, which occurred at 11:59 p.m. The highest wind gust observed was 26 miles per hour from the northwest, which occurred at 1:57 p.m. Yesterday the average wind speed was 7 miles per hour. Yesterday's maximum relative humidity was 39%, and the minimum relative humidity was 21%. The low temperature this morning was 94 degrees. The normal high temperature for today is 106 degrees, and the normal low is 85. The record high for today is 118, which occurred in 1995, and the record low is 65, which occurred in 1913. Sunrise today is at 5:37 a.m. and sunset is at 7:31 p.m. Here is the synopsis for Southeast California, Southwest, and South Central Arizona. Above normal temperatures will continue through the forecast period, with extreme heat warnings in effect for portions of the area through midweek. Typical monsoon conditions are expected into next week, with daily thunderstorm chances favoring northern Arizona high terrain and southeast Arizona, and low chances in the south central Arizona lower deserts. After a slight drop in temperatures during the first half of the coming work week, high pressure will strengthen over the region once again late in the week, resulting in another period of unseasonably hot temperatures and widespread major heat risk. Extreme heat warning remains in effect until 8 p.m. Mountain Standard Time, or 8 p.m. Pacific Daylight Time this evening. What? Dangerously hot conditions. Afternoon temperatures 110 to 115 degrees. Major heat risk. Where? Mostly rural portions of southwest Arizona and southeast California, including Joshua Tree National Park. When?
until 8 p.m. Mountain Standard Time, or 8 p.m. Pacific Daylight Time this evening. Impacts: heat-related illnesses increase significantly during extreme heat events. Overexposure can cause heat cramps and heat exhaustion to develop and, without intervention, can lead to heat stroke. An extreme heat warning means that a period of very hot temperatures, even by local standards, will occur. Actions should be taken to lessen the impact of the extreme heat. Take extra precautions if you work or spend time outside. 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Know the signs and symptoms of heat exhaustion and heat stroke. Wear lightweight and loose-fitting clothing when possible and drink plenty of water. To reduce risk during outdoor work, the Occupational Safety and Health Administration recommends scheduling frequent rest breaks in shaded or air-conditioned environments. Anyone overcome by heat should be moved to a cool and shaded location. Heat stroke is an emergency. Call 911. Public cooling shelters are available in some areas. Consult county officials for more details. Extreme heat warning remains in effect until 8 p.m. Mountain Standard Time this evening. What? Dangerously hot conditions. Afternoon temperatures 104 to 113. Major heat risk. Where? Portions of south central Arizona. When? Until 8 p.m. Mountain Standard Time this evening. Impacts: heat-related illnesses increase significantly during extreme heat events. Overexposure can cause heat cramps and heat exhaustion to develop and, without intervention, can lead to heat stroke. Additional details: in Maricopa County, call 2-1-1 to find a free cooling center, transportation, water, and more. An extreme heat warning means that a period of very hot temperatures, even by local standards, will occur. Actions should be taken to lessen the impact of the extreme heat. Take extra precautions if you work or spend time outside. 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Know the signs and symptoms of heat exhaustion and heat stroke. Wear lightweight and loose-fitting clothing when possible and drink plenty of water. To reduce risk during outdoor work, the Occupational Safety and Health Administration recommends scheduling frequent rest breaks in shaded or air-conditioned environments. Anyone overcome by heat should be moved to a cool and shaded location. Heat stroke is an emergency. 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Extreme heat warning remains in effect until 8 p.m. Mountain Standard Time Wednesday. What? Dangerously hot conditions. Afternoon temperatures 108 to 113. Major heat risk. Where? South Central Arizona, including the Phoenix metropolitan area. When? Until 8 p.m. Mountain Standard Time Wednesday. Impacts: heat-related illnesses increase significantly during extreme heat events. Overexposure can cause heat cramps and heat exhaustion to develop and, without intervention, can lead to heat stroke. Additional details: in Maricopa County, call 2-1-1 to find a free cooling center, transportation, water, and more. An extreme heat warning means that a period of very hot temperatures, even by local standards, will occur. Actions should be taken to lessen the impact of the extreme heat. Take extra precautions if you work or spend time outside. 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Anyone overcome by heat should be moved to a cool and shaded location. Heat stroke is an emergency. 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You are listening to National Weather Service NOAA Weather Radio, KEC 94 in Phoenix, Arizona, serving South Central Arizona.
The current time is 9:18 a.m. Mountain Standard Time. Here is the 9 a.m. Mountain Standard Time observation for Phoenix, on Monday, July 27th. At Sky Harbor, it was mostly sunny. Visibility 10 miles. Temperature was 99 degrees, dew point 63, relative humidity 30%. Wind was west, at 10 miles an hour. And the pressure was 29.89 inches, and rising. Other observations for South Central Arizona, including the greater Phoenix area, it was sunny, with a temperature of 97 at Buckeye, 97 at Glendale, 95 at Deer Valley, and 96 at Scottsdale Airport. Under sunny skies, Falcon Field reported 96, Mesa Gateway reported 97, and Chandler reported 97. Observations for Northern Arizona, it was sunny. It was 77 at Flagstaff, 90 at Kingman, 79 at the Grand Canyon, and 82 at Prescott. Payson reported 82, Page reported 89, Winslow reported 86, and Sholo reported 81. Observations for Southern Arizona, it was sunny, with a temperature of 91 at Tucson, 97 at Yuma, and 84 at Nogales. At Safford, wind was west gusting to 25 miles an hour. Observations for Southern California, at Blythe, it was sunny, with a temperature of 98. It was partly sunny, with a temperature of 74 at Los Angeles Airport, and 74 at San Diego. Regional observations, at Albuquerque, it was sunny, with a temperature of 85. It was mostly sunny, with a temperature of 98 at Las Vegas, and 92 at El Paso. At Salt Lake City, it was partly sunny, with a temperature of 91. Once again, at 9 a.m. in Phoenix, under mostly sunny skies. The Sky Harbor temperature was 99 degrees. Here is the latest forecast. For the following area, in Arizona, Central Phoenix, issued at 4 a.m. Mountain Standard Time. Extreme heat warning in effect until 8 p.m. Mountain Standard Time Wednesday. Today, sunny and hot. Highs 107 to 111. Southwest wind 5 to 10 miles per hour. Tonight, partly cloudy. Lows 83 to 91. Southwest wind 10 to 15 miles per hour. Tuesday, partly sunny with a slight chance of showers and thunderstorms. Hot. Highs 106 to 110. Southwest wind 5 to 10 miles per hour. Chance of rain 10%. Tuesday night, partly cloudy. Lows 83 to 91. West wind 10 to 15 miles per hour. Wednesday, partly sunny in the morning, then becoming mostly sunny. Hot. Highs 107 to 112. Southwest wind 5 to 10 miles per hour. Wednesday night, clear in the evening, then becoming partly cloudy. Lows 85 to 92. Thursday, partly sunny and hot. Highs 109 to 115. Thursday night, partly cloudy. Lows 86 to 93. Friday, partly sunny and very hot. Highs 112 to 118. Friday night, clear in the evening, then becoming partly cloudy. Lows 86 to 93. Saturday, partly sunny and very hot. Highs 111 to 117. Saturday night, partly cloudy. Lows 86 to 93. Sunday, partly sunny and hot. Highs 109 to 115. The Phoenix, Arizona climate summary for yesterday, July 26, 2026. Yesterday's high temperature was 110 degrees and the low 91 degrees. No precipitation fell yesterday, which leaves the monthly total at 0.44 inches. The total precipitation for the year still stands at 0.76 inches. Yesterday the maximum wind observed was 20 miles an hour from the west, which occurred at 11:59 p.m. The highest wind gust observed was 26 miles per hour from the northwest, which occurred at 1:57 p.m.
Yesterday the average wind speed was 7 miles per hour. Yesterday's maximum relative humidity was 39%, and the minimum relative humidity was 21%. The low temperature this morning was 94 degrees. The normal high temperature for today is 106 degrees, and the normal low is 85. The record high for today is 118, which occurred in 1995, and the record low is 65, which occurred in 1913. Sunrise today is at 5:37 a.m. and sunset is at 7:31 p.m. Here is the synopsis for Southeast California, Southwest, and South Central Arizona. Above normal temperatures will continue through the forecast period with extreme heat warnings in effect for portions of the area through midweek. Typical monsoon conditions are expected into next week with daily thunderstorm chances favoring northern Arizona high terrain and southeast Arizona and low chances in the south central Arizona lower deserts. After a slight drop in temperatures during the first half of the coming work week, high pressure will strengthen over the region once again late in the week, resulting in another period of unseasonably hot temperatures and widespread major heat risk. Extreme heat warning remains in effect until 8 p.m. Mountain Standard Time, or 8 p.m. Pacific Daylight Time this evening. What? Dangerously hot conditions. Afternoon temperatures 110 to 115 degrees. Major heat risk. Where? Mostly rural portions of southwest Arizona and southeast California, including Joshua Tree National Park. When? Until 8 p.m. Mountain Standard Time, or 8 p.m. Pacific Daylight Time this evening. Impacts: heat-related illnesses increase significantly during extreme heat events. Overexposure can cause heat cramps and heat exhaustion to develop and, without intervention, can lead to heat stroke. An extreme heat warning means that a period of very hot temperatures, even by local standards, will occur. Actions should be taken to lessen the impact of the extreme heat. Take extra precautions if you work or spend time outside. 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Know the signs and symptoms of heat exhaustion and heat stroke. Wear lightweight and loose-fitting clothing when possible and drink plenty of water. To reduce risk during outdoor work, the Occupational Safety and Health Administration recommends scheduling frequent rest breaks in shaded or air-conditioned environments. Anyone overcome by heat should be moved to a cool and shaded location. Heat stroke is an emergency. 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Public cooling shelters are available in some areas. Consult county officials for more details. Extreme heat warning remains in effect until 8 p.m. Mountain Standard Time this evening. What? Dangerously hot conditions. Afternoon temperatures 104 to 113. Major heat risk. Where? Portions of south central Arizona. When? Until 8 p.m. Mountain Standard Time this evening. Impacts: heat-related illnesses increase significantly during extreme heat events. Overexposure can cause heat cramps and heat exhaustion to develop and, without intervention, can lead to heat stroke. Additional details: in Maricopa County, call 2-1-1 to find a free cooling center, transportation, water and more. An extreme heat warning means that a period of very hot temperatures, even by local standards, will occur. Actions should be taken to lessen the impact of the extreme heat. Take extra precautions if you work or spend time outside. 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Know the signs and symptoms of heat exhaustion and heat stroke. Wear lightweight and loose-fitting clothing when possible and drink plenty of water. To reduce risk during outdoor work, the Occupational Safety and Health Administration recommends scheduling frequent rest breaks in shaded or air-conditioned environments. Anyone overcome by heat should be moved to a cool and shaded location. Heat stroke is an emergency. 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Public cooling shelters are available in some areas. 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Extreme heat warning remains in effect until 8 p.m. Mountain Standard Time Wednesday. What? Dangerously hot conditions.
Afternoon temperatures 108 to 113. Major heat risk. Where? South Central Arizona, including the Phoenix metropolitan area. When? Until 8 p.m. Mountain Standard Time Wednesday. Impacts. Heat-related illnesses increase significantly during extreme heat events. Overexposure can cause heat cramps and heat exhaustion to develop and, without intervention, can lead to heat stroke. Additional details, in Maricopa County, call 2-1-1 to find a free cooling center, transportation, water and more. An extreme heat warning means that a period of very hot temperatures, even by local standards, will occur. Actions should be taken to lessen the impact of the extreme heat. Take extra precautions if you work or spend time outside. 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Know the signs and symptoms of heat exhaustion and heat stroke.

a.m. Mountain Standard Time. Here is the 9 a.m. Mountain Standard Time observation for Phoenix, on Monday, July 27th. At Sky Harbor, it was mostly sunny. Visibility 10 miles. Temperature was 99 degrees, dew point 63, relative humidity 30%. Wind was west, at 10 miles an hour. And the pressure was 29.89 inches, and rising. Other observations for south-central Arizona including the greater Phoenix area, it was sunny, with a temperature of 97 at Buckeye, 97 at Glendale, 95 at Deer Valley, and 96 at Scottsdale Airport. Under sunny skies, Falcon Field reported 96, Mesa Gateway reported 97, and Chandler reported 97. Observations for northern Arizona, it was sunny. It was 77 at Flagstaff, 90 at Kingman, 79 at the Grand Canyon, and 82 at Prescott. Payson reported 82, Page reported 89, Winslow reported 86, and Sholem reported 81. Observations for southern Arizona, it was sunny, with a temperature of 91 at Tucson, 97 at Yuma, and 84 at Nogales. At Safford, wind was west gusting to 25 miles an hour. Observations for Southern California, at Blythe, it was sunny, with a temperature of 98. It was partly sunny, with a temperature of 74 at Los Angeles Airport, and 74 at San Diego. Regional observations, at Albuquerque, it was sunny, with a temperature of 85. It was mostly sunny, with a temperature of 98 at Las Vegas, and 92 at El Paso. At Salt Lake City, it was partly sunny, with a temperature of 91. Once again, at 9 a.m. in Phoenix, under mostly sunny skies. The Sky Harbor temperature was 99 degrees. Here is the latest forecast. For the following area, in Arizona, Central Phoenix, issued at 4 a.m. Mountain Standard Time. Extreme heat warning in effect until 8 p.m. Mountain Standard Time Wednesday. Today, sunny and hot. Highs 107 to 111. Southwest wind 5 to 10 miles per hour. Tonight, partly cloudy. Lows 83 to 91. Southwest wind 10 to 15 miles per hour. Tuesday, partly sunny with a slight chance of showers and thunderstorms. Hot. Highs 106 to 110. Southwest wind 5 to 10 miles per hour. Chance of rain 10%. Tuesday night, partly cloudy. Lows 83 to 91. West wind 10 to 15 miles per hour. Wednesday, partly sunny in the morning then becoming mostly sunny. Hot. Highs 107 to 112. Southwest wind 5 to 10 miles per hour. Wednesday night, clear in the evening then become lows 85 to 92. Thursday, partly sunny and hot. Highs 109 to 115. Thursday night, partly cloudy. Lows 86 to 93. Friday, partly sunny and very hot. Highs 112 to 118. Friday night, clear in the evening then becoming partly cloudy. Lows 86 to 93. Saturday, partly sunny and very hot. Highs 111 to 117. Saturday night, partly cloudy. Lows 86 to 93. Sunday, partly sunny and hot. Highs 109 to 115. The Phoenix, Arizona climate summary for yesterday, July 26, 2026. Yesterday's high temperature was 110 degrees and the low 91 degrees. No precipitation fell yesterday, which leaves the monthly total at 0.44 inches. The total precipitation for the year still stands at 0.76 inches. Yesterday the maximum wind observed was 20 miles an hour from the west, which occurred at 11:59 p.m. The highest wind gust observed was 26 miles per hour from the northwest, which occurred at 1:57 p.m. Yesterday the average wind speed was 7 miles per hour. Yesterday's maximum relative humidity

humidity was 39% and the minimum relative humidity was 21%. The low temperature this morning was 94 degrees. The normal high temperature for today is 106 degrees, and the normal low is 85. The record high for today is 118, which occurred in 1995, and the record low is 65, which occurred in 1913. Sunrise today is at 5:37 a.m. and sunset is at 7:31 p.m. Here is the synopsis for Southeast California, Southwest, and South Central Arizona. Above normal temperatures will continue through the forecast period with extreme heat warnings in effect for portions of the area through midweek. Typical monsoon conditions are expected into next week with daily thunderstorm chances favoring northern Arizona high terrain and southeast Arizona and low chances in the south central Arizona lower deserts. After a slight drop in temperatures during the first half of the coming work week, high pressure will strengthen over the region once again late in the week, resulting in another period of unseasonably hot temperatures and widespread major heat risk. Extreme heat warning remains in effect until 8 p.m. Mountain Standard Time, or 8 p.m. Pacific Daylight Time this evening. What? Dangerously hot conditions. Afternoon temperatures 110 to 115 degrees. Major heat risk. Where? Mostly rural portions of southwest Arizona and southeast California, including Joshua Tree National Park. When? Until 8 p.m. Mountain Standard Time, or 8 p.m. Pacific Daylight Time this evening. Impacts: heat-related illnesses increase significantly during extreme heat events. Overexposure can cause heat cramps and heat exhaustion to develop and, without intervention, can lead to heat stroke. An extreme heat warning means that a period of very hot temperatures, even by local standards, will occur. Actions should be taken to lessen the impact of the extreme heat. Take extra precautions if you work or spend time outside. When possible, reschedule strenuous activities to early morning or evening. Know the signs and symptoms of heat exhaustion and heat stroke. Wear lightweight and loose-fitting clothing when possible and drink plenty of water. To reduce risk during outdoor work, the Occupational Safety and Health Administration recommends scheduling frequent rest breaks in shaded or air-conditioned environments. Anyone overcome by heat should be moved to a cool and shaded location. Heat stroke is an emergency. 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Public cooling shelters are available in some areas. 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Extreme heat warning remains in effect until 8 p.m. Mountain Standard Time this evening. What? Dangerously hot conditions. Afternoon temperatures 104 to 113. Major heat risk. Where? Portions of south central Arizona. When? Until 8 p.m. Mountain Standard Time this evening. Impacts: heat-related illnesses increase significantly during extreme heat events. Overexposure can cause heat cramps and heat exhaustion to develop and, without intervention, can lead to heat stroke. Additional details: in Maricopa County, call 2-1-1 to find a free cooling center, transportation, water and more. An extreme heat warning means that a period of very hot temperatures, even by local standards, will occur. Actions should be taken to lessen the impact of the extreme heat. Take extra precautions if you work or spend time outside. 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Know the signs and symptoms of heat exhaustion and heat stroke. Wear lightweight and loose-fitting clothing when possible and drink plenty of water. To reduce risk during outdoor work, the Occupational Safety and Health Administration recommends scheduling frequent rest breaks in shaded or air-conditioned environments. Anyone overcome by heat should be moved to a cool and shaded location. Heat stroke is an emergency. 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Extreme heat warning remains in effect until 8 p.m. Mountain Standard Time Wednesday. What? Dangerously hot conditions. Afternoon temperatures 108 to 113. Major heat risk. Where? South Central Arizona,
including the Phoenix metropolitan area. When, until 8 p.m. Mountain Standard Time Wednesday. Impacts, heat-related illnesses increase significantly during extreme heat events. Overexposure can cause heat cramps and heat exhaustion to develop and, without intervention, can lead to heat stroke. Additional details, in Maricopa County, call 2-1-1 to find a free cooling center, transportation, water and more. An extreme heat warning means that a period of very hot temperatures, even by local standards, will occur. Actions should be taken to lessen the impact of the extreme heat. Take extra precautions if you work or spend time outside. 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Anyone overcome by heat should be moved to a cool and shaded location. 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The current time is 9:41 a.m. Mountain Standard Time. Here is the 9 a.m. Mountain Standard Time observation for Phoenix, on Monday, July 27th. At Sky Harbor, it was mostly sunny. Visibility 10 miles. Temperature was 99 degrees, dew point 63, relative humidity 30%. Wind was west, at 10 miles an hour. And the pressure was 29.89 inches, and rising. Other observations for South Central Arizona including the Greater Phoenix area, it was sunny, with a temperature of 97 at Buckeye, 97 at Glendale, 95 at Deer Valley, and 96 at Scottsdale Airport. Under sunny skies, Falcon Field reported 96, Mesa Gateway reported 97, and Chandler reported 97. Observations for Northern Arizona, it was sunny. It was 77 at Flagstaff, 90 at Kingman, 79 at the Grand Canyon, and 82 at Prescott. Payson reported 82, Page reported 89, Winslow reported 86, and Sholo reported 81. Observations for Southern Arizona, it was sunny, with a temperature of 91 at Tucson, 97 at Yuma, and 84 at Nogales. At Safford, wind was west gusting to 25 miles an hour. Observations for Southern California, at Blythe, it was sunny, with a temperature of 98. It was partly sunny, with a temperature of 74 at Los Angeles Airport, and 74 at San Diego. Regional observations, at Albuquerque, it was sunny, with a temperature of 85. It was mostly sunny, with a temperature of 98 at Las Vegas, and 92 at El Paso. At Salt Lake City, it was partly sunny, with a temperature of 91. Once again, at 9 a.m. in Phoenix, under mostly sunny skies. The Sky Harbor temperature was 99 degrees. Here is the latest forecast. For the following area, in Arizona, Central Phoenix, issued at 4 a.m. Mountain Standard Time. Extreme heat warning in effect until 8 p.m. Mountain Standard Time Wednesday. Today, sunny and hot. Highs 107 to 111. Southwest wind 5 to 10 miles per hour. Tonight, partly cloudy. Lows 83 to 91. Southwest wind 10 to 15 miles per hour. Tuesday, partly sunny with a slight chance of showers and thunderstorms. Hot. Highs 106 to 110. Southwest wind 5 to 10 miles per hour. Chance of rain 10%. Tuesday night, partly cloudy. Lows 83 to 91. West wind 10 to 15 miles per hour. Wednesday, partly sunny in the morning then becoming mostly sunny. Hot. Highs 107 to 112.
southwest wind 5 to 10 miles per hour. Wednesday night, clear in the evening then becoming partly cloudy. Lows 85 to 92. Thursday, partly sunny and hot. Highs 109 to 115. Thursday night, partly cloudy. Lows 86 to 93. Friday, partly sunny and very hot. Highs 112 to 118. Friday night, clear in the evening then becoming partly cloudy. Lows 86 to 93. Saturday, partly sunny and very hot. Highs 111 to 117. Saturday night, partly cloudy. Lows 86 to 93. Sunday, partly sunny and hot. Highs 109 to 115. The Phoenix, Arizona climate summary for yesterday, July 26, 2026. Yesterday's high temperature was 110 degrees and a low 91 degrees. No precipitation fell yesterday, which leaves the monthly total at 0.44 inches. The total precipitation for the year still stands at 0.76 inches. Yesterday the maximum wind observed was 20 miles an hour from the west, which occurred at 11:59 p.m. The highest wind gust observed was 26 miles per hour from the northwest, which occurred at 1:57 p.m. Yesterday the average wind speed was 7 miles per hour. Yesterday's maximum relative humidity was 39%, and the minimum relative humidity was 21%. The low temperature this morning was 94 degrees. The normal high temperature for today is 106 degrees, and the normal low is 85. The record high for today is 118, which occurred in 1995, and the record low is 65, which occurred in 1913. Sunrise today is at 5:37 a.m. and sunset is at 7:31 p.m. Here is the synopsis for Southeast California, Southwest, and South Central Arizona. Above normal temperatures will continue through the forecast period with extreme heat warnings in effect for portions of the area through midweek. Typical monsoon conditions are expected into next week with daily thunderstorm chances favoring northern Arizona high terrain and southeast Arizona and low chances in the south central Arizona lower deserts. After a slight drop in temperatures during the first half of the coming work week, high pressure will strengthen over the region once again late in the week, resulting in another period of unseasonably hot temperatures and widespread major heat risk. Extreme heat warning remains in effect until 8 p.m. Mountain Standard Time, or 8 p.m. Pacific Daylight Time this evening. What? Dangerously hot conditions. Afternoon temperatures 110 to 115 degrees. Major heat risk. Where? Mostly rural portions of southwest Arizona and southeast California, including Joshua Tree National Park. When? Until 8 p.m. Mountain Standard Time, or 8 p.m. Pacific Daylight Time this evening. Impacts, heat-related illnesses increase significantly during extreme heat events. Overexposure can cause heat cramps and heat exhaustion to develop and, without intervention, can lead to heat stroke. An extreme heat warning means that a period of very hot temperatures, even by local standards, will occur. Actions should be taken to lessen the impact of the extreme heat. Take extra precautions if you work or spend time outside. When possible, reschedule strenuous activities to early morning or evening. Know the signs and symptoms of heat exhaustion and heat stroke. Wear lightweight and loose-fitting clothing when possible and drink plenty of water. To reduce risk during outdoor work, the Occupational Safety and Health Administration recommends scheduling frequent rest breaks in shaded or air-conditioned environments. Anyone overcome by heat should be moved to a cool and shaded location. Heat stroke is an emergency. 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Public cooling shelters are available in some areas. 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Extreme heat warning remains in effect until 8 p.m. Mountain Standard Time this evening. What? Dangerously hot conditions. Afternoon temperatures 104 to 113. Major heat risk. Where? Portions of south central Arizona.
when, until 8 p.m. Mountain Standard Time this evening. Impacts: heat-related illnesses increase significantly during extreme heat events. Overexposure can cause heat cramps and heat exhaustion to develop and, without intervention, can lead to heat stroke. Additional details: in Maricopa County, call 2-1-1 to find a free cooling center, transportation, water, and more. An extreme heat warning means that a period of very hot temperatures, even by local standards, will occur. Actions should be taken to lessen the impact of the extreme heat. Take extra precautions if you work or spend time outside. 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Know the signs and symptoms of heat exhaustion and heat stroke. Wear lightweight and loose-fitting clothing when possible and drink plenty of water. To reduce risk during outdoor work, the Occupational Safety and Health Administration recommends scheduling frequent rest breaks in shaded or air-conditioned environments. Anyone overcome by heat should be moved to a cool and shaded location. Heat stroke is an emergency. 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Extreme heat warning remains in effect until 8 p.m. Mountain Standard Time Wednesday. What? Dangerously hot conditions. Afternoon temperatures 108 to 113. Major heat risk. Where? South Central Arizona, including the Phoenix metropolitan area. When? Until 8 p.m. Mountain Standard Time Wednesday. Impacts: heat-related illnesses increase significantly during extreme heat events. Overexposure can cause heat cramps and heat exhaustion to develop and, without intervention, can lead to heat stroke. Additional details: in Maricopa County, call 2-1-1 to find a free cooling center, transportation, water, and more. An extreme heat warning means that a period of very hot temperatures, even by local standards, will occur. Actions should be taken to lessen the impact of the extreme heat. Take extra precautions if you work or spend time outside. 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To reduce risk during outdoor work, the Occupational Safety and Health Administration recommends scheduling frequent rest breaks in shaded or air-conditioned environments. Anyone overcome by heat should be moved to a cool and shaded location. Heat stroke is an emergency. Call 911. 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The current time is 9:53 a.m. Mountain Standard Time. Here is the 9 a.m. Mountain Standard Time observation for Phoenix on Monday, July 27th. At Sky Harbor, it was mostly sunny. Visibility 10 miles. Temperature was 99 degrees, dew point 63, relative humidity 30%. Wind was west, at 10 miles an hour. And the pressure was 29.89 inches, and rising. Other observations for South Central Arizona, including the greater Phoenix area: it was sunny, with a temperature of 97 at Buckeye, 97 at Glendale, 95 at Deer Valley, and 96 at Scottsdale Airport. Under sunny skies, Falcon Field reported 96, Mesa Gateway reported 97, and Chandler reported 97. Observations for Northern Arizona: it was sunny. It was 77 at Flagstaff, 90 at Kingman, 79 at the Grand Canyon, and 82 at Prescott. Payson reported 82, Page reported 89, Winslow reported 86, and Sholo reported 81. Observations for Southern Arizona: it was sunny, with a temperature of 91 at Tucson, 97 at Yuma, and 84 at Nogales. At Safford, wind was west gusting to 25 miles an hour. Observations for Southern California: at Blythe, it was sunny, with a temperature of 98.
It was partly sunny, with a temperature of 74 at Los Angeles Airport and 74 at San Diego. Regional observations. At Albuquerque, it was sunny, with a temperature of 85. It was mostly sunny, with a temperature of 98 at Las Vegas and 92 at El Paso. At Salt Lake City, it was partly sunny, with a temperature of 91. Once again, at 9 a.m. in Phoenix, under mostly sunny skies. The Sky Harbor temperature was 99 degrees. Here is the latest forecast. For the following area, in Arizona, Central Phoenix, issued at 4 a.m. Mountain Standard Time. Extreme heat warning in effect until 8 p.m. Mountain Standard Time Wednesday. Today, sunny and hot. Highs 107 to 111. Southwest wind 5 to 10 miles per hour. Tonight, partly cloudy. Lows 83 to 91. Southwest wind 10 to 15 miles per hour. Tuesday, partly sunny with a slight chance of showers and thunderstorms. Hot. Highs 106 to 110. Southwest wind 5 to 10 miles per hour. Chance of rain 10%. Tuesday night, partly cloudy. Lows 83 to 91. West wind 10 to 15 miles per hour. Wednesday, partly sunny in the morning then becoming mostly sunny. Hot. Highs 107 to 112. Southwest wind 5 to 10 miles per hour. Wednesday night, clear in the evening then becoming partly cloudy. Lows 85 to 92. Thursday, partly sunny and hot. Highs 109 to 115. Thursday night, partly cloudy. Lows 86 to 93. Friday, partly sunny and very hot. Highs 112 to 118. Friday night, clear in the evening then becoming partly cloudy. Lows 86 to 93. Saturday, partly sunny and very hot. Highs 111 to 117. Saturday night, partly cloudy. Lows 86 to 93. Sunday, partly sunny and hot. Highs 109 to 115. The Phoenix, Arizona climate summary for yesterday, July 26, 2026. Yesterday's high temperature was 110 degrees and the low 91 degrees. No precipitation fell yesterday, which leaves the monthly total at 0.44 inches. The total precipitation for the year still stands at 0.76 inches. Yesterday the maximum wind observed was 20 miles an hour from the west, which occurred at 11:59 p.m. The highest wind gust observed was 26 miles per hour from the northwest, which occurred at 1:57 p.m. Yesterday the average wind speed was 7 miles per hour. Yesterday's maximum relative humidity was 39% and the minimum relative humidity was 21%. The low temperature this morning was 94 degrees. The normal high temperature for today is 106 degrees and the normal low is 85. The record high for today is 118, which occurred in 1995, and the record low is 65, which occurred in 1913. Sunrise today is at 5:37 a.m. and sunset is at 7:31 p.m. Here is the synopsis for Southeast California, Southwest, and South Central Arizona. Above normal temperatures will continue through the forecast period with extreme heat warnings in effect for portions of the area through midweek. Typical monsoon conditions are expected into next week with daily thunderstorm chances favoring northern Arizona high terrain and southeast Arizona and low chances in the south central Arizona lower deserts. After a slight drop in temperatures during the first half of the coming work week, high pressure will strengthen over the region once again late in the week, resulting in another period of unseasonably hot temperatures and widespread major heat risk. Extreme heat warning remains in effect until 8 p.m. Mountain Standard Time, or 8 p.m. Pacific Daylight Time this evening. What? Dangerously hot conditions. Afternoon temperatures 110 to 115 degrees. Major heat risk. Where?
mostly rural portions of southwest Arizona and southeast California, including Joshua Tree National Park. When, until 8 p.m. Mountain Standard Time, or 8 p.m. Pacific Daylight Time this evening. Impacts, heat-related illnesses increase significantly during extreme heat events. Overexposure can cause heat cramps and heat exhaustion to develop and, without intervention, can lead to heat stroke. An extreme heat warning means that a period of very hot temperatures, even by local standards, will occur. Actions should be taken to lessen the impact of the extreme heat. Take extra precautions if you work or spend time outside. When possible, reschedule strenuous activities to early morning or evening. Know the signs and symptoms of heat exhaustion and heat stroke. Wear lightweight and loose-fitting clothing when possible and drink plenty of water. To reduce risk during outdoor work, the Occupational Safety and Health Administration recommends scheduling frequent rest breaks in shaded or air-conditioned environments. Anyone overcome by heat should be moved to a cool and shaded location. Heat stroke is an emergency. Call 911. Public cooling shelters are available in some areas. Consult county officials for more details. Extreme heat warning remains in effect until 8 p.m. Mountain Standard Time this evening. What? Dangerously hot conditions. Afternoon temperatures 104 to 113. Major heat risk. Where? Portions of south central Arizona. When? Until 8 p.m. Mountain Standard Time this evening. Impacts, heat-related illnesses increase significantly during extreme heat events. Overexposure can cause heat cramps and heat exhaustion to develop and, without intervention, can lead to heat stroke. Additional details, in Maricopa County, call 2-1-1 to find a free cooling center, transportation, water and more. An extreme heat warning means that a period of very hot temperatures, even by local standards, will occur. Actions should be taken to lessen the impact of the extreme heat. Take extra precautions if you work or spend time outside. 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Know the signs and symptoms of heat exhaustion and heat stroke. Wear lightweight and loose-fitting clothing when possible and drink plenty of water. To reduce risk during outdoor work, the Occupational Safety and Health Administration recommends scheduling frequent rest breaks in shaded or air-conditioned environments. Anyone overcome by heat should be moved to a cool and shaded location. Heat stroke is an emergency. 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Extreme heat warning remains in effect until 8 p.m. Mountain Standard Time Wednesday. What? Dangerously hot conditions. Afternoon temperatures 108 to 113. Major heat risk. Where? South Central Arizona, including the Phoenix metropolitan area. When? Until 8 p.m. Mountain Standard Time Wednesday. Impacts, heat-related illnesses increase significantly during extreme heat events. Overexposure can cause heat cramps and heat exhaustion to develop and, without intervention, can lead to heat stroke. 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An extreme heat warning means that a period of very hot temperatures, even by local standards, will occur. Actions should be taken to lessen the impact of the extreme heat. Take extra precautions if you work or spend time outside. 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
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The current time is 10:04 a.m. Mountain Standard Time. Here is the latest forecast for the following area in Arizona, Central Phoenix, issued at 4 a.m. Mountain Standard Time. Extreme heat warning in effect until 8 p.m. Mountain Standard Time Wednesday. Today, sunny and hot. Highs 107 to 111. Southwest wind 5 to 10 miles per hour. Tonight, partly cloudy. Lows 83 to 91. Southwest wind 10 to 15 miles per hour. Tuesday, partly sunny with a slight chance of showers and thunderstorms. Hot. Highs 106 to 110. Southwest wind 5 to 10 miles per hour. Chance of rain 10%. Tuesday night, partly cloudy. Lows 83 to 91. West wind 10 to 15 miles per hour. Wednesday, partly sunny in the morning, then becoming mostly sunny. Hot. Highs 107 to 112. Southwest wind 5 to 10 miles per hour. Wednesday night, clear in the evening, then becoming partly cloudy. Lows 85 to 92. Thursday, partly sunny and hot. Highs 109 to 115. Thursday night, partly cloudy. Lows 86 to 93. Friday, partly sunny and very hot. Highs 112 to 118. Friday night, clear in the evening, then becoming partly cloudy. Lows 86 to 93. Saturday, partly sunny and very hot. Highs 111 to 117. Saturday night, partly cloudy. Lows 86 to 93. Sunday, partly sunny and hot. Highs 109 to 115. The Phoenix, Arizona climate summary for yesterday, July 26, 2026. Yesterday's high temperature was 110 degrees and the low 91 degrees. No precipitation fell yesterday, which leaves the monthly total at 0.44 inches. The total precipitation for the year still stands at 0.76 inches. Yesterday the maximum wind observed was 20 miles an hour from the west, which occurred at 11:59 p.m. The highest wind gust observed was 26 miles per hour from the northwest, which occurred at 1:57 p.m. Yesterday the average wind speed was 7 miles per hour. Yesterday's maximum relative humidity was 39%, and the minimum relative humidity was 21%. The low temperature this morning was 94 degrees. The normal high temperature for today is 106 degrees, and the normal low is 85. The record high for today is 118, which occurred in 1995, and the record low is 65, which occurred in 1913. Sunrise today is at 5:37 a.m. and sunset is at 7:31 p.m. Here is the synopsis for Southeast California, Southwest, and South Central Arizona. Above normal temperatures will continue through the forecast period, with extreme heat warnings in effect for portions of the area through midweek. Typical monsoon conditions are expected into next week, with daily thunderstorm chances favoring northern Arizona high terrain and southeast Arizona, and low chances in the south central Arizona lower deserts. After a slight drop in temperatures during the first half of the coming work week, high pressure will strengthen over the region once again late in the week, resulting in another period of unseasonably hot temperatures and widespread major heat risk. Extreme heat warning remains in effect until 8 p.m. Mountain Standard Time, or 8 p.m. Pacific Daylight Time this evening. What? Dangerously hot conditions. Afternoon temperatures 110 to 115 degrees. Major heat risk. Where? Mostly rural portions of southwest Arizona and southeast California, including Joshua Tree National Park. When? Until 8 p.m. Mountain Standard Time, or 8 p.m. Pacific Daylight Time this evening.

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Anyone overcome by heat should be moved to a cool and shaded location. 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Extreme heat warning remains in effect until 8 p.m. Mountain Standard Time this evening. What? Dangerously hot conditions. Afternoon temperatures 104 to 113. Major heat risk. Where? Portions of south central Arizona. When? Until 8 p.m. Mountain Standard Time this evening. Impacts. Heat-related illnesses increase significantly during extreme heat events. Overexposure can cause heat cramps and heat exhaustion to develop and, without intervention, can lead to heat stroke. Additional details, in Maricopa County, call 2-1-1 to find a free cooling center, transportation, water and more. An extreme heat warning means that a period of very hot temperatures, even by local standards, will occur. Actions should be taken to lessen the impact of the extreme heat. Take extra precautions if you work or spend time outside. 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Know the signs and symptoms of heat exhaustion and heat stroke. Wear lightweight and loose-fitting clothing when possible and drink plenty of water. To reduce risk during outdoor work, the Occupational Safety and Health Administration recommends scheduling frequent rest breaks in shaded or air-conditioned environments. Anyone overcome by heat should be moved to a cool and shaded location. Heat stroke is an emergency. 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Extreme heat warning remains in effect until 8 p.m. Mountain Standard Time Wednesday. What? Dangerously hot conditions. Afternoon temperatures 108 to 113. Major heat risk. Where? South Central Arizona, including the Phoenix metropolitan area. When? Until 8 p.m. Mountain Standard Time Wednesday. Impacts. Heat-related illnesses increase significantly during extreme heat events. Overexposure can cause heat cramps and heat exhaustion to develop and, without intervention, can lead to heat stroke. Additional details, in Maricopa County, call 2-1-1 to find a free cooling center, transportation, water and more. An extreme heat warning means that a period of very hot temperatures, even by local standards, will occur. Actions should be taken to lessen the impact of the extreme heat. Take extra precautions if you work or spend time outside. 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To reduce risk during outdoor work, the Occupational Safety and Health Administration recommends scheduling frequent rest breaks in shaded or air-conditioned environments. Anyone overcome by heat should be moved to a cool and shaded location. Heat stroke is an emergency. Call 911. 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The current time is 10:14 a.m. Mountain Standard Time. Here is a 10 a.m. Mountain Standard Time observation for Phoenix, on Monday, July 27th. At Sky Harbor, it was mostly sunny. Visibility 10 miles. Temperature was 101 degrees, dew point 62, relative humidity 27%. Wind was west, at 9 miles an hour. And the pressure was 29.89 inches, and steady. Other observations for South Central Arizona including the Greater Phoenix area, it was sunny, with a temperature of 100 at Buckeye, 100 at Glendale, 97 at Deer Valley, and 98 at Scottsdale Airport.
under sunny skies.

Falcon Field reported 98, Mesa Gateway reported 99, and Chandler reported 100. Observations for northern Arizona, it was sunny. It was 80 at Flagstaff, 94 at Kingman, 81 at the Grand Canyon, and 84 at Prescott. Payson reported 86, Page reported 91, Winslow reported 90, and Sholo reported 82. Observations for southern Arizona, it was sunny, with a temperature of 95 at Tucson, 100 at Yuma, and 85 at Nogales. At Safford, wind was northwest gusting to 29 miles an hour. Observations for southern California, at Blythe, it was sunny, with a temperature of 101. At Los Angeles Airport, it was mostly sunny, with a temperature of 79. At San Diego, it was partly sunny, with a temperature of 76. Regional observations, skies ranged from mostly sunny to partly sunny. It was 100 at Las Vegas, 94 at Salt Lake City, 88 at Albuquerque, and 95 at El Paso. Once again, at 10 a.m. in Phoenix, under mostly sunny skies. The Sky Harbor temperature was 101 degrees. Here is the latest forecast. For the following area, in Arizona, Central Phoenix, issued at 4 a.m. Mountain Standard Time. Extreme heat warning in effect until 8 p.m. Mountain Standard Time Wednesday. Today, sunny and hot. Highs 107 to 111. Southwest wind 5 to 10 miles per hour. Tonight, partly cloudy. Lows 83 to 91. Southwest wind 10 to 15 miles per hour. Tuesday, partly sunny with a slight chance of showers and thunderstorms. Hot. Highs 106 to 110. Southwest wind 5 to 10 miles per hour. Chance of rain 10%. Tuesday night, partly cloudy. Lows 83 to 91. West wind 10 to 15 miles per hour. Wednesday, partly sunny in the morning then becoming mostly sunny. Hot. Highs 107 to 112. Southwest wind 5 to 10 miles per hour. Wednesday night, clear in the evening then becoming partly cloudy. Lows 85 to 92. Thursday, partly sunny and hot. Highs 109 to 115. Thursday night, partly cloudy. Lows 86 to 93. Friday, partly sunny and very hot. Highs 112 to 118. Friday night, clear in the evening then becoming partly cloudy. Lows 86 to 93. Saturday, partly sunny and very hot. Highs 111 to 117. Saturday night, partly cloudy. Lows 86 to 93. Sunday, partly sunny and hot. Highs 109 to 115. The Phoenix, Arizona climate summary for yesterday, July 26, 2026. Yesterday's high temperature was 110 degrees and the low 91 degrees. No precipitation fell yesterday, which leaves the monthly total at 0.44 inches. The total precipitation for the year still stands at 0.76 inches. Yesterday the maximum wind observed was 20 miles an hour from the west, which occurred at 11:59 p.m. The highest wind gust observed was 26 miles per hour from the northwest, which occurred at 1:57 p.m. Yesterday the average wind speed was 7 miles per hour. Yesterday's maximum relative humidity was 39%, and the minimum relative humidity was 21%. The low temperature this morning was 94 degrees. The normal high temperature for today is 106 degrees, and the normal low is 85. The record high for today is 118, which occurred in 1995, and the record low is 65, which occurred in 1913. Sunrise today is at 5:37 a.m. and sunset is at 7:31 p.m. Here is the synopsis for Southeast California, Southwest, and South Central Arizona.
Above normal temperatures will continue through the forecast period, with extreme heat warnings in effect for portions of the area through midweek. Typical monsoon conditions are expected into next week, with daily thunderstorm chances favoring northern Arizona, high terrain in southeast Arizona, and low chances in the south central Arizona lower deserts. After a slight drop in temperatures during the first half of the coming work week, high pressure will strengthen over the region once again late in the week, resulting in another period of unseasonably hot temperatures and widespread major heat risk. Extreme heat warning remains in effect until 8 p.m. Mountain Standard Time, or 8 p.m. Pacific Daylight Time this evening. What? Dangerously hot conditions. Afternoon temperatures 110 to 115 degrees. Major heat risk. Where? Mostly rural portions of southwest Arizona and southeast California, including Joshua Tree National Park. When? Until 8 p.m. Mountain Standard Time, or 8 p.m. Pacific Daylight Time this evening. Impacts: heat-related illnesses increase significantly during extreme heat events. Overexposure can cause heat cramps and heat exhaustion to develop and, without intervention, can lead to heat stroke. An extreme heat warning means that a period of very hot temperatures, even by local standards, will occur. Actions should be taken to lessen the impact of the extreme heat. Take extra precautions if you work or spend time outside. When possible, reschedule strenuous activities to early morning or evening. Know the signs and symptoms of heat exhaustion and heat stroke. Wear lightweight and loose-fitting clothing when possible and drink plenty of water. To reduce risk during outdoor work, the Occupational Safety and Health Administration recommends scheduling frequent rest breaks in shaded or air-conditioned environments. Anyone overcome by heat should be moved to a cool and shaded location. Heat stroke is an emergency. 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Public cooling shelters are available in some areas. Consult county officials for more details. Extreme heat warning remains in effect until 8 p.m. Mountain Standard Time this evening. What? Dangerously hot conditions. Afternoon temperatures 104 to 113. Major heat risk. Where? Portions of south central Arizona. When? Until 8 p.m. Mountain Standard Time this evening. Impacts: heat-related illnesses increase significantly during extreme heat events. Overexposure can cause heat cramps and heat exhaustion to develop and, without intervention, can lead to heat stroke. Additional details: in Maricopa County, call 2-1-1 to find a free cooling center, transportation, water, and more. An extreme heat warning means that a period of very hot temperatures, even by local standards, will occur. Actions should be taken to lessen the impact of the extreme heat. Take extra precautions if you work or spend time outside. 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Know the signs and symptoms of heat exhaustion and heat stroke. Wear lightweight and loose-fitting clothing when possible and drink plenty of water. To reduce risk during outdoor work, the Occupational Safety and Health Administration recommends scheduling frequent rest breaks in shaded or air-conditioned environments. Anyone overcome by heat should be moved to a cool and shaded location. Heat stroke is an emergency. 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Extreme heat warning remains in effect until 8 p.m. Mountain Standard Time Wednesday. What? Dangerously hot conditions. Afternoon temperatures 108 to 113. Major heat risk. Where? South Central Arizona, including the Phoenix metropolitan area. When? Until 8 p.m. Mountain Standard Time Wednesday. Impacts: heat-related illnesses increase significantly during extreme heat events. Overexposure can cause heat cramps and heat exhaustion to develop and, without intervention, can lead to heat stroke. Additional details: in Maricopa County, call 2-1-1 to find a free cooling center, transportation, water, and more. An extreme heat warning means that a period of very hot temperatures, even by local standards, will occur.
actions should be taken to lessen the impact of the extreme heat. Take extra precautions if you work or spend time outside. 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The current time is 10:26 a.m. Mountain Standard Time. Here is a 10 a.m. Mountain Standard Time observation for Phoenix, on Monday, July 27th. At Sky Harbor, it was mostly sunny. Visibility 10 miles. Temperature was 101 degrees, dew point 62, relative humidity 27%. Wind was west, at 9 miles an hour. And the pressure was 29.89 inches, and steady. Other observations for South Central Arizona, including the greater Phoenix area, it was sunny, with a temperature of 100 at Buckeye, 100 at Glendale, 97 at Deer Valley, and 98 at Scottsdale Airport. Under sunny skies, Falcon Field reported 98, Mesa Gateway reported 99, and Chandler reported 100. Observations for Northern Arizona, it was sunny. It was 80 at Flagstaff, 94 at Kingman, 81 at the Grand Canyon, and 84 at Prescott. Payson reported 86, Page reported 91, Winslow reported 90, and Shoal reported 82. Observations for Southern Arizona, it was sunny, with a temperature of 95 at Tucson, 100 at Yuma, and 85 at Nogales. At Safford, wind was northwest gusting to 29 miles an hour. Observations for Southern California, at Blythe, it was sunny, with a temperature of 101. At Los Angeles Airport, it was mostly sunny, with a temperature of 79. At San Diego, it was partly sunny, with a temperature of 76. Regional observations, skies ranged from mostly sunny to partly sunny. It was 100 at Las Vegas, 94 at Salt Lake City, 88 at Albuquerque, and 95 at El Paso. Once again, at 10 a.m. in Phoenix, under mostly sunny skies. The Sky Harbor temperature was 101 degrees. Here is the latest forecast. For the following area, in Arizona, Central Phoenix, issued at 4 a.m. Mountain Standard Time. Extreme heat warning in effect until 8 p.m. Mountain Standard Time Wednesday. Today, sunny and hot. Highs 107 to 111. Southwest wind 5 to 10 miles per hour. Tonight, partly cloudy. Lows 83 to 91. Southwest wind 10 to 15 miles per hour. Tuesday, partly sunny with a slight chance of showers and thunderstorms. Hot. Highs 106 to 110. Southwest wind 5 to 10 miles per hour. Chance of rain 10%. Tuesday night, partly cloudy. Lows 83 to 91. West wind 10 to 15 miles per hour. Wednesday, partly sunny in the morning then becoming mostly sunny. Hot. Highs 107 to 112. Southwest wind 5 to 10 miles per hour. Wednesday night, clear in the evening then becoming partly cloudy. Lows 85 to 92. Thursday, partly sunny and hot. Highs 109 to 115. Thursday night, partly cloudy.

Yesterday's high temperature was 110 degrees and a low 91 degrees. No precipitation fell yesterday, which leaves the monthly total at 0.44 inches. The total precipitation for the year still stands at 0.76 inches. Yesterday the maximum wind observed was 20 miles an hour from the west, which occurred at 11:59 p.m. The highest wind gust observed was 26 miles per hour from the northwest, which occurred at 1:57 p.m. Yesterday the average wind speed was 7 miles per hour. Yesterday's maximum relative humidity was 39%, and the minimum relative humidity was 21%. The low temperature this morning was 94 degrees. The normal high temperature for today is 106 degrees, and the normal low is 85. The record high for today is 118, which occurred in 1995, and the record low is 65, which occurred in 1913. Sunrise today is at 5:37 a.m. and sunset is at 7:31 p.m. Here is the synopsis for Southeast California, Southwest, and South Central Arizona. Above normal temperatures will continue through the forecast period, with extreme heat warnings in effect for portions of the area through midweek. Typical monsoon conditions are expected into next week, with daily thunderstorm chances favoring northern Arizona high terrain and southeast Arizona, and low chances in the south central Arizona lower deserts. After a slight drop in temperatures during the first half of the coming work week, high pressure will strengthen over the region once again late in the week, resulting in another period of unseasonably hot temperatures and widespread major heat risk. Extreme heat warning remains in effect until 8 p.m. Mountain Standard Time, or 8 p.m. Pacific Daylight Time this evening. What? Dangerously hot conditions. Afternoon temperatures 110 to 115 degrees. Major heat risk. Where? Mostly rural portions of southwest Arizona and southeast California, including Joshua Tree National Park. When? Until 8 p.m. Mountain Standard Time, or 8 p.m. Pacific Daylight Time this evening. Impacts: heat-related illnesses increase significantly during extreme heat events. Overexposure can cause heat cramps and heat exhaustion to develop and, without intervention, can lead to heat stroke. An extreme heat warning means that a period of very hot temperatures, even by local standards, will actions should be taken to lessen the impact of the extreme heat. Take extra precautions if you work or spend time outside. When possible, reschedule strenuous activities to early morning or evening. Know the signs and symptoms of heat exhaustion and heat stroke. Wear lightweight and loose-fitting clothing when possible, and drink plenty of water. To reduce risk during outdoor work, the Occupational Safety and Health Administration recommends scheduling frequent rest breaks in shaded or air-conditioned environments. Anyone overcome by heat should be moved to a cool and shaded location. Heat stroke is an emergency. Call 911. Public cooling shelters are available in some areas. Consult county officials for more details. Extreme heat warning remains in effect until 8 p.m. Mountain Standard Time this evening. What? Dangerously hot conditions. Afternoon temperatures 104 to 113. Major heat risk. Where? Portions of south central Arizona. When? Until 8 p.m. Mountain Standard Time this evening. Impacts: heat-related illnesses increase significantly during extreme heat events. Overexposure can cause heat cramps and heat exhaustion to develop and, without intervention, can lead to heat stroke. Additional details: in Maricopa County, call 2-1-1 to find a free cooling center, transportation, water, and more. An extreme heat warning means that a period of very hot temperatures, even by local standards, will occur. Actions should be taken to lessen the impact of the extreme heat. Take extra precautions if you work or spend time outside. 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Know the signs and symptoms of heat exhaustion and heat stroke. Wear lightweight and loose-fitting clothing when possible, and drink plenty of water. 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

and shaded or air-conditioned environments. 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Extreme heat warning remains in effect until 8 p.m. Mountain Standard Time Wednesday. What? Dangerously hot conditions. Afternoon temperatures 108 to 113. Major heat risk. Where? South Central Arizona, including the Phoenix metropolitan area. When? Until 8 p.m. Mountain Standard Time Wednesday. Impacts. Heat-related illnesses increase significantly during extreme heat events. Overexposure can cause heat cramps and heat exhaustion to develop and, without intervention, can lead to heat stroke. Additional details, in Maricopa County, call 2-1-1 to find a free cooling center, transportation, water and more. An extreme heat warning means that a period of very hot temperatures, even by local standards, will occur. Actions should be taken to lessen the impact of the extreme heat. Take extra precautions if you work or spend time outside. 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Anyone overcome by heat should be moved to a cool and shaded location. Heat stroke is an emergency. Call 911. 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The current time is 10:37 a.m. Mountain Standard Time. Here is the 10 a.m. Mountain Standard Time observation for Phoenix, on Monday, July 27th. At Sky Harbor, it was mostly sunny. Visibility 10 miles. Temperature was 101 degrees, dew point 62, relative humidity 27%. Wind was west, at 9 miles an hour. And the pressure was 29.89 inches, and steady. Other observations for South Central Arizona including the Greater Phoenix area, it was sunny, with a temperature of 100 at Buckeye, 100 at Glendale, 97 at Deer Valley, and 98 at Scottsdale Airport. Under sunny skies, Falcon Field reported 98, Mesa Gateway reported 99, and Chandler reported 100. Observations for northern Arizona, it was sunny. It was 80 at Flagstaff, 94 at Kingman, 81 at the Grand Canyon, and 84 at Prescott. Payson reported 86, Page reported 91, Winslow reported 90, and Sholo reported 82. Observations for southern Arizona, it was sunny, with a temperature of 95 at Tucson, 100 at Yuma, and 85 at Nogales. At Safford, wind was northwest gusting to 29 miles an hour. Observations for southern California, at Blythe, it was sunny, with a temperature of 101. At Los Angeles Airport, it was mostly sunny, with a temperature of 79. At San Diego, it was partly sunny, with a temperature of 76. Regional observations, skies ranged from mostly sunny to partly sunny. It was 100 at Las Vegas, 94 at Salt Lake City, 88 at Albuquerque, and 95 at El Paso. Once again, at 10 a.m. in Phoenix, under mostly sunny skies. The Sky Harbor temperature was 101 degrees. Here is the latest forecast. For the following area, in Arizona, Central Phoenix, issued at 4 a.m. Mountain Standard Time. Extreme heat warning in effect until 8 p.m. Mountain Standard Time Wednesday. Today, sunny and hot. Highs 107 to 111. Southwest wind 5 to 10 miles per hour. Tonight, partly cloudy. Lows 83 to 91.
southwest wind 10 to 15 miles per hour. Tuesday, partly sunny with a slight chance of showers and thunderstorms. Hot. Highs 106 to 110. Southwest wind 5 to 10 miles per hour. Chance of rain 10%. Tuesday night, partly cloudy. Lows 83 to 91. West wind 10 to 15 miles per hour. Wednesday, partly sunny in the morning, then becoming mostly sunny. Hot. Highs 107 to 112. Southwest wind 5 to 10 miles per hour. Wednesday night, clear in the evening, then becoming partly cloudy. Lows 85 to 92. Thursday, partly sunny and hot. Highs 109 to 115. Thursday night, partly cloudy. Lows 86 to 93. Friday, partly sunny and very hot. Highs 112 to 118. Friday night, clear in the evening, then becoming partly cloudy. Lows 86 to 93. Saturday, partly sunny and very hot. Highs 111 to 117. Saturday night, partly cloudy. Lows 86 to 93. Sunday, partly sunny and hot. Highs 109 to 115. The Phoenix, Arizona climate summary for yesterday, July 26, 2026. Yesterday's high temperature was 110 degrees and the low 91 degrees. No precipitation fell yesterday, which leaves the monthly total at 0.44 inches. The total precipitation for the year still stands at 0.76 inches. Yesterday the maximum wind observed was 20 miles an hour from the west, which occurred at 11:59 p.m. The highest wind gust observed was 26 miles per hour from the northwest, which occurred at 1:57 p.m. Yesterday the average wind speed was 7 miles per hour. Yesterday's maximum relative humidity was 39%, and the minimum relative humidity was 21%. The low temperature this morning was 94 degrees. The normal high temperature for today is 106 degrees, and the normal low is 85. The record high for today is 118, which occurred in 1995, and the record low is 65, which occurred in 1913. Sunrise today is at 5:37 a.m. and sunset is at 7:31 p.m. Here is the synopsis for Southeast California, Southwest, and South Central Arizona. Above normal temperatures will continue through the forecast period, with extreme heat warnings in effect for portions of the area through midweek. Typical monsoon conditions are expected into next week, with daily thunderstorm chances favoring northern Arizona high terrain and southeast Arizona, and low chances in the south central Arizona lower deserts. After a slight drop in temperatures during the first half of the coming work week, high pressure will strengthen over the region once again late in the week, resulting in another period of unseasonably hot temperatures and widespread major heat risk. Extreme heat warning remains in effect until 8 p.m. Mountain Standard Time, or 8 p.m. Pacific Daylight Time this evening. What? Dangerously hot conditions. Afternoon temperatures 110 to 115 degrees. Major heat risk. Where? Mostly rural portions of southwest Arizona and southeast California, including Joshua Tree National Park. When? Until 8 p.m. Mountain Standard Time, or 8 p.m. Pacific Daylight Time this evening. Impacts: heat-related illnesses increase significantly during extreme heat events. Overexposure can cause heat cramps and heat exhaustion to develop and, without intervention, can lead to heat stroke. An extreme heat warning means that a period of very hot temperatures, even by local standards, will occur. Actions should be taken to lessen the impact of the extreme heat. Take extra precautions if you work or spend time outside. 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Know the signs and symptoms of heat exhaustion and heat stroke. 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To reduce risk during outdoor work,
The Occupational Safety and Health Administration recommends scheduling frequent rest breaks in shaded or air-conditioned environments. Anyone overcome by heat should be moved to a cool and shaded location. 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Public cooling shelters are available in some areas. Consult county officials for more details. Extreme heat warning remains in effect until 8 p.m. Mountain Standard Time this evening. What? Dangerously hot conditions. Afternoon temperatures 104 to 113. Major heat risk. Where? Portions of South Central Arizona. When? Until 8 p.m. Mountain Standard Time this evening. Impacts. Heat-related illnesses increase significantly during extreme heat events. Overexposure can cause heat cramps and heat exhaustion to develop and, without intervention, can lead to heat stroke. Additional details, in Maricopa County, call 2-1-1 to find a free cooling center, transportation, water and more. An extreme heat warning means that a period of very hot temperatures, even by local standards, will occur. Actions should be taken to lessen the impact of the extreme heat. Take extra precautions if you work or spend time outside. 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Know the signs and symptoms of heat exhaustion and heat stroke. Wear lightweight and loose-fitting clothing when possible and drink plenty of water. 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Anyone overcome by heat should be moved to a cool and shaded location. 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Extreme heat warning remains in effect until 8 p.m. Mountain Standard Time Wednesday. What? Dangerously hot conditions. Afternoon temperatures 108 to 113. Major heat risk. Where? South Central Arizona, including the Phoenix metropolitan area. When? Until 8 p.m. Mountain Standard Time Wednesday. Impacts. Heat-related illnesses increase significantly during extreme heat events. Overexposure can cause heat cramps and heat exhaustion to develop and, without intervention, can lead to heat stroke. Additional details, in Maricopa County, call 2-1-1 to find a free cooling center, transportation, water and more. An extreme heat warning means that a period of very hot temperatures, even by local standards, will occur. Actions should be taken to lessen the impact of the extreme heat. Take extra precautions if you work or spend time outside. 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Anyone overcome by heat should be moved to a cool and shaded location. Heat stroke is an emergency. 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The current time is 10:49 a.m. Mountain Standard Time. Here is the 10 a.m. Mountain Standard Time observation for Phoenix, on Monday, July 27th. At Sky Harbor, it was mostly sunny. Visibility 10 miles. Temperature was 101 degrees, dew point 62, relative humidity 27%. Wind was west, at 9 miles an hour. And the pressure was 29.89 inches, and steady. Other observations for South Central Arizona including the greater Phoenix area, it was sunny, with a temperature of 100 at Buckeye, 100 at Glendale, 97 at Deer Valley, and 98 at Scottsdale Airport. Under sunny skies, Falcon Field reported 98, Mesa Gateway reported 99,
and Chandler reported 100. Observations for northern Arizona, it was sunny. It was 80 at Flagstaff, 94 at Kingman, 81 at the Grand Canyon, and 84 at Prescott. Payson reported 86, Page reported 91, Winslow reported 90, and Scholl reported 82. Observations for southern Arizona, it was sunny, with a temperature of 95 at Tucson, 100 at Yuma, and 85 at Nogales. At Safford, wind was northwest gusting to 29 miles an hour. Observations for southern California, at Blythe, it was sunny, with a temperature of 101. At Los Angeles Airport, it was mostly sunny, with a temperature of 79. At San Diego, it was partly sunny, with a temperature of 76. Regional observations, skies ranged from mostly sunny to partly sunny. It was 100 at Las Vegas, 94 at Salt Lake City, 88 at Albuquerque, at 95 at El Paso. Once again, at 10 a.m. in Phoenix, under mostly sunny skies. The Sky Harbor temperature was 101 degrees. Here is the latest forecast. For the following area, in Arizona, Central Phoenix, issued at 4 a.m. Mountain Standard Time. Extreme heat warning in effect until 8 p.m. Mountain Standard Time Wednesday. Today, sunny and hot. Highs 107 to 111. Southwest wind 5 to 10 miles per hour. Tonight, partly cloudy. Lows 83 to 91. Southwest wind 10 to 15 miles per hour. Tuesday, partly sunny with a slight chance of showers and thunderstorms. Hot. Highs 106 to 110. Southwest wind 5 to 10 miles per hour. Chance of rain 10%. Tuesday night, partly cloudy. Lows 83 to 91. West wind 10 to 15 miles per hour. Wednesday, partly sunny in the morning then becoming mostly sunny. Hot. Highs 107 to 112. Southwest wind 5 to 10 miles per hour. Wednesday night, clear in the evening then becoming partly cloudy. Lows 85 to 92. Thursday, partly sunny and hot. Highs 109 to 115. Thursday night, partly cloudy. Lows 86 to 93. Friday, partly sunny and very hot. Highs 112 to 118. Friday night, clear in the evening then becoming partly cloudy. Lows 86 to 93. Saturday, partly sunny and very hot. Highs 111 to 117. Saturday night, partly cloudy. Lows 86 to 93. Sunday, partly sunny and hot. Highs 109 to 115. The Phoenix, Arizona climate summary for yesterday, July 26, 2026. Yesterday's high temperature was 110 degrees and the low 91 degrees. No precipitation fell yesterday, which leaves the monthly total at 0.44 inches. The total precipitation for the year still stands at 0.76 inches. Yesterday the maximum wind observed was 20 miles an hour from the west, which occurred at 11:59 p.m. The highest wind gust observed was 26 miles per hour from the northwest, which occurred at 1:57 p.m. Yesterday the average wind speed was 7 miles per hour. Yesterday's maximum relative humidity was 39%, and the minimum relative humidity was 21%. The low temperature this morning was 94 degrees. The normal high temperature for today is 106 degrees, and the normal low is 85. The record high for today is 118, which occurred in 1995, and the record low is 65, which occurred in 1913. Sunrise today is at 5:37 a.m. and sunset is at 7:31 p.m. Here is the synopsis for Southeast California, Southwest, and South Central Arizona. Above normal temperatures will continue through the forecast period with extreme heat warnings in effect for portions of the area through midweek.
Typical monsoon conditions are expected into next week with daily thunderstorm chances favoring northern Arizona, high terrain in southeast Arizona, and low chances in the south central Arizona lower deserts. After a slight drop in temperatures during the first half of the coming work week, high pressure will strengthen over the region once again late in the week, resulting in another period of unseasonably hot temperatures and widespread major heat risk. Extreme heat warning remains in effect until 8 p.m. Mountain Standard Time, or 8 p.m. Pacific Daylight Time this evening. What? Dangerously hot conditions. Afternoon temperatures 110 to 115 degrees. Major heat risk. Where? Mostly rural portions of southwest Arizona and southeast California, including Joshua Tree National Park. When? Until 8 p.m. Mountain Standard Time, or 8 p.m. Pacific Daylight Time this evening. Impacts: heat-related illnesses increase significantly during extreme heat events. Overexposure can cause heat cramps and heat exhaustion to develop and, without intervention, can lead to heat stroke. An extreme heat warning means that a period of very hot temperatures, even by local standards, will occur. Actions should be taken to lessen the impact of the extreme heat. Take extra precautions if you work or spend time outside. When possible, reschedule strenuous activities to early morning or evening. Know the signs and symptoms of heat exhaustion and heat stroke. Wear lightweight and loose-fitting clothing when possible and drink plenty of water. To reduce risk during outdoor work, the Occupational Safety and Health Administration recommends scheduling frequent rest breaks in shaded or air-conditioned environments. Anyone overcome by heat should be moved to a cool and shaded location. Heat stroke is an emergency. 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Public cooling shelters are available in some areas. Consult county officials for more details. Extreme heat warning remains in effect until 8 p.m. Mountain Standard Time this evening. What? Dangerously hot conditions. Afternoon temperatures 104 to 113. Major heat risk. Where? Portions of south central Arizona. When? Until 8 p.m. Mountain Standard Time this evening. Impacts: heat-related illnesses increase significantly during extreme heat events. Overexposure can cause heat cramps and heat exhaustion to develop and, without intervention, can lead to heat stroke. Additional details: in Maricopa County, call 2-1-1 to find a free cooling center, transportation, water, and more. An extreme heat warning means that a period of very hot temperatures, even by local standards, will occur. Actions should be taken to lessen the impact of the extreme heat. Take extra precautions if you work or spend time outside. 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Know the signs and symptoms of heat exhaustion and heat stroke. Wear lightweight and loose-fitting clothing when possible and drink plenty of water. To reduce risk during outdoor work, the Occupational Safety and Health Administration recommends scheduling frequent rest breaks in shaded or air-conditioned environments. Anyone overcome by heat should be moved to a cool and shaded location. 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Public cooling shelters are available in some areas. Consult county officials for more details. Extreme heat warning remains in effect until 8 p.m. Mountain Standard Time Wednesday. What? Dangerously hot conditions. Afternoon temperatures 108 to 113. Major heat risk. Where? South Central Arizona, including the Phoenix metropolitan area. When? Until 8 p.m. Mountain Standard Time Wednesday. Impacts: heat-related illnesses increase significantly during extreme heat events. Overexposure can cause heat cramps and heat exhaustion to develop and, without intervention, can lead to heat stroke. Additional details: in Maricopa County, call 2-1-1 to find a free cooling center, transportation, water, and more. 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Actions should be taken to lessen the impact of the extreme heat. Take extra precautions if you work or spend time outside.
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The current time is 11:01 a.m. Mountain Standard Time. Here is the latest forecast. For the following area, in Arizona, Central Phoenix, issued at 4 a.m. Mountain Standard Time. Extreme heat warning in effect until 8 p.m. Mountain Standard Time Wednesday. Today, sunny and hot. Highs 107 to 111. Southwest wind 5 to 10 miles per hour. Tonight, partly cloudy. Lows 83 to 91. Southwest wind 10 to 15 miles per hour. Tuesday, partly sunny with a slight chance of showers and thunderstorms. Hot. Highs 106 to 110. Southwest wind 5 to 10 miles per hour. Chance of rain 10%. Tuesday night, partly cloudy. Lows 83 to 91. West wind 10 to 15 miles per hour. Wednesday, partly sunny in the morning, then becoming mostly sunny. Hot. Highs 107 to 112. Southwest wind 5 to 10 miles per hour. Wednesday night, clear in the evening, then becoming partly cloudy. Lows 85 to 92. Thursday, partly sunny and hot. Highs 109 to 115. Thursday night, partly cloudy. Lows 86 to 93. Friday, partly sunny and very hot. Highs 112 to 118. Friday night, clear in the evening, then becoming partly cloudy. Lows 86 to 93. Saturday, partly sunny and very hot. Highs 111 to 117. Saturday night, partly cloudy. Lows 86 to 93. Sunday, partly sunny and hot. Highs 109 to 115. Here is the synopsis for Southeast California, Southwest, and South Central Arizona. Above normal temperatures will continue through the forecast period with extreme heat warnings in effect for portions of the area through midweek. Typical monsoon conditions are expected into next week with daily thunderstorm chances favoring northern Arizona high terrain and southeast Arizona and low chances in the south central Arizona lower deserts. After a slight drop in temperatures during the first half of the coming work week, high pressure will strengthen over the region once again late in the week, resulting in another period of unseasonably hot temperatures and widespread major heat risk. Extreme heat warning remains in effect until 8 p.m. Mountain Standard Time, or 8 p.m. Pacific Daylight Time this evening. What? Dangerously hot conditions. Afternoon temperatures 110 to 115 degrees. Major heat risk. Where? Mostly rural portions of southwest Arizona and southeast California, including Joshua Tree National Park. When? Until 8 p.m. Mountain Standard Time, or 8 p.m. Pacific Daylight Time this evening. Impacts: heat-related illnesses increase significantly during extreme heat events. Overexposure can cause heat cramps and heat exhaustion to develop and, without intervention, can lead to heat stroke. An extreme heat warning means that a period of very hot temperatures, even by local standards, will occur. Actions should be taken to lessen the impact of the extreme heat. Take extra precautions if you work or spend time outside. 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Know the signs and symptoms of heat exhaustion and heat stroke.
Wear lightweight and loose-fitting clothing when possible and drink plenty of water. To reduce risk during outdoor work, the Occupational Safety and Health Administration recommends scheduling frequent rest breaks in shaded or air-conditioned environments. Anyone overcome by heat should be moved to a cool and shaded location. Heat stroke is an emergency. 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Public cooling shelters are available in some areas. 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Extreme heat warning remains in effect until 8 p.m. Mountain Standard Time this evening. What? Dangerously hot conditions. Afternoon temperatures 104 to 113. Major heat risk. Where? Portions of south central Arizona. When? Until 8 p.m. Mountain Standard Time this evening. Impacts. Heat-related illnesses increase significantly during extreme heat events. Overexposure can cause heat cramps and heat exhaustion to develop and, without intervention, can lead to heat stroke. Additional details, in Maricopa County, call 2-1-1 to find a free cooling center, transportation, water and more. An extreme heat warning means that a period of very hot temperatures, even by local standards, will occur. Actions should be taken to lessen the impact of the extreme heat. Take extra precautions if you work or spend time outside. 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Know the signs and symptoms of heat exhaustion and heat stroke. Wear lightweight and loose-fitting clothing when possible and drink plenty of water. To reduce risk during outdoor work, the Occupational Safety and Health Administration recommends scheduling frequent rest breaks in shaded or air-conditioned environments. Anyone overcome by heat should be moved to a cool and shaded location. 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Extreme heat warning remains in effect until 8 p.m. Mountain Standard Time Wednesday. What? Dangerously hot conditions. Afternoon temperatures 108 to 113. Major heat risk. Where? South Central Arizona, including the Phoenix metropolitan area. When? Until 8 p.m. Mountain Standard Time Wednesday. Impacts. Heat-related illnesses increase significantly during extreme heat events. Overexposure can cause heat cramps and heat exhaustion to develop and, without intervention, can lead to heat stroke. Additional details, in Maricopa County, call 2-1-1 to find a free cooling center, transportation, water and more. An extreme heat warning means that a period of very hot temperatures, even by local standards, will occur. Actions should be taken to lessen the impact of the extreme heat. Take extra precautions if you work or spend time outside. 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Anyone overcome by heat should be moved to a cool and shaded location. Heat stroke is an emergency. Call 911. 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The current time is 11:09 a.m. Mountain Standard Time. Here is the latest forecast. For the following area, in Arizona, Central Phoenix, issued at 4 a.m. Mountain Standard Time. Extreme heat warning in effect until 8 p.m. Mountain Standard Time Wednesday. Today, sunny and hot. Highs 107 to 111. Southwest wind 5 to 10 miles per hour. Tonight, partly cloudy. Lows 83 to 91. Southwest wind 10 to 15 miles per hour. Tuesday, partly sunny with a slight chance of showers and thunderstorms. Hot.
highs 106 to 110. Southwest wind 5 to 10 miles per hour. Chance of rain 10%. Tuesday night, partly cloudy. Lows 83 to 91. West wind 10 to 15 miles per hour. Wednesday, partly sunny in the morning, then becoming mostly sunny. Hot. Highs 107 to 112. Southwest wind 5 to 10 miles per hour. Wednesday night, clear in the evening, then becoming partly cloudy. Lows 85 to 92. Thursday, partly sunny and hot. Highs 109 to 115. Thursday night, partly cloudy. Lows 86 to 93. Friday, partly sunny and very hot. Highs 112 to 118. Friday night, clear in the evening, then becoming partly cloudy. Lows 86 to 93. Saturday, partly sunny and very hot. Highs 111 to 117. Saturday night, partly cloudy. Lows 86 to 93. Sunday, partly sunny and hot. Highs 109 to 115. Here is the synopsis for Southeast California, Southwest, and South Central Arizona. Above normal temperatures will continue through the forecast period, with extreme heat warnings in effect for portions of the area through midweek. Typical monsoon conditions are expected into next week, with daily thunderstorm chances favoring northern Arizona high terrain and southeast Arizona, and low chances in the south central Arizona lower deserts. After a slight drop in temperatures during the first half of the coming work week, high pressure will strengthen over the region once again late in the week, resulting in another period of unseasonably hot temperatures and widespread major heat risk. Extreme heat warning remains in effect until 8 p.m. Mountain Standard Time, or 8 p.m. Pacific Daylight Time this evening. What? Dangerously hot conditions. Afternoon temperatures 110 to 115 degrees. Major heat risk. Where? Mostly rural portions of southwest Arizona and southeast California, including Joshua Tree National Park. When? Until 8 p.m. Mountain Standard Time, or 8 p.m. Pacific Daylight Time this evening. Impacts: heat-related illnesses increase significantly during extreme heat events. Overexposure can cause heat cramps and heat exhaustion to develop, and, without intervention, can lead to heat stroke. An extreme heat warning means that a period of very hot temperatures, even by local standards, will occur. Actions should be taken to lessen the impact of the extreme heat. Take extra precautions if you work or spend time outside. 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Know the signs and symptoms of heat exhaustion and heat stroke. Wear lightweight and loose-fitting clothing when possible, and drink plenty of water. To reduce risk during outdoor work, the Occupational Safety and Health Administration recommends scheduling frequent rest breaks in shaded or air-conditioned environments. Anyone overcome by heat should be moved to a cool and shaded location. Heat stroke is an emergency. 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Public cooling shelters are available in some areas. Consult county officials for more details. Extreme heat warning remains in effect until 8 p.m. Mountain Standard Time this evening. What? Dangerously hot conditions. Afternoon temperatures 104 to 113. Major heat risk. Where? Portions of south central Arizona. When? Until 8 p.m. Mountain Standard Time this evening. Impacts: heat-related illnesses increase significantly during extreme heat events. Overexposure can cause heat cramps and heat exhaustion to develop, and, without intervention, can lead to heat stroke. Additional details: in Maricopa County, call 2-1-1 to find a free cooling center, transportation, water, and more. An extreme heat warning means that a period of very hot temperatures, even by local standards, will occur. Actions should be taken to lessen the impact of the extreme heat. Take extra precautions if you work or spend time outside. 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
Know the signs and symptoms of heat exhaustion and heat stroke. Wear lightweight and loose-fitting clothing when possible and drink plenty of water. To reduce risk during outdoor work, the Occupational Safety and Health Administration recommends scheduling frequent rest breaks in shaded or air-conditioned environments. Anyone overcome by heat should be moved to a cool and shaded location. Heat stroke is an emergency. 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Public cooling shelters are available in some areas. Consult county officials for more details. Extreme heat warning remains in effect until 8 p.m. Mountain Standard Time Wednesday. What? Dangerously hot conditions. Afternoon temperatures 108 to 113. Major heat risk. Where? South Central Arizona, including the Phoenix metropolitan area. When? Until 8 p.m. Mountain Standard Time Wednesday. Impacts: heat-related illnesses increase significantly during extreme heat events. Overexposure can cause heat cramps and heat exhaustion to develop and, without intervention, can lead to heat stroke. Additional details: in Maricopa County, call 2-1-1 to find a free cooling center, transportation, water, and more. An extreme heat warning means that a period of very hot temperatures, even by local standards, will occur. Actions should be taken to lessen the impact of the extreme heat. Take extra precautions if you work or spend time outside. 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Anyone overcome by heat should be moved to a cool and shaded location. Heat stroke is an emergency. Call 911. 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The current time is 11:17 a.m. Mountain Standard Time. Here is the 11 a.m. Mountain Standard Time observation for Phoenix on Monday, July 27th. The report from Sky Harbor was not available. Other observations for South Central Arizona, including the Greater Phoenix area, it was sunny, with a temperature of 103 at Luke Air Force Base, and 105 at Gila Bend. At Deer Valley, the weather conditions were not available. Observations for Northern Arizona, at Flagstaff, the weather conditions were not available. Observations for Southern Arizona, at Sierra Vista, it was sunny, with a temperature of 90. At Yuma, it was mostly sunny, with a temperature of 102. At Tucson, the weather conditions were not available. Observations for Southern California, regional observations, at Las Vegas, the weather conditions were not available. Once again, at 11 a.m. in Phoenix, the report from Sky Harbor was not available. Here is the latest forecast. For the following area, in Arizona, Central Phoenix, issued at 4 a.m. Mountain Standard Time. Extreme heat warning in effect until 8 p.m. Mountain Standard Time Wednesday. Today, sunny and hot. Highs 107 to 111. Southwest wind 5 to 10 miles per hour. Tonight, partly cloudy. Lows 83 to 91. Southwest wind 10 to 15 miles per hour. Tuesday, partly sunny with a slight chance of showers and thunderstorms. Hot. Highs 106 to 110. Southwest wind 5 to 10 miles per hour. Chance of rain 10%. Tuesday night, partly cloudy. Lows 83 to 91. West wind 10 to 15 miles per hour. Wednesday, partly sunny in the morning, then becoming mostly sunny. Hot. Highs 107 to 112. Southwest wind 5 to 10 miles per hour. Wednesday night, clear in the evening, then becoming partly cloudy.
Lows 85 to 92. Thursday, partly sunny and hot. Highs 109 to 115. Thursday night, partly cloudy. Lows 86 to 93. Friday, partly sunny and very hot. Highs 112 to 118. Friday night, clear in the evening then becoming partly cloudy. Lows 86 to 93. Saturday, partly sunny and very hot. Highs 111 to 117. Saturday night, partly cloudy. Lows 86 to 93. Sunday, partly sunny and hot. Highs 109 to 115. Here is the synopsis for Southeast California, Southwest, and South Central Arizona. Above normal temperatures will continue through the forecast period with extreme heat warnings in effect for portions of the area through midweek. Typical monsoon conditions are expected into next week with daily thunderstorm chances favoring northern Arizona high terrain and southeast Arizona and low chances in the south central Arizona lower deserts. After a slight drop in temperatures during the first half of the coming work week, high pressure will strengthen over the region once again late in the week, resulting in another period of unseasonably hot temperatures and widespread major heat risk. Extreme heat warning remains in effect until 8 p.m. Mountain Standard Time, or 8 p.m. Pacific Daylight Time this evening. What? Dangerously hot conditions. Afternoon temperatures 110 to 115 degrees. Major heat risk. Where? Mostly rural portions of southwest Arizona and southeast California, including Joshua Tree National Park. When? Until 8 p.m. Mountain Standard Time, or 8 p.m. Pacific Daylight Time this evening. Impacts: heat-related illnesses increase significantly during extreme heat events. Overexposure can cause heat cramps and heat exhaustion to develop and, without intervention, can lead to heat stroke. An extreme heat warning means that a period of very hot temperatures, even by local standards, will occur. Actions should be taken to lessen the impact of the extreme heat. Take extra precautions if you work or spend time outside. When possible, reschedule strenuous activities to early morning or evening. Know the signs and symptoms of heat exhaustion and heat stroke. Wear lightweight and loose-fitting clothing when possible and drink plenty of water. To reduce risk during outdoor work, the Occupational Safety and Health Administration recommends scheduling frequent rest breaks in shaded or air-conditioned environments. Anyone overcome by heat should be moved to a cool and shaded location. Heat stroke is an emergency. 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Public cooling shelters are available in some areas. Consult county officials for more details. Extreme heat warning remains in effect until 8 p.m. Mountain Standard Time this evening. What? Dangerously hot conditions. Afternoon temperatures 104 to 113. Major heat risk. Where? Portions of south central Arizona. When? Until 8 p.m. Mountain Standard Time this evening. Impacts: heat-related illnesses increase significantly during extreme heat events. Overexposure can cause heat cramps and heat exhaustion to develop and, without intervention, can lead to heat stroke. Additional details: in Maricopa County, call 2-1-1 to find a free cooling center, transportation, water and more. An extreme heat warning means that a period of very hot temperatures, even by local standards, will occur. Actions should be taken to lessen the impact of the extreme heat. Take extra precautions if you work or spend time outside. 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Anyone overcome by heat should be moved to a cool and shaded location. 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
Extreme heat warning remains in effect until 8 p.m. Mountain Standard Time Wednesday. What? Dangerously hot conditions. Afternoon temperatures 108 to 113. Major heat risk. Where? South Central Arizona, including the Phoenix metropolitan area. When? Until 8 p.m. Mountain Standard Time Wednesday. Impacts: heat-related illnesses increase significantly during extreme heat events. Overexposure can cause heat cramps and heat exhaustion to develop and, without intervention, can lead to heat stroke. 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

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The current time is 11:27 a.m. Mountain Standard Time. Here is the 11 a.m. Mountain Standard Time observation for Phoenix on Monday, July 27th. The report from Sky Harbor was not available. Other observations for South Central Arizona, including the Greater Phoenix area, it was sunny, with a temperature of 103 at Luke Air Force Base and 105 at Gila Bend. At Deer Valley, the weather conditions were not available. Observations for Northern Arizona, at Flagstaff, the weather conditions were not available. Observations for Southern Arizona, at Sierra Vista, it was sunny, with a temperature of 90. At Yuma, it was mostly sunny, with a temperature of 102. At Tucson, the weather conditions were not available. Observations for Southern California, regional observations, at Las Vegas, the weather conditions were not available. Once again, at 11 a.m. in Phoenix, the report from Sky Harbor was not available. Here is the latest forecast. For the following area, in Arizona, Central Phoenix, issued at 4 a.m. Mountain Standard Time. Extreme heat warning in effect until 8 p.m. Mountain Standard Time Wednesday. Today, sunny and hot. Highs 107 to 111. Southwest wind 5 to 10 miles per hour. Tonight, partly cloudy. Lows 83 to 91. Southwest wind 10 to 15 miles per hour. Tuesday, partly sunny with a slight chance of showers and thunderstorms. Hot. Highs 106 to 110. Southwest wind 5 to 10 miles per hour. Chance of rain 10%. Tuesday night, partly cloudy. Lows 83 to 91. West wind 10 to 15 miles per hour. Wednesday, partly sunny in the morning, then becoming mostly sunny. Hot. Highs 107 to 112. Southwest wind 5 to 10 miles per hour. Wednesday night, clear in the evening, then becoming partly cloudy. Lows 85 to 92. Thursday, partly sunny and hot. Highs 109 to 115. Thursday night, partly cloudy. Lows 86 to 93. Friday, partly sunny and very hot. Highs 112 to 118. Friday night, clear in the evening, then becoming partly cloudy. Lows 86 to 93. Saturday, partly sunny and very hot. Highs 111 to 117. Saturday night, partly cloudy. Lows 86 to 93. Sunday, partly sunny and hot. Highs 109 to 115. Here is the synopsis for Southeast California, Southwest, and South Central Arizona.

this evening. What? Dangerously hot conditions. Afternoon temperatures 110 to 115 degrees. Major heat risk. Where? Mostly rural portions of southwest Arizona and southeast California, including Joshua Tree National Park. When? Until 8 p.m. Mountain Standard Time, or 8 p.m. Pacific Daylight Time this evening. Impacts: heat-related illnesses increase significantly during extreme heat events. Overexposure can cause heat cramps and heat exhaustion to develop and, without intervention, can lead to heat stroke. An extreme heat warning means that a period of very hot temperatures, even by local standards, will occur. Actions should be taken to lessen the impact of the extreme heat. Take extra precautions if you work or spend time outside. When possible, reschedule strenuous activities to early morning or evening. Know the signs and symptoms of heat exhaustion and heat stroke. Wear lightweight and loose-fitting clothing when possible and drink plenty of water. To reduce risk during outdoor work, the Occupational Safety and Health Administration recommends scheduling frequent rest breaks in shaded or air-conditioned environments. Anyone overcome by heat should be moved to a cool and shaded location. Heat stroke is an emergency. Call 911. Public cooling shelters are available in some areas. Consult county officials for more details. Extreme heat warning remains in effect until 8 p.m. Mountain Standard Time this evening. What? Dangerously hot conditions. Afternoon temperatures 104 to 113. Major heat risk. Where? Portions of south central Arizona. When? Until 8 p.m. Mountain Standard Time this evening. Impacts: heat-related illnesses increase significantly during extreme heat events. Overexposure can cause heat cramps and heat exhaustion to develop and, without intervention, can lead to heat stroke. Additional details: in Maricopa County, call 2-1-1 to find a free cooling center, transportation, water and more. An extreme heat warning means that a period of very hot temperatures, even by local standards, will occur. Actions should be taken to lessen the impact of the extreme heat. Take extra precautions if you work or spend time outside. 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Know the signs and symptoms of heat exhaustion and heat stroke. Wear lightweight and loose-fitting clothing when possible and drink plenty of water. To reduce risk during outdoor work, the Occupational Safety and Health Administration recommends scheduling frequent rest breaks in shaded or air-conditioned environments. Anyone overcome by heat should be moved to a cool and shaded location. Heat stroke is an emergency. 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Public cooling shelters are available in some areas. Consult county officials for more details. Extreme heat warning remains in effect until 8 p.m. Mountain Standard Time Wednesday. What? Dangerously hot conditions. Afternoon temperatures 108 to 113. Major heat risk. Where? South Central Arizona, including the Phoenix metropolitan area. When? Until 8 p.m. Mountain Standard Time Wednesday. Impacts: heat-related illnesses increase significantly during extreme heat events. Overexposure can cause heat cramps and heat exhaustion to develop and, without intervention, can lead to heat stroke. Additional details: in Maricopa County, call 2-1-1 to find a free cooling center, transportation, water and more. An extreme heat warning means that a period of very hot temperatures, even by local standards, will occur. Actions should be taken to lessen the impact of the extreme heat. Take extra precautions if you work or spend time outside. 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Anyone overcome by heat should be moved to a cool and shaded location. 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Public

Cooling shelters are available in some areas. 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The current time is 11:36 a.m. Mountain Standard Time. Here is the 11 a.m. Mountain Standard Time observation for Phoenix on Monday, July 27th. The report from Sky Harbor was not available. Other observations for South Central Arizona, including the greater Phoenix area, it was sunny, with a temperature of 103 at Luke Air Force Base and 105 at Gila Bend. At Deer Valley, the weather conditions were not available. Observations for Northern Arizona, at Flagstaff, the weather conditions were not available. Observations for Southern Arizona, at Sierra Vista, it was sunny, with a temperature of 90. At Yuma, it was mostly sunny, with a temperature of 102. At Tucson, the weather conditions were not available. Observations for Southern California, regional observations, at Las Vegas, the weather conditions were not available. Once again, at 11 a.m. in Phoenix, the report from Sky Harbor was not available. Here is the latest forecast. For the following area, in Arizona, Central Phoenix, issued at 11:31 a.m. Mountain Standard Time. Extreme heat warning in effect until 8 p.m. Mountain Standard Time Wednesday. Today, sunny and hot. Highs 106 to 111. West wind 5 to 10 miles per hour. Tonight, partly cloudy. Lows 83 to 91. Southwest wind 10 to 15 miles per hour. Tuesday, partly sunny with a slight chance of showers and thunderstorms in the morning, then mostly sunny in the afternoon. Hot. Highs 106 to 110. West wind 5 to 10 miles per hour. Chance of rain 10%. Tuesday night, partly cloudy. Lows 83 to 91. West wind 10 to 15 miles per hour. Wednesday, partly sunny in the morning, then becoming sunny. Hot. Highs 107 to 112. Southwest wind 5 to 10 miles per hour. Wednesday night, mostly clear. Lows 85 to 92. Thursday, mostly sunny and hot. Highs 110 to 116. Thursday night, mostly clear. Lows 85 to 91. Friday, partly sunny and very hot. Highs 112 to 118. Friday night, clear in the evening, then becoming partly cloudy. Lows 86 to 92. Saturday, partly sunny and very hot. Highs 112 to 118. Saturday night, partly cloudy. Lows 85 to 91. Sunday, partly sunny and very hot. Highs 110 to 116. Here is the synopsis for Southeast California, Southwest, and South Central Arizona. Above normal temperatures will continue through the forecast period, with extreme heat warnings in effect for portions of the area through midweek. Typical monsoon conditions are expected into next week, with daily thunderstorm chances favoring northern Arizona high terrain and southeast Arizona, and low chances in the south central Arizona lower deserts. After a slight drop in temperatures during the first half of the coming work week, high pressure will strengthen over the region once again late in the week, resulting in another period of unseasonably hot temperatures and widespread major heat risk. Extreme heat warning remains in effect until 8 p.m. Mountain Standard Time, or 8 p.m. Pacific Daylight Time this evening. What? Dangerously hot conditions. Afternoon temperatures 110 to 115 degrees. Major heat risk. Where? Mostly rural portions of southwest Arizona and southeast California, including Joshua Tree National Park. When? Until 8 p.m. Mountain Standard Time, or 8 p.m. Pacific Daylight Time this evening. Impacts: heat-related illnesses increase significantly during extreme heat events. Overexposure can cause heat cramps and heat exhaustion to develop, and
without intervention, can lead to heat stroke. An extreme heat warning means that a period of very hot temperatures, even by local standards, will occur. Actions should be taken to lessen the impact of the extreme heat. Take extra precautions if you work or spend time outside. 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Know the signs and symptoms of heat exhaustion and heat stroke. Wear lightweight and loose-fitting clothing when possible and drink plenty of water. To reduce risk during outdoor work, the Occupational Safety and Health Administration recommends scheduling frequent rest breaks in shaded or air-conditioned environments. Anyone overcome by heat should be moved to a cool and shaded location. Heat stroke is an emergency. 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Public cooling shelters are available in some areas. Consult county officials for more details. Extreme heat warning remains in effect until 8 p.m. Mountain Standard Time this evening. What? Dangerously hot conditions. Afternoon temperatures 104 to 113. Major heat risk. Where? Portions of South Central Arizona. When? Until 8 p.m. Mountain Standard Time this evening. Impacts. Heat-related illnesses increase significantly during extreme heat events. Overexposure can cause heat cramps and heat exhaustion to develop and, without intervention, can lead to heat stroke. Additional details, in Maricopa County, call 2-1-1 to find a free cooling center, transportation, water and more. An extreme heat warning means that a period of very hot temperatures, even by local standards, will occur. Actions should be taken to lessen the impact of the extreme heat. Take extra precautions if you work or spend time outside. 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Know the signs and symptoms of heat exhaustion and heat stroke. Wear lightweight and loose-fitting clothing when possible and drink plenty of water. To reduce risk during outdoor work, the Occupational Safety and Health Administration recommends scheduling frequent rest breaks in shaded or air-conditioned environments. Anyone overcome by heat should be moved to a cool and shaded location. 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Extreme heat warning remains in effect until 8 p.m. Mountain Standard Time Wednesday. What? Dangerously hot conditions. Afternoon temperatures 108 to 113. Major heat risk. Where? South Central Arizona, including the Phoenix metropolitan area. When? Until 8 p.m. Mountain Standard Time Wednesday. Impacts. Heat-related illnesses increase significantly during extreme heat events. Overexposure can cause heat cramps and heat exhaustion to develop and, without intervention, can lead to heat stroke. Additional details, in Maricopa County, call 2-1-1 to find a free cooling center, transportation, water and more. An extreme heat warning means that a period of very hot temperatures, even by local standards, will occur. Actions should be taken to lessen the impact of the extreme heat. Take extra precautions if you work or spend time outside. 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Anyone overcome by heat should be moved to a cool and shaded location. 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The current time is 11:46 a.m. Mountain Standard Time. Here is the 11 a.m. Mountain Standard Time observation for Phoenix, on Monday, July 27th. The report from Sky Harbor was not available.
Other observations for South Central Arizona, including the Greater Phoenix area, it was sunny, with a temperature of 103 at Luke Air Force Base, and 105 at Gila Bend. At Deer Valley, the weather conditions were not available. Observations for Northern Arizona, at Flagstaff, the weather conditions were not available. Observations for Southern Arizona, at Sierra Vista, it was sunny, with a temperature of 90. At Yuma, it was mostly sunny, with a temperature of 102. At Tucson, the weather conditions were not available. Observations for Southern California, regional observations, at Las Vegas, the weather conditions were not available. Once again, at 11 a.m. in Phoenix, the report from Sky Harbor was not available. Here is the latest forecast. For the following area, in Arizona, Central Phoenix, issued at 11:31 a.m. Mountain Standard Time. Extreme heat warning in effect until 8 p.m. Mountain Standard Time Wednesday. Today, sunny and hot. Highs 106 to 111. West wind 5 to 10 miles per hour. Tonight, partly cloudy. Lows 83 to 91. Southwest wind 10 to 15 miles per hour. Tuesday, partly sunny with a slight chance of showers and thunderstorms in the morning, then mostly sunny in the afternoon. Hot. Highs 106 to 110. West wind 5 to 10 miles per hour. Chance of rain 10%. Tuesday night, partly cloudy. Lows 83 to 91. West wind 10 to 15 miles per hour. Wednesday, partly sunny in the morning, then becoming sunny. Hot. Highs 107 to 112. Southwest wind 5 to 10 miles per hour. Wednesday night, mostly clear. Lows 85 to 92. Thursday, mostly sunny and hot. Highs 110 to 116. Thursday night, mostly clear. Lows 85 to 91. Friday, partly sunny and very hot. Highs 112 to 118. Friday night, clear in the evening, then becoming partly cloudy. Lows 86 to 92. Saturday, partly sunny and very hot. Highs 112 to 118. Saturday night, partly cloudy. Lows 85 to 91. Sunday, partly sunny and very hot. Highs 110 to 116. Here is the synopsis for Southeast California, Southwest, and South Central Arizona. Above normal temperatures will continue through the forecast period, with extreme heat warnings in effect for portions of the area through midweek. Typical monsoon conditions are expected into next week, with daily thunderstorm chances favoring northern Arizona high terrain and southeast Arizona, and low chances in the south central Arizona lower deserts. After a slight drop in temperatures during the first half of the coming work week, high pressure will strengthen over the region once again late in the week, resulting in another period of unseasonably hot temperatures and widespread major heat risk. Extreme heat warning remains in effect until 8 p.m. Mountain Standard Time, or 8 p.m. Pacific Daylight Time this evening. What? Dangerously hot conditions. Afternoon temperatures 110 to 115 degrees. Major heat risk. Where? Mostly rural portions of southwest Arizona and southeast California, including Joshua Tree National Park. When? Until 8 p.m. Mountain Standard Time, or 8 p.m. Pacific Daylight Time this evening. Impacts: heat-related illnesses increase significantly during extreme heat events. Overexposure can cause heat cramps and heat exhaustion to develop and, without intervention, can lead to heat stroke. An extreme heat warning means that a period of very hot temperatures, even by local standards, will occur. Actions should be taken to lessen the impact of the extreme heat. Take extra precautions if you work or spend time outside. 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Know the signs and symptoms of heat exhaustion and heat stroke. 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
to reduce risk during outdoor work. The Occupational Safety and Health Administration recommends scheduling frequent rest breaks in shaded or air-conditioned environments. Anyone overcome by heat should be moved to a cool and shaded location. 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Public cooling shelters are available in some areas. Consult county officials for more details. Extreme heat warning remains in effect until 8 p.m. Mountain Standard Time this evening. What? Dangerously hot conditions. Afternoon temperatures 104 to 113. Major heat risk. Where? Portions of south central Arizona. When? Until 8 p.m. Mountain Standard Time this evening. Impacts. Heat-related illnesses increase significantly during extreme heat events. Overexposure can cause heat cramps and heat exhaustion to develop and, without intervention, can lead to heat stroke. Additional details, in Maricopa County, call 2-1-1 to find a free cooling center, transportation, water and more. An extreme heat warning means that a period of very hot temperatures, even by local standards, will occur. Actions should be taken to lessen the impact of the extreme heat. Take extra precautions if you work or spend time outside. 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Know the signs and symptoms of heat exhaustion and heat stroke. Wear lightweight and loose-fitting clothing when possible and drink plenty of water. To reduce risk during outdoor work, the Occupational Safety and Health Administration recommends scheduling frequent rest breaks in shaded or air-conditioned environments. Anyone overcome by heat should be moved to a cool and shaded location. Heat stroke is an emergency. Call 911. Public cooling shelters are available in some areas. Consult county officials for more details. Extreme heat warning remains in effect until 8 p.m. Mountain Standard Time Wednesday. What? Dangerously hot conditions. Afternoon temperatures 108 to 113. Major heat risk. Where? South Central

temperatures, even by local standards, will occur. Actions should be taken to lessen the impact of the extreme heat. Take extra precautions if you work or spend time outside. 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The current time is 11:55 a.m. Mountain Standard Time. Here is the 11 a.m. Mountain Standard Time observation for Phoenix, on Monday, July 27th. The report from Sky Harbor was not available. Other observations for South Central Arizona including the Greater Phoenix area, it was sunny, with a temperature of 103 at Luke Air Force Base, and 105 at Gila Bend. At Deer Valley, the weather conditions were not available. Observations for Northern Arizona, at Flagstaff, the weather conditions were not available. Observations for Southern Arizona, at Sierra Vista, it was sunny, with a temperature of 90. At Yuma, it was mostly sunny, with a temperature of 102. At Tucson, the weather conditions were not available. Observations for Southern California, regional observations, at Las Vegas, the weather conditions were not available. Once again, at 11 a.m. in Phoenix, the report from Sky Harbor was not available. Here is the latest forecast. For the following area, in Arizona, Central Phoenix, issued at 11:31 a.m. Mountain Standard Time. Extreme heat warning in effect until 8 p.m. Mountain Standard Time Wednesday. Today, sunny and hot. Highs 106 to 111. West wind 5 to 10 miles per hour. Tonight, partly cloudy. Lows 83 to 91. Southwest wind 10 to 15 miles per hour. Tuesday, partly sunny with a slight chance of showers and thunderstorms in the morning, then mostly sunny in the afternoon. Hot. Highs 106 to 110. West wind 5 to 10 miles per hour. Chance of rain 10%. Tuesday night, partly cloudy. Lows 83 to 91. West wind 10 to 15 miles per hour. Wednesday, partly sunny in the morning then becoming sunny. Hot. Highs 107 to 112. Southwest wind 5 to 10 miles per hour. Wednesday night, mostly clear. Lows 85 to 92. Thursday, mostly sunny and hot. Highs 110 to 116. Thursday night, mostly clear. Lows 85 to 91. Friday, partly sunny and very hot. Highs 112 to 118. Friday night, clear in the evening then becoming partly cloudy. Lows 86 to 92. Saturday, partly sunny and very hot. Highs 112 to 118. Saturday night, partly cloudy. Lows 85 to 91. Sunday, partly sunny and very hot. Highs 110 to 116. Here is the synopsis for Southeast California, Southwest, and South Central Arizona. Above normal temperatures will continue through the forecast period with extreme heat warnings in effect for portions of the area through midweek. Typical monsoon conditions are expected into next week with daily thunderstorm chances favoring northern Arizona high terrain and southeast Arizona and low chances in the south central Arizona lower deserts. After a slight drop in temperatures during the first half of the coming work week, high pressure will strengthen over the region once again late in the week, resulting in another period of uns-

Seasonably hot temperatures and widespread major heat risk. Extreme heat warning remains in effect until 8 p.m. Mountain Standard Time, or 8 p.m. Pacific Daylight Time this evening. What? Dangerously hot conditions. Afternoon temperatures 110 to 115 degrees. Major heat risk. Where? Mostly rural portions of southwest Arizona and southeast California, including Joshua Tree National Park. When? Until 8 p.m. Mountain Standard Time, or 8 p.m. Pacific Daylight Time this evening. Impacts: heat-related illnesses increase significantly during extreme heat events. Overexposure can cause heat cramps and heat exhaustion to develop and, without intervention, can lead to heat stroke. An extreme heat warning means that a period of very hot temperatures, even by local standards, will occur. Actions should be taken to lessen the impact of the extreme heat. Take extra precautions if you work or spend time outside. When possible, reschedule strenuous activities to early morning or evening. Know the signs and symptoms of heat exhaustion and heat stroke. Wear lightweight and loose-fitting clothing when possible and drink plenty of water. To reduce risk during outdoor work, the Occupational Safety and Health Administration recommends scheduling frequent rest breaks in shaded or air-conditioned environments. Anyone overcome by heat should be moved to a cool and shaded location. Heat stroke is an emergency. Call 911. Public cooling shelters are available in some areas. Consult county officials for more details. Extreme heat warning remains in effect until 8 p.m. Mountain Standard Time this evening. What? Dangerously hot conditions. Afternoon temperatures 104 to 113. Major heat risk. Where? Portions of south-central Arizona. When? Until 8 p.m. Mountain Standard Time this evening. Impacts: heat-related illnesses increase significantly during extreme heat events. Overexposure can cause heat cramps and heat exhaustion to develop and, without intervention, can lead to heat stroke. Additional details: in Maricopa County, call 2-1-1 to find a free cooling center, transportation, water, and more. An extreme heat warning means that a period of very hot temperatures, even by local standards, will occur. Actions should be taken to lessen the impact of the extreme heat. Take extra precautions if you work or spend time outside. 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Know the signs and symptoms of heat exhaustion and heat stroke. Wear lightweight and loose-fitting clothing when possible and drink plenty of water. To reduce risk during outdoor work, the Occupational Safety and Health Administration recommends scheduling frequent rest breaks in shaded or air-conditioned environments. Anyone overcome by heat should be moved to a cool and shaded location. Heat stroke is an emergency. 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Extreme heat warning remains in effect until 8 p.m. Mountain Standard Time Wednesday. What? Dangerously hot conditions. Afternoon temperatures 108 to 113. Major heat risk. Where? South Central Arizona, including the Phoenix metropolitan area. When? Until 8 p.m. Mountain Standard Time Wednesday. Impacts: heat-related illnesses increase significantly during extreme heat events. Overexposure can cause heat cramps and heat exhaustion to develop and, without intervention, can lead to heat stroke. Additional details: in Maricopa County, call 2-1-1 to find a free cooling center, transportation, water, and more. 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Actions should be taken to lessen the impact of the extreme heat. Take extra precautions if you work or spend time outside. 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
The Occupational Safety and Health Administration recommends scheduling frequent rest breaks in shaded or air-conditioned environments. 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Heat stroke is an emergency. 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The current time is 12:04 p.m. Mountain Standard Time. Here is the latest forecast. For the following area, in Arizona, Central Phoenix, issued at 11:31 a.m. Mountain Standard Time. Extreme heat warning in effect until 8 p.m. Mountain Standard Time Wednesday. Today, sunny and hot. Highs 106 to 111. West wind 5 to 10 miles per hour. Tonight, partly cloudy. Lows 83 to 91. Southwest wind 10 to 15 miles per hour. Tuesday, partly sunny with a slight chance of showers and thunderstorms in the morning, then mostly sunny in the afternoon. Hot. Highs 106 to 110. West wind 5 to 10 miles per hour. Chance of rain 10%. Tuesday night, partly cloudy. Lows 83 to 91. West wind 10 to 15 miles per hour. Wednesday, partly sunny in the morning, then becoming sunny. Hot. Highs 107 to 112. Southwest wind 5 to 10 miles per hour. Wednesday night, mostly clear. Lows 85 to 92. Thursday, mostly sunny and hot. Highs 110 to 116. Thursday night, mostly clear. Lows 85 to 91. Friday, partly sunny and very hot. Highs 112 to 118. Friday night, clear in the evening, then becoming partly cloudy. Lows 86 to 92. Saturday, partly sunny and very hot. Highs 112 to 118. Saturday night, partly cloudy. Lows 85 to 91. Sunday, partly sunny and very hot. Highs 110 to 116. Here is the synopsis for Southeast California, Southwest, and South Central Arizona. Above normal temperatures will continue through the forecast period, with extreme heat warnings in effect for portions of the area through midweek. Typical monsoon conditions are expected into next week, with daily thunderstorm chances favoring northern Arizona high terrain and southeast Arizona, and low chances in the south central Arizona lower deserts. After a slight drop in temperatures during the first half of the coming work week, high pressure will strengthen over the region once again late in the week, resulting in another period of unseasonably hot temperatures and widespread major heat risk. Extreme heat warning remains in effect until 8 p.m. Mountain Standard Time, or 8 p.m. Pacific Daylight Time this evening. What? Dangerously hot conditions. Afternoon temperatures 110 to 115 degrees. Major heat risk. Where? Mostly rural portions of southwest Arizona and southeast California, including Joshua Tree National Park. When? Until 8 p.m. Mountain Standard Time, or 8 p.m. Pacific Daylight Time this evening. Impacts: heat-related illnesses increase significantly during extreme heat events. Overexposure can cause heat cramps and heat exhaustion to develop, and, without intervention, can lead to heat stroke. An extreme heat warning means that a period of very hot temperatures, even by local standards, will occur. Actions should be taken to lessen the impact of the extreme heat. Take extra precautions if you work or spend time outside. 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Know the signs and symptoms of heat exhaustion and heat stroke. Wear lightweight and loose-fitting clothing when possible, and drink plenty of water. To reduce risk during outdoor work, the Occupational Safety and Health Administration recommends scheduling frequent rest breaks in shaded or air-conditioned environments.
Anyone overcome by heat should be moved to a cool and shaded location. 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Public cooling shelters are available in some areas. Consult county officials for more details. Extreme heat warning remains in effect until 8 p.m. Mountain Standard Time this evening. What? Dangerously hot conditions. Afternoon temperatures 104 to 113. Major heat risk. Where? Portions of South Central Arizona. When? Until 8 p.m. Mountain Standard Time this evening. Impacts. Heat-related illnesses increase significantly during extreme heat events. Overexposure can cause heat cramps and heat exhaustion to develop and, without intervention, can lead to heat stroke. Additional details, in Maricopa County, call 2-1-1 to find a free cooling center, transportation, water and more. An extreme heat warning means that a period of very hot temperatures, even by local standards, will occur. Actions should be taken to lessen the impact of the extreme heat. Take extra precautions if you work or spend time outside. 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Know the signs and symptoms of heat exhaustion and heat stroke. Wear lightweight and loose-fitting clothing when possible and drink plenty of water. To reduce risk during outdoor work, the Occupational Safety and Health Administration recommends scheduling frequent rest breaks in shaded or air-conditioned environments. Anyone overcome by heat should be moved to a cool and shaded location. Heat stroke is an emergency. 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Extreme heat warning remains in effect until 8 p.m. Mountain Standard Time Wednesday. What? Dangerously hot conditions. Afternoon temperatures 108 to 113. Major heat risk. Where? South Central Arizona, including the Phoenix metropolitan area. When? Until 8 p.m. Mountain Standard Time Wednesday. Impacts. Heat-related illnesses increase significantly during extreme heat events. Overexposure can cause heat cramps and heat exhaustion to develop and, without intervention, can lead to heat stroke. Additional details, in Maricopa County, call 2-1-1 to find a free cooling center, transportation, water and more. An extreme heat warning means that a period of very hot temperatures, even by local standards, will occur. Actions should be taken to lessen the impact of the extreme heat. Take extra precautions if you work or spend time outside. 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Anyone overcome by heat should be moved to a cool and shaded location. Heat stroke is an emergency. Call 911. 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The current time is 12:13 p.m. Mountain Standard Time. Here is the noon Mountain Standard Time observation for Phoenix, on Monday, July 27th. At Sky Harbor, it was mostly sunny. Visibility 10 miles. Temperature was 104 degrees, dew point 63, relative humidity 26%. Wind was west, at 6 miles an hour. And the pressure was 29.87 inches, and falling. Other observations for South Central Arizona including the Greater Phoenix area, it was sunny, with a temperature of 106 at Buckeye, 104 at Glendale, 106 at Luke Air Force Base, 104 at Deer Valley, and 104 at Scottsdale Airport. Under sunny skies, Falcon Field reported 103, Mesa Gateway reported 104, Chandler reported 104, and Elibend reported 107.
observations for northern Arizona. It was sunny, with a temperature of 88 at Prescott, 88 at Payson, 97 at Page, 95 at Winslow, and 86 at Cholo. It was mostly sunny, with a temperature of 82 at Flagstaff, and 85 at the Grand Canyon. At Kingman, the weather conditions were not available. At Flagstaff, wind was southwest gusting to 26 miles an hour. Observations for southern Arizona, skies ranged from sunny to mostly sunny. It was 99 at Tucson, 103 at Yuma, 92 at Nogales, and 92 at Sierra Vista. At Safford, wind was west gusting to 30 miles an hour. Observations for Southern California, at Blythe, it was sunny, with a temperature of 108. At Los Angeles Airport, it was mostly sunny, with a temperature of 78. At San Diego, it was partly sunny, with a temperature of 78. Regional observations, skies ranged from mostly sunny to partly sunny. It was 104 at Las Vegas, 97 at Salt Lake City, 95 at Albuquerque, and 102 at El Paso. Once again, at noon in Phoenix, under mostly sunny skies. The Sky Harbor temperature was 104 degrees. Here is the latest forecast. For the following area, in Arizona, Central Phoenix, issued at 11:31 a.m. Mountain Standard Time. Extreme heat warning in effect until 8 p.m. Mountain Standard Time Wednesday. Today, sunny and hot. Highs 106 to 111. West wind 5 to 10 miles per hour. Tonight, partly cloudy. Lows 83 to 91. Southwest wind 10 to 15 miles per hour. Tuesday, partly sunny with a slight chance of showers and thunderstorms in the morning, then mostly sunny in the afternoon. Hot. Highs 106 to 110. West wind 5 to 10 miles per hour. Chance of rain 10%. Tuesday night, partly cloudy. Lows 83 to 91. West wind 10 to 15 miles per hour. Wednesday, partly sunny in the morning then becoming sunny. Hot. Highs 107 to 112. Southwest wind 5 to 10 miles per hour. Wednesday night, mostly clear. Lows 85 to 92. Thursday, mostly sunny and hot. Highs 110 to 116. Thursday night, mostly clear. Lows 85 to 91. Friday, partly sunny and very hot. Highs 112 to 118. Friday night, clear in the evening then becoming partly cloudy. Lows 86 to 92. Saturday, partly sunny and very hot. Highs 112 to 118. Saturday night, partly cloudy. Lows 85 to 91. Sunday, partly sunny and very hot. Highs 110 to 116. Here is the synopsis for Southeast California, Southwest, and South Central Arizona. Above normal temperatures will continue through the forecast period with extreme heat warnings in effect for portions of the area through midweek. Typical monsoon conditions are expected into next week with daily thunderstorm chances favoring northern Arizona high terrain and southeast Arizona and low chances in the south central Arizona lower deserts. After a slight drop in temperatures during the first half of the coming work week, high pressure will strengthen over the region once again late in the week, resulting in another period of unseasonably hot temperatures and widespread major heat risk. Extreme heat warning remains in effect until 8 p.m. Mountain Standard Time, or 8 p.m. Pacific Daylight Time this evening. What? Dangerously hot conditions. Afternoon temperatures 110 to 115 degrees. Major heat risk. Where? Mostly rural portions of southwest Arizona and southeast California, including Joshua Tree National Park. When? Until 8 p.m. Mountain Standard Time, or 8 p.m. Pacific Daylight Time this evening. Impacts, heat-related illnesses increase significantly during extreme heat events.
Overexposure can cause heat cramps and heat exhaustion to develop and, without intervention, can lead to heat stroke. An extreme heat warning means that a period of very hot temperatures, even by local standards, will occur. Actions should be taken to lessen the impact of the extreme heat. Take extra precautions if you work or spend time outside. When possible, reschedule strenuous activities to early morning or evening.

Shelters are available in some areas. Consult county officials for more details. Extreme heat warning remains in effect until 8 p.m. Mountain Standard Time this evening. What? Dangerously hot conditions. Afternoon temperatures 104 to 113. Major heat risk. Where? Portions of south central Arizona. When? Until 8 p.m. Mountain Standard Time this evening. Impacts. Heat-related illnesses increase significantly during extreme heat events. Overexposure can cause heat cramps and heat exhaustion to develop and, without intervention, can lead to heat stroke. Additional details, in Maricopa County, call 2-1-1 to find a free cooling center, transportation, water and more. An extreme heat warning means that a period of very hot temperatures, even by local standards, will occur. Actions should be taken to lessen the impact of the extreme heat. Take extra precautions if you work or spend time outside. 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Know the signs and symptoms of heat exhaustion and heat stroke. Wear lightweight and loose-fitting clothing when possible and drink plenty of water. To reduce risk during outdoor work, the Occupational Safety and Health Administration recommends scheduling frequent rest breaks in shaded or air-conditioned environments. Anyone overcome by heat should be moved to a cool and shaded location. 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Extreme heat warning remains in effect until 8 p.m. Mountain Standard Time Wednesday. What? Dangerously hot conditions. Afternoon temperatures 108 to 113. Major heat risk. Where? South Central Arizona, including the Phoenix metropolitan area. When? Until 8 p.m. Mountain Standard Time Wednesday. Impacts. Heat-related illnesses increase significantly during extreme heat events. Overexposure can cause heat cramps and heat exhaustion to develop and, without intervention, can lead to heat stroke. Additional details, in Maricopa County, call 2-1-1 to find a free cooling center, transportation, water and more. An extreme heat warning means that a period of very hot temperatures, even by local standards, will occur. Actions should be taken to lessen the impact of the extreme heat. Take extra precautions if you work or spend time outside. 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Anyone overcome by heat should be moved to a cool and shaded location. 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The current time is 12:23 p.m. Mountain Standard Time. Here is the noon Mountain Standard Time observation for Phoenix, on Monday, July 27th. At Sky Harbor, it was mostly sunny. Visibility 10 miles. Temperature was 104 degrees, dew point 63, relative humidity 26%. Wind was west, at 6 miles an hour. And the pressure was 29.87 inches, and falling. Other observations for South Central Arizona including the Greater Phoenix area, it was sunny, with a temperature of 106 at Buckeye, 104 at Glendale, 106 at Luke Air Force Base, 104 at Deer Valley, and 104 at Scottsdale Airport. Under sunny skies, Falcon Field reported 103, Mesa Gateway reported 104, Chandler reported 104, and Gila Bend reported 107. Observations for northern Arizona, it was sunny, with a temperature of 88 at Prescott,
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It was mostly sunny, with a temperature of 82 at Flagstaff and 85 at the Grand Canyon. At Kingman, the weather conditions were not available. At Flagstaff, wind was southwest gusting to 26 miles an hour. Observations for southern Arizona, skies ranged from sunny to mostly sunny. It was 99 at Tucson, 103 at Yuma, 92 at Nogales, and 92 at Sierra Vista. At Safford, wind was west gusting to 30 miles an hour. Observations for Southern California, at Blythe, it was sunny, with a temperature of 108. At Los Angeles Airport, it was mostly sunny, with a temperature of 78. At San Diego, it was partly sunny, with a temperature of 78. Regional observations, skies ranged from mostly sunny to partly sunny. It was 104 at Las Vegas, 97 at Salt Lake City, 95 at Albuquerque, and 102 at El Paso. Once again, at noon in Phoenix, under mostly sunny skies. The Sky Harbor temperature was 104 degrees. Here is the latest forecast. For the following area, in Arizona, Central Phoenix, issued at 11:31 a.m. Mountain Standard Time. Extreme heat warning in effect until 8 p.m. Mountain Standard Time Wednesday. Today, sunny and hot. Highs 106 to 111. West wind 5 to 10 miles per hour. Tonight, partly cloudy. Lows 83 to 91. Southwest wind 10 to 15 miles per hour. Tuesday, partly sunny with a slight chance of showers and thunderstorms in the morning, then mostly sunny in the afternoon. Hot. Highs 106 to 110. West wind 5 to 10 miles per hour. Chance of rain 10%. Tuesday night, partly cloudy. Lows 83 to 91. West wind 10 to 15 miles per hour. Wednesday, partly sunny in the morning then becoming sunny. Hot. Highs 107 to 112. Southwest wind 5 to 10 miles per hour. Wednesday night, mostly clear. Lows 85 to 92. Thursday, mostly sunny and hot. Highs 110 to 116. Thursday night, mostly clear. Lows 85 to 91. Friday, partly sunny and very hot. Highs 112 to 118. Friday night, clear in the evening then becoming partly cloudy. Lows 86 to 92. Saturday, partly sunny and very hot. Highs 112 to 118. Saturday night, partly cloudy. Lows 85 to 91. Sunday, partly sunny and very hot. Highs 110 to 116. Here is the synopsis for Southeast California, Southwest, and South Central Arizona. Above normal temperatures will continue through the forecast period with extreme heat warnings in effect for portions of the area through midweek. Typical monsoon conditions are expected into next week with daily thunderstorm chances favoring northern Arizona high terrain and southeast Arizona and low chances in the south central Arizona lower deserts. After a slight drop in temperatures during the first half of the coming work week, high pressure will strengthen over the region once again late in the week, resulting in another period of unseasonably hot temperatures and widespread major heat risk. Extreme heat warning remains in effect until 8 p.m. Mountain Standard Time, or 8 p.m. Pacific Daylight Time this evening. What? Dangerously hot conditions. Afternoon temperatures 110 to 115 degrees. Major heat risk. Where? Mostly rural portions of southwest Arizona and southeast California, including Joshua Tree National Park. When? Until 8 p.m. Mountain Standard Time, or 8 p.m. Pacific Daylight Time this evening. Impacts, heat-related illnesses increase significantly during extreme heat events. Overexposure can cause heat cramps and heat exhaustion to develop and, without intervention, can lead to heat stroke. An extreme heat warning means that a period of very hot temperatures, even by local standards, will occur.
actions should be taken to lessen the impact of the extreme heat. Take extra precautions if you work or spend time outside. When possible, reschedule strenuous activities to early morning or evening. Know the signs and symptoms of heat exhaustion and heat stroke. Wear lightweight and loose-fitting clothing when possible and drink plenty of water. To reduce risk during outdoor work, the Occupational Safety and Health Administration recommends scheduling frequent rest breaks in shaded or air-conditioned environments. Anyone overcome by heat should be moved to a cool and shaded location. Heat stroke is an emergency. 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Public cooling shelters are available in some areas. 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Extreme heat warning remains in effect until 8 p.m. Mountain Standard Time this evening. What? Dangerously hot conditions. Afternoon temperatures 104 to 113. Major heat risk. Where? Portions of south central Arizona.

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To reduce risk during outdoor work, the Occupational Safety and Health Administration recommends scheduling frequent rest breaks in shaded or air-conditioned environments. Anyone overcome by heat should be moved to a cool and shaded location. 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Extreme heat warning remains in effect until 8 p.m. Mountain Standard Time Wednesday. What? Dangerously hot conditions. Afternoon temperatures 108 to 113. Major heat risk. Where? South Central Arizona, including the Phoenix metropolitan area. When? Until 8 p.m. Mountain Standard Time Wednesday. Impacts significantly during extreme heat events. Overexposure can cause heat cramps and heat exhaustion to develop and, without intervention, can lead to heat stroke. Additional details, in Maricopa County, call 2-1-1 to find a free cooling center, transportation, water and more. An extreme heat warning means that a period of very hot temperatures, even by local standards, will occur. Actions should be taken to lessen the impact of the extreme heat. Take extra precautions if you work or spend time outside. 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Anyone overcome by heat should be moved to a cool and shaded location. Heat stroke is an emergency. 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The current time is 12:34 p.m. Mountain Standard Time. Here is the noon Mountain Standard Time observation for Phoenix, on Monday, July 27th. At Sky Harbor, it was mostly sunny. Visibility 10 miles. Temperature was 104 degrees, dew point 63, relative humidity 26%. Wind was west, at 6 miles an hour. And the pressure was 29.87 inches, and falling. Other observations for South Central Arizona including the Greater Phoenix area, it was sunny, with a temperature of 106 at Buckeye, 104 at Glendale, 106 at Luke Air Force Base, 104 at Deer Valley, and 104 at Scottsdale Airport. Under sunny skies, Falcon Field reported 103, Mesa Gateway reported 104, Chandler reported 104, and Gila Bend reported 107. Observations for northern Arizona, it was sunny, with a temperature of 88 at Prescott, 88 at Payson, 97 at Page, 95 at Winslow, and 86 at Chillow. It was mostly sunny, with a temperature of 82 at Flagstaff, and 85 at the Grand Canyon. At Kingman, the weather conditions were not available. At Flagstaff, wind was southwest gusting to 26 miles an hour. Observations for southern Arizona, skies ranged from sunny to mostly sunny. It was 99 at Tucson, 103 at Yuma, 92 at Nogales, and 92 at Sierra Vista. At Safford, wind was west gusting to 30 miles an hour. Observations for Southern California, at Blythe, it was sunny, with a temperature of 108. At Los Angeles Airport, it was mostly sunny, with a temperature of 78. At San Diego, it was partly sunny, with a temperature of 78. Regional observations, skies ranged from mostly sunny to partly sunny. It was 104 at Las Vegas, 97 at Salt Lake City, 95 at Albuquerque, and 102 at El Paso. Once again, at noon in Phoenix, under mostly sunny skies. The Sky Harbor temperature

Temperature was 104 degrees. Here is the latest forecast. For the following area, in Arizona, Central Phoenix, issued at 11:31 a.m. Mountain Standard Time. Extreme heat warning in effect until 8 p.m. Mountain Standard Time Wednesday. Today, sunny and hot. Highs 106 to 111. West wind 5 to 10 miles per hour. Tonight, partly cloudy. Lows 83 to 91. Southwest wind 10 to 15 miles per hour. Tuesday, partly sunny with a slight chance of showers and thunderstorms in the morning, then mostly sunny in the afternoon. Hot. Highs 106 to 110. West wind 5 to 10 miles per hour. Chance of rain 10%. Tuesday night, partly cloudy. Lows 83 to 91. West wind 10.

Sunday, partly sunny and very hot. Highs 110 to 116. Here is the synopsis for Southeast California, Southwest, and South Central Arizona. Above normal temperatures will continue through the forecast period with extreme heat warnings in effect for portions of the area through midweek. Typical monsoon conditions are expected into next week with daily thunderstorm chances favoring northern Arizona high terrain and southeast Arizona and low chances in the south central Arizona lower deserts. After a slight drop in temperatures during the first half of the coming work week, high pressure will strengthen over the region once again late in the week, resulting in another period of unseasonably hot temperatures and widespread major heat risk. Extreme heat warning remains in effect until 8 p.m. Mountain Standard Time, or 8 p.m. Pacific Daylight Time this evening. What? Dangerously hot conditions. Afternoon temperatures 110 to 115 degrees. Major heat risk. Where? Mostly rural portions of southwest Arizona and southeast California, including Joshua Tree National Park. When? Until 8 p.m. Mountain Standard Time, or 8 p.m. Pacific Daylight Time this evening. Impacts: heat-related illnesses increase significantly during extreme heat events. Overexposure can cause heat cramps and heat exhaustion to develop and, without intervention, can lead to heat stroke. An extreme heat warning means that a period of very hot temperatures, even by local standards, will occur. Actions should be taken to lessen the impact of the extreme heat. Take extra precautions if you work or spend time outside. When possible, reschedule strenuous activities to early morning or evening. Know the signs and symptoms of heat exhaustion and heat stroke. Wear lightweight and loose-fitting clothing when possible and drink plenty of water. To reduce risk during outdoor work, the Occupational Safety and Health Administration recommends scheduling frequent rest breaks in shaded or air-conditioned environments. Anyone overcome by heat should be moved to a cool and shaded location. Heat stroke is an emergency. 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Public cooling shelters are available in some areas. 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Extreme heat warning remains in effect until 8 p.m. Mountain Standard Time this evening. What? Dangerously hot conditions. Afternoon temperatures 104 to 113. Major heat risk. Where? Portions of south central Arizona. When? Until 8 p.m. Mountain Standard Time this evening. Impacts: heat-related illnesses increase significantly during extreme heat events. Overexposure can cause heat cramps and heat exhaustion to develop and, without intervention, can lead to heat stroke. Additional details: in Maricopa County, call 2-1-1 to find a free cooling center, transportation, water and more. An extreme heat warning means that a period of very hot temperatures, even by local standards, will occur. Actions should be taken to lessen the impact of the extreme heat. Take extra precautions if you work or spend time outside. 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Know the signs and symptoms of heat exhaustion and heat stroke. Wear lightweight and loose-fitting clothing when possible and drink plenty of water. To reduce risk during illustration, recommend scheduling frequent rest breaks in shaded or air-conditioned environments. Anyone overcome by heat should be moved to a cool and shaded location. Heat stroke is an emergency. 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Extreme heat warning remains in effect until 8 p.m. Mountain Standard Time Wednesday. What? Dangerously hot conditions. Afternoon temperatures 108 to 113. Major heat risk. Where? South Central Arizona, including the Phoenix metropolitan area. When? Until 8 p.m. Mountain Standard Time Wednesday. Impacts: heat-related illnesses increase significantly during extreme heat events. Overexposure can cause heat cramps and heat exhaustion to develop and, without intervention, can lead to heat stroke. 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

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The current time is 12:45 p.m. Mountain Standard Time. Here is the noon Mountain Standard Time observation for Phoenix, on Monday, July 27th. At Sky Harbor, it was mostly sunny. Visibility 10 miles. Temperature was 104 degrees, dew point 63, relative humidity 26%. Wind was west, at 6 miles an hour. And the pressure was 29.87 inches, and falling. Other observations for South Central Arizona including the Greater Phoenix area, it was sunny, with a temperature of 106 at Buckeye, 104 at Glendale, 106 at Luke Air Force Base, 104 at Deer Valley, and 104 at Scottsdale Airport. Under sunny skies, Falcon Field reported 103, Mesa Gateway reported 104, Chandler reported 104, and Gila Bend reported 107. Observations for northern Arizona, it was sunny, with a temperature of 88 at Prescott, 88 at Payson, 97 at Page, 95 at Winslow, and 86 at Shiloh. It was mostly sunny, with a temperature of 82 at Flagstaff, and 85 at the Grand Canyon. At Kingman, the weather conditions were not available. At Flagstaff, wind was southwest gusting to 26 miles an hour. Observations for southern Arizona, skies ranged from sunny to mostly sunny. It was 99 at Tucson, 103 at Yuma, 92 at Nogales, and 92 at Sierra Vista. At Safford, wind was west gusting to 30 miles an hour. Observations for Southern California, at Blythe, it was sunny, with a temperature of 108. At Los Angeles Airport, it was mostly sunny, with a temperature of 78. At San Diego, it was partly sunny, with a temperature of 78. Regional observations, skies ranged from mostly sunny to partly sunny. It was 104 at Las Vegas, 97 at Salt Lake City, 95 at Albuquerque, and 102 at El Paso. Once again, at noon in Phoenix, under mostly sunny skies. The Sky Harbor temperature was 104 degrees. Here is the latest forecast. For the following area, in Arizona, Central Phoenix, issued at 11:31 a.m. Mountain Standard Time. Extreme heat warning in effect until 8 p.m. Mountain Standard Time Wednesday. Today, sunny and hot. Highs 106 to 111. West wind 5 to 10 miles per hour. Tonight, partly cloudy. Lows 83 to 91. Southwest wind 10 to 15 miles per hour. Tuesday, partly sunny with a slight chance of showers and thunderstorms in the morning, then mostly sunny in the afternoon. Hot. Highs 106 to 110. West wind 5 to 10 miles per hour. Chance of rain 10%. Tuesday night, partly cloudy. Lows 83 to 91. West wind 10 to 15 miles per hour. Wednesday, partly sunny in the morning then becoming sunny. Hot. Highs 107 to 112. Southwest wind 5 to 10 miles per hour.
Wednesday night, mostly clear. Lows 85 to 92. Thursday, mostly sunny and hot. Highs 110 to 116. Thursday night, mostly clear. Lows 85 to 91. Friday, partly sunny and very hot. Highs 112 to 118. Friday night, clear in the evening then becoming partly cloudy. Lows 86 to 92. Saturday, partly sunny and very hot. Highs 112 to 118. Saturday night, partly cloudy. Lows 85 to 91. Sunday, partly sunny and very hot. Highs 110 to 116. Here is the synopsis for Southeast California, Southwest, and South Central Arizona. Above normal temperatures will continue through the forecast period with extreme heat warnings in effect for portions of the area through midweek. Typical monsoon conditions are expected into next week with daily thunderstorm chances favoring northern Arizona high terrain and southeast Arizona and low chances in the south central Arizona lower deserts. After a slight drop in temperatures during the first half of the coming work week, high pressure will strengthen over the region once again late in the week, resulting in another period of unseasonably hot temperatures and widespread major heat risk. Extreme heat warning remains in effect until 8 p.m. Mountain Standard Time, or 8 p.m. Pacific Daylight Time this evening. What? Dangerously hot conditions. Afternoon temperatures 110 to 115 degrees. Major heat risk. Where? Mostly rural portions of southwest Arizona and southeast California, including Joshua Tree National Park. When? Until 8 p.m. Mountain Standard Time, or 8 p.m. Pacific Daylight Time this evening. Impacts: heat-related illnesses increase significantly during extreme heat events. Overexposure can cause heat cramps and heat exhaustion to develop and, without intervention, can lead to heat stroke. An extreme heat warning means that a period of very hot temperatures, even by local standards, will occur. Actions should be taken to lessen the impact of the extreme heat. Take extra precautions if you work or spend time outside. When possible, reschedule strenuous activities to early morning or evening. Know the signs and symptoms of heat exhaustion and heat stroke. Wear lightweight and loose-fitting clothing when possible and drink plenty of water. To reduce risk during outdoor work, the Occupational Safety and Health Administration recommends scheduling frequent rest breaks in shaded or air-conditioned environments. Anyone overcome by heat should be moved to a cool and shaded location. Heat stroke is an emergency. 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Public cooling shelters are available in some areas. Consult county officials for more details. Extreme heat warning remains in effect until 8 p.m. Mountain Standard Time this evening. What? Dangerously hot conditions. Afternoon temperatures 104 to 113. Major heat risk. Where? Portions of south central Arizona. When? Until 8 p.m. Mountain Standard Time this evening. Impacts: heat-related illnesses increase significantly during extreme heat events. Overexposure can cause heat cramps and heat exhaustion to develop and, without intervention, can lead to heat stroke. Additional details: in Maricopa County, call 2-1-1 to find a free cooling center, transportation, water and more. An extreme heat warning means that a period of very hot temperatures, even by local standards, will occur. Actions should be taken to lessen the impact of the extreme heat. Take extra precautions if you work or spend time outside. 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Know the signs and symptoms of heat exhaustion and heat stroke. Wear lightweight and loose-fitting clothing when possible and drink plenty of water. To reduce risk during outdoor work, the Occupational Safety and Health Administration recommends scheduling frequent rest breaks in shaded or air-conditioned environments. Anyone overcome by heat should be moved to a cool and shaded location. Heat stroke is an emergency. 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Public cooling shelters are available in some areas.
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Extreme heat warning remains in effect until 8 p.m. Mountain Standard Time Wednesday. What? Dangerously hot conditions. Afternoon temperatures 108 to 113. Major heat risk. Where? South Central Arizona, including the Phoenix metropolitan area. When? Until 8 p.m. Mountain Standard Time Wednesday. Impacts. Heat-related illnesses increase significantly during extreme heat events. Overexposure can cause heat cramps and heat exhaustion to develop and, without intervention, can lead to heat stroke. Additional details, in Maricopa County, call 2-1-1 to find a free cooling center, transportation, water and more. An extreme heat warning means that a period of very hot temperatures, even by local standards, will occur. Actions should be taken to lessen the impact of the extreme heat. Take extra precautions if you work or spend time outside. 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Anyone overcome by heat should be moved to a cool and shaded location. Heat stroke is an emergency. Call 911. 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The current time is 12:56 p.m. Mountain Standard Time. Here is the noon Mountain Standard Time observation for Phoenix, on Monday, July 27th. At Sky Harbor, it was mostly sunny. Visibility 10 miles. Temperature was 104 degrees, dew point 63, relative humidity 26%. Wind was west, at 6 miles an hour. And the pressure was 29.87 inches, and falling. Other observations for South Central Arizona including the Greater Phoenix area, it was sunny, with a temperature of 106 at Buckeye, 104 at Glendale, 106 at Luke Air Force Base, 104 at Deer Valley, and 104 at Scottsdale Airport. Under sunny skies, Falcon Field reported 103, Mesa Gateway reported 104, Chandler reported 104, and Gila Bend reported 107. Observations for northern Arizona, it was sunny, with a temperature of 88 at Prescott, 88 at Payson, 97 at Page, 95 at Winslow, and 86 at Shiloh. It was mostly sunny, with a temperature of 82 at Flagstaff, and 85 at the Grand Canyon. At Kingman, the weather conditions were not available. At Flagstaff, wind was southwest gusting to 26 miles an hour. Observations for southern Arizona, skies ranged from sunny to mostly sunny. It was 99 at Tucson, 103 at Yuma, 92 at Nogales, and 92 at Sierra Vista. At Safford, wind was west gusting to 30 miles an hour. Observations for Southern California, at Blythe, it was sunny, with a temperature of 108. At Los Angeles Airport, it was mostly sunny, with a temperature of 78. At San Diego, it was partly sunny, with a temperature of 78. Regional observations, skies ranged from mostly sunny to partly sunny. It was 104 at Las Vegas, 97 at Salt Lake City, 95 at Albuquerque, and 102 at El Paso. Once again, at noon in Phoenix, under mostly sunny skies. The Sky Harbor temperature was 104 degrees. Here is the latest forecast. For the following area, in Arizona, Central Phoenix, issued at 11:31 a.m. Mountain Standard Time. Extreme heat warning in effect until 8 p.m. Mountain Standard Time Wednesday. Today, sunny and hot. Highs 106 to 111. West wind 5 to 10 miles per hour. Tonight, partly cloudy.
lows 83 to 91. Southwest wind 10 to 15 miles per hour. Tuesday, partly sunny with a slight chance of showers and thunderstorms in the morning, then mostly sunny in the afternoon. Hot. Highs 106 to 110. West wind 5 to 10 miles per hour. Chance of rain 10%. Tuesday night, partly cloudy. Lows 83 to 91. West wind 10 to 15 miles per hour. Wednesday, partly sunny in the morning then becoming sunny. Hot. Highs 107 to 112. Southwest wind 5 to 10 miles per hour. Wednesday night, mostly clear. Lows 85 to 92. Thursday, mostly sunny and hot. Highs 110 to 116. Thursday night, mostly clear. Lows 85 to 91. Friday, partly sunny and very hot. Highs 112 to 118. Friday night, clear in the evening then becoming partly cloudy. Lows 86 to 92. Saturday, partly sunny and very hot. Highs 112 to 118. Saturday night, partly cloudy. Lows 85 to 91. Sunday, partly sunny and very hot. Highs 110 to 116. Here is the synopsis for Southeast California, Southwest, and South Central Arizona. Above normal temperatures will continue through the forecast period with extreme heat warnings in effect for portions of the area through midweek. Typical monsoon conditions are expected into next week with daily thunderstorm chances favoring northern Arizona high terrain and southeast Arizona and low chances in the south central Arizona lower deserts. After a slight drop in temperatures during the first half of the coming work week, high pressure will strengthen over the region once again late in the week, resulting in another period of unseasonably hot temperatures and widespread major heat risk. Extreme heat warning remains in effect until 8 p.m. Mountain Standard Time, or 8 p.m. Pacific Daylight Time this evening. What? Dangerously hot conditions. Afternoon temperatures 110 to 115 degrees. Major heat risk. Where? Mostly rural portions of southwest Arizona and southeast California, including Joshua Tree National Park. When? Until 8 p.m. Mountain Standard Time, or 8 p.m. Pacific Daylight Time this evening. Impacts, heat-related illnesses increase significantly during extreme heat events. Overexposure can cause heat cramps and heat exhaustion to develop and, without intervention, can lead to heat stroke. An extreme heat warning means that a period of very hot temperatures, even by local standards, will occur. Actions should be taken to lessen the impact of the extreme heat. Take extra precautions if you work or spend time outside. When possible, reschedule strenuous activities to early morning or evening. Know the signs and symptoms of heat exhaustion and heat stroke. Wear lightweight and loose-fitting clothing when possible and drink plenty of water. To reduce risk during outdoor work, the Occupational Safety and Health Administration recommends scheduling frequent rest breaks in shaded or air-conditioned environments. Anyone overcome by heat should be moved to a cool and shaded location. Heat stroke is an emergency. 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Public cooling shelters are available in some areas. Consult county officials for more details. Extreme heat warning remains in effect until 8 p.m. Mountain Standard Time this evening. What? Dangerously hot conditions. Afternoon temperatures 104 to 113. Major heat risk. Where? Portions of south central Arizona. When? Until 8 p.m. Mountain Standard Time this evening. Impacts, heat-related illnesses increase significantly during extreme heat events. Overexposure can cause heat cramps and heat exhaustion to develop and, without intervention, can lead to heat stroke. Additional details, in Maricopa County, call 2-1-1 to find a free cooling center, transportation, water and more. An extreme heat warning means that a period of very hot temperatures, even by local standards, will occur.
actions should be taken to lessen the impact of the extreme heat. Take extra precautions if you work or spend time outside. 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Know the signs and symptoms of heat exhaustion and heat stroke. Wear lightweight and loose-fitting clothing when possible and drink plenty of water. To reduce risk during outdoor work, the Occupational Safety and Health Administration recommends scheduling frequent rest breaks in shaded or air-conditioned environments. Anyone overcome by heat should be moved to a cool and shaded location. 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Extreme heat warning remains in effect until 8 p.m. Mountain Standard Time Wednesday. What? Dangerously hot conditions. Afternoon temperatures 108 to 113. Major heat risk. Where? South Central Arizona, including the Phoenix metropolitan area. When? Until 8 p.m. Mountain Standard Time Wednesday. Impacts: heat-related illnesses increase significantly during extreme heat events. Overexposure can cause heat cramps and heat exhaustion to develop and, without intervention, can lead to heat stroke. Additional details: in Maricopa County, call 2-1-1 to find a free cooling center, transportation, water, and more. An extreme heat warning means that a period of very hot temperatures, even by local standards, will occur. Actions should be taken to lessen the impact of the extreme heat. Take extra precautions if you work or spend time outside. 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Know the signs and symptoms of heat exhaustion and heat stroke. 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Anyone overcome by heat should be moved to a cool and shaded location. Heat stroke is an emergency. 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The current time is 1:07 p.m. Mountain Standard Time. Here is the latest forecast. For the following area, in Arizona, Central Phoenix, issued at 11:31 a.m. Mountain Standard Time. Extreme heat warning in effect until 8 p.m. Mountain Standard Time Wednesday. Today, sunny and hot. Highs 106 to 111. West wind 5 to 10 miles per hour. Tonight, partly cloudy. Lows 83 to 91. Southwest wind 10 to 15 miles per hour. Tuesday, partly sunny with a slight chance of showers and thunderstorms in the morning, then mostly sunny in the afternoon. Hot. Highs 106 to 110. West wind 5 to 10 miles per hour. Chance of rain 10%. Tuesday night, partly cloudy. Lows 83 to 91. West wind 10 to 15 miles per hour. Wednesday, partly sunny in the morning, then becoming sunny. Hot. Highs 107 to 112. Southwest wind 5 to 10 miles per hour. Wednesday night, mostly clear. Lows 85 to 92. Thursday, mostly sunny and hot. Highs 110 to 116. Thursday night, mostly clear. Lows 85 to 91. Friday, partly sunny and very hot. Highs 112 to 118. Friday night, clear in the evening, then becoming partly cloudy. Lows 86 to 92. Saturday, partly sunny and very hot. Highs 112 to 118. Saturday night, partly cloudy. Lows 85 to 91. Sunday, partly sunny and very hot. Highs 110 to 116.
Here is the synopsis for Southeast California, Southwest, and South Central Arizona. Above normal temperatures will continue through the forecast period with extreme heat warnings in effect for portions of the area through midweek. Typical monsoon conditions are expected into next week with daily thunderstorm chances favoring northern Arizona high terrain and southeast Arizona and low chances in the south central Arizona lower deserts. After a slight drop in temperatures during the first half of the coming work week, high pressure will strengthen over the region once again late in the week, resulting in another period of unseasonably hot temperatures and widespread major heat risk. Extreme heat warning remains in effect until 8 p.m. Mountain Standard Time, or 8 p.m. Pacific Daylight Time this evening. What? Dangerously hot conditions. Afternoon temperatures 110 to 115 degrees. Major heat risk. Where? Mostly rural portions of southwest Arizona and southeast California, including Joshua Tree National Park. When? Until 8 p.m. Mountain Standard Time, or 8 p.m. Pacific Daylight Time this evening. Impacts: heat-related illnesses increase significantly during extreme heat events. Overexposure can cause heat cramps and heat exhaustion to develop and, without intervention, can lead to heat stroke. An extreme heat warning means that a period of very hot temperatures, even by local standards, will occur. Actions should be taken to lessen the impact of the extreme heat. Take extra precautions if you work or spend time outside. When possible, reschedule strenuous activities to early morning or evening. Know the signs and symptoms of heat exhaustion and heat stroke. Wear lightweight and loose-fitting clothing when possible and drink plenty of water. To reduce risk during outdoor work, the Occupational Safety and Health Administration recommends scheduling frequent rest breaks in shaded or air-conditioned environments. Anyone overcome by heat should be moved to a cool and shaded location. Heat stroke is an emergency. 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Public cooling shelters are available in some areas. Consult county officials for more details. Extreme heat warning remains in effect until 8 p.m. Mountain Standard Time this evening. What? Dangerously hot conditions. Afternoon temperatures 104 to 113. Major heat risk. Where? Portions of south central Arizona. When? Until 8 p.m. Mountain Standard Time this evening. Impacts: heat-related illnesses increase significantly during extreme heat events. Overexposure can cause heat cramps and heat exhaustion to develop and, without intervention, can lead to heat stroke. Additional details: in Maricopa County, call 2-1-1 to find a free cooling center, transportation, water and more. An extreme heat warning means that a period of very hot temperatures, even by local standards, will occur. Actions should be taken to lessen the impact of the extreme heat. Take extra precautions if you work or spend time outside. 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Know the signs and symptoms of heat exhaustion and heat stroke. Wear lightweight and loose-fitting clothing when possible and drink plenty of water. To reduce risk during outdoor work, the Occupational Safety and Health Administration recommends scheduling frequent rest breaks in shaded or air-conditioned environments. Anyone overcome by heat should be moved to a cool and shaded location. Heat stroke is an emergency. 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Public cooling shelters are available in some areas. Consult county officials for more details. Extreme heat warning remains in effect until 8 p.m. Mountain Standard Time Wednesday. What? Dangerously hot conditions. Afternoon temperatures 108 to 113. Major heat risk. Where? South Central Arizona, including the Phoenix metropolitan area. When? Until 8 p.m. Mountain Standard Time Wednesday. Impacts: heat-related illnesses increase significantly during extreme heat events. Overexposure can cause heat cramps and heat exhaustion to develop and, without intervention, can lead to heat stroke. Additional details: in Maricopa County, call 2-1-1 to find a free cooling center, transportation, water and more.
An extreme heat warning means that a period of very hot temperatures, even by local standards, will occur. Actions should be taken to lessen the impact of the extreme heat. Take extra precautions if you work or spend time outside. 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Anyone overcome by heat should be moved to a cool and shaded location. Heat stroke is an emergency. 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You are listening to National Weather Service NOAA Weather Radio, KEC 94 in Phoenix, Arizona, serving South Central Arizona. The current time is 1:15 p.m. Mountain Standard Time. Here is the 1 p.m. Mountain Standard Time observation for Phoenix, on Monday, July 27th, Lisa. Temperature was 1.

southwest, at 15 miles an hour. And the pressure was 29.85 inches, and falling. Other observations for south-central Arizona, including the greater Phoenix area, it was sunny, with a temperature of 108 at Buckeye, 106 at Glendale, 108 at Luke Air Force Base, 105 at Deer Valley, and 106 at Scottsdale Airport. Under sunny skies, Falcon Field reported 104, Mesa Gateway reported 108, Chandler reported 106, and Gila Bend reported 109. Observations for northern Arizona, it was sunny, with a temperature of 84 at Flagstaff, 91 at Prescott, 90 at Payson, and 98 at Page. At Sholo, it was mostly sunny, with a temperature of 88. It was partly sunny, with a temperature of 86 at the Grand Canyon, and 95 at Winslow. At Flagstaff, wind was southwest gusting to 26 miles an hour. Observations for southern Arizona, skies ranged from sunny to mostly sunny. It was 102 at Tucson, 107 at Yuma, 94 at Nogales, and 94 at Sierra Vista. At Safford, wind was west gusting to 30 miles an hour. Observations for Southern California, at Blythe, it was sunny, with a temperature of 110. At Los Angeles Airport, it was mostly sunny, with a temperature of 78. At San Diego, it was partly sunny, with a temperature of 77. At Blythe, wind was south gusting to 28 miles an hour. Regional observations, at Salt Lake City, a thunderstorm was reported, with a temperature of 90. It was mostly sunny, with a temperature of 106 at Las Vegas, 97 at Albuquerque, and 103 at El Paso. At Las Vegas, wind was southwest gusting to 29 miles an hour. At Salt Lake City, wind was west gusting to 35 miles an hour. Once again, at 1 p.m. in Phoenix, under mostly sunny skies, the Sky Harbor temperature was 108 degrees. Here is the latest forecast. For the following area, in Arizona, Central Phoenix, issued at 11:31 a.m. Mountain Standard Time. Extreme heat warning in effect until 8 p.m. Mountain Standard Time Wednesday. Today, sunny and hot. Highs 106 to 111. West wind 5 to 10 miles per hour. Tonight, partly cloudy. Lows 83 to 91. Southwest wind 10 to 15 miles per hour. Tuesday, partly sunny with a slight chance of showers and thunderstorms in the morning, then mostly sunny in the afternoon. Hot. Highs 106 to 110. West wind 5 to 10 miles per hour. Chance of rain 10%. Tuesday night, partly cloudy. Lows 83 to 91. West wind 10 to 15 miles per hour. Wednesday, partly sunny in the morning then becoming sunny. Hot. Highs 107 to 112. Southwest wind 5 to 10 miles per hour. Wednesday night, mostly clear. Lows 85 to 92. Thursday, mostly sunny and hot. Highs 100 to 91. Friday, partly sunny and very hot. Highs 112 to 118. Friday night, clear in the evening then becoming partly cloudy. Lows 86 to 92. Saturday, partly sunny and very hot. Highs 112 to 118. Saturday night, partly cloudy. Lows 85 to 91. Sunday, partly sunny and very hot. Highs 110 to 116. Here is the synopsis for Southeast California, Southwest, and South Central Arizona. Above normal temperatures will continue through the forecast period with extreme heat warnings in effect for portions of the area through midweek. Typical monsoon conditions are expected into next week with daily thunderstorm chances favoring northern Arizona high terrain and southeast Arizona and low chances in the south central Arizona lower deserts. After a slight drop in temperatures during the first half of

the coming work week, high pressure will strengthen over the region once again late in the week, resulting in another period of unseasonably hot temperatures and widespread major heat risk. Extreme heat warning remains in effect until 8 p.m. Mountain Standard Time, or 8 p.m. Pacific Daylight Time this evening. What? Dangerously hot conditions. Afternoon temperatures 110 to 115 degrees. Major heat risk. Where? Mostly rural portions of southwest Arizona and southeast California, including Joshua Tree National Park. When? Until 8 p.m. Mountain Standard Time, or 8 p.m. Pacific Daylight Time this evening. Impacts: heat-related illnesses increase significantly during extreme heat events. Overexposure can cause heat cramps and heat exhaustion to develop and, without intervention, can lead to heat stroke. An extreme heat warning means that a period of very hot temperatures, even by local standards, will occur. Actions should be taken to lessen the impact of the extreme heat. Take extra precautions if you work or spend time outside. When possible, reschedule strenuous activities to early morning or evening. Know the signs and symptoms of heat exhaustion and heat stroke. Wear lightweight and loose-fitting clothing when possible and drink plenty of water. To reduce risk during outdoor work, the Occupational Safety and Health Administration recommends scheduling frequent rest breaks in shaded or air-conditioned environments. Anyone overcome by heat should be moved to a cool and shaded location. Heat stroke is an emergency. Call 911. Public cooling shelters are available in some areas. Consult county officials for more details. Extreme heat warning remains in effect until 8 p.m. Mountain Standard Time this evening. What? Dangerously hot conditions. Afternoon temperatures 104 to 113. Major heat risk. Where? Portions of south central Arizona. When? Until 8 p.m. Mountain Standard Time this evening. Impacts: heat-related illnesses increase significantly during extreme heat events. Overexposure can cause heat cramps and heat exhaustion to develop and, without intervention, can lead to heat stroke. Additional details: in Maricopa County, call 2-1-1 to find a free cooling center, transportation, water, and more. An extreme heat warning means that a period of very hot temperatures, even by local standards, will occur. Actions should be taken to lessen the impact of the extreme heat. Take extra precautions if you work or spend time outside. 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Know the signs and symptoms of heat exhaustion and heat stroke. Wear lightweight and loose-fitting clothing when possible and drink plenty of water. To reduce risk during outdoor work, the Occupational Safety and Health Administration recommends scheduling frequent rest breaks in shaded or air-conditioned environments. Anyone overcome by heat should be moved to a cool and shaded location. Heat stroke is an emergency. 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Extreme heat warning remains in effect until 8 p.m. Mountain Standard Time Wednesday. What? Dangerously hot conditions. Afternoon temperatures 108 to 113. Major heat risk. Where? South Central Arizona, including the Phoenix metropolitan area. When? Until 8 p.m. Mountain Standard Time Wednesday. Impacts: heat-related illnesses increase significantly during extreme heat events. Overexposure can cause heat cramps and heat exhaustion to develop and, without intervention, can lead to heat stroke. 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Actions should be taken to lessen the impact of the extreme heat. 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
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The current time is 1:26 p.m. Mountain Standard Time. Here is the 1 p.m. Mountain Standard Time observation for Phoenix on Monday, July 27th. At Sky Harbor, it was mostly sunny. Visibility 10 miles. Temperature was 108 degrees, dew point 62, relative humidity 22%. Wind was southwest, at 15 miles an hour. And the pressure was 29.85 inches, and falling. Other observations for South Central Arizona, including the greater Phoenix area, it was sunny, with a temperature of 108 at Buckeye, 106 at Glendale, 108 at Luke Air Force Base, 105 at Deer Valley, and 106 at Scottsdale Airport. Under sunny skies, Falcon Field reported 104, Mesa Gateway reported 108, Chandler reported 106, and Gila Bend reported 109. Observations for Northern Arizona, it was sunny, with a temperature of 84 at Flagstaff, 91 at Prescott, 90 at Payson, and 98 at Page. At Sholto, it was mostly sunny, with a temperature of 88. It was partly sunny, with a temperature of 86 at the Grand Canyon, and 95 at Winslow. At Flagstaff, wind was southwest gusting to 26 miles an hour. Observations for Southern Arizona, skies ranged from sunny to mostly sunny. It was 102 at Tucson, 107 at Yuma, 94 at Nogales, and 94 at Sierra Vista. At Safford, wind was west gusting to 30 miles an hour. Observations for Southern California, at Blythe, it was sunny, with a temperature of 110. At Los Angeles Airport, it was mostly sunny, with a temperature of 78. At San Diego, it was partly sunny, with a temperature of 77. At Blythe, wind was south gusting to 28 miles an hour. Regional observations, at Salt Lake City, a thunderstorm was reported, with a temperature of 90. It was mostly sunny, with a temperature of 106 at Las Vegas, 97 at Albuquerque, and 103 at El Paso. At Las Vegas, wind was southwest gusting to 29 miles an hour. At Salt Lake City, wind was west gusting to 35 miles an hour. Once again, at 1 p.m. in Phoenix, under mostly sunny skies. The Sky Harbor temperature was 108 degrees. Here is the latest forecast. For the following area, in Arizona, Central Phoenix, issued at 11:31 a.m. Mountain Standard Time. Extreme heat warning in effect until 8 p.m. Mountain Standard Time Wednesday. Today, sunny and hot. Highs 106 to 111. West wind 5 to 10 miles per hour. Tonight, partly cloudy. Lows 83 to 91. Southwest wind 10 to 15 miles per hour. Tuesday, partly sunny with a slight chance of showers and thunderstorms in the morning, then mostly sunny in the afternoon. Hot. Highs 106 to 110. West wind 5 to 10 miles per hour. Chance of rain 10%. Tuesday night, partly cloudy. Lows 83 to 91. West wind 10 to 15 miles per hour. Wednesday, partly sunny in the morning then becoming sunny. Hot. Highs 107 to 112. Southwest wind 5 to 10 miles per hour. Wednesday night, mostly clear. Lows 85 to 92. Thursday, mostly sunny and hot. Highs 110 to 116. Thursday night, mostly clear. Lows 85 to 91. Friday,
partly sunny and very hot. Highs 112 to 118. Friday night, clear in the evening then becoming partly cloudy. Lows 86 to 92. Saturday, partly sunny and very hot. Highs 112 to 118. Saturday night, partly cloudy. Lows 85 to 91. Sunday, partly sunny and very hot. Highs 110 to 116. Here is the synopsis for Southeast California, Southwest, and South Central Arizona. Above normal temperatures will continue through the forecast period with extreme heat warnings in effect for portions of the area through midweek. Typical monsoon conditions are expected into next week with daily thunderstorm chances favoring northern Arizona high terrain and southeast Arizona and low chances in the south central Arizona lower deserts. After a slight drop in temperatures during the first half of the coming work week, high pressure will strengthen over the region once again late in the week, resulting in another period of unseasonably hot temperatures and widespread major heat risk. Extreme heat warning remains in effect until 8 p.m. Mountain Standard Time, or 8 p.m. Pacific Daylight Time this evening. What?

actions should be taken to lessen the impact of the extreme heat. Take extra precautions if you work or spend time outside. When possible, reschedule strenuous activities to early morning or evening. Know the signs and symptoms of heat exhaustion and heat stroke. Wear lightweight and loose-fitting clothing when possible. Drink plenty of water. To reduce risk during outdoor work, the Occupational Safety and Health Administration recommends scheduling frequent rest breaks in shaded or air-conditioned environments. Anyone overcome by heat should be moved to a cool and shaded location. Heat stroke is an emergency. Call 911. Public cooling shelters are available in some areas. Consult county officials for more details. Extreme heat warning remains in effect until 8 p.m. Mountain Standard Time this evening. What? Dangerously hot conditions. Afternoon temperatures 104 to 113. Major heat risk. Where? Portions of south central Arizona. When? Until 8 p.m. Mountain Standard Time this evening. Impacts. Heat-related illnesses increase significantly during extreme heat events. Overexposure can cause heat cramps and heat exhaustion to develop and, without intervention, can lead to heat stroke. Additional details, in Maricopa County, call 2-1-1 to find a free cooling center, transportation, water and more. An extreme heat warning means that a period of very hot temperatures, even by local standards, will occur. Actions should be taken to lessen the impact of the extreme heat. Take extra precautions if you work or spend time outside. When possible, reschedule strenuous activities to early morning or evening. Know the signs and symptoms of heat exhaustion and heat stroke. Wear lightweight and loose-fitting clothing when possible and drink plenty of water. To reduce risk during outdoor work, the Occupational Safety and Health Administration recommends scheduling frequent rest breaks in shaded or air-conditioned environments. Anyone overcome by heat should be moved to a cool and shaded location. Heat stroke is an emergency. Call 911. Public cooling shelters are available in some areas. Consult county officials for more details. Extreme heat warning remains in effect until 8 p.m. Mountain Standard Time Wednesday. What? Dangerously hot conditions. Afternoon temperatures 108 to 113. Major heat risk. Where? South Central Arizona, including the Phoenix metropolitan area. When? Until 8 p.m. Mountain Standard Time Wednesday. Impacts. Heat-related illnesses increase significantly during extreme heat events. Overexposure can cause heat cramps and heat exhaustion to develop and, without intervention, can lead to heat stroke. Additional details, in Maricopa County, call 2-1-1 to find a free cooling center, transportation, water and more. An extreme heat warning means that a period of very hot temperatures, even by local standards, will occur. Actions should be taken to lessen the impact of the extreme heat. Take extra precautions if you work or spend time outside. 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Wear lightweight and loose-fitting clothing when possible and drink plenty of water. To reduce risk during outdoor work, the Occupational Safety and Health Administration recommends scheduling frequent rest breaks in shaded or air-conditioned environments. Anyone overcome by heat should be moved to a cool and shaded location. Heat stroke is an emergency. Call 911. 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The current time is 1:37 p.m. Mountain Standard Time. Here is the 1 p.m. Mountain Standard Time observation for Phoenix, on Monday, July 27th. At Sky Harbor, it was mostly sunny. Visibility 10 miles. Temperature was 108 degrees, dew point 62, relative humidity 22%. Wind was southwest, at 15 miles an hour.

pressure was 29.85 inches and falling. Other observations for South Central Arizona, including the greater Phoenix area, it was sunny, with a temperature of 108 at Buckeye, 106 at Glendale, 108 at Luke Air Force Base, 105 at Deer Valley, and 106 at Scottsdale Airport. Under sunny skies, Falcon Field reported 104, Mesa Gateway reported 108, Chandler reported 106, and Gila Bend reported 109. Observations for northern Arizona, it was sunny, with a temperature of 84 at Flagstaff, 91 at Prescott, 90 at Payson, and 98 at Page. At Cholo, it was mostly sunny, with a temperature of 88. It was partly sunny, with a temperature of 86 at the Grand Canyon, and 95 at Winslow. At Flagstaff, wind was southwest gusting to 26 miles an hour. Observations for southern Arizona, skies ranged from sunny to mostly sunny. It was 102 at Tucson, 107 at Yuma, 94 at Nogales, and 94 at Sierra Vista. At Safford, wind was west gusting to 30 miles an hour. Observations for Southern California, at Blythe, it was sunny, with a temperature of 110. At Los Angeles Airport, it was mostly sunny, with a temperature of 78. At San Diego, it was partly sunny, with a temperature of 77. At Blythe, wind was south gusting to 28 miles an hour. Regional observations, at Salt Lake City, a thunderstorm was reported, with a temperature of 90. It was mostly sunny, with a temperature of 106 at Las Vegas, 97 at Albuquerque, and 103 at El Paso. At Las Vegas, wind was southwest gusting to 29 miles an hour. At Salt Lake City, wind was west gusting to 35 miles an hour. Once again, at 1 p.m. in Phoenix, under mostly sunny skies, the Sky Harbor temperature was 108 degrees. Here is the latest forecast. For the following area, in Arizona, Central Phoenix, issued at 11:31 a.m. Mountain Standard Time. Extreme heat warning in effect until 8 p.m. Mountain Standard Time Wednesday. Today, sunny and hot. Highs 106 to 111. West wind 5 to 10 miles per hour. Tonight, partly cloudy. Lows 83 to 91. Southwest wind 10 to 15 miles per hour. Tuesday, partly sunny with a slight chance of showers and thunderstorms in the morning, then mostly sunny in the afternoon. Hot. Highs 106 to 110. West wind 5 to 10 miles per hour. Chance of rain 10%. Tuesday night, partly cloudy. Lows 83 to 91. West wind 10 to 15 miles per hour. Wednesday, partly sunny in the morning then becoming sunny. Hot. Highs 107 to 112. Southwest wind 5 to 10 miles per hour. Wednesday night, mostly clear. Lows 85 to 92. Thursday, mostly sunny and hot. Highs 110 to 116. Thursday night, mostly clear. Lows 85 to 91. Friday, partly sunny and very hot. Highs 112 to 118. Friday night, clear in the evening then becoming partly cloudy. Lows 86 to 92. Saturday, partly sunny and very hot. Highs 112 to 118. Saturday night, partly cloudy. Lows 85 to 91. Sunday, partly sunny and very hot. Highs 110 to 116. Here is the synopsis for Southeast California, Southwest, and South Central Arizona. Above normal temperatures will continue through the forecast period with extreme heat warnings in effect for portions of the area through midweek. Typical monsoon conditions are expected into next week with daily thunderstorm chances favoring northern Arizona high terrain and southeast Arizona and low chances in the south central Arizona lower deserts. After a slight drop in temperatures during the first half of the coming work week,
High pressure will strengthen over the region once again late in the week, resulting in another period of unseasonably hot temperatures and widespread major heat risk. Extreme heat warning remains in effect until 8 p.m. Mountain Standard Time, or 8 p.m. Pacific Daylight Time this evening. What? Dangerously hot conditions. Afternoon temperatures 110 to 115 degrees. Major heat risk. Where? Mostly rural portions of southwest Arizona and southeast California, including Joshua Tree National Park. When? Until 8 p.m. Mountain Standard Time, or 8 p.m. Pacific Daylight Time this evening. Impacts: heat-related illnesses increase significantly during extreme heat events. Overexposure can cause heat cramps and heat exhaustion to develop and, without intervention, can lead to heat stroke. An extreme heat warning means that a period of very hot temperatures, even by local standards, will occur. Actions should be taken to lessen the impact of the extreme heat. Take extra precautions if you work or spend time outside. When possible, reschedule strenuous activities to early morning or evening. Know the signs and symptoms of heat exhaustion and heat stroke. Wear lightweight and loose-fitting clothing when possible and drink plenty of water. To reduce risk during outdoor work, the Occupational Safety and Health Administration recommends scheduling frequent rest breaks in shaded or air-conditioned environments. Anyone overcome by heat should be moved to a cool and shaded location. Heat stroke is an emergency. Call 911. Public cooling shelters are available in some areas. Consult county officials for more details. Extreme heat warning remains in effect until 8 p.m. Mountain Standard Time this evening. What? Dangerously hot conditions. Afternoon temperatures 104 to 113. Major heat risk. Where? Portions of south central Arizona. When? Until 8 p.m. Mountain Standard Time this evening. Impacts: heat-related illnesses increase significantly during extreme heat events. Overexposure can cause heat cramps and heat exhaustion to develop and, without intervention, can lead to heat stroke. Additional details: in Maricopa County, call 2-1-1 to find a free cooling center, transportation, water and more. An extreme heat warning means that a period of very hot temperatures, even by local standards, will occur. Actions should be taken to lessen the impact of the extreme heat. Take extra precautions if you work or spend time outside. 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Know the signs and symptoms of heat exhaustion and heat stroke. Wear lightweight and loose-fitting clothing when possible and drink plenty of water. To reduce risk during outdoor work, the Occupational Safety and Health Administration recommends scheduling frequent rest breaks in shaded or air-conditioned environments. Anyone overcome by heat should be moved to a cool and shaded location. Heat stroke is an emergency. 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Extreme heat warning remains in effect until 8 p.m. Mountain Standard Time Wednesday. What? Dangerously hot conditions. Afternoon temperatures 108 to 113. Major heat risk. Where? South Central Arizona, including the Phoenix metropolitan area. When? Until 8 p.m. Mountain Standard Time Wednesday. Impacts: heat-related illnesses increase significantly during extreme heat events. Overexposure can cause heat cramps and heat exhaustion to develop and, without intervention, can lead to heat stroke. 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Actions should be taken to lessen the impact of the extreme heat. Take extra precautions if you work or spend time outside. 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
The Occupational Safety and Health Administration recommends scheduling frequent rest breaks in shaded or air-conditioned environments. 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The current time is 1:48 p.m. Mountain Standard Time. Here is the 1 p.m. Mountain Standard Time observation for Phoenix on Monday, July 27th. At Sky Harbor, it was mostly sunny. Visibility 10 miles. Temperature was 108 degrees, dew point 62, relative humidity 22%. Wind was southwest, at 15 miles an hour. And the pressure was 29.85 inches, and falling. Other observations for South Central Arizona, including the greater Phoenix area, it was sunny, with a temperature of 108 at Buckeye, 106 at Glendale, 108 at Luke Air Force Base, 105 at Deer Valley, and 106 at Scottsdale Airport. Under sunny skies, Falcon Field reported 104, Mesa Gateway reported 108, Chandler reported 106, and Gila Bend reported 109. Observations for northern Arizona, it was sunny, with a temperature of 84 at Flagstaff, 91 at Prescott, 90 at Payson, and 98 at Page. At Cholo, it was mostly sunny, with a temperature of 88. It was partly sunny, with a temperature of 86 at the Grand Canyon, and 95 at Winslow. At Flagstaff, wind was southwest gusting to 26 miles an hour. Observations for southern Arizona, skies ranged from sunny to mostly sunny. It was 102 at Tucson, 107 at Yuma, 94 at Nogales, and 94 at Sierra Vista. At Safford, wind was west gusting to 30 miles an hour. Observations for Southern California, at Blythe, it was sunny, with a temperature of 110. At Los Angeles Airport, it was mostly sunny, with a temperature of 78. At San Diego, it was partly sunny, with a temperature of 77. At Blythe, wind was south gusting to 28 miles an hour. Regional observations, at Salt Lake City, a thunderstorm was reported, with a temperature of 90. It was mostly sunny, with a temperature of 106 at Las Vegas, 97 at Albuquerque, and 103 at El Paso. At Las Vegas, wind was southwest gusting to 29 miles an hour. At Salt Lake City, wind was west gusting to 35 miles an hour. Once again, at 1 p.m. in Phoenix, under mostly sunny skies. The Sky Harbor temperature was 108 degrees. Here is the latest forecast. For the following area, in Arizona, Central Phoenix, issued at 11:31 a.m. Mountain Standard Time. Extreme heat warning in effect until 8 p.m. Mountain Standard Time Wednesday. Today, sunny and hot. Highs 106 to 111. West wind 5 to 10 miles per hour. Tonight, partly cloudy. Lows 83 to 91. Southwest wind 10 to 15 miles per hour. Tuesday, partly sunny with a slight chance of showers and thunderstorms in the morning, then mostly sunny in the afternoon. Hot. Highs 106 to 110. West wind 5 to 10 miles per hour. Chance of rain 10%. Tuesday night, partly cloudy. Lows 83 to 91. West wind 10 to 15 miles per hour. Wednesday, partly sunny in the morning then becoming sunny. Hot. Highs 107 to 112. Southwest wind 5 to 10 miles per hour. Wednesday night, mostly clear. Lows 85 to 92. Thursday, mostly sunny and hot. Highs 110 to 116. Thursday night, mostly clear. Lows 85 to 91. Friday, partly sunny and very hot.
highs 112 to 118. Friday night, clear in the evening then becoming partly cloudy. Lows 86 to 92. Saturday, partly sunny and very hot. Highs 112 to 118. Saturday night, partly cloudy. Lows 85 to 91. Sunday, partly sunny and very hot. Highs 110 to 116. Here is the synopsis for Southeast California, Southwest, and South Central Arizona. Above normal temperatures will continue through the forecast period with extreme heat warnings in effect for portions of the area through midweek. Typical monsoon conditions are expected into next week with daily thunderstorm chances favoring northern Arizona high terrain and southeast Arizona and low chances in the south central Arizona lower deserts. After a slight drop in temperatures during the first half of the coming work week, high pressure will strengthen over the region once again late in the week, resulting in another period of unseasonably hot temperatures and widespread major heat risk. Extreme heat warning remains in effect until 8 p.m. Mountain Standard Time, or 8 p.m. Pacific Daylight Time this evening. What? Dangerously hot conditions. Afternoon temperatures 110 to 115 degrees. Major heat risk. Where? Mostly rural portions of southwest Arizona and southeast California, including Joshua Tree National Park. When? Until 8 p.m. Mountain Standard Time, or 8 p.m. Pacific Daylight Time this evening. Impacts, heat-related illnesses increase significantly during extreme heat events. Overexposure can cause heat cramps and heat exhaustion to develop and, without intervention, can lead to heat stroke. An extreme heat warning means that a period of very hot temperatures, even by local standards, will occur. Actions should be taken to lessen the impact of the extreme heat. Take extra precautions if you work or spend time outside. When possible, reschedule strenuous activities to early morning or evening. Know the signs and symptoms of heat exhaustion and heat stroke. Wear lightweight and loose-fitting clothing when possible and drink plenty of water. To reduce risk during outdoor work, the Occupational Safety and Health Administration recommends scheduling frequent rest breaks in shaded or air-conditioned environments. Anyone overcome by heat should be moved to a cool and shaded location. Heat stroke is an emergency. 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Public cooling shelters are available in some areas. Consult county officials for more details. Extreme heat warning remains in effect until 8 p.m. Mountain Standard Time this evening. What? Dangerously hot conditions. Afternoon temperatures 104 to 113. Major heat risk. Where? Portions of south central Arizona. When? Until 8 p.m. Mountain Standard Time this evening. Impacts, heat-related illnesses increase significantly during extreme heat events. Overexposure can cause heat cramps and heat exhaustion to develop and, without intervention, can lead to heat stroke. Additional details, in Maricopa County, call 2-1-1 to find a free cooling center, transportation, water and more. An extreme heat warning means that a period of very hot temperatures, even by local standards, will occur. Actions should be taken to lessen the impact of the extreme heat. Take extra precautions if you work or spend time outside. 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Know the signs and symptoms of heat exhaustion and heat stroke. Wear lightweight and loose-fitting clothing when possible and drink plenty of water. To reduce risk during outdoor work, the Occupational Safety and Health Administration recommends scheduling frequent rest breaks in shaded or air-conditioned environments. Anyone overcome by heat should be moved to a cool and shaded location. 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Public cooling shelters are available in some areas. Consult county officials for more details. Extreme heat warning remains in effect until 8 p.m. Mountain Standard Time, or 8 p.m. Pacific Daylight Time this evening. What? Dangerously hot conditions. Afternoon temperatures 105 to 115. Major heat risk. Where?
mostly rural portions of southwest Arizona and southeast California, including Joshua Tree National Park. When, until 8 p.m. Mountain Standard Time, or 8 p.m. Pacific Daylight Time this evening. Impacts, heat-related illnesses increase significantly during extreme heat events. Overexposure can cause heat cramps and heat exhaustion to develop and, without intervention, can lead to heat stroke. An extreme heat warning means that a period of very hot temperatures, even by local standards, will occur. Actions should be taken to lessen the impact of the extreme heat. Take extra precautions if you work or spend time outside. When possible, reschedule strenuous activities to early morning or evening. Know the signs and symptoms of heat exhaustion and heat stroke. Wear lightweight and loose-fitting clothing when possible and drink plenty of water. To reduce risk during outdoor work, the Occupational Safety and Health Administration recommends scheduling frequent rest breaks in shaded or air-conditioned environments. Anyone overcome by heat should be moved to a cool and shaded location. 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Extreme heat warning remains in effect until 8 p.m. Mountain Standard Time this evening. What? Dangerously hot conditions. Afternoon temperatures 105 to 112. Major heat risk. Where? A portion of south-central Arizona. When? Until 8 p.m. Mountain Standard Time this evening. Impacts, heat-related illnesses increase significantly during extreme heat events. Overexposure can cause heat cramps and heat exhaustion to develop and, without intervention, can lead to heat stroke. 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An extreme heat warning means that a period of very hot temperatures, even by local standards, will occur. Actions should be taken to lessen the impact of the extreme heat. Take extra precautions if you work or spend time outside. 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Wear lightweight and loose-fitting clothing when possible and drink plenty of water. 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Extreme heat warning remains in effect until 8 p.m. Mountain Standard Time Wednesday. What? Dangerously hot conditions. Afternoon temperatures 108 to 113. Major heat risk. Where? Buckeye Avondale, Central Phoenix, Deer Valley, East Valley, North Phoenix Glendale, Northwest Valley, Scottsdale Paradise Valley, South Mountain Arutuki, and Southeast Valley Queen Creek. When? Until 8 p.m. Mountain Standard Time Wednesday. 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
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The current time is 2:03 p.m. Mountain Standard Time. Here is the latest forecast. For the following area, in Arizona, Central Phoenix, issued at 2:02 p.m. Mountain Standard Time. Extreme heat warning in effect until 8 p.m. Mountain Standard Time Wednesday. Today, sunny and hot. Highs 106 to 111. West wind 5 to 10 miles per hour. Tonight, partly cloudy. Lows 83 to 91. Southwest wind 10 to 15 miles per hour. Tuesday, partly sunny with a slight chance of showers and thunderstorms in the morning, then mostly sunny in the afternoon. Hot. Highs 106 to 110. West wind 5 to 10 miles per hour. Chance of rain 10%. Tuesday night, partly cloudy. Lows 83 to 91. West wind 10 to 15 miles per hour. Wednesday, partly sunny in the morning then becoming sunny. Hot. Highs 107 to 112. Southwest wind 5 to 10 miles per hour. Wednesday night, mostly clear. Lows 85 to 92. Thursday, mostly sunny and hot. Highs 110 to 116. Thursday night, mostly clear. Lows 85 to 91. Friday, partly sunny and very hot. Highs 112 to 118. Friday night, clear in the evening then becoming partly cloudy. Lows 86 to 92. Saturday, partly sunny and very hot. Highs 112 to 118. Saturday night, partly cloudy. Lows 85 to 91. Sunday, partly sunny and very hot. Highs 110 to 116. Here is the synopsis for Southeast California, Southwest, and South Central Arizona. Above normal temperatures will continue through the forecast period with extreme heat warnings in effect for portions of the area through midweek. Typical monsoon conditions are expected into next week with daily thunderstorm chances favoring northern Arizona high terrain and southeast Arizona and low chances in the south central Arizona lower deserts. After a slight drop in temperatures during the first half of the coming work week, high pressure will strengthen over the region once again late in the week, resulting in another period of unseasonably hot temperatures and widespread major heat risk. Extreme heat warning remains in effect until 8 p.m. Mountain Standard Time, or 8 p.m. Pacific Daylight Time this evening. What? Dangerously hot conditions. Afternoon temperatures 105 to 115. Major heat risk. Where? Mostly rural portions of southwest Arizona and southeast California, including Joshua Tree National Park. When? Until 8 p.m. Mountain Standard Time, or 8 p.m. Pacific Daylight Time this evening. Impacts: heat-related illnesses increase significantly during extreme heat events. Overexposure can cause heat cramps and heat exhaustion to develop and, without intervention, can lead to heat stroke. An extreme heat warning means that a period of very hot temperatures, even by local standards, will occur. Actions should be taken to lessen the impact of the extreme heat. Take extra precautions if you work or spend time outside. 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Know the signs and symptoms of heat exhaustion and heat stroke. Wear lightweight and loose-fitting clothing when possible and drink plenty of water. To reduce risk during outdoor work, the Occupational Safety and Health Administration recommends scheduling frequent rest breaks in shaded or air-conditioned environments. Anyone overcome by heat should be moved to a cool and shaded location. Heat stroke is an emergency. 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
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Extreme heat warning remains in effect until 8 p.m. Mountain Standard Time this evening. What? Dangerously hot conditions. Afternoon temperatures 105 to 112. Major heat risk. Where? A portion of south central Arizona. When? Until 8 p.m. Mountain Standard Time this evening. Impacts. Heat-related illnesses increase significantly during extreme heat events. 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Actions should be taken to lessen the impact of the extreme heat. Take extra precautions if you work or spend time outside. 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Anyone overcome by heat should be moved to a cool and shaded location. 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Extreme heat warning remains in effect until 8 p.m. Mountain Standard Time Wednesday. What? Dangerously hot conditions. Afternoon temperatures 108 to 113. Major heat risk. Where? Buckeye Avondale, Central Phoenix, Deer Valley, East Valley, North Phoenix Glendale, Northwest Valley, Scottsdale Paradise Valley, South Mountain Arutuki, and Southeast Valley Queen Creek. When? Until 8 p.m. Mountain Standard Time Wednesday. Impacts. Heat-related illnesses increase significantly during extreme heat events. 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An extreme heat warning means that a period of very hot temperatures, even by local standards, will occur. Actions should be taken to lessen the impact of the extreme heat. Take extra precautions if you work or spend time outside. 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Anyone overcome by heat should be moved to a cool and shaded location. 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The current time is 2:12 p.m. Mountain Standard Time. Here is the 2 p.m. Mountain Standard Time observation for Phoenix on Monday, July 27th. At Sky Harbor, it was mostly sunny. Visibility 10 miles. Temperature was 110 degrees, dew point 62, relative humidity 21%. Wind was west, at 14 miles an hour. And the pressure was 29.83 inches, and falling. Other observations for South Central Arizona, including the Greater Phoenix area, it was sunny, with a temperature of 109 at Buckeye, 109 at Glendale, 110 at Luke Air Force Base, and 106 at Deer Valley. Under sunny skies,
Scottsdale Airport reported 107, Falcon Field reported 106, Chandler reported 108, and Ila Bend reported 112. At Mesa Gateway, it was mostly sunny, with a temperature of 108. At Glendale, wind was southwest, at 18 miles an hour. Observations for northern Arizona, it was sunny, with a temperature of 98 at Kingman, 91 at Payson, and 100 at Page. It was mostly sunny, with a temperature of 84 at Flagstaff, 87 at the Grand Canyon, and 88 at Cholo. It was partly sunny, with a temperature of 90 at Prescott, and 97 at Winslow. At Kingman, wind was southwest gusting to 32 miles an hour. Observations for southern Arizona, skies ranged from sunny to mostly sunny. It was 102 at Tucson, 110 at Yuma, 95 at Nogales, and 94 at Sierra Vista. At Yuma, the heat index was 116 degrees. At Safford, wind was west gusting to 30 miles an hour. Observations for Southern California, skies ranged from sunny to mostly sunny. It was 77 at Los Angeles Airport, 78 at San Diego, and 111 at Blythe. Regional observations, skies ranged from mostly sunny to partly sunny. It was 108 at Las Vegas, 92 at Salt Lake City, 97 at Albuquerque, and 104 at El Paso. Once again, at 2 p.m. in Phoenix, under mostly sunny skies. The Sky Harbor temperature was 110 degrees. Here is the latest forecast. For the following area, in Arizona, Central Phoenix, issued at 2:02 p.m. Mountain Standard Time. Extreme heat warning in effect until 8 p.m. Mountain Standard Time Wednesday. Today, sunny and hot. Highs 106 to 111. West wind 5 to 10 miles per hour. Tonight, partly cloudy. Lows 83 to 91. Southwest wind 10 to 15 miles per hour. Tuesday, partly sunny with a slight chance of showers and thunderstorms in the morning, then mostly sunny in the afternoon. Hot. Highs 106 to 110. West wind 5 to 10 miles per hour. Chance of rain 10%. Tuesday night, partly cloudy. Lows 83 to 91. West wind 10 to 15 miles per hour. Wednesday, partly sunny in the morning then becoming sunny. Hot. Highs 107 to 112. Southwest wind 5 to 10 miles per hour. Wednesday night, mostly clear. Lows 85 to 92. Thursday, mostly sunny and hot. Highs 110 to 116. Thursday night, mostly clear. Lows 85 to 91. Friday, partly sunny and very hot. Highs 112 to 118. Friday night, clear in the evening then becoming partly cloudy. Lows 86 to 92. Saturday, partly sunny and very hot. Highs 112 to 118. Saturday night, partly cloudy. Lows 85 to 91. Sunday, partly sunny and very hot. Highs 110 to 116. Here is the synopsis for Southeast California, Southwest, and South Central Arizona. Above normal temperatures will continue through the forecast period with extreme heat warnings in effect for portions of the area through midweek. Typical monsoon conditions are expected into next week with daily thunderstorm chances favoring northern Arizona high terrain and southeast Arizona and low chances in the south central Arizona lower deserts. After a slight drop in temperatures during the first half of the coming work week, high pressure will strengthen over the region once again late in the week, resulting in another period of unseasonably hot temperatures and widespread major heat risk. Extreme heat warning remains in effect until 8 p.m. Mountain Standard Time, or 8 p.m. Pacific Daylight Time this evening. What? Dangerously hot conditions. Afternoon temperatures 105 to 115. Major heat risk. Where?
mostly rural portions of southwest Arizona and southeast California, including Joshua Tree National Park. When, until 8 p.m. Mountain Standard Time, or 8 p.m. Pacific Daylight Time this evening. Impacts, heat-related illnesses increase significantly during extreme heat events. Overexposure can cause heat cramps and heat exhaustion to develop and, without intervention, can lead to heat stroke. An extreme heat warning means that a period of very hot temperatures, even by local standards, will occur. Actions should be taken to lessen the impact of the extreme heat. Take extra precautions if you work or spend time outside. When possible, reschedule strenuous activities to early morning or evening. Know the signs and symptoms of heat exhaustion and heat stroke. Wear lightweight and loose-fitting clothing when possible and drink plenty of water. To reduce risk during outdoor work, the Occupational Safety and Health Administration recommends scheduling frequent rest breaks in shaded or air-conditioned environments. Anyone overcome by heat should be moved to a cool and shaded location. Heat stroke is an emergency. 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Consult county officials for more details. Extreme heat warning remains in effect until 8 p.m. Mountain Standard Time this evening. What? Dangerously hot conditions. Afternoon temperatures 105 to 112. Major heat risk. Where? A portion of south central Arizona. When? Until 8 p.m. Mountain Standard Time this evening. Impacts, heat-related illnesses increase significantly during extreme heat events. Overexposure can cause heat cramps and heat exhaustion to develop and, without intervention, can lead to heat stroke. 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An extreme heat warning means that a period of very hot temperatures, even by local standards, will occur. Actions should be taken to lessen the impact of the extreme heat. Take extra precautions if you work or spend time outside. 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Wear lightweight and loose-fitting clothing when possible and drink plenty of water. 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Anyone overcome by heat should be moved to a cool and shaded location. 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Extreme heat warning remains in effect until 8 p.m. Mountain Standard Time Wednesday. What? Dangerously hot conditions. Afternoon temperatures 108 to 113. Major heat risk. Where? Buckeye Avondale, Central Phoenix, Deer Valley, East Valley, North Phoenix Glendale, Northwest Valley, Scottsdale Paradise Valley, South Mountain Arutuki, and Southeast Valley Queen Creek. When? Until 8 p.m. Mountain Standard Time Wednesday. Impacts, heat-related illnesses increase significantly during extreme heat events. 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Actions should be taken to lessen the impact of the extreme heat. Take extra precautions if you work or spend time outside. 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
Anyone overcome by heat should be moved to a cool and shaded location. 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The current time is 2:23 p.m. Mountain Standard Time. Here is the 2 p.m. Mountain Standard Time observation for Phoenix, on Monday, July 27th. At Sky Harbor, it was mostly sunny. Visibility 10 miles. Temperature was 110 degrees, dew point 62, relative humidity 21%. Wind was west, at 14 miles an hour. And the pressure was 29.83 inches, and falling. Other observations for South Central Arizona including the Greater Phoenix area, it was sunny, with a temperature of 109 at Buckeye, 109 at Glendale, 110 at Luke Air Force Base, and 106 at Deer Valley. Under sunny skies, Scottsdale Airport reported 107, Falcon Field reported 106, Chandler reported 108, and Gila Bend reported 112. At Mesa Gateway, it was mostly sunny, with a temperature of 108. At Glendale, wind was southwest, at 18 miles an hour. Observations for northern Arizona, it was sunny, with a temperature of 98 at Kingman, 91 at Payson, and 100 at Page. It was mostly sunny, with a temperature of 84 at Flagstaff, 87 at the Grand Canyon, and 88 at Cholo. It was partly sunny, with a temperature of 90 at Prescott, and 97 at Winslow. At Kingman, wind was southwest gusting to 32 miles an hour. Observations for southern Arizona, skies ranged from sunny to mostly sunny. It was 102 at Tucson, 110 at Yuma, 95 at Nogales, and 94 at Sierra Vista. At Yuma, the heat index was 116 degrees. At Safford, wind was west gusting to 30 miles an hour. Observations for Southern California, skies ranged from sunny to mostly sunny. It was 77 at Los Angeles Airport, 78 at San Diego, and 111 at Blythe. Regional observations, skies ranged from mostly sunny to partly sunny. It was 108 at Las Vegas, 92 at Salt Lake City, 97 at Albuquerque, and 104 at El Paso. Once again, at 2 p.m. in Phoenix, under mostly sunny skies. The Sky Harbor temperature was 110 degrees. Here is the latest forecast. For the following area, in Arizona, Central Phoenix, issued at 2:02 p.m. Mountain Standard Time. Extreme heat warning in effect until 8 p.m. Mountain Standard Time Wednesday. Today, sunny and hot. Highs 106 to 111. West wind 5 to 10 miles per hour. Tonight, partly cloudy. Lows 83 to 91. Southwest wind 10 to 15 miles per hour. Tuesday, partly sunny with a slight chance of showers and thunderstorms in the morning, then mostly sunny in the afternoon. Hot. Highs 106 to 110. West wind 5 to 10 miles per hour. Chance of rain 10%. Tuesday night, partly cloudy. Lows 83 to 91. West wind 10 to 15 miles per hour. Wednesday, partly sunny in the morning then becoming sunny. Hot. Highs 107 to 112. Southwest wind 5 to 10 miles per hour. Wednesday night, mostly clear. Lows 85 to 92. Thursday, mostly sunny and hot. Highs 110 to 116. Thursday night, mostly clear. Lows 85 to 91. Friday, partly sunny and very hot. Highs 112 to 118. Friday night, clear in the evening then becoming partly cloudy. Lows 86 to 92. Saturday, partly sunny and very hot.
highs 112 to 118. Saturday night, partly cloudy. Lows 85 to 91. Sunday, partly sunny and very hot. Highs 110 to 116. Here is the synopsis for Southeast California, Southwest, and South Central Arizona. Above normal temperatures will continue through the forecast period with extreme heat warnings in effect for portions of the area through midweek. Typical monsoon conditions will continue for the next few days with thunderstorm chances favoring northern Arizona high terrain and portions of southeast Arizona and low chances in the south central Arizona lower deserts. High pressure will center itself over the region and strengthen late this week, resulting in hotter temperatures and another period of widespread major to extreme heat risk. Extreme heat warning remains in effect until 8 p.m. Mountain Standard Time, or 8 p.m. Pacific Daylight Time this evening. What? Dangerously hot conditions. Afternoon temperatures 105 to 115. Major heat risk. Where? Mostly rural portions of southwest Arizona and southeast California, including Joshua Tree National Park. When? Until 8 p.m. Mountain Standard Time, or 8 p.m. Pacific Daylight Time this evening. Impacts: heat-related illnesses increase significantly during extreme heat events. Overexposure can cause heat cramps and heat exhaustion to develop and, without intervention, can lead to heat stroke. An extreme heat warning means that a period of very hot temperatures, even by local standards, will occur. Actions should be taken to lessen the impact of the extreme heat. Take extra precautions if you work or spend time outside. When possible, reschedule strenuous activities to early morning or evening. Know the signs and symptoms of heat exhaustion and heat stroke. Wear lightweight and loose-fitting clothing when possible and drink plenty of water. To reduce risk during outdoor work, the Occupational Safety and Health Administration recommends scheduling frequent rest breaks in shaded or air-conditioned environments. Anyone overcome by heat should be moved to a cool and shaded location. Heat stroke is an emergency. 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Extreme heat warning remains in effect until 8 p.m. Mountain Standard Time this evening. What? Dangerously hot conditions. Afternoon temperatures 105 to 112. Major heat risk. Where? A portion of south central Arizona. When? Until 8 p.m. Mountain Standard Time this evening. Impacts: heat-related illnesses increase significantly during extreme heat events. 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An extreme heat warning means that a period of very hot temperatures, even by local standards, will occur. Actions should be taken to lessen the impact of the extreme heat. Take extra precautions if you work or spend time outside. 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Know the signs and symptoms of heat exhaustion and heat stroke. Wear lightweight and loose-fitting clothing when possible and drink plenty of water. To reduce risk during outdoor work, the Occupational Safety and Health Administration recommends scheduling frequent rest breaks in shaded or air-conditioned environments. Anyone overcome by heat should be moved to a cool and shaded location. 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Public cooling shelters are available in some areas. Consult county officials for more details. Extreme heat warning remains in effect until 8 p.m. Mountain Standard Time Wednesday. What? Dangerously hot conditions. Afternoon temperatures 108 to 113. Major heat risk. Where? Buckeye Avondale, Central Phoenix, Deer Valley, East Valley, North Phoenix Glendale, Northwest Valley, Scottsdale Paradise Valley, South Mountain Arutuki, and Southeast Valley Queen Creek. When?
until 8 p.m. Mountain Standard Time Wednesday. Impacts: heat-related illnesses increase significantly during extreme heat events. 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

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The current time is 2:34 p.m. Mountain Standard Time. Here is the 2 p.m. Mountain Standard Time observation for Phoenix on Monday, July 27th. At Sky Harbor, it was mostly sunny. Visibility 10 miles. Temperature was 110 degrees, dew point 62, relative humidity 21%. Wind was west, at 14 miles an hour. And the pressure was 29.83 inches, and falling. Other observations for South Central Arizona, including the Greater Phoenix area, it was sunny, with a temperature of 109 at Buckeye, 109 at Glendale, 110 at Luke Air Force Base, and 106 at Deer Valley. Under sunny skies, Scottsdale Airport reported 107, Falcon Field reported 106, Chandler reported 108, and Gila Bend reported 112. At Mesa Gateway, it was mostly sunny, with a temperature of 108. At Glendale, wind was southwest, at 18 miles an hour. Observations for northern Arizona, it was sunny, with a temperature of 98 at Kingman, 91 at Payson, and 100 at Page. It was mostly sunny, with a temperature of 84 at Flagstaff, 87 at the Grand Canyon, and 88 at Cholo. It was partly sunny, with a temperature of 90 at Prescott, and 97 at Winslow. At Kingman, wind was southwest gusting to 32 miles an hour. Observations for southern Arizona, skies ranged from sunny to mostly sunny. It was 102 at Tucson, 110 at Yuma, 95 at Nogales, and 94 at Sierra Vista. At Yuma, the heat index was 116 degrees. At Safford, wind was west gusting to 30 miles an hour. Observations for Southern California, skies ranged from sunny to mostly sunny. It was 77 at Los Angeles Airport, 78 at San Diego, and 111 at Blythe. Regional observations, skies ranged from mostly sunny to partly sunny. It was 108 at Las Vegas, 92 at Salt Lake City, 97 at Albuquerque, and 104 at El Paso. Once again, at 2 p.m. in Phoenix, under mostly sunny skies. The Sky Harbor temperature was 110 degrees. Here is the latest forecast. For the following area, in Arizona, Central Phoenix, issued at 2:02 p.m. Mountain Standard Time. Extreme heat warning in effect until 8 p.m. Mountain Standard Time Wednesday. Today, sunny and hot. Highs 106 to 111. West wind 5 to 10 miles per hour. Tonight, partly cloudy. Lows 83 to 91. Southwest wind 10 to 15 miles per hour. Tuesday, partly sunny with a slight chance of showers and thunderstorms in the morning, then mostly sunny in the afternoon. Hot. Highs 106 to 110. West wind 5 to 10 miles per hour. Chance of rain 10%. Tuesday night, partly cloudy. Lows 83 to 91. West wind 10 to 15 miles per hour. Wednesday, partly sunny in the morning then becoming sunny. Hot. Highs 107 to 112. Southwest wind 5 to 10 miles per hour. Wednesday night, mostly clear. Lows 85 to 92. Thursday, mostly sunny and hot. Highs 110 to 116. Thursday night, mostly clear. Lows 85 to 91. Friday, partly sunny and very hot. Highs 112 to 118.

Friday night, clear in the evening then becoming partly cloudy. Lows 86 to 92. Saturday, partly sunny and very hot. Highs 112 to 118. Saturday night, partly cloudy. Lows 85 to 91. Sunday, partly sunny and very hot. Highs 110 to 116. Here is the synopsis for Southeast California, Southwest, and South Central Arizona. Above normal temperatures will continue through the forecast period with extreme heat warnings in effect for portions of the area through midweek. Typical monsoon conditions will continue for the next few days with thunderstorm chances favoring northern Arizona high terrain and portions of southeast Arizona and low chances in the south central Arizona lower deserts. High pressure will center itself over the region and strengthen late this week, resulting in hotter temperatures and another period of widespread major to extreme heat risk. Extreme heat warning remains in effect until 8 p.m. Mountain Standard Time, or 8 p.m. Pacific Daylight Time this evening. What? Dangerously hot conditions. Afternoon temperatures 105 to 115. Major heat risk. Where? Mostly rural portions of southwest Arizona and southeast California, including Joshua Tree National Park. When? Until 8 p.m. Mountain Standard Time, or 8 p.m. Pacific Daylight Time this evening. Impacts: heat-related illnesses increase significantly during extreme heat events. Overexposure can cause heat cramps and heat exhaustion to develop and, without intervention, can lead to heat stroke. An extreme heat warning means that a period of very hot temperatures, even by local standards, will occur. Actions should be taken to lessen the impact of the extreme heat. Take extra precautions if you work or spend time outside. 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Know the signs and symptoms of heat exhaustion and heat stroke. Wear lightweight and loose-fitting clothing when possible and drink plenty of water. To reduce risk during outdoor work, the Occupational Safety and Health Administration recommends scheduling frequent rest breaks in shaded or air-conditioned environments. Anyone overcome by heat should be moved to a cool and shaded location. 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Consult county officials for more details. Extreme heat warning remains in effect until 8 p.m. Mountain Standard Time this evening. What? Dangerously hot conditions. Afternoon temperatures 105 to 112. Major heat risk. Where? A portion of south central Arizona. When? Until 8 p.m. Mountain Standard Time this evening. Impacts: heat-related illnesses increase significantly during extreme heat events. 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An extreme heat warning means that a period of very hot temperatures, even by local standards, will occur. Actions should be taken to lessen the impact of the extreme heat. Take extra precautions if you work or spend time outside. 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Extreme heat warning remains in effect until 8 p.m. Mountain Standard Time Wednesday. What? Dangerously hot conditions. Afternoon temperatures 108 to 113. Major heat risk. Where? Buckeye Avondale, Central Phoenix, Deer Valley, East Valley,
North Phoenix Glendale, Northwest Valley, Scottsdale Paradise Valley, South Mountain Arwatukee, and Southeast Valley Queen Creek. When, until 8 p.m. Mountain Standard Time Wednesday. 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Actions should be taken to lessen the impact of the extreme heat. 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The current time is 2:45 p.m. Mountain Standard Time. Here is the 2 p.m. Mountain Standard Time observation for Phoenix on Monday, July 27th. At Sky Harbor, it was mostly sunny. Visibility 10 miles. Temperature was 110 degrees, dew point 62, relative humidity 21%. Wind was west, at 14 miles an hour. And the pressure was 29.83 inches, and falling. Other observations for South Central Arizona including the Greater Phoenix area, it was sunny, with a temperature of 109 at Buckeye, 109 at Glendale, 110 at Luke Air Force Base, and 106 at Deer Valley. Under sunny skies, Scottsdale Airport reported 107, Falcon Field reported 106, Chandler reported 108, and Gila Bend reported 112. At Mesa Gateway, it was mostly sunny, with a temperature of 108. At Glendale, wind was southwest, at 18 miles an hour. Observations for northern Arizona, it was sunny, with a temperature of 98 at Kingman, 91 at Payson, and 100 at Page. It was mostly sunny, with a temperature of 84 at Flagstaff, 87 at the Grand Canyon, and 88 at Cholo. It was partly sunny, with a temperature of 90 at Prescott, and 97 at Winslow. At Kingman, wind was southwest gusting to 32 miles an hour. Observations for southern Arizona, skies ranged from sunny to mostly sunny. It was 102 at Tucson, 110 at Yuma, 95 at Nogales, and 94 at Sierra Vista. At Yuma, the heat index was 116 degrees. At Safford, wind was west gusting to 30 miles an hour. Observations for Southern California, skies ranged from sunny to mostly sunny. It was 77 at Los Angeles Airport, 78 at San Diego, and 111 at Blythe. Regional observations, skies ranged from mostly sunny to partly sunny. It was 108 at Las Vegas, 92 at Salt Lake City, 97 at Albuquerque, and 104 at El Paso. Once again, at 2 p.m. in Phoenix, under mostly sunny skies. The Sky Harbor temperature was 110 degrees. Here is the latest forecast. For the following area, in Arizona, Central Phoenix, issued at 2:02 p.m. Mountain Standard Time. Extreme heat warning in effect until 8 p.m. Mountain Standard Time Wednesday. Today, sunny and hot. Highs 106 to 111. West wind 5 to 10 miles per hour. Tonight, partly cloudy. Lows 83 to 91.
southwest wind 10 to 15 miles per hour. Tuesday, partly sunny with a slight chance of showers and thunderstorms in the morning, then mostly sunny in the afternoon. Hot. Highs 106 to 110. West wind 5 to 10 miles per hour. Chance of rain 10%. Tuesday night, partly cloudy. Lows 83 to 91. West wind 10 to 15 miles per hour. Wednesday, partly sunny in the morning then becoming sunny. Hot. Highs 107 to 112. Southwest wind 5 to 10 miles per hour. Wednesday night, mostly clear. Lows 85 to 92. Thursday, mostly sunny and hot. Highs 110 to 116. Thursday night, mostly clear. Lows 85 to 91. Friday, partly sunny and very hot. Highs 112 to 118. Friday night, clear in the evening then becoming partly cloudy. Lows 86 to 92. Saturday, partly sunny and very hot. Highs 112 to 118. Saturday night, partly cloudy. Lows 85 to 91. Sunday, partly sunny and very hot. Highs 110 to 116. Here is the synopsis for Southeast California, Southwest, and South Central Arizona. Above normal temperatures will continue through the forecast period with extreme heat warnings in effect for portions of the area through midweek. Typical monsoon conditions will continue for the next few days with thunderstorm chances favoring northern Arizona high terrain and portions of southeast Arizona and low chances in the south central Arizona lower deserts. High pressure will center itself over the region and strengthen late this week, resulting in hotter temperatures and another period of widespread major to extreme heat risk. Extreme heat warning remains in effect until 8 p.m. Mountain Standard Time this evening. What? Dangerously hot conditions. Afternoon temperatures 105 to 112. Major heat risk. Where? A portion of south central Arizona. When? Until 8 p.m. Mountain Standard Time this evening. 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Actions should be taken to lessen the impact of the extreme heat. Take extra precautions if you work or spend time outside. 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Anyone overcome by heat should be moved to a cool and shaded location. 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Extreme heat warning remains in effect until 8 p.m. Mountain Standard Time Wednesday. What? Dangerously hot conditions. Afternoon temperatures 108 to 113. Major heat risk. Where? Buckeye Avondale, Central Phoenix, Deer Valley, East Valley, North Phoenix Glendale, Northwest Valley, Scottsdale Paradise Valley, South Mountain Arwatukee, and Southeast Valley Queen Creek. When? Until 8 p.m. Mountain Standard Time Wednesday. Impacts. 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
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Heat and extreme heat warning means that a period of very hot temperatures, even by local standards, will occur. Actions should be taken to lessen the impact of the extreme heat. Take extra precautions if you work or spend time outside. 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Anyone overcome by heat should be moved to a cool and shaded location. 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The current time is 2:54 p.m. Mountain Standard Time. Here is the 2 p.m. Mountain Standard Time observation for Phoenix on Monday, July 27th. At Sky Harbor, it was mostly sunny. Visibility 10 miles. Temperature was 110 degrees, dew point 62, relative humidity 21%. Wind was west, at 14 miles an hour. And the pressure was 29.83 inches, and falling. Other observations for South Central Arizona, including the Greater Phoenix area, it was sunny, with a temperature of 109 at Buckeye, 109 at Glendale, 110 at Luke Air Force Base, and 106 at Deer Valley. Under sunny skies, Scottsdale Airport reported 107, Falcon Field reported 106, Chandler reported 108, and Gila Bend reported 112. At Mesa Gateway, it was mostly sunny, with a temperature of 108. At Glendale, wind was southwest, at 18 miles an hour. Observations for northern Arizona, it was sunny, with a temperature of 98 at Kingman, 91 at Payson, and 100 at Page. It was mostly sunny, with a temperature of 84 at Flagstaff, 87 at the Grand Canyon, and 88 at Cholo. It was partly sunny, with a temperature of 90 at Prescott, and 97 at Winslow. At Kingman, wind was southwest gusting to 32 miles an hour. Observations for southern Arizona, skies ranged from sunny to mostly sunny. It was 102 at Tucson, 110 at Yuma, 95 at Nogales, and 94 at Sierra Vista. At Yuma, the heat index was 116 degrees. At Safford, wind was west gusting to 30 miles an hour. Observations for Southern California, skies ranged from sunny to mostly sunny. It was 77 at Los Angeles Airport, 78 at San Diego, and 111 at Blythe. Regional observations, skies ranged from mostly sunny to partly sunny. It was 108 at Las Vegas, 92 at Salt Lake City, 97 at Albuquerque, and 104 at El Paso. Once again, at 2 p.m. in Phoenix, under mostly sunny skies. The Sky Harbor temperature was 110 degrees. Here is the latest forecast. For the following area, in Arizona, Central Phoenix, issued at 2:02 p.m. Mountain Standard Time. Extreme heat warning in effect until 8 p.m. Mountain Standard Time Wednesday. Today, sunny and hot. Highs 106 to 111. West wind 5 to 10 miles per hour. Tonight, partly cloudy. Lows 83 to 91. Southwest wind 10 to 15 miles per hour. Tuesday, partly sunny with a slight chance of showers and thunderstorms in the morning, then mostly sunny in the afternoon. Hot. Highs 106 to 110. West wind 5 to 10 miles per hour. Chance of rain 10%. Tuesday night, partly cloudy. Lows 83 to 91. Cummings,

Saturday night, partly cloudy. Lows 85 to 91. Sunday, partly sunny and very hot. Highs 110 to 116. Here is the synopsis for Southeast California, Southwest, and South Central Arizona. Above normal temperatures will continue through the forecast period with extreme heat warnings in effect for portions of the area through midweek. Typical monsoon conditions will continue for the next few days with thunderstorm chances favoring northern Arizona high terrain and portions of southeast Arizona and low chances in the south central Arizona lower deserts. High pressure will center itself over the region and strengthen late this week, resulting in hotter temperatures and another period of widespread major to extreme heat risk. Extreme heat warning remains in effect until 8 p.m. Mountain Standard Time this evening. What? Dangerously hot conditions. Afternoon temperatures 105 to 112. Major heat risk. Where? A portion of south central Arizona. When? Until 8 p.m. Mountain Standard Time this evening. Impacts. Heat-related illnesses increase significantly during extreme heat events. 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An extreme heat warning means that a period of very hot temperatures, even by local standards, will occur. Actions should be taken to lessen the impact of the extreme heat. Take extra precautions if you work or spend time outside. 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Wear lightweight and loose-fitting clothing when possible and drink plenty of water. 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Anyone overcome by heat should be moved to a cool and shaded location. Heat stroke is an emergency. 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Extreme heat warning remains in effect until 8 p.m. Mountain Standard Time Wednesday. What? Dangerously hot conditions. Afternoon temperatures 108 to 113. Major heat risk. Where? Buckeye Avondale, Central Phoenix, Deer Valley, East Valley, North Phoenix Glendale, Northwest Valley, Scottsdale Paradise Valley, South Mountain Arutuki, and Southeast Valley Queen Creek. When? Until 8 p.m. Mountain Standard Time Wednesday. Impacts. 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Actions should be taken to lessen the impact of the extreme heat. Take extra precautions if you work or spend time outside. 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Anyone overcome by heat should be moved to a cool and shaded location. Heat stroke is an emergency. 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The current time is 3:04 p.m. Mountain Standard Time. Here is the latest forecast.

test. For the following area, in Arizona, Central Phoenix, issued at 2:02 p.m. Mountain Standard Time. Extreme heat warning in effect until 8 p.m. Mountain Standard Time Wednesday. Today, sunny and hot. Highs 106 to 111. West wind 5 to 10 miles per hour. Tonight, partly cloudy. Lows 83 to 91. Southwest wind 10 to 15 miles per hour. Tuesday, partly sunny with a slight chance of showers and thunderstorms in the morning, then mostly sunny in the afternoon. Hot. Highs 106 to 110. West wind 5 to 10 miles per hour. Chance of rain 10%. Tuesday night, partly cloudy. Lows 83 to 91. West wind 10 to 15 miles per hour. Wednesday, partly sunny in the morning, then becoming sunny. Hot. Highs 107 to 112. Southwest wind 5 to 10 miles per hour. Wednesday night, mostly clear. Lows 85 to 92. Thursday, mostly sunny and hot. Highs 110 to 116. Thursday night, mostly clear. Lows 85 to 91. Friday, partly sunny and very hot. Highs 112 to 118. Friday night, clear in the evening then becoming partly cloudy. Lows 86 to 92. Saturday, partly sunny and very hot. Highs 112 to 118. Saturday night, partly cloudy. Lows 85 to 91. Sunday, partly sunny and very hot. Highs 110 to 116. Here is the synopsis for Southeast California, Southwest, and South Central Arizona. Above normal temperatures will continue through the forecast period with extreme heat warnings in effect for portions of the area through midweek. Typical monsoon conditions will continue for the next few days with thunderstorm chances favoring northern Arizona high terrain and portions of southeast Arizona and low chances in the south central Arizona lower deserts. High pressure will center itself over the region and strengthen late this week, resulting in hotter temperatures and another period of widespread major to extreme heat risk. Extreme heat warning remains in effect until 8 p.m. Mountain Standard Time this evening. What? Dangerously hot conditions. Afternoon temperatures 105 to 112. Major heat risk. Where? A portion of south central Arizona. When? Until 8 p.m. Mountain Standard Time this evening. Impacts. Heat-related illnesses increase significantly during extreme heat events. 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An extreme heat warning means that a period of very hot temperatures, even by local standards, will occur. Actions should be taken to lessen the impact of the extreme heat. Take extra precautions if you work or spend time outside. 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Anyone overcome by heat should be moved to a cool and shaded location. 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Extreme heat warning remains in effect until 8 p.m. Mountain Standard Time Wednesday. What? Dangerously hot conditions. Afternoon temperatures 108 to 113. Major heat risk. Where? Buckeye Avondale, Central Phoenix, Deer Valley, East Valley, North Phoenix Glendale, Northwest Valley, Scottsdale Paradise Valley,
South Mountain Arutuki, and Southeast Valley Queen Creek. When, until 8 p.m. Mountain Standard Time Wednesday. Impacts, heat-related illnesses increase significantly during extreme heat events. 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An extreme heat warning means that a period of very hot temperatures, even by local standards, will occur. Actions should be taken to lessen the impact of the extreme heat. Take extra precautions if you work or spend time outside. 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Anyone overcome by heat should be moved to a cool and shaded location. Heat stroke is an emergency. 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The current time is 3:11 p.m. Mountain Standard Time. Here is the 3 p.m. Mountain Standard Time observation for Phoenix on Monday, July 27th. At Sky Harbor, it was mostly sunny. Visibility 10 miles. Temperature was 112 degrees, dew point 61, relative humidity 19%. Wind was west, at 14 miles an hour, gusting to 25 miles an hour. And the pressure was 29.79 inches, and falling. Other observations for South Central Arizona, including the greater Phoenix area, it was sunny, with a temperature of 109 at Buckeye, 109 at Glendale, 107 at Deer Valley, and 108 at Scottsdale Airport. Under sunny skies, Falcon Field reported 108, Chandler reported 109, and Gila Bend reported 111. It was mostly sunny, with a temperature of 111 at Luke Air Force Base, and 108 at Mesa Gateway. Observations for northern Arizona, it was sunny, with a temperature of 100 at Kingman, 91 at Payson, and 100 at Page. It was mostly sunny, with a temperature of 84 at Flagstaff, 88 at the Grand Canyon, 91 at Prescott, and 96 at Winslow. At Sholo, it was partly sunny, with a temperature of 86. At Bullhead City, wind was southeast gusting to 26 miles an hour. At Kingman, wind was southwest gusting to 25 miles an hour. At the Grand Canyon, wind was southwest gusting to 25 miles an hour. Observations for southern Arizona, it was mostly sunny. It was 103 at Tucson, 110 at Yuma, 97 at Nogales, and 94 at Sierra Vista. At Safford, wind was west gusting to 33 miles an hour. Observations for Southern California, it was mostly sunny. It was 77 at Los Angeles Airport, 78 at San Diego, and 113 at Blythe. Regional observations, skies ranged from mostly sunny to partly sunny. It was 108 at Las Vegas, 96 at Salt Lake City, 96 at Albuquerque, and 105 at El Paso. At Salt Lake City, wind was north gusting to 30 miles an hour. Once again, at 3 p.m. in Phoenix, under mostly sunny skies. The Sky Harbor temperature was 112 degrees. Wind was west gusting to 25 miles an hour. Here is the latest forecast. For the following area, in Arizona, Central Phoenix, issued at 2:02 p.m. Mountain Standard Time. Extreme heat warning in effect until 8 p.m. Mountain Standard Time Wednesday. Today, sunny and hot. Highs 106 to 111. West wind 5 to 10 miles per hour.
Tonight, partly cloudy. Lows 83 to 91. Southwest wind 10 to 15 miles per hour. Tuesday, partly sunny with a slight chance of showers and thunderstorms in the morning, then mostly sunny in the afternoon. Hot. Highs 106 to 110. West wind 5 to 10 miles per hour. Chance of rain 10%. Tuesday night, partly cloudy. Lows 83 to 91. West wind 10 to 15 miles per hour. Wednesday, partly sunny in the morning then becoming sunny. Hot. Highs 107 to 112. Southwest wind 5 to 10 miles per hour. Wednesday night, mostly clear. Lows 85 to 92. Thursday, mostly sunny and hot. Highs 110 to 116. Thursday night, mostly clear. Lows 85 to 91. Friday, partly sunny and very hot. Highs 112 to 118. Friday night, clear in the evening then becoming partly cloudy. Lows 86 to 92. Saturday, partly sunny and very hot. Highs 112 to 118. Saturday night, partly cloudy. Lows 85 to 91. Sunday, partly sunny and very hot. Highs 110 to 116. Here is the synopsis for Southeast California, Southwest, and South Central Arizona. Above normal temperatures will continue through the forecast period with extreme heat warnings in effect for portions of the area through midweek. Typical monsoon conditions will continue for the next few days with thunderstorm chances favoring northern Arizona high terrain and portions of southeast Arizona and low chances in the south central Arizona lower deserts. High pressure will center itself over the region and strengthen late this week, resulting in hotter temperatures and another period of widespread major to extreme heat risk. Extreme heat warning remains in effect until 8 p.m. Mountain Standard Time this evening. What? Dangerously hot conditions. Afternoon temperatures 105 to 112. Major heat risk. Where? A portion of south central Arizona. When? Until 8 p.m. Mountain Standard Time this evening. Impacts. Heat-related illnesses increase significantly during extreme heat events. Overexposure can cause heat cramps and heat exhaustion to develop and, without intervention, can lead to heat stroke. 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An extreme heat warning means that a period of very hot temperatures, even by local standards, will occur. Actions should be taken to lessen the impact of the extreme heat. Take extra precautions if you work or spend time outside. 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Anyone overcome by heat should be moved to a cool and shaded location. 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Extreme heat warning remains in effect until 8 p.m. Mountain Standard Time Wednesday. What? Dangerously hot conditions. Afternoon temperatures 108 to 113. Major heat risk. Where? Buckeye Avondale, Central Phoenix, Deer Valley, East Valley, North Phoenix Glendale, Northwest Valley, Scottsdale Paradise Valley, South Mountain Arutuki, and Southeast Valley Queen Creek. When? Until 8 p.m. Mountain Standard Time Wednesday. Impacts. Heat-related illnesses increase significantly during extreme heat events. Overexposure can cause heat cramps and heat exhaustion to develop and, without intervention, can lead to heat stroke.
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An extreme heat warning means that a period of very hot temperatures, even by local standards, will occur. Actions should be taken to lessen the impact of the extreme heat. 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Wear lightweight and loose-fitting clothing when possible and drink plenty of water.

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50, and 105 at El Paso. At Salt Lake City, wind was north gusting to 30 miles an hour. Once again, at 3 p.m. in Phoenix, under mostly sunny skies, the Sky Harbor temperature was 112 degrees. Wind was west gusting to 25 miles an hour. Here is the latest forecast. For the following area, in Arizona, central Phoenix, issued at 2:02 p.m. Mountain Standard.

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An extreme heat warning means that a period of very hot temperatures, even by local standards, will occur. Actions should be taken to lessen the impact of the extreme heat. Take extra precautions if you work or spend time outside. 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Wear lightweight and loose-fitting clothing when possible and drink plenty of water. To reduce risk during outdoor work, the occupation

Wednesday night, mostly clear. Lows 85 to 92. Thursday, mostly sunny and hot. Highs 110 to 116. Thursday night, mostly clear. Lows 85 to 91. Friday, partly sunny and very hot.

chances in the south central Arizona lower deserts. High pressure will center itself over the region and strengthen late this week, resulting in hotter temperatures and another period of widespread major to extreme heat risk. Extreme heat warning remains in effect until 8 p.m. Mountain Standard Time this evening. What? Dangerous?

Mountain Arwatuki, in Southeast Valley Queen Creek. When, until 8 p.m. Mountain Standard Time Wednesday. Impacts, heat-related illnesses increase significantly during extreme heat events. Overexposure can cause heat cramps and heat exhaustion to develop and, without intervention, can lead to heat stroke. 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Actions should be taken to lessen the impact of the extreme heat. 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

Flagstaff, 88 at the Grand Canyon, 91 at Prescott, and 96 at Winslow. At Cholo, it was partly sunny, with a temperature of 86. At Bullhead City, wind was southeast gusting to 26 miles an hour. At Kingman, wind was southwest gusting to 25 miles an hour. At the Grand Canyon, wind was southwest gusting to 25 miles an hour. Observations for southern Arizona, it was mostly sunny. It was 103 at Tucson, 110 at Yuma, 97 at Nogales, and 94 at Sierra Vista. At Safford, wind was west gusting to 33 miles an hour. Observations for Southern California, it was mostly sunny. It was 77 at Los Angeles Airport, 78 at San Diego, and 113 at Blythe. Regional observations, skies ranged from mostly sunny to partly sunny. It was 108 at Las Vegas, 96 at Salt Lake City, 96 at Albuquerque, and 105 at El Paso. At Salt Lake City, wind was north gusting to 30 miles an hour. Once again, at 3 p.m. in Phoenix, under mostly sunny skies. The Sky Harbor temperature was 112 degrees. Wind was west gusting to 25 miles an hour. Here is the latest forecast. For the following area, in Arizona, Central Phoenix, issued at 2:02 p.m. Mountain Standard Time. Extreme heat warning in effect until 8 p.m. Mountain Standard Time Wednesday. Today, sunny and hot. Highs 106 to 111. West wind 5 to 10 miles per hour. Tonight, partly cloudy. Lows 83 to 91. Southwest wind 10 to 15 miles per hour. Tuesday, partly sunny with a slight chance of showers and thunderstorms in the morning, then mostly sunny in the afternoon. Hot. Highs 106 to 110. West wind 5 to 10 miles per hour. Chance of rain 10%. Tuesday night, partly cloudy. Lows 83 to 91. West wind 10 to 15 miles per hour. Wednesday, partly sunny in the morning then becoming sunny. Hot. Highs 107 to 112. Southwest wind 5 to 10 miles per hour. Wednesday night, mostly clear. Lows 85 to 92. Thursday, mostly sunny and hot. Highs 110 to 116. Thursday night, mostly clear. Lows 85 to 91. Friday, partly sunny and very hot. Highs 112 to 118. Friday night, clear in the evening then becoming partly cloudy. Lows 86 to 92. Saturday, partly sunny and very hot. Highs 112 to 118. Saturday night, partly cloudy. Lows 85 to 91. Sunday, partly sunny and very hot. Highs 110 to 116. Here is the synopsis for Southeast California, Southwest, and South Central Arizona. Above normal temperatures will continue through the forecast period with extreme heat warnings in effect for portions of the area through midweek. Typical monsoon conditions will continue for the next few days with thunderstorm chances favoring northern Arizona high terrain and portions of southeast Arizona and low chances in the south central Arizona lower deserts. High pressure will center itself over the region and strengthen late this week, resulting in hotter temperatures and another period of widespread major to extreme heat risk. Extreme heat warning remains in effect until 8 p.m. Mountain Standard Time this evening. What? Dangerously hot conditions. Afternoon temperatures 105 to 112. Major heat risk. Where? A portion of south central Arizona. When? Until 8 p.m. Mountain Standard Time this evening. Impacts, heat-related illnesses increase significantly during extreme heat events. Overexposure can cause heat cramps and heat exhaustion to develop and, without intervention, can lead to heat stroke. 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

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Actions should be taken to lessen the impact of the extreme heat. 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

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The current time is 3:49 p.m. Mountain Standard Time. Here is the 3 p.m. Mountain Standard Time observation for Phoenix, on Monday, July 27th. At Sky Harbor, it was mostly sunny. Visibility 10 miles. Temperature was 112 degrees, dew point 61, relative humidity 19%. Wind was west, at 14 miles an hour, gusting to 25 miles an hour. And the pressure was 29.79 inches, and falling. Other observations for South Central Arizona, including the Greater Phoenix area, it was sunny, with a temperature of 109 at Buckeye, 109 at Glendale, 107 at Deer Valley, and 108 at Scottsdale Airport. Under sunny skies, Falcon Field reported 108, Chandler reported 109, and Eli Bend reported 111. It was mostly sunny, with a temperature of 111 at Luke Air Force Base, and 108 at Mesa Gateway. Observations for northern Arizona, it was sunny, with a temperature of 100 at Kingman, 91 at Payson, and 100 at Page. It was mostly sunny, with a temperature of 84 at Flagstaff, 88 at the Grand Canyon, 91 at Prescott, and

issued at 2:02 p.m. Mountain Standard Time. Extreme heat warning in effect until 8 p.m. Mountain Standard Time Wednesday. Today, sunny and hot. Highs 106 to 111. West wind 5 to 10 miles per hour. Tonight, partly cloudy. Lows 83 to 91. Southwest wind 10 to 15 miles per hour. Tuesday, partly sunny with a slight chance of showers and thunderstorms in the morning, then mostly sunny in the afternoon. Hot. Highs 106 to 110. West wind 5 to 10 miles per hour. Chance of rain 10%. Tuesday night, partly cloudy. Lows 83 to 91. West wind 10 to 15 miles per hour. Wednesday, partly sunny in the morning, then becoming sunny. Hot. Highs 107 to 112. Southwest wind 5 to 10 miles per hour. Wednesday night, mostly clear. Lows 85 to 92. Thursday, mostly sunny and hot. Highs 110 to 116. Thursday night, mostly clear. Lows 85 to 91. Friday, partly sunny and very hot. Highs 112 to 118. Friday night, clear in the evening then becoming partly cloudy. Lows 86 to 92. Saturday, partly sunny and very hot. Highs 112 to 118. Saturday night, partly cloudy. Lows 85 to 91. Sunday, partly sunny and very hot. Highs 110 to 116. Here is the synopsis for Southeast California, Southwest, and South Central Arizona. Above normal temperatures will continue through the forecast period with extreme heat warnings in effect for portions of the area through midweek. Typical monsoon conditions will continue for the next few days with thunderstorm chances favoring northern Arizona high terrain and portions of southeast Arizona and low chances in the south central Arizona lower deserts. High pressure will center itself over the region and strengthen late this week, resulting in hotter temperatures and another period of widespread major to extreme heat risk. Extreme heat warning remains in effect until 8 p.m. Mountain Standard Time this evening. What? Dangerously hot conditions. Afternoon temperatures 105 to 112. Major heat risk. Where? A portion of south central Arizona. When? Until 8 p.m. Mountain Standard Time this evening. Impacts. Heat-related illnesses increase significantly during extreme heat events. 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Actions should be taken to lessen the impact of the extreme heat. Take extra precautions if you work or spend time outside. 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Anyone overcome by heat should be moved to a cool and shaded location. 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Extreme heat warning remains in effect until 8 p.m. Mountain Standard Time Wednesday. What? Dangerously hot conditions. Afternoon temperatures 108 to 113. Major heat risk. Where? Buckeye Avondale, Central Phoenix, Deer Valley, East Valley, North Phoenix Glendale, Northwest Valley, Scottsdale Paradise Valley, South Mountain Arutuki, and Southeast Valley Queen Creek. When?

until 8 p.m. Mountain Standard Time Wednesday. 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Actions should be taken to lessen the impact of the extreme heat. 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The current time is 3:59 p.m. Mountain Standard Time. Here is the 3 p.m. Mountain Standard Time observation for Phoenix on Monday, July 27th. At Sky Harbor, it was mostly sunny. Visibility 10 miles. Temperature was 112 degrees, dew point 61, relative humidity 19%. Wind was west, at 14 miles an hour, gusting to 25 miles an hour. And the pressure was 29.79 inches, and falling. Other observations for South Central Arizona, including the Greater Phoenix area: it was sunny, with a temperature of 109 at Buckeye, 109 at Glendale, 107 at Deer Valley, and 108 at Scottsdale Airport. Under sunny skies, Falcon Field reported 108, Chandler reported 109, and Gila Bend reported 111. It was mostly sunny, with a temperature of 111 at Luke Air Force Base, and 108 at Mesa Gateway. Observations for Northern Arizona: it was sunny, with a temperature of 100 at Kingman, 91 at Payson, and 100 at Page. It was mostly sunny, with a temperature of 84 at Flagstaff, 88 at the Grand Canyon, 91 at Prescott, and 96 at Winslow. At Sholo, it was partly sunny, with a temperature of 86. At Bullhead City, wind was southeast gusting to 26 miles an hour. At Kingman, wind was southwest gusting to 25 miles an hour. At the Grand Canyon, wind was southwest gusting to 25 miles an hour. Observations for Southern Arizona: it was mostly sunny. It was 103 at Tucson, 110 at Yuma, 97 at Nogales, and 94 at Sierra Vista. At Safford, wind was west gusting to 33 miles an hour. Observations for Southern California: it was mostly sunny. It was 77 at Los Angeles Airport, 78 at San Diego, and 113 at Blythe. Regional observations: skies ranged from mostly sunny to partly sunny. It was 108 at Las Vegas, 96 at Salt Lake City, 96 at Albuquerque, and 105 at El Paso. At Salt Lake City, wind was north gusting to 30 miles an hour. Once again, at 3 p.m. in Phoenix, under mostly sunny skies, the Sky Harbor temperature was 112 degrees. Wind was west gusting to 25 miles an hour. Here is the latest forecast. For the following area: in Arizona, Central Phoenix, issued at 4:01 p.m. Mountain Standard Time. Extreme heat warning in effect until 8 p.m. Mountain Standard Time Wednesday. Tonight, partly cloudy. Lows 83 to 91. Southwest wind 10 to 15 miles per hour.
Tuesday, partly sunny with a slight chance of showers and thunderstorms in the morning, then mostly sunny in the afternoon. Hot. Highs 106 to 110.

degrees, dew point 60, relative humidity 19%. It was west, at 10 miles an hour. And the pressure was 29.75 inches, and falling. Other observations for South Central Arizona, including the Greater Phoenix area, it was sunny, with a temperature of 111 at Buckeye, 109 at Glendale, 110 at Deer Valley, and 109 at Scottsdale Airport. Under sunny skies, Falcon Field reported 107, Mesa Gateway reported 108, and Chandler reported 109. At Glendale, wind was southwest, at 16 miles an hour, gusting to 25 miles an hour. At Deer Valley, wind was southwest, at 16 miles an hour. Observations for northern Arizona, at the Grand Canyon, rain was falling, with a temperature of 83. It was sunny, with a temperature of 99 at Kingman, and 91 at Payson. It was mostly sunny, with a temperature of 92 at Prescott, and 102 at Page. It was partly sunny, with a temperature of 85 at Flagstaff, 95 at Winslow, and 79 at Chulo. At Flagstaff, wind was southwest gusting to 26 miles an hour. At Kingman, wind was south gusting to 26 miles an hour. At the Grand Canyon, wind was west gusting to 28 miles an hour. Observations for southern Arizona, skies ranged from mostly sunny to partly sunny. It was 104 at Tucson, 110 at Yuma, 96 at Nogales, and 93 at Sierra Vista. At Tucson, wind was northwest gusting to 28 wind was. At Safford, wind was west gusting to 30.

heat warning remains in effect until 8 p.m. Mountain Standard Time Wednesday. What? Dangerously hot conditions. Afternoon temperatures 108 to 113. Major heat risk. Where? Buckeye Avondale, Central Phoenix, Deer Valley, East Valley, North Phoenix Glendale, Northwest Valley, Scottsdale Paradise Valley, South Mountain Arwatukee, and Southeast Valley Queen Creek. When? Until 8 p.m. Mountain Standard Time Wednesday. 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An extreme heat warning means that a period of very hot temperatures, even by local standards, will occur. Actions should be taken to lessen the impact of the extreme heat. Take extra precautions if you work or spend time outside. 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

at Salt Lake City, 96 at Albuquerque, and 106 at El Paso. Once again, at 4 p.m. in Phoenix, under mostly sunny skies. The Sky Harbor temperature was 110 degrees. Here is the latest forecast. For the following area, in Arizona, Central Phoenix, issued at 4:01 p.m. Mountain Standard Time. Extreme heat warning in effect until 8 p.m. Mountain Standard Time Wednesday. Tonight, partly cloudy. Lows 83 to 91. Southwest wind 10 to 15 miles per hour. Tuesday, partly sunny with a slight chance of showers and thunderstorms in the morning, then mostly sunny in the afternoon. Hot. Highs 106 to 110. West wind 5 to 10 miles per hour. Chance of rain 10%. Tuesday night, partly cloudy. Lows 83 to 91. West wind 10 to 15 miles per hour. Wednesday, partly sunny in the morning, then becoming sunny. Hot. Highs 107 to 112. Southwest wind 5 to 10 miles per hour. Wednesday night, mostly clear. Lows 85 to 92. West wind 5 to 10 miles per hour. Thursday, mostly sunny and hot. Highs 110 to 116. Thursday night, mostly clear. Lows 85 to 91. Friday, partly sunny and very hot. Highs 112 to 118. Friday night, clear in the evening, then becoming partly cloudy. Lows 86 to 92. Saturday, partly sunny and very hot. Highs 112 to 118. Saturday night, partly cloudy. Lows 85 to 91. Sunday, partly sunny and very hot. Highs 110 to 116. Sunday night, partly cloudy. A 10% chance of showers and thunderstorms in the evening. Lows 85 to 92. Monday, partly sunny. A 10% chance of afternoon showers and thunderstorms. Hot. Highs 108 to 114. Here is the synopsis for Southeast California, Southwest, and South Central Arizona. Above normal temperatures will continue through the forecast period, with extreme heat warnings in effect for portions of the area through midweek. Typical monsoon conditions will continue for the next few days, with thunderstorm chances favoring northern Arizona high terrain and portions of southeast Arizona, and low chances in the south central Arizona lower deserts. High pressure will center itself over the region and strengthen late this week, resulting in hotter temperatures and another period of widespread major to extreme heat risk. Extreme heat warning remains in effect until 8 p.m. Mountain Standard Time this evening. What? Dangerously hot conditions. Afternoon temperatures 105 to 112. Major heat risk. Where? A portion of south central Arizona. When? Until 8 p.m. Mountain Standard Time this evening. Impacts: heat-related illnesses increase significantly during extreme heat events. 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Actions should be taken to lessen the impact of the extreme heat. 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

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What? Dangerously hot conditions. 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

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The current time is 4:36 p.m. Mountain Standard Time. Here is the 4 p.m. Mountain Standard Time observation for Phoenix, on Monday, July 27th. At Sky Harbor, it was mostly sunny. Visibility 10 miles. Temperature was 110 degrees, dew point 60, relative humidity 19%. Wind was west, at 10 miles an hour. And the pressure was 29.75 inches, and falling. Other observations for South Central Arizona including the Greater Phoenix area, it was sunny, with a temperature of 111 at Buckeye, 109 at Glendale, 110 at Deer Valley, and 109 at Scottsdale Airport. Under sunny skies, Falcon Field reported 107, Mesa Gateway reported 108, and Chandler reported 109. At Glendale, wind was southwest, at 16 miles an hour, gusting to 25 miles an hour. At Deer Valley, wind was southwest, at 16 miles an hour. Observations for northern Arizona, at the Grand Canyon, rain was falling, with a temperature of 83. It was sunny, with a temperature of 99 at Kingman, and 91 at Payson. It was mostly sunny, with a temperature of 92 at Prescott, and 102 at Page. It was partly sunny, with a temperature of 85 at Flagstaff, 95 at Winslow, and 79 at Cholo. At Flagstaff, wind was southwest gusting to 26 miles an hour. At Kingman, wind was south gusting to 26 miles an hour. At the Grand Canyon, wind was west gusting to 28 miles an hour. Observations for southern Arizona, skies ranged from mostly sunny to partly sunny. It was 104 at Tucson, 110 at Yuma, 96 at Nogales, and 93 at Sierra Vista. At Tucson, wind was northwest gusting to 28 miles an hour. At Douglas, wind was north gusting to 29 miles an hour. At Safford, wind was west gusting to 33 miles an hour. Observations for Southern California, skies ranged from sunny to mostly sunny. It was 77 at Los Angeles Airport, 78 at San Diego, and 113 at Blythe. At Blythe, wind was southwest gusting to 26 miles an hour. Regional observations, skies ranged from mostly sunny to partly sunny. It was 109 at Las Vegas, 94 at Salt Lake City, 96 at Albuquerque, and 106 at El Paso. Once again, at 4 p.m. in Phoenix, under mostly sunny skies. The Sky Harbor temperature was 110 degrees. Here is the latest forecast. For the following area, in Arizona, Central Phoenix, issued at 4:01 p.m. Mountain Standard Time. Extreme heat warning in effect until 8 p.m. Mountain Standard Time Wednesday. Tonight, partly cloudy. Lows 83 to 91. Southwest wind 10 to 15 miles per hour. Tuesday, partly sunny with a slight chance of showers and thunderstorms in the morning, then mostly sunny in the afternoon. Hot. Highs 106 to 110. West wind 5 to 10 miles per hour.

chance of rain 10%. Tuesday night, partly cloudy. Lows 83 to 91. West wind 10 to 15 miles per hour. Wednesday, partly sunny in the morning, then becoming sunny. Hot. Highs 107 to 112. Southwest wind 5 to 10 miles per hour. Wednesday night, mostly clear. Lows 85 to 92. West wind 5 to 10 miles per hour. Thursday, mostly sunny and hot. Highs 110 to 116. Thursday night, mostly clear. Lows 85 to 91. Friday, partly sunny and very hot. Highs 112 to 118. Friday night, clear in the evening, then becoming partly cloudy. Lows 86 to 92. Saturday, partly sunny and very hot. Highs 112 to 118. Saturday night, partly cloudy. Lows 85 to 91. Sunday, partly sunny and very hot. Highs 110 to 116. Sunday night, partly cloudy. A 10% chance of showers and thunderstorms in the evening. Lows 85 to 92. Monday, partly sunny. A 10% chance of afternoon showers and thunderstorms. Hot. Highs 108 to 114. Here is the synopsis for Southeast California, Southwest, and South Central Arizona. Above normal temperatures will continue through the forecast period, with extreme heat warnings in effect for portions of the area through midweek. Typical monsoon conditions will continue for the next few days, with thunderstorm chances favoring northern Arizona high terrain and portions of southeast Arizona, and low chances in the south central Arizona lower deserts. High pressure will center itself over the region and strengthen late this week, resulting in hotter temperatures and another period of widespread major to extreme heat risk. Extreme heat warning remains in effect until 8 p.m. Mountain Standard Time this evening. What? Dangerously hot conditions. Afternoon temperatures 105 to 112. Major heat risk. Where? A portion of south central Arizona. When? Until 8 p.m. Mountain Standard Time this evening. Impacts: heat-related illnesses increase significantly during extreme heat events. Overexposure can cause heat cramps and heat exhaustion to develop, and, without intervention, can lead to heat stroke. 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An extreme heat warning means that a period of very hot temperatures, even by local standards, will occur. Actions should be taken to lessen the impact of the extreme heat. Take extra precautions if you work or spend time outside. 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Know the signs and symptoms of heat exhaustion and heat stroke. 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Anyone overcome by heat should be moved to a cool and shaded location. 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Extreme heat warning remains in effect until 8 p.m. Mountain Standard Time Wednesday. What? Dangerously hot conditions. Afternoon temperatures 108 to 113. Major heat risk. Where? Buckeye Avondale, Central Phoenix, Deer Valley, East Valley, North Phoenix Glendale, Northwest Valley, Scottsdale Paradise Valley, South Mountain Arutuki, and Southeast Valley Queen Creek. When? Until 8 p.m. Mountain Standard Time Wednesday. Impacts: heat-related illnesses increase significantly during extreme heat events. Overexposure can cause heat cramps and heat exhaustion to develop, and, without intervention, can lead to heat stroke.
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Actions should be taken to lessen the impact of the extreme heat. 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The current time is 4:46 p.m. Mountain Standard Time. Here is the 4 p.m. Mountain Standard Time observation for Phoenix, on Monday, July 27th. At Sky Harbor, it was mostly sunny. Visibility 10 miles. Temperature was 110 degrees, dew point 60, relative humidity 19%. Wind was west, at 10 miles an hour. And the pressure was 29.75 inches, and falling. Other observations for South Central Arizona including the Greater Phoenix area, it was sunny, with a temperature of 111 at Buckeye, 109 at Glendale, 110 at Deer Valley, and 109 at Scottsdale Airport. Under sunny skies, Falcon Field reported 107, Mesa Gateway reported 108, and Chandler reported 109. At Glendale, wind was southwest, at 16 miles an hour, gusting to 25 miles an hour. At Deer Valley, wind was southwest, at 16 miles an hour.

102 at Page. It was partly sunny, with a temperature of 85 at Flagstaff, 95 at Winslow, and 79 at Shiloh. At Flagstaff, wind was southwest gusting to 26 miles an hour. At Kingman, wind was south gusting to 26 miles an hour. At the Grand Canyon, wind was west gusting to 28 miles an hour. Observations for southern Arizona, skies ranged from mostly sunny to partly sunny. It was 104 at Tucson, 110 at Yuma, 96 at No

hour. Regional observations, skies ranged from mostly sunny to partly sunny. It was 109 at Las Vegas, 94 at Salt Lake City, 96 at Albuquerque, and 106 at El Paso. Once again, at 4 p.m. in Phoenix, under mostly sunny skies. The Sky Harbor temperature was 110 degrees. Here is the latest forecast. For the following area, in Arizona, Central Phoenix, issued at 4:01 p.m. Mountain Standard Time. Extreme heat warning in effect until 8 p.m. Mountain Standard Time Wednesday. Tonight, partly cloudy. Lows 83 to 91. Southwest wind 10 to 15 miles per hour. Tuesday, partly sunny with a slight chance of showers and thunderstorms in the morning, then mostly sunny in the afternoon. Hot. Highs 106 to 110. West wind 5 to 10 miles per hour. Chance of rain 10%. Tuesday night, partly cloudy. Lows 83 to 91. West wind 10 to 15 miles per hour. Wednesday, partly sunny in the morning then becoming sunny. Hot. Highs 107 to 112. Southwest wind 5 to 10 miles per hour. Wednesday night, mostly clear. Lows 85 to 92. West wind 5 to 10 miles per hour. Thursday, mostly sunny and hot. Highs 110 to 116. Thursday night, mostly clear. Lows 85 to 91. Friday, partly sunny and very hot. Highs 112 to 118. Friday night, clear in the evening then becoming partly cloudy. Lows 86 to 92. Saturday, partly sunny and very hot. Highs 112 to 118. Saturday night, partly cloudy. Lows 85 to 91. Sunday, partly sunny and very hot. Highs 110 to 116. Sunday night, partly cloudy. A 10% chance of showers and thunderstorms in the evening. Lows 85 to 92. Monday, partly sunny. A 10% chance of afternoon showers and thunderstorms. Hot. Highs 108 to 114. Here is the synopsis for Southeast California, Southwest, and South Central Arizona. Above normal temperatures will continue through the forecast period with extreme heat warnings in effect for portions of the area through midweek. Tipping with thunderstorm chances favoring northern zona deserts. High pressure will center itself over the region and strengthen late this week, resulting in hot extreme heat warning remains in effect until 8 p.m. Mountain Standard Time this evening. What? Dangerously hot conditions. Afternoon temperatures 105 to 112. Major heat risk. Where? A portion of South Central Arizona. When? Until 8 p.m. Mountain Standard Time this evening. Impacts, heat-related illnesses increase significantly during extreme heat events. Overexposure can cause heat cramps and heat exhaustion to develop and, without intervention, can lead to heat stroke. 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Actions should be taken to lessen the impact of the extreme heat. 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

Extreme heat warning remains in effect until 8 p.m. Mountain Standard Time Wednesday. What? Dangerously hot conditions. Afternoon temperatures 108 to 113. Major heat risk. Where? Buckeye Avondale, Central Phoenix, Deer Valley, East Valley, North Phoenix Glendale, Northwest Valley, Scottsdale Paradise Valley, South Mountain Arwatukee, and Southeast Valley Queen Creek. When? Until 8 p.m. Mountain Standard Time Wednesday. Impacts. 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Overexposure can cause heat cramps and heat exhaustion to develop and, without intervention, can lead to heat stroke. 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Actions should be taken to lessen the impact of the extreme heat. 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The current time is 4:56 p.m. Mountain Standard Time. Here is the 4 p.m. Mountain Standard Time observation for Phoenix on Monday, July 27th. At Sky Harbor, it was mostly sunny. Visibility 10 miles. Temperature was 110 degrees, dew point 60, relative humidity 19%. Wind was west, at 10 miles an hour. And the pressure was 29.75 inches, and falling. Other observations for South Central Arizona, including the greater Phoenix area, it was sunny, with a temperature of 111 at Buckeye, 109 at Glendale, 110 at Deer Valley, and 109 at Scottsdale Airport. Under sunny skies, Falcon Field reported 107, Mesa Gateway reported 108, and Chandler reported 109. At Glendale, wind was southwest, at 16 miles an hour, gusting to 25 miles an hour. At Deer Valley, wind was southwest, at 16 miles an hour. Observations for northern Arizona, at the Grand Canyon, rain was falling, with a temperature of 83. It was sunny, with a temperature of 99 at Kingman, and 91 at Payson. It was mostly sunny, with a temperature of 92 at Prescott, and 102 at Page. It was partly sunny, with a temperature of 85 at Flagstaff, 95 at Winslow, and 79 at Cholo. At Flagstaff, wind was southwest gusting to 26 miles an hour. At Kingman, wind was south gusting to 26 miles an hour. At the Grand Canyon, wind was west gusting to 28 miles an hour. Observations for southern Arizona, skies ranged from mostly sunny to partly sunny. It was 104 at Tucson, 110 at Yuma, 96 at Nogales, and 93 at Sierra Vista. At Tucson, wind was northwest gusting to 28 miles an hour. At Douglas, wind was north gusting to 29 miles an hour. At Safford, wind was west gusting to 33 miles an hour. Observations for Southern California, skies ranged from sunny to mostly sunny. It was 77 at Los Angeles Airport, 78 at San Diego, and 113 at Blythe. At Blythe, wind was southwest gusting to 26 miles an hour. Regional observations, skies ranged from mostly sunny to partly sunny. It was 109 at Las Vegas,
94 at Salt Lake City, 96 at Albuquerque, and 106 at El Paso. Once again, at 4 p.m. in Phoenix, under mostly sunny skies. The Sky Harbor temperature was 110 degrees. Here is the latest forecast. For the following area, in Arizona, Central Phoenix, issued at 4:01 p.m. Mountain Standard Time. Extreme heat warning in effect until 8 p.m. Mountain Standard Time Wednesday. Tonight, partly cloudy. Lows 83 to 91. Southwest wind 10 to 15 miles per hour. Tuesday, partly sunny with a slight chance of showers and thunderstorms in the morning, then mostly sunny in the afternoon. Hot. Highs 106 to 110. West wind 5 to 10 miles per hour. Chance of rain 10%. Tuesday night, partly cloudy. Lows 83 to 91. West wind 10 to 15 miles per hour. Wednesday, partly sunny in the morning, then becoming sunny. Hot. Highs 107 to 112. Southwest wind 5 to 10 miles per hour. Wednesday night, mostly clear. Lows 85 to 92. West wind 5 to 10 miles per hour. Thursday, mostly sunny and hot. Highs 110 to 116. Thursday night, mostly clear. Lows 85 to 91. Friday, partly sunny and very hot. Highs 112 to 118. Friday night, clear in the evening then becoming partly cloudy. Lows 86 to 92. Saturday, partly sunny and very hot. Highs 112 to 118. Saturday night, partly cloudy. Lows 85 to 91. Sunday, partly sunny and very hot. Highs 110 to 116. Sunday night, partly cloudy. A 10% chance of showers and thunderstorms in the evening. Lows 85 to 92. Monday, partly sunny. A 10% chance of afternoon showers and thunderstorms. Hot. Highs 108 to 114. Here is the synopsis for Southeast California, Southwest, and South Central Arizona. Above normal temperatures will continue through the forecast period with extreme heat warnings in effect for portions of the area through midweek. Typical monsoon conditions will continue for the next few days with thunderstorm chances favoring northern Arizona high terrain and portions of southeast Arizona and low chances in the south central Arizona lower deserts. High pressure will center itself over the region and strengthen late this week, resulting in hotter temperatures and another period of widespread major to extreme heat risk. Extreme heat warning remains in effect until 8 p.m. Mountain Standard Time this evening. What? Dangerously hot conditions. Afternoon temperatures 105 to 112. Major heat risk. Where? A portion of south central Arizona. When? Until 8 p.m. Mountain Standard Time this evening. Impacts. Heat-related illnesses increase significantly during extreme heat events. Overexposure can cause heat cramps and heat exhaustion to develop and, without intervention, can lead to heat stroke. 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An extreme heat warning means that a period of very hot temperatures, even by local standards, will occur. Actions should be taken to lessen the impact of the extreme heat. Take extra precautions if you work or spend time outside. 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Know the signs and symptoms of heat exhaustion and heat stroke. Wear lightweight and loose-fitting clothing when possible and drink plenty of water. To reduce risk during outdoor work, the Occupational Safety and Health Administration recommends scheduling frequent rest breaks in shaded or air-conditioned environments. Anyone overcome by heat should be moved to a cool and shaded location. Heat stroke is an emergency.